121 above normal. The normal temperature for tomorrow is 64 degrees, and the normal low is 39. The record high for tomorrow is 89, which occurred in 1968, and the record low is 20, which occurred in 1937. Sunset tonight is at 6:47 p.m. Sunrise tomorrow is at 7:37 a.m. The current time is 7:16 p.m. Central Daylight Time. Operating on a frequency of 162.475 MHz, this is Motorola Radio Station WXL62, broadcasting from a transmitter near Long Island. Our program originates from the National Weather Service in Sioux Falls and serves Sioux City and the surrounding Siouxland area. This hazardous weather outlook is from northwest Iowa, west central Iowa, southwest Minnesota, northeast Nebraska, central South Dakota, east central South Dakota, south central South Dakota, and southeast South Dakota. For today and tonight, hazardous weather is not expected for this time. For Wednesday through Monday, areas of frost will be possible Friday night into Saturday morning, carrying a favorite along the east of the Interstate 29 corridor. Water activation is not expected at this time. Your National Weather Service forecast for Siouxland. Tonight, mostly cloudy this evening, then clearing. Lows in the lower 48. North winds 5 to 10 miles an hour. Wednesday, mostly sunny. Highs in the lower 60s. Northeast winds 5 to 10 miles an hour. Wednesday night, mostly cloudy. Showers after midnight. Lows in the upper 40s. Northeast winds 5 to 10 miles an hour. Chance of rain 80%. Thursday, showers with a slight chance of thunderstorms in the morning, then showers likely in the afternoon. Highs in the upper 50s. North winds 10 to 15 miles an hour with gusts up to 25 miles an hour. Chance of rain 90%. Thursday night, partly cloudy in the evening, then clearing. Lows in the upper 30s. Northwest winds 15 to 20 miles an hour with gusts up to 30 miles an hour. Friday, sunny. Highs in the mid-50s. Friday night, clear. Areas of frost after midnight. Lows in the lower 30s.

Mm-hmm.

temperatures for October. The total precipitation from the year still stands at 20.45 inches, which is 5.5 inches below normal. No snow fell today, which brings the month of total to 0.0 inches. The total snowfall since July 1st still stands at 0.0 inches. There were 10 degrees in the rain, which is 4 inches below normal. The year is total since July 1st was 76, which is 302 below normal. There were no cooling degree days tonight, which is normal. The year is total since January 1st is 1,186, which is 321 above normal. The normal Earth temperature for tomorrow is 64 degrees, and the normal low is 39. The record high for tomorrow is 89, which occurred in 1958, and the record low is 20, which occurred in 1987. Sunset tonight is at 6:47 p.m. Sunrise tomorrow is at 7:37 a.m. The current time is 7:42 p.m. Central Daylight Time. 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This weather is weather outlook is from Northwest Iowa, West Central Iowa, Southwest Minnesota, Northeast Nebraska, Central South Dakota, East Central South Dakota, South Central South Dakota, and Southeast South Dakota. For today and tonight, hazardous weather is not expected at this time. For Wednesday through Monday, areas of frost will be possible Friday night into Saturday morning, killing a favor along the east of the Interstate 29 corridor. Weather activation is not expected at this time. Your National Weather Service forecast for Siouxland. Tonight, mostly cloudy this evening, then clearing. Lows in the lower 40s. North winds 5 to 10 miles

Wednesday.

in the night, mostly clear. Lows in the upper 40s. Tuesday, mostly sunny. Highs in the lower 70s. At 7 p.m. in Sioux City, the temperature was 60 and a 2.44. The relative humidity was 55%. The wind was north at 10 miles an hour. The pressure was 29.9 inches and rising. Elsewhere in northwest Iowa, Morris was mostly cloudy and 57. Southern was clear and 57. Cherokee was cloudy and 61. Spencer was mostly cloudy and 59. Storm Ridge was cloudy and 59. Other conditions across the northern plains, farther east in Iowa, it was cloudy with a temperature of 65 at Des Moines and 63 at Waterloo. Eastern Nebraska temperatures were between 57 and 58 degrees. In Lincoln, it was partly cloudy. It was cloudy at Omaha and Norfolk. In eastern South Dakota, temperatures were between 52 and 54 degrees. In Nathan, it was clear. At Sioux Falls, it was partly cloudy. At Mitchell, it was mostly cloudy. And in southern Minnesota, rain was falling with a temperature of 52 at Marshall and 54 at Minneapolis. At Worthington, it was partly cloudy with a temperature of 55. At Rochester, it was mostly cloudy with a temperature of 59. At Mankato, it was cloudy with a temperature of 55. Once again, at 7 p.m., Sioux City had a temperature of 60. In Sioux City, Iowa, climate summary for this evening at 4 p.m., October 13, 2026. Today's high temperature was 63 degrees. The normal high is 65. Today's low temperature was 46 degrees. The normal low is 39. No precipitation fell today, which leads to a monthly total of 0.01 inches. This is 1.13 inches below the normal amount of 1.14 inches for October. The total precipitation from the year still stands at 20.45 inches, which is 5.50 inches below normal. No snowfall today, which brings the monthly total to 0.0 inches. The total snowfall since July 1st still stands at 0.0 inches. There were 10 degree days today, which is 4 below normal. The average total since July 1st is 76, which is 202 below normal. There were no cooling degree days today, which is normal. The average total since January 1st is 1,186, which is 321 above normal. The normal high temperature for tomorrow is 64 degrees, and the normal low is 39. The record high for tomorrow is 89, which occurred in 1958, and the record low is 20, which occurred in 1937. Sunset tonight is at 6:47 p.m. Sunrise tomorrow is at 7:37 a.m. The current time is 7:40 p.m. Central Daylight Time. 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Our program originates from the National Weather Service in Sioux Falls and serves Sioux City and the surrounding Sioux Land area. This hazardous weather outlook is from northwest Iowa, west central Iowa, southwest Minnesota, northeast Nebraska, central South Dakota, east central South Dakota, south central South Dakota, and southeast South Dakota. For today and tonight, hazardous weather is not expected at this time. For Wednesday through Monday, areas of frost will be possible Friday night into Saturday morning here in the Cleveland along and east of the Interstate 29 corridor. Water activation is not expected at this time. Your National Weather Service forecast for Sioux Land. Tonight, mostly cloudy this evening, then clearing. Lows in the lower 40s. North winds 5 to 10 miles an hour. Wednesday, mostly sunny. Highs in the lower 60s. Northeast winds 5 to 10 miles an hour. Wednesday night, mostly cloudy. Showers after midnight. Lows in the upper 40s. Northeast winds 5 to 10 miles an hour. Chance of rain 80%. Thursday, showers with a slight chance of thunderstorms in the morning. Then showers likely in the afternoon.
normal high is 65. Today's low temperature was 46 degrees. The normal low is 39. No precipitation fell today, which leads the monthly total at 0.01 inches. This is 1.13 inches below the normal amount of 1.14 inches for October. The total precipitation for the year still stands at 20.45 inches, which is 5.50 inches below normal. Little snowfall today, which brings the monthly total to 0.0 inches. The total snowfall since July 1st still stands at 0.0 inches. There were 10 degree days today, which is 4 below normal. The yearly total since July 1st is 76, which is 202 below normal. There were no cooling degree days today, which is normal. The yearly total since July 1st is 1,186, which is 321 above normal. The normal high temperature for tomorrow is 64 degrees, and the normal low is 39. The record high for tomorrow is 89, which occurred in 1958, and the record low is 20, which occurred in 1937. Sunset tonight is at 6:47 p.m. Sunrise tomorrow is at 7:37 a.m. The current time is 7:46 p.m. Central Daylight Time. Operating on a frequency of 162.475 MHz, this is Norella Radio Station WXL-62, broadcasting from a transmitter near London, Iowa. Our program originates from the National Weather Service in Sioux Falls and serves Sioux City and the surrounding Siouxland area. This hazardous weather outlook is for northwest Iowa, west central Iowa, southwest Minnesota, northeast Nebraska, central South Dakota, east central South Dakota, south central South Dakota, and southeast South Dakota. For today and tonight, hazardous weather is not expected at this time. For Wednesday through Monday, areas of frost will be possible Friday night into Saturday morning, currently favored along and east of the Interstate 29 corridor. Spotter activation is not expected at this time. Your National Weather Service forecast for Siouxland. Tonight, mostly cloudy this evening, then clearing. Lows in the lower 40s. North winds 5 to 10 miles an hour.

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Showers after midnight. Lows in the upper 40s. Northeast winds 5 to 10 miles an hour. Chance of rain 80%. Thursday, showers with a slight chance of thunderstorms in the morning, then showers likely in the afternoon. Highs in the upper 50s. North winds 10 to 15 miles an hour with gusts up to 25 miles an hour. Chance of rain 90%. Thursday night, partly cloudy in the evening, then crazy. Lows in the upper 30s. Northwest winds 15 to 20 miles an hour with gusts
in the mid-40s. Monday, mostly sunny. Highs in the upper 60s. Monday night, mostly clear. Lows in the upper 40s. Tuesday, mostly sunny. Highs in the lower 70s. At 8 p.m. in Sioux City, the temperature was 59

out today. Which brings the monthly total to 0.0 inches. The total snowfall since July 1st still stands at 0.0 inches. There were 10 degree days planned, which is 4 below normal. The yearly total since July 1st is 76, which is 202 below normal. There were no cooling degree days today, which is normal. The yearly total since January 1st is 1,186, which is 321 above normal. The normal high temperature for tomorrow is 64 degrees, and the normal low is 39. The record high for tomorrow is 89, which occurred in 1958, and the record low is 20, which occurred in 1937. Sunset tonight is at 6:27 p.m. Sunrise tomorrow is at 7:37 a.m. The current time is 8:04 p.m. Central Daylight Time. 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Our program originates from the National Weather Service in Sioux Falls and serves any city and the surrounding Sioux Latin America. National Service weather outlook is from Northwest Iowa, West Central Iowa, Southwest Minnesota, Northeast Nebraska, Central South Dakota, East Central South Dakota, South Central South Dakota, and Southeast South Dakota. For today and tonight, hazardous weather is not expected at this time. For Wednesday through Monday, areas of frost will be possible Friday night into Saturday morning, showing favors along the east of the Interstate 29 corridor. Water transportation is not expected at this time. Your National Weather Service forecast for Sioux Lake. Tonight, mostly cloudy this evening, then clearing. Snows in the lower 40s. North winds 5 to 10 miles an hour. Wednesday, mostly sunny. Highs in the lower 60s. Northeast winds 5 to 10 miles an hour. Wednesday night, mostly cloudy. Showers after midnight. Snows in the upper 40s. Northeast winds 5 to 10 miles an hour. Chance of rain 80%. Thursday, showers with a slight chance of thunderstorms in the morning, rain showers likely in the afternoon. Highs in the upper 50s. North winds 10 to 15 miles an hour with gusts up to 25 miles an hour. Chance of rain 90%. Thursday night, partly cloudy in the evening, then clearing. Snows in the upper 30s. Northwest winds 15 to 20 miles an hour with gusts up to 30 miles an hour. Friday, Sunday. Highs in the mid-50s. Friday night, clear. Areas of frost after midnight. Lows in the lower 30s. Saturday, widespread frost in the morning. Sunday, highs in the lower 60s. Saturday night, mostly clear. Not as cool as lows in the lower 40s. Sunday, mostly sunny.

gorgeous here for October. The total precipitation humidity still stands at 7.45 inches, which is 5.50 inches below normal. There was no snow today, which brings the monthly total to 0.2 inches. The total snowfall since July 1st still stands at 0.2 inches. There were 10 degree days today, which is 4 below normal. The year total since July 1st is 76, which is 202 below normal. There were no cooling degree days today, which is normal. The year total since January 1st is 1,186, which is 321 above normal. The normal high temperature for tomorrow is 64 degrees, and the normal low is 39. The record high for tomorrow is 89, which occurred in 1968, and the record low is 20, which occurred in 1937. Sunset tonight is at 6:47 p.m. Sunrise tomorrow is at 7:37 p.m. The current time is 8:10 p.m. Central Daylight Time. Operating on a frequency of 162.475 MHz, this is No Letter Radio Station WXL62, broadcasting from a transmitter near London, Iowa. Our program originates from the National Weather Service in Sioux Falls and serves Sioux City and the surrounding Siouxland area. This hazardous weather outlook is from northwest Iowa, west central Iowa, southwest Minnesota, northeast Nebraska, central South Dakota, east central South Dakota, south central South Dakota, and southeast South Dakota. For today and tonight, hazardous weather is not expected at this time. For Wednesday through Monday, areas of frost will be possible Friday night into Saturday morning, here in the favor along and east of the Interstate 29 corridor. Spotter activation is not expected at this time. Your National Weather Service forecast for Siouxland. Tonight, mostly cloudy this evening, then clearing. Lows in the lower 40s. North winds 5 to 10 miles an hour. Wednesday, mostly sunny. Highs in the lower 60s. Northeast winds 5 to 10 miles an hour. Wednesday night, mostly cloudy. Showers after midnight. Lows in the upper 40s. Northeast winds 5 to 10 miles an hour. Chance of rain 80%. Thursday, showers with a slight chance of thunderstorms in the morning, then showers likely in the afternoon. Highs in the upper 50s. North winds 10 to 15 miles an hour with gusts up to 25 miles an hour. Chance of rain 90%. Thursday night, partly cloudy in the evening, then clearing. Lows in the upper 30s. Northwest winds 15 to 20 miles an hour with gusts up to 30 miles an hour. Friday,

moving around him. Showers after midnight. Flows from the upper 40s. Northeast winds 5 to 10 miles an hour. Chance of rain 80%. Thursday, showers with a slight chance of thunderstorms in the morning, then showers likely in the afternoon. Highs in the upper 50s. North winds 10 to 15 miles an hour with gusts up to 25 miles an hour. Chance of rain 90%. Thursday night, partly cloudy in the evening, then clearing. Lows in the upper 30s. Northwest winds 15 to 20 miles an hour with gusts up to 30 miles an hour. Friday, sunny. Highs in the mid 50s. Friday night, clear. Areas of frost after midnight. Lows in the lower 30s. Saturday, widespread frost in the morning. Sunny. Highs in the lower 60s. Saturday night, mostly clear. Not as cool as lows in the lower 40s. Sunday, mostly sunny.

40s. Tuesday, mostly sunny. Highs in the lower 70s. 8 p.m. in Sioux City, the temperature was 59 and 2.44. The relative humidity was 57%. Wind was northwest at 7 miles an hour. The pressure was 30.00 inches in latitude. Elsewhere in northwest Iowa, Morris was mostly cloudy in 54. Sheldon was cloudy in 54. Cherokee was cloudy in 61. Spencer was clear in 54. Storm Lake was cloudy in 59. Other conditions across the northern plains, farther east in Iowa, it was cloudy. It was 64 at the morning, 84 at Cedar Rapids, and 63 at Waterloo. Eastern Nebraska temperatures were between 53 and 56 degrees. At Lincoln,

in the upper 40s. Wednesday, mostly sunny. Highs in the lower 70s. At 8 p.m., in Sioux City, the temperature was 59 and the dew point 44. The relative humidity was 57%. The wind was northwest at 7 miles an hour. The pressure was 30.00 inches and rising. Elsewhere in northwest Iowa, Morris was mostly cloudy and 54. Sheldon was cloudy and 54. Cherokee was cloudy and 61. Spencer was clear and 54. Storm Lake was cloudy and 59. Other conditions across the northern portion, farther east in Iowa, it was cloudy. It was 64 at Des Moines, 84 at Cedar Rapids, and 63 at Waterloo. Eastern Nebraska temperatures were between 53 and 56 degrees. At Lincoln, it was clear. In Omaha, it was mostly cloudy. At Norfolk, it was cloudy. In eastern South Dakota, Scott's rain was from clear to partly cloudy, and temperatures were between 49 and 51 degrees. And in southern Minnesota, rain was falling with a temperature of 52 in Mankato and 53 in Minneapolis. At Woodington, it was clear with a temperature of 52. At Marshall, it was partly cloudy with a temperature of 49. At Rochester, it was cloudy with a temperature of 58. Once again, at 8 p.m. Sioux City had a temperature of 59. In Sioux City, Iowa, climate summary for this evening as at 4 p.m. October 13, 2026. Today's high temperature was 63 degrees. The normal high is 65. Today's low temperature was 46 degrees. The normal low is 39. No precipitation fell today, which reduced the monthly total at 0.01 inches. This is 1.13 inches below the normal amount of 1.14 inches for October. The total precipitation for the year still stands at 20.45 inches, which is 5.50 inches below normal. No snow fell today, which brings the monthly total to 0.0 inches. The total snowfall since July 1st still stands at 0.0 inches. There were 10 degree days today, which is 4 below normal. The yearly total since July 1st is 76, which is 202 below normal. There were no cooling degree days today, which is normal. The yearly total since January 1st is 1,186, which is 321 above normal. The normal high temperature for tomorrow is 64 degrees, and the normal low is 39. The record high for tomorrow is 89, which occurred in 1958, and the record low is 20, which occurred in 1937. Sunset tonight is at 6:27 p.m. Sunrise tomorrow is at 7:37 a.m. The current time of the state is 28 p.m. Central Daylight Time. 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

Thursday through Monday. Areas of frost will be possible Friday night into Saturday morning. Showing a favorite along the east of the Interstate 29 corridor. Spotter activation is not expected at this time. Your National Weather Service forecast for Sioux Land. Tonight, mostly cloudy this evening, then cruising. Lows in the lower 48. North winds 5 to 10 miles an hour. Wednesday, mostly sunny. Highs in the lower 60s. Northeast winds 5 to 10 miles an hour. Wednesday night, mostly cloudy. Showers after midnight. Lows in the upper 40s. Northeast winds 5 to 10 miles an hour. Chance of rain 80%. Thursday, showers with a slight chance of thunderstorms in the morning, then showers likely in the afternoon. Highs in the upper 50s. North winds 10 to 15 miles an hour with gusts up to 25 miles an hour. Chance of rain 90%. Thursday night, partly cloudy in the evening, then clearing. Lows in the upper 30s. Northwest winds 15 to 20 miles an hour with gusts up to 30 miles an hour. Friday, sunny. Highs in the mid-50s. Friday night, clear. Areas of frost after midnight. Lows in the lower 30s. Saturday, widespread frost in the morning. Sunny. Highs in the lower 60s. Saturday night, mostly clear. Not as cool as lows in the lower 40s. Sunday, mostly sunny. Highs in the mid-60s. Sunday night, partly cloudy. Lows in the mid-40s. Monday, mostly sunny. Highs in the upper 60s. Monday night, mostly clear. Lows in the upper 40s. Tuesday, mostly sunny. Highs in the lower 70s. At 8 p.m., in Sioux City, the temperature was 59 and the dew point 44. The relative humidity was 57%. Wind was northwest at 7 miles an hour. The pressure was 3.00 inches and rising. Elsewhere in New York, West Iowa, Mars was mostly cloudy and 54. Sheldon was cloudy and 54. Cherokee was cloudy and 61. Spencer was clear and 54. Storm Lake was cloudy and 59. Other conditions across the northern plains, farther east of Iowa, was cloudy. 64 at Des Moines, 84 at Cedar Rapids, and 63 at Waterloo. Eastern Nebraska temperatures were between 53 and 56 degrees. At Lincoln, it was clear. At Omaha, it was mostly cloudy. At Norfolk, it was cloudy. In eastern South Dakota, scattered rain was from clear to partly cloudy, and temperatures were between 49 and 51 degrees. And in southern Minnesota, rain was falling with a temperature of 52 at Mankato and 53 at Minneapolis. At Worthington, it was clear with a temperature of 52. At Marshall, it was partly cloudy with a temperature of 49. At Rochester, it was cloudy with a temperature of 58. Once again, at 8 p.m., Sioux City had a temperature of 49. At Rochester, it was cloudy with a temperature of 58. Once again, at 8 p.m., Sioux City had a temperature of 59. The current time is 8:33 p.m. Central Daylight Time. Operating on a frequency of 162.475 MHz, this is No Weather Radio Station WXL62, broadcasting from a transmitter near London, Iowa. Our program originates from the National Weather Service in Sioux Falls and serves Sioux City and the surrounding Sioux Land area.

in the upper 40s. Northeast winds 5 to 10 miles an hour. Chance of rain 80%. Thursday, showers with a slight chance of thunderstorms in the morning, then showers likely in the afternoon. Highs in the upper 50s. North winds 10 to 15 miles an hour with gusts up to 25 miles an hour. Chance of rain 90%. Thursday night, partly cloudy in the evening, then clearing. Lows in the upper 30s. Northwest winds 15 to 20 miles an hour with gusts up to 30 miles an hour. Friday, sunny. Highs in the mid-50s. Friday night, clear. Areas of frost after midnight. Lows in the lower 30s. Saturday, widespread frost in the morning. Sunny. Highs in the lower 60s. Saturday night, mostly clear. Not as cool with lows in the lower 40s. Sunday, mostly sunny. Highs in the mid-60s. Sunday night, partly cloudy. Lows in the mid-40s. Monday, mostly sunny. Highs in the upper 60s. Monday night, mostly clear. Lows in the upper 40s. Tuesday, mostly sunny. Highs in the lower 70s. At 8 p.m., in Sioux City, the temperature was 59 and the dew point 44. The relative humidity was 57%. Wind was northwest at 7 miles an hour. The pressure was 30.00 inches and rising. Elsewhere in northwest Iowa, Morris was mostly cloudy and 54. Sheldon was cloudy and 54. Cherokee was cloudy and 61. Spencer was clear and 54. Storm Lake was cloudy and 59. Other conditions across the northern plains, farther east in Iowa, it was cloudy. It was 64 at Des Moines, 84 at Cedar Rapids, and 63 at Waterloo. In eastern Nebraska, temperatures were between 53 and 56 degrees. At Lincoln, it was clear. At Omaha, it was mostly cloudy. At Norfolk, it was cloudy. In eastern South Dakota, skies ranged from clear to partly cloudy, and temperatures were between 49 and 51 degrees. And in southern Minnesota, rain was falling, with a temperature of 52 at Mankato and 53 at Minneapolis. At Worthington, it was clear, with a temperature of 52. At Marshall, it was partly cloudy, with a temperature of 49. At Rochester, it was cloudy, with a temperature of 58. Once again, at 8 p.m. Sioux City had a temperature of 59. The current time is 8:37 p.m. Central Daylight Time. Operating on a frequency of 162.475 MHz, this is NOAA Weather Radio Station WXL62, broadcasting from a transmitter near Lawton, Iowa. Our program originates from the National Weather Service in Sioux Falls and serves Sioux City and the surrounding Siouxland area. This hazardous weather outlook is for northwest Iowa, west central Iowa, southwest Minnesota, northeast Nebraska, central South Dakota, east central South Dakota, south central South Dakota, and southeast South Dakota. For today and tonight, hazardous weather is not expected at this time. For Wednesday through Monday, areas of frost will be possible Friday night into Saturday morning, currently favored along and east of the Interstate 29 corridor. Spotter activation is not expected at this time. Your National Weather Service forecast for Siouxland. Tonight, mostly cloudy this evening, then clearing. Lows in the lower 40s. North winds 5 to 10 miles an hour. Wednesday, mostly sunny. Highs in the lower 60s. Northeast winds 5 to 10 miles an hour. Wednesday night, mostly cloudy. Showers after midnight. Lows in the upper 40s. Northeast winds 5 to 10 miles an hour. Chance of rain 80%. Thursday, showers with a slight chance of thunderstorms in the morning, then showers likely in the afternoon. Highs in the upper 50s. North winds 10 to 15 miles an hour with gusts up.

to 25 miles an hour. Chance of rain 90%. Thursday night, partly cloudy in the evening, then clearing. Lows in the upper 30s. Northwest winds 15 to 20 miles an hour with gusts up to 30 miles an hour. Friday, sunny. Highs in the mid-50s. Friday night, clear. Areas of frost after midnight. Lows in the lower 30s. Saturday, widespread frost in the morning. Sunny. Highs in the lower 60s. Saturday night, mostly clear. Not as cool as lows in the lower 40s. Sunday, mostly sunny. Highs in the mid-60s. Sunday night, partly cloudy. Lows in the mid-40s. Monday, mostly sunny. Highs in the upper 60s. Monday night, mostly clear. Lows in the upper 40s. Tuesday, mostly sunny. Highs in the lower 70s. At 8 p.m., in Sioux City, the temperature was 59 and the dew point 44. The relative humidity was 57%. Wind was northwest at 7 miles an hour. The pressure was 30.00 inches and rising. Elsewhere in northwest Iowa, Morris was mostly cloudy and 54. Sheldon was cloudy and 54. Cherokee was cloudy and 61. Spencer was clear and 54. Storm Lake was cloudy and 59. Other conditions across the northern plains, farther east in Iowa, it was cloudy. It was 64 at Des Moines, 84 at Cedar Rapids, and 63 at Waterloo. In eastern Nebraska, temperatures were between 53 and 56 degrees. At Lincoln, it was clear. At Omaha, it was mostly cloudy. At Norfolk, it was cloudy. In eastern South Dakota, skies ranged from clear to partly cloudy, and temperatures were between 49 and 51 degrees. And in southern Minnesota, rain was falling, with a temperature of 52 at Mankato and 53 at Minneapolis. At Worthington, it was clear, with a temperature of 52. At Marshall, it was partly cloudy, with a temperature of 49. At Rochester, it was cloudy, with a temperature of 58. Once again, at 8 p.m. Sioux City had a temperature of 59. The current time is 8:42 p.m. Central Daylight Time. Operating on a frequency of 162.475 MHz, this is NOAA Weather Radio Station WXL62, broadcasting from a transmitter near Lawton, Iowa. Our program originates from the National Weather Service in Sioux Falls and serves Sioux City and the surrounding Siouxland area. This hazardous weather outlook is for northwest Iowa, west central Iowa, southwest Minnesota, northeast Nebraska, central South Dakota, east central South Dakota, south central South Dakota, and southeast South Dakota. For today and tonight, hazardous weather is not expected at this time. For Wednesday through Monday, areas of frost will be possible Friday night into Saturday morning, currently favored along and east of the Interstate 29 corridor. Spotter activation is not expected at this time. Your National Weather Service forecast for Siouxland. Tonight, mostly cloudy this evening, then clearing. Lows in the lower 40s. North winds 5 to 10 miles an hour. Wednesday, mostly sunny. Highs in the lower 60s. Northeast winds 5 to 10 miles an hour. Wednesday night, mostly cloudy. Showers after midnight. Lows in the upper 40s. Northeast winds 5 to 10 miles an hour. Chance of rain 80%. Thursday, showers with a slight chance of thunderstorms in the morning, then showers likely in the afternoon. Highs in the upper 50s. North winds 10 to 15 miles an hour with gusts up to 25 miles an hour. Chance of rain 90%. Thursday night, partly cloudy in the evening, then clearing. Lows in the upper 30s. Northwest winds 15 to 20 miles an hour with gusts up to 30 miles an hour. Friday, sunny. Highs in the mid-50s. Friday night, clear. Areas of frost after midnight. Lows in the lower 30s. Saturday, widespread frost in the morning. Sunny. Highs in the lower 60s.
Saturday night, mostly clear. Not as cool with lows in the lower 40s. Sunday, mostly sunny. Highs in the mid-60s. Sunday night, partly cloudy. Lows in the mid-40s. Monday, mostly sunny. Highs in the upper 60s. Monday night, mostly clear. Lows in the upper 40s. Tuesday, mostly sunny. Highs in the lower 70s. At 8 p.m., in Sioux City, the temperature was 59 and the dew point 44. The relative humidity was 57%. Wind was northwest at 7 miles an hour. The pressure was 30.00 inches and rising. Elsewhere in northwest Iowa, Morris was mostly cloudy and 54. Sheldon was cloudy and 54. Cherokee was cloudy and 61. Spencer was clear and 54. Storm Lake was cloudy and 59. Other conditions across the northern plains, farther east in Iowa, it was cloudy. It was 64 at Des Moines, 84 at Cedar Rapids, and 63 at Waterloo. In eastern Nebraska, temperatures were between 53 and 56 degrees. At Lincoln, it was clear. At Omaha, it was mostly cloudy. At Norfolk, it was cloudy. In eastern South Dakota, skies ranged from clear to partly cloudy, and temperatures were between 49 and 51 degrees. And in southern Minnesota, rain was falling, with a temperature of 52 at Mankato and 53 at Minneapolis. At Worthington, it was clear, with a temperature of 52. At Marshall, it was partly cloudy, with a temperature of 49. At Rochester, it was cloudy, with a temperature of 58. Once again, at 8 p.m. Sioux City had a temperature of 59. The current time is 8:46 p.m. Central Daylight Time. Operating on a frequency of 162.475 MHz, this is NOAA Weather Radio Station WXL62, broadcasting from a transmitter near Lawton, Iowa. Our program originates from the National Weather Service in Sioux Falls and serves Sioux City and the surrounding Siouxland area. This hazardous weather outlook is for northwest Iowa, west central Iowa, southwest Minnesota, northeast Nebraska, central South Dakota, east central South Dakota, south central South Dakota, and southeast South Dakota. For today and tonight, hazardous weather is not expected at this time. For Wednesday through Monday, areas of frost will be possible Friday night into Saturday morning, currently favored along and east of the Interstate 29 corridor. Spotter activation is not expected at this time. Your National Weather Service forecast for Siouxland. Tonight, mostly cloudy this evening, then clearing. Lows in the lower 40s. North winds 5 to 10 miles an hour. Wednesday, mostly sunny. Highs in the lower 60s. Northeast winds 5 to 10 miles an hour. Wednesday night, mostly cloudy. Showers after midnight. Lows in the upper 40s. Northeast winds 5 to 10 miles an hour. Chance of rain 80%. Thursday, showers with a slight chance of thunderstorms in the morning, then showers likely in the afternoon. Highs in the upper 50s. North winds 10 to 15 miles an hour with gusts up to 25 miles an hour. Chance of rain 90%. Thursday night, partly cloudy in the evening, then clearing. Lows in the upper 30s. Northwest winds 15 to 20 miles an hour with gusts up to 30 miles an hour. Friday, sunny. Highs in the mid-50s. Friday night, clear. Areas of frost after midnight. Lows in the lower 30s. Saturday, widespread frost in the morning. Sunny. Highs in the lower 60s. Saturday night, mostly clear. Not as cool with lows in the lower 40s. Sunday, mostly sunny. Highs in the mid-60s. Sunday night, partly cloudy. Lows in the mid-40s. Monday, mostly sunny. Highs in the upper 60s. Monday night, mostly clear. Lows in the upper 40s. Tuesday, mostly sunny. Highs in the lower 70s. At 8 p.m., in Sioux City, the temperature was 59.

10.44. The relative humidity was 57%. Wind was northwest at 7 miles an hour. The pressure was 30.00 inches and rising. Elsewhere in northwest Iowa, Morris was mostly cloudy and 54. Sheldon was cloudy and 54. Cherokee was cloudy and 61. Spencer was clear and 54. Storm Lake was cloudy and 59. Other conditions across the northern plains, farther east in Iowa, it was cloudy. It was 64 at Des Moines, 84 at Cedar Rapids, and 63 at Waterloo. In eastern Nebraska, temperatures were between 53 and 56 degrees. At Lincoln, it was clear. At Omaha, it was mostly cloudy. At Norfolk, it was cloudy. In eastern South Dakota, skies ranged from clear to partly cloudy, and temperatures were between 49 and 51 degrees. And in southern Minnesota, rain was falling, with a temperature of 52 at Mankato and 53 at Minneapolis. At Worthington, it was clear, with a temperature of 52. At Marshall, it was partly cloudy, with a temperature of 49. At Rochester, it was cloudy, with a temperature of 58. Once again, at 8 p.m. Sioux City had a temperature of 59. The current time is 8:50 p.m. Central Daylight Time. Operating on a frequency of 162.475 MHz, this is NOAA Weather Radio Station WXL62, broadcasting from a transmitter near Lawton, Iowa. Our program originates from the National Weather Service in Sioux Falls and serves Sioux City and the surrounding Siouxland area. This hazardous weather outlook is for northwest Iowa, west central Iowa, southwest Minnesota, northeast Nebraska, central South Dakota, east central South Dakota, south central South Dakota, and southeast South Dakota. For today and tonight, hazardous weather is not expected at this time. For Wednesday through Monday, areas of frost will be possible Friday night into Saturday morning, currently favored along and east of the Interstate 29 corridor. Spotter activation is not expected at this time. Your National Weather Service forecast for Siouxland. Tonight, mostly cloudy this evening, then clearing. Lows in the lower 40s. North winds 5 to 10 miles an hour. Wednesday, mostly sunny. Highs in the lower 60s. Northeast winds 5 to 10 miles an hour. Wednesday night, mostly cloudy. Showers after midnight. Lows in the upper 40s. Northeast winds 5 to 10 miles an hour. Chance of rain 80%. Thursday, showers with a slight chance of thunderstorms in the morning, then showers likely in the afternoon. Highs in the upper 50s. North winds 10 to 15 miles an hour with gusts up to 25 miles an hour. Chance of rain 90%. Thursday night, partly cloudy in the evening, then clearing. Lows in the upper 30s. Northwest winds 15 to 20 miles an hour with gusts up to 30 miles an hour. Friday, sunny. Highs in the mid-50s. Friday night, clear. Areas of frost after midnight. Lows in the lower 30s. Saturday, widespread frost in the morning. Sunny. Highs in the lower 60s. Saturday night, mostly clear. Not as cool with lows in the lower 40s. Sunday, mostly sunny. Highs in the mid-60s. Sunday night, partly cloudy. Lows in the mid-40s. Monday, mostly sunny. Highs in the upper 60s. Monday night, mostly clear. Lows in the upper 40s. Tuesday, mostly sunny. Highs in the lower 70s. At 8 p.m., in Sioux City, the temperature was 59 and the dew point 44. The relative humidity was 57%. Wind was northwest at 7 miles an hour. The pressure was 30.00 inches and rising. Elsewhere in northwest Iowa, Morris was mostly cloudy and 54. Sheldon was cloudy and 54. Cherokee was cloudy and 61. Spencer was clear and 54. Storm Lake was cloudy and 59. Other conditions across the northern plains, farther east in Iowa, it was cloudy.

64 at Des Moines, 84 at Cedar Rapids, and 63 at Waterloo. In eastern Nebraska, temperatures were between 53 and 56 degrees. At Lincoln, it was clear. At Omaha, it was mostly cloudy. At Norfolk, it was cloudy. In eastern South Dakota, skies ranged from clear to partly cloudy, and temperatures were between 49 and 51 degrees. And in southern Minnesota, rain was falling, with a temperature of 52 at Mankato and 53 at Minneapolis. At Worthington, it was clear, with a temperature of 52. At Marshall, it was partly cloudy, with a temperature of 49. At Rochester, it was cloudy, with a temperature of 58. Once again, at 8 p.m. Sioux City had a temperature of 59. The current time is 8:55 p.m. Central Daylight Time. Operating on a frequency of 162.475 MHz, this is NOAA Weather Radio Station WXL62, broadcasting from a transmitter near Lawton, Iowa. Our program originates from the National Weather Service in Sioux Falls and serves Sioux City and the surrounding Siouxland area. This hazardous weather outlook is for northwest Iowa, west central Iowa, southwest Minnesota, northeast Nebraska, central South Dakota, east central South Dakota, south central South Dakota, and southeast South Dakota. For today and tonight, hazardous weather is not expected at this time. For Wednesday through Monday, areas of frost will be possible Friday night into Saturday morning, currently favored along and east of the Interstate 29 corridor. Spotter activation is not expected at this time. Your National Weather Service forecast for Siouxland. Tonight, mostly cloudy this evening, then clearing. Lows in the lower 40s. North winds 5 to 10 miles an hour. Wednesday, mostly sunny. Highs in the lower 60s. Northeast winds 5 to 10 miles an hour. Wednesday night, mostly cloudy. Showers after midnight. Lows in the upper 40s. Northeast winds 5 to 10 miles an hour. Chance of rain 80%. Thursday, showers with a slight chance of thunderstorms in the morning, then showers likely in the afternoon. Highs in the upper 50s. North winds 10 to 15 miles an hour with gusts up to 25 miles an hour. Chance of rain 90%. Thursday night, partly cloudy in the evening, then clearing. Lows in the upper 30s. Northwest winds 15 to 20 miles an hour with gusts up to 30 miles an hour. Friday, sunny. Highs in the mid-50s. Friday night, clear. Areas of frost after midnight. Lows in the lower 30s. Saturday, widespread frost in the morning. Sunny. Highs in the lower 60s. Saturday night, mostly clear. Not as cool with lows in the lower 40s. Sunday, mostly sunny. Highs in the mid-60s. Sunday night, partly cloudy. Lows in the mid-40s. Monday, mostly sunny. Highs in the upper 60s. Monday night, mostly clear. Lows in the upper 40s. Tuesday, mostly sunny. Highs in the lower 70s. At 8 p.m., in Sioux City, the temperature was 59 and the dew point 44. The relative humidity was 57%. Wind was northwest at 7 miles an hour. The pressure was 30.00 inches and rising. Elsewhere in northwest Iowa, Mars was mostly cloudy and 54. Sheldon was cloudy and 54. Cherokee was cloudy and 61. Spencer was clear and 54. Storm Lake was cloudy and 59. Other conditions across the northern plains, farther east in Iowa, it was cloudy. It was 64 at Des Moines, 84 at Cedar Rapids, and 63 at Waterloo. In eastern Nebraska, temperatures were between 53 and 56 degrees. At Lincoln, it was clear. At Omaha, it was mostly cloudy. At Norfolk, it was cloudy. In eastern South Dakota, skies ranged from clear to partly cloudy, and temperatures were between 49 and 51 degrees. And in southern Minnesota, rain was falling, with a temperature of 52 at Mankato and 53 at Minneapolis.

At Worthington, it was clear with a temperature of 52. At Marshall, it was partly cloudy with a temperature of 49. At Rochester, it was cloudy with a temperature of 58. Once again, at 8 p.m. Sioux City had a temperature of 59. The current time is 8:59 p.m. Central Daylight Time. Operating on a frequency of 162.475 MHz, this is NOAA Weather Radio Station WXL62, broadcasting from a transmitter near Lawton, Iowa. Our program originates from the National Weather Service in Sioux Falls and serves Sioux City and the surrounding Siouxland area. This hazardous weather outlook is for northwest Iowa, west central Iowa, southwest Minnesota, northeast Nebraska, central South Dakota, east central South Dakota, south central South Dakota, and southeast South Dakota. For today and tonight, hazardous weather is not expected at this time. For Wednesday through Monday, areas of frost will be possible Friday night into Saturday morning, currently favored along and east of the Interstate 29 corridor. Spotter activation is not expected at this time. Your National Weather Service forecast for Siouxland. Tonight, mostly cloudy this evening, then clearing. Lows in the lower 40s. North winds 5 to 10 miles an hour. Wednesday, mostly sunny. Highs in the lower 60s. Northeast winds 5 to 10 miles an hour. Wednesday night, mostly cloudy. Showers after midnight. Lows in the upper 40s. Northeast winds 5 to 10 miles an hour. Chance of rain 80%. Thursday, showers with a slight chance of thunderstorms in the morning, then showers likely in the afternoon. Highs in the upper 50s. North winds 10 to 15 miles an hour with gusts up to 25 miles an hour. Chance of rain 90%. Thursday night, partly cloudy in the evening, then clearing. Lows in the upper 30s. Northwest winds 15 to 20 miles an hour with gusts up to 30 miles an hour. Friday, sunny. Highs in the mid-50s. Friday night, clear. Areas of frost after midnight. Lows in the lower 30s. Saturday, widespread frost in the morning. Sunny. Highs in the lower 60s. Saturday night, mostly clear. Not as cool with lows in the lower 40s. Sunday, mostly sunny. Highs in the mid-60s. Sunday night, partly cloudy. Lows in the mid-40s. Monday, mostly sunny. Highs in the upper 60s. Monday night, mostly clear. Lows in the upper 40s. Tuesday, mostly sunny. Highs in the lower 70s. At 9 p.m., in Sioux City, the temperature was 58 and the dew point 44. The relative humidity was 60%. Wind was northwest at 14 miles an hour. The pressure was 30.01 inches and rising. Elsewhere in northwest Iowa, Morris was cloudy and 52. Sheldon was mostly cloudy and 50. Spencer was clear and 51. Storm Lake was cloudy and 57. Other conditions across the northern plains, farther east in Iowa, it was cloudy. It was 63 at Des Moines, 68 at Cedar Rapids, and 62 at Waterloo. In eastern Nebraska at Lincoln, it was clear, with a temperature of 50. At Omaha, it was partly cloudy, with a temperature of 54. At Norfolk, it was cloudy, with a temperature of 57. In eastern South Dakota, temperatures were between 47 and 48 degrees. At Sioux Falls, rain was falling. It was clear at Mitchell and Yankton. And in southern Minnesota, it was clear, with a temperature of 49 at Worthington and 47 at Marshall. At Mankato, it was partly cloudy, with a temperature of 50. It was cloudy, with a temperature of 53 at Minneapolis and 55 at Rochester. Once again, at 9 p.m. Sioux City had a temperature of 58. The current time is 9:04 p.m. Central Daylight Time. Operating on a frequency of 162.475 MHz, this is NOAA Weather Radio Station WXL62, broadcasting from a transmitter near Lawton, Iowa. 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

from the National Weather Service in Sioux Falls and serves Sioux City and the surrounding Siouxland area. This hazardous weather outlook is for northwest Iowa, west central Iowa, southwest Minnesota, northeast Nebraska, central South Dakota, east central South Dakota, south central South Dakota, and southeast South Dakota. For today and tonight, hazardous weather is not expected at this time. For Wednesday through Monday, areas of frost will be possible Friday night into Saturday morning, currently favored along and east of the Interstate 29 corridor. Spotter activation is not expected at this time. Your National Weather Service forecast for Siouxland. Tonight, mostly cloudy this evening, then clearing. Lows in the lower 40s. North winds 5 to 10 miles an hour. Wednesday, mostly sunny. Highs in the lower 60s. Northeast winds 5 to 10 miles an hour. Wednesday night, mostly cloudy. Showers after midnight. Lows in the upper 40s. Northeast winds 5 to 10 miles an hour. Chance of rain 80%. Thursday, showers with a slight chance of thunderstorms in the morning, then showers likely in the afternoon. Highs in the upper 50s. North winds 10 to 15 miles an hour with gusts up to 25 miles an hour. Chance of rain 90%. Thursday night, partly cloudy in the evening, then clearing. Lows in the upper 30s. Northwest winds 15 to 20 miles an hour with gusts up to 30 miles an hour. Friday, sunny. Highs in the mid-50s. Friday night, clear. Areas of frost after midnight. Lows in the lower 30s. Saturday, widespread frost in the morning. Sunny. Highs in the lower 60s. Saturday night, mostly clear. Not as cool with lows in the lower 40s. Sunday, mostly sunny. Highs in the mid-60s. Sunday night, partly cloudy. Lows in the mid-40s. Monday, mostly sunny. Highs in the upper 60s. Monday night, mostly clear. Lows in the upper 40s. Tuesday, mostly sunny. Highs in the lower 70s. At 9 p.m., in Sioux City, the temperature was 58 and the dew point 44. The relative humidity was 60%. Wind was northwest at 14 miles an hour. The pressure was 30.01 inches and rising. Elsewhere in northwest Iowa, Morris was cloudy and 52. Sheldon was mostly cloudy and 50. Spencer was clear and 51. Storm Lake was cloudy and 57. Other conditions across the northern plains, farther east in Iowa, it was cloudy. It was 63 at Des Moines, 68 at Cedar Rapids, and 62 at Waterloo. In eastern Nebraska at Lincoln, it was clear, with a temperature of 50. In Omaha, it was partly cloudy, with a temperature of 54. At Norfolk, it was cloudy, with a temperature of 57. In eastern South Dakota, temperatures were between 47 and 48 degrees. At Sioux Falls, rain was falling. It was clear at Mitchell and Yankton. And in southern Minnesota, it was clear, with a temperature of 49 at Worthington and 47 at Marshall. At Mankato, it was partly cloudy, with a temperature of 50. It was cloudy, with a temperature of 53 at Minneapolis and 55 at Rochester. Once again, at 9 p.m. Sioux City had a temperature of 58. The current time is 9:08 p.m. Central Daylight Time. Operating on a frequency of 162.475 MHz, this is NOAA Weather Radio Station WXL62, broadcasting from a transmitter near Lawton, Iowa. Our program originates from the National Weather Service in Sioux Falls and serves Sioux City and the surrounding Siouxland area. This hazardous weather outlook is for northwest Iowa, west central Iowa, southwest Minnesota, northeast Nebraska, central South Dakota, east central South Dakota, south central South Dakota, and southeast South Dakota. For today and tonight, hazardous weather is not expected at this time. For Wednesday through Monday, areas of frost will be possible Friday night into Saturday morning, currently favored along and east of the Interstate 29 corridor. Spotter activation.

north winds 10 to 15 miles an hour with gusts up to 25 miles an hour. Chance of rain 90%. Thursday night, partly cloudy in the evening, then clearing. Lows in the upper 30s. Northwest winds 15 to 20 miles an hour with gusts up to 30 miles an hour. Friday, sunny. Highs in the mid-50s. Friday night, clear. Areas of frost after midnight. Lows in the lower 30s. Saturday, widespread frost in the morning. Sunny. Highs in the lower 60s. Saturday night, mostly clear. Not as cool with lows in the lower 40s. Sunday, mostly sunny. Highs in the mid-60s. Sunday night, partly cloudy. Lows in the mid-40s. Monday, mostly sunny. Highs in the upper 60s. Monday night, mostly clear. Lows in the upper 40s. Tuesday, mostly sunny. Highs in the lower 70s. At 9 p.m., in Sioux City, the temperature was 58 and the dew point 44. The relative humidity was 60%. Wind was northwest at 14 miles an hour. The pressure was 30.01 inches and rising. Elsewhere in northwest Iowa, Morris was cloudy and 52. Sheldon was mostly cloudy and 50. Cherokee was cloudy and 59. Spencer was clear and 51. Storm Lake was cloudy and 57. Other conditions across the northern plains, farther east in Iowa, it was cloudy. It was 63 at Des Moines, 68 at Cedar Rapids, and 62 at Waterloo. In eastern Nebraska at Lincoln, it was clear, with a temperature of 50. At Omaha, it was partly cloudy, with a temperature of 54. At Norfolk, it was cloudy, with a temperature of 57. In eastern South Dakota, temperatures were between 47 and 48 degrees. At Sioux Falls, rain was falling. It was clear at Mitchell and Yankton. And in southern Minnesota, it was clear, with a temperature of 49 at Worthington and 47 at Marshall. At Mankato, it was partly cloudy, with a temperature of 50. It was cloudy, with a temperature of 53 at Minneapolis and 55 at Rochester. Once again, at 9 p.m. Sioux City had a temperature of 58. The current time is 9:12 p.m. Central Daylight Time. Operating on a frequency of 162.475 MHz, this is NOAA Weather Radio Station WXL62, broadcasting from a transmitter near Lawton, Iowa. Our program originates from the National Weather Service in Sioux Falls and serves Sioux City and the surrounding Siouxland area. This hazardous weather outlook is for northwest Iowa, west central Iowa, southwest Minnesota, northeast Nebraska, central South Dakota, east central South Dakota, south central South Dakota, and southeast South Dakota. For today and tonight, hazardous weather is not expected at this time. For Wednesday through Monday, areas of frost will be possible Friday night into Saturday morning, currently favored along and east of the Interstate 29 corridor. Spotter activation is not expected at this time. Your National Weather Service forecast for Siouxland. Tonight, mostly cloudy this evening, then clearing. Lows in the lower 40s. North winds 5 to 10 miles an hour. Wednesday, mostly sunny. Highs in the lower 60s. Northeast winds 5 to 10 miles an hour. Wednesday night, mostly cloudy. Showers after midnight. Lows in the upper 40s. Northeast winds 5 to 10 miles an hour. Chance of rain 80%. Thursday, showers with a slight chance of thunderstorms in the morning, then showers likely in the afternoon. Highs in the upper 50s. North winds 10 to 15 miles an hour with gusts up to 25 miles an hour. Chance of rain 90%. Thursday night, partly cloudy in the evening, then clearing. Lows in the upper 30s. Northwest winds 15 to 20 miles an hour with gusts up to 30 miles an hour. Friday, sunny. Highs in the mid-50s. Friday night, clear. Areas of frost after midnight. Lows in the lower 30s. Saturday, widespread frost.

morning. Sunny. Highs in the lower 60s. Saturday night, mostly clear. Not as cool as lows in the lower 40s. Sunday, mostly sunny. Highs in the mid-60s. Sunday night, partly cloudy. Lows in the mid-40s. Monday, mostly sunny. Highs in the upper 60s. Monday night, mostly clear. Lows in the upper 40s. Tuesday, mostly sunny. Highs in the lower 70s. At 9 p.m., in Sioux City, the temperature was 58 and the dew point 44. The relative humidity was 60%. Wind was northwest at 14 miles an hour. The pressure was 30.01 inches and rising. Elsewhere in northwest Iowa, Morris was cloudy and 52. Sheldon was mostly cloudy and 50. Cherokee was cloudy and 59. Spencer was clear and 51. Storm Lake was cloudy and 57. Other conditions across the northern plains, farther east in Iowa, it was cloudy. It was 63 at Des Moines, 68 at Cedar Rapids, and 62 at Waterloo. In eastern Nebraska at Lincoln, it was clear, with a temperature of 50. At Omaha, it was partly cloudy, with a temperature of 54. At Norfolk, it was cloudy, with a temperature of 57. In eastern South Dakota, temperatures were between 47 and 48 degrees. At Sioux Falls, rain was falling. It was clear at Mitchell and Yankton. And in southern Minnesota, it was clear, with a temperature of 49 at Worthington and 47 at Marshall. At Mankato, it was partly cloudy, with a temperature of 50. It was cloudy, with a temperature of 53 at Minneapolis and 55 at Rochester. Once again, at 9 p.m. Sioux City had a temperature of 58. The current time is 9:17 p.m. Central Daylight Time. Operating on a frequency of 162.475 MHz, this is NOAA Weather Radio Station WXL62, broadcasting from a transmitter near Lawton, Iowa. Our program originates from the National Weather Service in Sioux Falls and serves Sioux City and the surrounding Siouxland area. This hazardous weather outlook is for northwest Iowa, west central Iowa, southwest Minnesota, northeast Nebraska, central South Dakota, east central South Dakota, south central South Dakota, and southeast South Dakota. For today and tonight, hazardous weather is not expected at this time. For Wednesday through Monday, areas of frost will be possible Friday night into Saturday morning, currently favored along and east of the Interstate 29 corridor. Spotter activation is not expected at this time. Your National Weather Service forecast for Siouxland. Tonight, mostly cloudy this evening, then clearing. Lows in the lower 40s. North winds 5 to 10 miles an hour. Wednesday, mostly sunny. Highs in the lower 60s. Northeast winds 5 to 10 miles an hour. Wednesday night, mostly cloudy. Showers after midnight. Lows in the upper 40s. Northeast winds 5 to 10 miles an hour. Chance of rain 80%. Thursday, showers with a slight chance of thunderstorms in the morning, then showers likely in the afternoon. Highs in the upper 50s. North winds 10 to 15 miles an hour with gusts up to 25 miles an hour. Chance of rain 90%. Thursday night, partly cloudy in the evening, then clearing. Lows in the upper 30s. Northwest winds 15 to 20 miles an hour with gusts up to 30 miles an hour. Friday, sunny. Highs in the mid-50s. Friday night, clear. Areas of frost after midnight. Lows in the lower 30s. Saturday, widespread frost in the morning. Sunny. Highs in the lower 60s. Saturday night, mostly clear. Not as cool with lows in the lower 40s. Sunday, mostly sunny. Highs in the mid-60s. Sunday night, partly cloudy. Lows in the mid-40s. Monday, mostly sunny. Highs in the upper 60s. Monday night, mostly clear. Lows in the upper 40s. Tuesday, mostly sunny. Highs in the lower 70s.

9 p.m. in Sioux City, the temperature was 58 and the dew point 44. The relative humidity was 60%. Wind was northwest at 14 miles an hour. The pressure was 30.01 inches and rising. Elsewhere in northwest Iowa, Morris was cloudy and 52. Sheldon was mostly cloudy and 50. Cherokee was cloudy and 59. Spencer was clear and 51. Storm Lake was cloudy and 57. Other conditions across the northern plains, farther east in Iowa, it was cloudy. It was 63 at Des Moines, 68 at Cedar Rapids, and 62 at Waterloo. In eastern Nebraska at Lincoln, it was clear, with a temperature of 50. At Omaha, it was partly cloudy, with a temperature of 54. At Norfolk, it was cloudy, with a temperature of 57. In eastern South Dakota, temperatures were between 47 and 48 degrees. At Sioux Falls, rain was falling. It was clear at Mitchell and Yankton. And in southern Minnesota, it was clear, with a temperature of 49 at Worthington and 47 at Marshall. At Mankato, it was partly cloudy, with a temperature of 50. It was cloudy, with a temperature of 53 at Minneapolis and 55 at Rochester. Once again, at 9 p.m. Sioux City had a temperature of 58. The current time is 9:21 p.m. Central Daylight Time. Operating on a frequency of 162.475 MHz, this is NOAA Weather Radio Station WXL62, broadcasting from a transmitter near Lawton, Iowa. Our program originates from the National Weather Service in Sioux Falls and serves Sioux City and the surrounding Siouxland area. This hazardous weather outlook is for northwest Iowa, west central Iowa, southwest Minnesota, northeast Nebraska, central South Dakota, east central South Dakota, south central South Dakota, and southeast South Dakota. For today and tonight, hazardous weather is not expected at this time. For Wednesday through Monday, areas of frost will be possible Friday night into Saturday morning, currently favored along and east of the Interstate 29 corridor. Spotter activation is not expected at this time. Your National Weather Service forecast for Siouxland. Tonight, mostly cloudy this evening, then clearing. Lows in the lower 40s. North winds 5 to 10 miles an hour. Wednesday, mostly sunny. Highs in the lower 60s. Northeast winds 5 to 10 miles an hour. Wednesday night, mostly cloudy. Showers after midnight. Lows in the upper 40s. Northeast winds 5 to 10 miles an hour. Chance of rain 80%. Thursday, showers with a slight chance of thunderstorms in the morning, then showers likely in the afternoon. Highs in the upper 50s. North winds 10 to 15 miles an hour with gusts up to 25 miles an hour. Chance of rain 90%. Thursday night, partly cloudy in the evening, then clearing. Lows in the upper 30s. Northwest winds 15 to 20 miles an hour with gusts up to 30 miles an hour. Friday, sunny. Highs in the mid-50s. Friday night, clear. Areas of frost after midnight. Lows in the lower 30s. Saturday, widespread frost in the morning. Sunny. Highs in the lower 60s. Saturday night, mostly clear. Not as cool with lows in the lower 40s. Sunday, mostly sunny. Highs in the mid-60s. Sunday night, partly cloudy. Lows in the mid-40s. Monday, mostly sunny. Highs in the upper 60s. Monday night, mostly clear. Lows in the upper 40s. Tuesday, mostly sunny. Highs in the lower 70s. At 9 p.m. in Sioux City, the temperature was 58 and the dew point 44. The relative humidity was 60%. Wind was northwest at 14 miles an hour. The pressure was 30.01 inches and rising. Elsewhere in northwest Iowa, Morris was cloudy and 52. Sheldon was mostly cloudy and 50. Cherokee was cloudy and 59. Spencer was clear and 51. Storm Lake was cloudy and 57.

stations across the northern plains, farther east in Iowa, it was cloudy. It was 63 at Des Moines, 68 at Cedar Rapids, and 62 at Waterloo. In eastern Nebraska at Lincoln, it was clear, with a temperature of 50. At Omaha, it was partly cloudy, with a temperature of 54. At North Fork, it was cloudy, with a temperature of 57. In eastern South Dakota, temperatures were between 47 and 48 degrees. At Sioux Falls, rain was falling. It was clear at Mitchell and Yankton. And in southern Minnesota, it was clear, with a temperature of 49 at Worthington and 47 at Marshall. At Mankato, it was partly cloudy, with a temperature of 50. It was cloudy, with a temperature of 53 at Minneapolis and 55 at Rochester. Once again, at 9 p.m. Sioux City had a temperature of 58. The current time is 9:26 p.m. Central Daylight Time. Operating on a frequency of 162.475 MHz, this is NOAA Weather Radio Station WXL62, broadcasting from a transmitter near Lawton, Iowa. Our program originates from the National Weather Service in Sioux Falls and serves Sioux City and the surrounding Siouxland area. This hazardous weather outlook is for northwest Iowa, west central Iowa, southwest Minnesota, northeast Nebraska, central South Dakota, east central South Dakota, south central South Dakota, and southeast South Dakota. For today and tonight, hazardous weather is not expected at this time. For Wednesday through Monday, areas of frost will be possible Friday night into Saturday morning, currently favored along and east of the Interstate 29 corridor. Spotter activation is not expected at this time. Your National Weather Service forecast for Siouxland. Tonight, mostly cloudy this evening, then clearing. Lows in the lower 40s. North winds 5 to 10 miles an hour. Wednesday, mostly sunny. Highs in the lower 60s. Northeast winds 5 to 10 miles an hour. Wednesday night, mostly cloudy. Showers after midnight. Lows in the upper 40s. Northeast winds 5 to 10 miles an hour. Chance of rain 80%. Thursday, showers with a slight chance of thunderstorms in the morning, then showers likely in the afternoon. Highs in the upper 50s. North winds 10 to 15 miles an hour with gusts up to 25 miles an hour. Chance of rain 90%. Thursday night, partly cloudy in the evening, then clearing. Lows in the upper 30s. Northwest winds 15 to 20 miles an hour with gusts up to 30 miles an hour. Friday, sunny. Highs in the mid-50s. Friday night, clear. Areas of frost after midnight. Lows in the lower 30s. Saturday, widespread frost in the morning. Sunny. Highs in the lower 60s. Saturday night, mostly clear. Not as cool with lows in the lower 40s. Sunday, mostly sunny. Highs in the mid-60s. Sunday night, partly cloudy. Lows in the mid-40s. Monday, mostly sunny. Highs in the upper 60s. Monday night, mostly clear. Lows in the upper 40s. Tuesday, mostly sunny. Highs in the lower 70s. At 9 p.m., in Sioux City, the temperature was 58 and the dew point 44. The relative humidity was 60%. Wind was northwest at 14 miles an hour. The pressure was 30.01 inches and rising. Elsewhere in northwest Iowa, Morris was cloudy and 52. Sheldon was mostly cloudy and 50. Cherokee was cloudy and 59. Spencer was clear and 51. Storm Lake was cloudy and 57. Other conditions across the northern plains, farther east in Iowa, it was cloudy. It was 63 at Des Moines, 68 at Cedar Rapids, and 62 at Waterloo. In eastern Nebraska at Lincoln, it was clear, with a temperature of 50. At Omaha, it was partly cloudy, with a temperature of 54. At North Fork, it was cloudy, with a temperature of 57. In eastern South Dakota, temperatures were between 47 and 48 degrees. At Sioux Falls, rain was falling.

clear to Mitchell and yanked him. And in southern Minnesota, it was clear with a temperature of 49 at Worthington and 47 at Marshall. At Mankato, it was partly cloudy with a temperature of 50. It was cloudy with a temperature of 53 at Minneapolis and 55 at Rochester. Once again, at 9 p.m. Sioux City had a temperature of 58. The current time is 9:30 p.m. Central Daylight Time. Operating on a frequency of 162.475 MHz, this is NOAA Weather Radio Station WXL62, broadcasting from a transmitter near Lawton, Iowa. Our program originates from the National Weather Service in Sioux Falls and serves Sioux City and the surrounding Siouxland area. This hazardous weather outlook is for northwest Iowa, west central Iowa, southwest Minnesota, northeast Nebraska, central South Dakota, east central South Dakota, south central South Dakota, and southeast South Dakota. For today and tonight, hazardous weather is not expected at this time. For Wednesday through Monday, areas of frost will be possible Friday night into Saturday morning, currently favored along and east of the Interstate 29 corridor. Spotter activation is not expected at this time. Your National Weather Service forecast for Siouxland. Tonight, mostly cloudy this evening, then clearing. Lows in the lower 40s. North winds 5 to 10 miles an hour. Wednesday, mostly sunny. Highs in the lower 60s. Northeast winds 5 to 10 miles an hour. Wednesday night, mostly cloudy. Showers after midnight. Lows in the upper 40s. Northeast winds 5 to 10 miles an hour. Chance of rain 80%. Thursday, showers with a slight chance of thunderstorms in the morning, then showers likely in the afternoon. Highs in the upper 50s. North winds 10 to 15 miles an hour with gusts up to 25 miles an hour. Chance of rain 90%. Thursday night, partly cloudy in the evening, then clearing. Lows in the upper 30s. Northwest winds 15 to 20 miles an hour with gusts up to 30 miles an hour. Friday, sunny. Highs in the mid-50s. Friday night, clear. Areas of frost after midnight. Lows in the lower 30s. Saturday, widespread frost in the morning. Sunny. Highs in the lower 60s. Saturday night, mostly clear. Not as cool with lows in the lower 40s. Sunday, mostly sunny. Highs in the mid-60s. Sunday night, partly cloudy. Lows in the mid-40s. Monday, mostly sunny. Highs in the mid-60s. Sunday night, partly cloudy. Lows in the mid-40s. Monday, mostly sunny. Highs in the upper 60s. Monday night, mostly clear. Lows in the upper 40s. Tuesday, mostly sunny. Highs in the lower 70s. At 9 p.m., in Sioux City, the temperature was 58 and the dew point 44. The relative humidity was 60%. Wind was northwest at 14 miles an hour. The pressure was 30.01 inches and rising. Elsewhere in northwest Iowa, Morris was cloudy and 52. Sheldon was mostly cloudy and 50. Cherokee was cloudy and 59. Spencer was clear and 51. Storm Lake was cloudy and 57. Other conditions across the northern plains, farther east in Iowa, it was cloudy. It was 63 at Des Moines, 68 at Cedar Rapids, and 62 at Waterloo. In eastern Nebraska at Lincoln, it was clear, with a temperature of 50. In Omaha, it was partly cloudy, with a temperature of 54. At Norfolk, it was cloudy, with a temperature of 57. In eastern South Dakota, temperatures were between 47 and 48 degrees. At Sioux Falls, rain was falling. It was clear at Mitchell and Yankton. And in southern Minnesota, it was clear, with a temperature of 49 at Worthington and 47 at Marshall. At Mankato, it was partly cloudy, with a temperature of 50. It was cloudy, with a temperature of 53 at Minneapolis and 55 at Rochester. Once again, at 9 p.m. Sioux City had a temperature of 58.

Current time is 9:35 p.m. Central Daylight Time. 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Our program originates from the National Weather Service in Sioux Falls and serves Sioux City and the surrounding Siouxland area. This hazardous weather outlook is for northwest Iowa, west central Iowa, southwest Minnesota, northeast Nebraska, central South Dakota, east central South Dakota, south central South Dakota, and southeast South Dakota. For today and tonight, hazardous weather is not expected at this time. For Wednesday through Monday, areas of frost will be possible Friday night into Saturday morning, currently favored along and east of the Interstate 29 corridor. Spotter activation is not expected at this time. Your National Weather Service forecast for Siouxland. Tonight, mostly cloudy this evening, then clearing. Lows in the lower 40s. North winds 5 to 10 miles an hour. Wednesday, mostly sunny. Highs in the lower 60s. Northeast winds 5 to 10 miles an hour. Wednesday night, mostly cloudy. Showers after midnight. Lows in the upper 40s. Northeast winds 5 to 10 miles an hour. Chance of rain 80%. Thursday, showers with a slight chance of thunderstorms in the morning, then showers likely in the afternoon. Highs in the upper 50s. North winds 10 to 15 miles an hour with gusts up to 25 miles an hour. Chance of rain 90%. Thursday night, partly cloudy in the evening, then clearing. Lows in the upper 30s. Northwest winds 15 to 20 miles an hour with gusts up to 30 miles an hour. Friday, sunny. Highs in the mid-50s. Friday night, clear. Areas of frost after midnight. Lows in the lower 30s. Saturday, widespread frost in the morning. Sunny. Highs in the lower 60s. Saturday night, mostly clear. Not as cool with lows in the lower 40s. Sunday, mostly sunny. Highs in the mid-60s. Sunday night, partly cloudy. Lows in the mid-40s. Monday, mostly sunny. Highs in the upper 60s. Monday night, mostly clear. Lows in the upper 40s. Tuesday, mostly sunny. Highs in the lower 70s. At 9 p.m., in Sioux City, the temperature was 58 and the dew point 44. The relative humidity was 60%. Wind was northwest at 14 miles an hour. The pressure was 30.01 inches and rising. Elsewhere in northwest Iowa, Morris was cloudy and 52. Sheldon was mostly cloudy and 50. Cherokee was cloudy and 59. Spencer was clear and 51. Storm Lake was cloudy and 57. Other conditions across the northern plains, farther east in Iowa, it was cloudy. It was 63 at Des Moines, 68 at Cedar Rapids, and 62 at Waterloo. In eastern Nebraska at Lincoln, it was clear, with a temperature of 50. At Omaha, it was partly cloudy, with a temperature of 54. At Norfolk, it was cloudy, with a temperature of 57. In eastern South Dakota, temperatures were between 47 and 48 degrees. At Sioux Falls, rain was falling. It was clear at Mitchell and Yankton. And in southern Minnesota, it was clear, with a temperature of 49 at Worthington and 47 at Marshall. At Mankato, it was partly cloudy, with a temperature of 50. It was cloudy, with a temperature of 53 at Minneapolis and 55 at Rochester. Once again, at 9 p.m. Sioux City had a temperature of 58. The current time is 9:39 p.m. Central Daylight Time. Operating on a frequency of 162.475 MHz, this is NOAA Weather Radio Station WXL62, broadcasting from a transmitter near Lawton, Iowa. Our program originates from the National Weather Service in Sioux Falls and serves Sioux City and the surrounding Siouxland area. This hazardous weather outlook is for northwest Iowa, west central Iowa, southwest Minnesota, northeast Nebraska,

South Central South Dakota and Southeast South Dakota. For today and tonight, hazardous weather is not expected at this time. For Wednesday through Monday, areas of frost will be possible Friday night into Saturday morning, currently favored along and east of the Interstate 29 corridor. Spotter activation is not expected at this time. Your National Weather Service forecast for Siouxland. Tonight, mostly cloudy this evening, then clearing. Lows in the lower 40s. North winds 5 to 10 miles an hour. Wednesday, mostly sunny. Highs in the lower 60s. Northeast winds 5 to 10 miles an hour. Wednesday night, mostly cloudy. Showers after midnight. Lows in the upper 40s. Northeast winds 5 to 10 miles an hour. Chance of rain 80%. Thursday, showers with a slight chance of thunderstorms in the morning, then showers likely in the afternoon. Highs in the upper 50s. North winds 10 to 15 miles an hour with gusts up to 25 miles an hour. Chance of rain 90%. Thursday night, partly cloudy in the evening, then clearing. Lows in the upper 30s. Northwest winds 15 to 20 miles an hour with gusts up to 30 miles an hour. Friday, sunny. Highs in the mid-50s. Friday night, clear. Areas of frost after midnight. Lows in the lower 30s. Saturday, widespread frost in the morning. Sunny. Highs in the lower 60s. Saturday night, mostly clear. Not as cool with lows in the lower 40s. Sunday, mostly sunny. Highs in the mid-60s. Sunday night, partly cloudy. Lows in the mid-40s. Monday, mostly sunny. Highs in the upper 60s. Monday night, mostly clear. Lows in the upper 40s. Tuesday, mostly sunny. Highs in the lower 70s. At 9 p.m., in Sioux City, the temperature was 58 and the dew point 44. The relative humidity was 60%. Wind was northwest at 14 miles an hour. The pressure was 30.01 inches and rising. Elsewhere in northwest Iowa, Morris was cloudy and 52. Sheldon was mostly cloudy and 50. Cherokee was cloudy and 59. Spencer was clear and 51. Storm Lake was cloudy and 57. Other conditions across the northern plains, farther east in Iowa, it was cloudy. It was 63 at Des Moines, 68 at Cedar Rapids, and 62 at Waterloo. In eastern Nebraska at Lincoln, it was clear, with a temperature of 50. At Omaha, it was partly cloudy, with a temperature of 54. At Norfolk, it was cloudy, with a temperature of 57. In eastern South Dakota, temperatures were between 47 and 48 degrees. At Sioux Falls, rain was falling. It was clear at Mitchell and Yankton. And in southern Minnesota, it was clear, with a temperature of 49 at Worthington and 47 at Marshall. At Mankato, it was partly cloudy, with a temperature of 50. It was cloudy, with a temperature of 53 at Minneapolis and 55 at Rochester. Once again, at 9 p.m. Sioux City had a temperature of 58. The current time is 9:43 p.m. Central Daylight Time. Operating on a frequency of 162.475 MHz, this is NOAA Weather Radio Station WXL62, broadcasting from a transmitter near Lawton, Iowa. Our program originates from the National Weather Service in Sioux Falls and serves Sioux City and the surrounding Siouxland area. This hazardous weather outlook is for northwest Iowa, west central Iowa, southwest Minnesota, northeast Nebraska, central South Dakota, east central South Dakota, south central South Dakota, and southeast South Dakota. For today and tonight, hazardous weather is not expected at this time. For Wednesday through Monday, areas of frost will be possible Friday night into Saturday morning, currently favored along and east of the Interstate 29 corridor.

with winds 5 to 10 miles an hour. Wednesday, mostly sunny. Highs in the lower 60s. Northeast winds 5 to 10 miles an hour. Wednesday night, mostly cloudy. Showers after midnight. Lows in the upper 40s. Northeast winds 5 to 10 miles an hour. Chance of rain 80%. Thursday, showers with a slight chance of thunderstorms in the morning, then showers likely in the afternoon. Highs in the upper 50s. North winds 10 to 15 miles an hour with gusts up to 25 miles an hour. Chance of rain 90%. Thursday night, partly cloudy in the evening, then clearing. Lows in the upper 30s. Northwest winds 15 to 20 miles an hour with gusts up to 30 miles an hour. Friday, sunny. Highs in the mid-50s. Friday night, clear. Areas of frost after midnight. Lows in the lower 30s. Saturday, widespread frost in the morning. Sunny. Highs in the lower 60s. Saturday night, mostly clear. Not as cool as lows in the lower 40s. Sunday, mostly sunny. Highs in the mid-60s. Sunday night, partly cloudy. Lows in the mid-40s. Monday, mostly sunny. Highs in the upper 60s. Monday night, mostly clear. Lows in the upper 40s. Tuesday, mostly sunny. Highs in the lower 70s. Your National Weather Service forecast for Siouxland. Tonight, mostly cloudy this evening, then becoming partly cloudy. Lows in the lower 40s. North winds 10 to 15 miles an hour. Wednesday, mostly cloudy in the morning, then becoming partly sunny. Highs in the lower 60s. Northeast winds 5 to 10 miles an hour. Wednesday night, mostly cloudy. Showers after midnight. Lows in the upper 40s. Northeast winds 5 to 10 miles an hour. Chance of rain 80%. Thursday, showers with a slight chance of thunderstorms in the morning, then showers likely in the afternoon. Highs in the upper 50s. North winds 10 to 15 miles an hour with gusts up to 25 miles an hour. Chance of rain 90%. Thursday night, partly cloudy in the evening, then clearing. Lows in the upper 30s. Northwest winds 15 to 20 miles an hour with gusts up to 30 miles an hour. Friday, sunny. Highs in the mid-50s. Friday night, clear. Areas of frost after midnight. Lows in the lower 30s. Saturday, widespread frost in the morning. Sunny. Highs in the lower 60s. Saturday night, mostly clear. Not as cool as lows in the lower 40s. Sunday, mostly sunny. Highs in the mid-60s. Sunday night, partly cloudy. Lows in the mid-40s. Monday, mostly sunny. Highs in the upper 60s. Monday night, mostly clear. Lows in the upper 40s. Tuesday, mostly sunny. Highs in the lower 70s. At 9 p.m., in Sioux City, the temperature was 58 and a 2.44. The relative humidity was 60%. Wind was northwest at 14 miles an hour. The pressure was 30.01 inches and rising. Elsewhere in northwest Iowa, Morris was cloudy and 52. Sheldon was mostly cloudy and 50. Cherokee was cloudy and 59. Spencer was clear and 51. Storm Lake was cloudy and 57. Other conditions across the northern plains, farther east in Iowa, it was cloudy. It was 63 at Des Moines, 68 at Cedar Rapids, and 62 at Waterloo. In eastern Nebraska at Lincoln, it was clear, with a temperature of 50. At Omaha, it was partly cloudy, with a temperature of 54. At Norfolk, it was cloudy, with a temperature of 57. In eastern South Dakota, temperatures were between 47 and 48 degrees. At Sioux Falls, rain was falling. It was clear at Mitchell and Yankton. And in southern Minnesota, it was clear, with a temperature of 49 at Worthington and 47 at Marshall. At Mankato, it was partly

was cloudy, with a temperature of 53 at Minneapolis and 55 at Rochester. Once again, at 9 p.m. Sioux City had a temperature of 58. The current time is 9:50 p.m. Central Daylight Time. Operating on a frequency of 162.475 MHz, this is NOAA Weather Radio Station WXL62, broadcasting from a transmitter near Lawton, Iowa. Our program originates from the National Weather Service in Sioux Falls and serves Sioux City and the surrounding Siouxland area. This hazardous weather outlook is for northwest Iowa, west central Iowa, southwest Minnesota, northeast Nebraska, central South Dakota, east central South Dakota, south central South Dakota, and southeast South Dakota. For today and tonight, hazardous weather is not expected at this time. For Wednesday through Monday, areas of frost will be possible Friday night into Saturday morning, currently favored along and east of the Interstate 29 corridor. Spotter activation is not expected at this time. Your National Weather Service forecast for Siouxland. Tonight, mostly cloudy this evening, then becoming partly cloudy. Lows in the lower 40s. North winds 10 to 15 miles an hour. Wednesday, mostly cloudy in the morning, then becoming partly sunny. Highs in the lower 60s. Northeast winds 5 to 10 miles an hour. Wednesday night, mostly cloudy. Showers after midnight. Lows in the upper 40s. Northeast winds 5 to 10 miles an hour. Chance of rain 80%. Thursday, showers with a slight chance of thunderstorms in the morning, then showers likely in the afternoon. Highs in the upper 50s. North winds 10 to 15 miles an hour with gusts up to 25 miles an hour. Chance of rain 90%. Thursday night, partly cloudy in the evening, then clearing. Lows in the upper 30s. Northwest winds 15 to 20 miles an hour with gusts up to 30 miles an hour. Friday, sunny. Highs in the mid-50s. Friday night, clear. Areas of frost after midnight. Lows in the lower 30s. Saturday, widespread frost in the morning. Sunny. Highs in the lower 60s. Saturday night, mostly clear. Not as cool with lows in the lower 40s. Sunday, mostly sunny. Highs in the mid-60s. Sunday night, partly cloudy. Lows in the mid-40s. Monday, mostly sunny. Highs in the upper 60s. Monday night, mostly clear. Lows in the upper 40s. Tuesday, mostly sunny. Highs in the lower 70s. At 9 p.m., in Sioux City, the temperature was 58 and the dew point 44. The relative humidity was 60%. Wind was northwest at 14 miles an hour. The pressure was 30.01 inches and rising. Elsewhere in northwest Iowa, Morris was cloudy and 52. Sheldon was mostly cloudy and 50. Cherokee was cloudy and 59. Spencer was clear and 51. Storm Lake was cloudy and 57. Other conditions across the northern plains, farther east in Iowa, it was cloudy. It was 63 at Des Moines, 68 at Cedar Rapids, and 62 at Waterloo. In eastern Nebraska at Lincoln, it was clear, with a temperature of 50. At Omaha, it was partly cloudy, with a temperature of 54. At Norfolk, it was cloudy, with a temperature of 57. In eastern South Dakota, temperatures were between 47 and 48 degrees. At Sioux Falls, rain was falling. It was clear at Mitchell and Yankton. And in southern Minnesota, it was clear, with a temperature of 49 at Worthington and 47 at Marshall. At Mankato, it was partly cloudy, with a temperature of 50. It was cloudy, with a temperature of 53 at Minneapolis and 55 at Rochester. Once again, at 9 p.m. Sioux City had a temperature of 58. The current time is 9:54 p.m. Central Daylight Time. Operating on a frequency of 162.475 MHz, this is NOAA Weather Radio Station WXL62, broadcasting from a transmitter near Lawton, Iowa.

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This hazardous weather outlook is for northwest Iowa, west central Iowa, southwest Minnesota, northeast Nebraska, central South Dakota, east central South Dakota, south central South Dakota, and southeast South Dakota. For today and tonight, hazardous weather is not expected at this time. For Wednesday through Monday, areas of frost will be possible Friday night into Saturday morning, currently favored along and east of the Interstate 29 corridor. Spotter activation is not expected at this time. Your National Weather Service forecast for Siouxland. Tonight, mostly cloudy this evening, then becoming partly cloudy. Lows in the lower 40s. North winds 10 to 15 miles an hour. Wednesday, mostly cloudy in the morning, then becoming partly sunny. Highs in the lower 60s. Northeast winds 5 to 10 miles an hour. Wednesday night, mostly cloudy. Showers after midnight. Lows in the upper 40s. Northeast winds 5 to 10 miles an hour. Chance of rain 80%. Thursday, showers with a slight chance of thunderstorms in the morning, then showers likely in the afternoon. Highs in the upper 50s. North winds 10 to 15 miles an hour with gusts up to 25 miles an hour. Chance of rain 90%. Thursday night, partly cloudy in the evening, then clearing. Lows in the upper 30s. Northwest winds 15 to 20 miles an hour with gusts up to 30 miles an hour. Friday, sunny. Highs in the mid-50s. Friday night, clear. Areas of frost after midnight. Lows in the lower 30s. Saturday, widespread frost in the morning. Sunny. Highs in the lower 60s. Saturday night, mostly clear. Not as cool with lows in the lower 40s. Sunday, mostly sunny. Highs in the mid-60s. Sunday night, partly cloudy. Lows in the mid-40s. Monday, mostly sunny. Highs in the upper 60s. Monday night, mostly clear. Lows in the upper 40s. Tuesday, mostly sunny. Highs in the lower 70s. At 9 p.m., in Sioux City, the temperature was 58 and the dew point 44. The relative humidity was 60%. Wind was northwest at 14 miles an hour. The pressure was 30.01 inches and rising. Elsewhere in northwest Iowa, Morris was cloudy and 52. Sheldon was mostly cloudy and 50. Cherokee was cloudy and 59. Spencer was clear and 51. Storm Lake was cloudy and 57. Other conditions across the northern plains, farther east in Iowa, it was cloudy. It was 63 at Des Moines, 68 at Cedar Rapids, and 62 at Waterloo. In eastern Nebraska at Lincoln, it was clear, with a temperature of 50. At Omaha, it was partly cloudy, with a temperature of 54. At Norfolk, it was cloudy, with a temperature of 57. In eastern South Dakota, temperatures were between 47 and 48 degrees. At Sioux Falls, rain was falling. It was clear at Mitchell and Yankton. And in southern Minnesota, it was clear, with a temperature of 49 at Worthington and 47 at Marshall. At Mankato, it was partly cloudy, with a temperature of 50. It was cloudy, with a temperature of 53 at Minneapolis and 55 at Rochester. Once again, at 9 p.m. Sioux City had a temperature of 58. The current time is 9:59 p.m. Central Daylight Time. Operating on a frequency of 162.475 MHz, this is NOAA Weather Radio Station WXL62, broadcasting from a transmitter near Lawton, Iowa. Our program originates from the National Weather Service in Sioux Falls and serves Sioux City and the surrounding Siouxland area. This hazardous weather outlook is for northwest Iowa, west central Iowa, southwest Minnesota, northeast Nebraska, central South Dakota, east central South Dakota, south central South Dakota, and southeast South Dakota. For today and tonight, hazardous weather is not expected at this time. For Wednesday through Monday, areas of frost will be possible Friday night.
night into Saturday morning, currently favored along and east of the Interstate 29 corridor. Spotter activation is not expected at this time. Your National Weather Service forecast for Siouxland. Tonight, mostly cloudy this evening, then becoming partly cloudy. Lows in the lower 40s. North winds 10 to 15 miles an hour. Wednesday, mostly cloudy in the morning, then becoming partly sunny. Highs in the lower 60s. Northeast winds 5 to 10 miles an hour. Wednesday night, mostly cloudy. Showers after midnight. Lows in the upper 40s. Northeast winds 5 to 10 miles an hour. Chance of rain 80%. Thursday, showers with a slight chance of thunderstorms in the morning, then showers likely in the afternoon. Highs in the upper 50s. North winds 10 to 15 miles an hour with gusts up to 25 miles an hour. Chance of rain 90%. Thursday night, partly cloudy in the evening, then clearing. Lows in the upper 30s. Northwest winds 15 to 20 miles an hour with gusts up to 30 miles an hour. Friday, sunny. Highs in the mid-50s. Friday night, clear. Areas of frost after midnight. Lows in the lower 30s. Saturday, widespread frost in the morning. Sunny. Highs in the lower 60s. Saturday night, mostly clear. Not as cool as lows in the lower 40s. Sunday, mostly sunny. Highs in the mid-60s. Sunday night, partly cloudy. Lows in the mid-40s. Monday, mostly sunny. Highs in the upper 60s. Monday night, mostly clear. Lows in the upper 40s. Tuesday, mostly sunny. Highs in the lower 70s. At 10 p.m., in Sioux City, the temperature was 56 and the dew point 43. The relative humidity was 61%. Wind was north at 10 miles an hour. The pressure was 30.03 inches and rising. Elsewhere in northwest Iowa, Morris was mostly cloudy and 50. Sheldon was cloudy and 50. Spencer was clear and 49. Storm Lake was cloudy and 57. Other conditions across the northern plains, farther east in Iowa, it was cloudy, and temperatures were between 62 and 66 degrees. The eastern Nebraska skies ranged from partly cloudy to mostly cloudy, and temperatures were between 50 and 54 degrees. In eastern South Dakota, skies ranged from clear to partly cloudy, and temperatures were between 45 and 48 degrees. And in southern Minnesota, it was clear, with a temperature of 45 at Worthington and 48 at Mankato. At Rochester, it was partly cloudy, with a temperature of 52. It was cloudy, with a temperature of 47 at Marshall and 53 at Minneapolis. Once again, at 10 p.m., Sioux City had a temperature of 56. The current time is 10:03 p.m. Central Daylight Time. Operating on a frequency of 162.475 MHz, this is NOAA Weather Radio Station WXL62, broadcasting from a transmitter near Lawton, Iowa. Our program originates from the National Weather Service in Sioux Falls and serves Sioux City and the surrounding Siouxland area. This hazardous weather outlook is for northwest Iowa, west central Iowa, southwest Minnesota, northeast Nebraska, central South Dakota, east central South Dakota, south central South Dakota, and southeast South Dakota. For today and tonight, hazardous weather is not expected at this time. For Wednesday through Monday, areas of frost will be possible Friday night into Saturday morning, currently favored along and east of the Interstate 29 corridor. Spotter activation is not expected at this time. Your National Weather Service forecast for Siouxland. Tonight, mostly cloudy this evening, then becoming partly cloudy. Lows in the lower 40s. North winds 10 to 15 miles an hour. Wednesday, mostly cloudy in the morning, then becoming partly sunny. Highs in the lower 60s. Northeast winds 5 to 10 miles an hour. Wednesday night, mostly cloudy. Showers after midnight. Lows in the upper 40s. Northeast winds 5 to 10 miles an hour.

Rain 80%. Thursday, showers with a slight chance of thunderstorms in the morning, then showers likely in the afternoon. Highs in the upper 50s. North winds 10 to 15 miles an hour with gusts up to 25 miles an hour. Chance of rain 90%. Thursday night, partly cloudy in the evening, then clearing. Lows in the upper 30s. Northwest winds 15 to 20 miles an hour with gusts up to 30 miles an hour. Friday, sunny. Highs in the mid-50s. Friday night, clear. Areas of frost after midnight. Lows in the lower 30s. Saturday, widespread frost in the morning. Sunny. Highs in the lower 60s. Saturday night, mostly clear. Not as cool with lows in the lower 40s. Sunday, mostly sunny. Highs in the mid-60s. Sunday night, partly cloudy. Lows in the mid-40s. Monday, mostly sunny. Highs in the upper 60s. Monday night, mostly clear. Lows in the upper 40s. Tuesday, mostly sunny. Highs in the lower 70s. At 10 p.m., in Sioux City, the temperature was 56 and the dew point 43. The relative humidity was 61%. Wind was north at 10 miles an hour. The pressure was 30.03 inches and rising. Elsewhere in northwest Iowa, Morris was mostly cloudy and 50. Sheldon was cloudy and 50. Spencer was clear and 49. Storm Lake was cloudy and 57. Other conditions across the northern plains, farther east in Iowa, it was cloudy, and temperatures were between 62 and 66 degrees. In eastern Nebraska, skies ranged from partly cloudy to mostly cloudy, and temperatures were between 50 and 54 degrees. In eastern South Dakota, skies ranged from clear to partly cloudy, and temperatures were between 45 and 48 degrees. And in southern Minnesota, it was clear, with a temperature of 45 at Worthington and 48 at Mankato. At Rochester, it was partly cloudy, with a temperature of 52. It was cloudy, with a temperature of 47 at Marshall and 53 at Minneapolis. Once again, at 10 p.m. Sioux City had a temperature of 56. The current time is 10:07 p.m. Central Daylight Time. Operating on a frequency of 162.475 MHz, this is NOAA Weather Radio Station WXL62, broadcasting from a transmitter near Lawton, Iowa. Our program originates from the National Weather Service in Sioux Falls and serves Sioux City and the surrounding Siouxland area. This hazardous weather outlook is for northwest Iowa, west central Iowa, southwest Minnesota, northeast Nebraska, central South Dakota, east central South Dakota, south central South Dakota, and southeast South Dakota. For today and tonight, hazardous weather is not expected at this time. For Wednesday through Monday, areas of frost will be possible Friday night into Saturday morning, currently favored along and east of the Interstate 29 corridor. Spotter activation is not expected at this time. Your National Weather Service forecast for Siouxland. Tonight, mostly cloudy this evening, then becoming partly cloudy. Lows in the lower 40s. North winds 10 to 15 miles an hour. Wednesday, mostly cloudy in the morning, then becoming partly sunny. Highs in the lower 60s. Northeast winds 5 to 10 miles an hour. Wednesday night, mostly cloudy. Showers after midnight. Lows in the upper 40s. Northeast winds 5 to 10 miles an hour. Chance of rain 80%. Thursday, showers with a slight chance of thunderstorms in the morning, then showers likely in the afternoon. Highs in the upper 50s. North winds 10 to 15 miles an hour with gusts up to 25 miles an hour. Chance of rain 90%. Thursday night, partly cloudy in the evening, then clearing. Lows in the upper 30s. Northwest winds 15 to 20 miles an hour with gusts up to 30 miles an hour. Friday, sunny. Highs in the mid-50s. Friday night, clear. Areas of frost after midnight. Lows in the lower 30s. Saturday, widespread frost in the morning.

0.03 inches and rising. Elsewhere in northwest Iowa, Morris was mostly cloudy and 50. Sheldon was cloudy and 50. Cherokee was clear and 55. Spencer was clear and 49. Storm Lake was cloudy and 57. Other conditions across the northern plains, farther east in Iowa, it was cloudy, and temperatures were between 62 and 66 degrees. In eastern Nebraska, skies ranged from partly cloudy to mostly cloudy, and temperatures were between 50 and 54 degrees. In eastern South Dakota, skies ranged from clear to partly cloudy, and temperatures were between 45 and 48 degrees. And in southern Minnesota, it was clear, with a temperature of 45 at Worthington, and 48 at Mankato. At Rochester, it was partly cloudy, with a temperature of 52. It was cloudy, with a temperature of 47 at Marshall, and 53 at Minneapolis. Once again, at 10 p.m. Sioux City had a temperature of 56. The current time is 10:11 p.m. Central Daylight Time. Operating on a frequency of 162.475 MHz, this is NOAA Weather Radio Station WXL62, broadcasting from a transmitter near Lawton, Iowa. Our program originates from the National Weather Service in Sioux Falls and serves Sioux City and the surrounding Siouxland area. This hazardous weather outlook is for northwest Iowa, west central Iowa, southwest Minnesota, northeast Nebraska, central South Dakota, east central South Dakota, south central South Dakota, and southeast South Dakota. For today and tonight, hazardous weather is not expected at this time. For Wednesday through Monday, areas of frost will be possible Friday night into Saturday morning, currently favored along and east of the Interstate 29 corridor. Spotter activation is not expected at this time. Your National Weather Service forecast for Siouxland. Tonight, mostly cloudy this evening, then becoming partly cloudy. Lows in the lower 40s. North winds 10 to 15 miles an hour. Wednesday, mostly cloudy in the morning, then becoming partly sunny. Highs in the lower 60s. Northeast winds 5 to 10 miles an hour. Wednesday night, mostly cloudy. Showers after midnight. Lows in the upper 40s. Northeast winds 5 to 10 miles an hour. Chance of rain 80%. Thursday, showers with a slight chance of thunderstorms in the morning, then showers likely in the afternoon. Highs in the upper 50s. North winds 10 to 15 miles an hour with gusts up to 25 miles an hour. Chance of rain 90%. Thursday night, partly cloudy in the evening, then clearing. Lows in the upper 30s. Northwest winds 15 to 20 miles an hour with gusts up to 30 miles an hour. Friday, sunny. Highs in the mid 50s. Friday night, clear. Areas of frost after midnight. Lows in the lower 30s. Saturday, widespread frost in the morning. Sunny. Highs in the lower 60s. Saturday night, mostly clear. Not as cool as lows in the lower 40s. Sunday, mostly sunny. Highs in the mid-60s. Sunday night, partly cloudy. Lows in the mid-40s. Monday, mostly sunny. Highs in the upper 60s. Monday night, mostly clear. Lows in the upper 40s. Tuesday, mostly sunny. Highs in the lower 70s. At 10 p.m., in Sioux City, the temperature was 56 and the dew point 43. The relative humidity was 61%. Wind was north at 10 miles an hour. The pressure was 30.03 inches and rising. Elsewhere in northwest Iowa, Morris was mostly cloudy and 50. Sheldon was cloudy and 50. Cherokee was clear and 55. Spencer was clear and 49. Storm Lake was cloudy and 57. Other conditions across the northern plains, farther east in Iowa, it was cloudy, and temperatures were between 62 and 66 degrees. In eastern Nebraska, skies ranged from partly cloudy to mostly cloudy, and temperatures were between 50 and 54 degrees. In eastern South Dakota, skies ranged from clear to partly cloudy, and temperatures were between 45 and

southern Minnesota, it was clear, with a temperature of 45 at Worthington and 48 at Mankato. At Rochester, it was partly cloudy, with a temperature of 52. It was cloudy, with a temperature of 47 at Marshall and 53 at Minneapolis. Once again, at 10 p.m. Sioux City had a temperature of 56. The current time is 10:16 p.m. Central Daylight Time. Operating on a frequency of 162.475 MHz, this is NOAA Weather Radio Station WXL62, broadcasting from a transmitter near Lawton, Iowa. Our program originates from the National Weather Service in Sioux Falls and serves Sioux City and the surrounding Siouxland area. This hazardous weather outlook is for northwest Iowa, west central Iowa, southwest Minnesota, northeast Nebraska, central South Dakota, east central South Dakota, south central South Dakota, and southeast South Dakota. For today and tonight, hazardous weather is not expected at this time. For Wednesday through Monday, areas of frost will be possible Friday night into Saturday morning, currently favored along and east of the Interstate 29 corridor. Spotter activation is not expected at this time. Your National Weather Service forecast for Siouxland. Tonight, mostly cloudy this evening, then becoming partly cloudy. Lows in the lower 40s. North winds 10 to 15 miles an hour. Wednesday, mostly cloudy in the morning, then becoming partly sunny. Highs in the lower 60s. Northeast winds 5 to 10 miles an hour. Wednesday night, mostly cloudy. Showers after midnight. Lows in the upper 40s. Northeast winds 5 to 10 miles an hour. Chance of rain 80%. Thursday, showers with a slight chance of thunderstorms in the morning, then showers likely in the afternoon. Highs in the upper 50s. North winds 10 to 15 miles an hour with gusts up to 25 miles an hour. Chance of rain 90%. Thursday night, partly cloudy in the evening, then clearing. Lows in the upper 30s. Northwest winds 15 to 20 miles an hour with gusts up to 30 miles an hour. Friday, sunny. Highs in the mid-50s. Friday night, clear. Areas of frost after midnight. Lows in the lower 30s. Saturday, widespread frost in the morning. Sunny. Highs in the lower 60s. Saturday night, mostly clear. Not as cool with lows in the lower 40s. Sunday, mostly sunny. Highs in the mid-60s. Sunday night, partly cloudy. Lows in the mid-40s. Monday, mostly sunny. Highs in the upper 60s. Monday night, mostly clear. Lows in the upper 40s. Tuesday, mostly sunny. Highs in the lower 70s. At 10 p.m., in Sioux City, the temperature was 56 and the dew point 43. The relative humidity was 61%. Wind was north at 10 miles an hour. The pressure was 30.03 inches and rising. Elsewhere in northwest Iowa, Morris was mostly cloudy and 50. Sheldon was cloudy and 50. Cherokee was clear and 55. Spencer was clear and 49. Storm Lake was cloudy and 57. Other conditions across the northern plains, farther east in Iowa, it was cloudy, and temperatures were between 62 and 66 degrees. In eastern Nebraska, skies ranged from partly cloudy to mostly cloudy, and temperatures were between 50 and 54 degrees. In eastern South Dakota, skies ranged from clear to partly cloudy, and temperatures were between 45 and 48 degrees. And in southern Minnesota, it was clear, with a temperature of 45 at Worthington and 48 at Mankato. At Rochester, it was partly cloudy, with a temperature of 52. It was cloudy, with a temperature of 47 at Marshall and 53 at Minneapolis. Once again, at 10 p.m. Sioux City had a temperature of 56. The current time is 10:20 p.m. Central Daylight Time. Operating on a frequency of 162.475 MHz, this is NOAA Weather Radio Station WXL62, broadcasting from a transmitter near Lawton, Iowa. Our program originates

from the National Weather Service in Sioux Falls and serves Sioux City and the surrounding Siouxland area. This hazardous weather outlook is for northwest Iowa, west central Iowa, southwest Minnesota, northeast Nebraska, central South Dakota, east central South Dakota, south central South Dakota, and southeast South Dakota. For today and tonight, hazardous weather is not expected at this time. For Wednesday through Monday, areas of frost will be possible Friday night into Saturday morning, currently favored along and east of the Interstate 29 corridor. Spotter activation is not expected at this time. Your National Weather Service forecast for Siouxland. Tonight, mostly cloudy this evening, then becoming partly cloudy. Lows in the lower 40s. North winds 10 to 15 miles an hour. Wednesday, mostly cloudy in the morning, then becoming partly sunny. Highs in the lower 60s. Northeast winds 5 to 10 miles an hour. Wednesday night, mostly cloudy. Showers after midnight. Lows in the upper 40s. Northeast winds 5 to 10 miles an hour. Chance of rain 80%. Thursday, showers with a slight chance of thunderstorms in the morning, then showers likely in the afternoon. Highs in the upper 50s. North winds 10 to 15 miles an hour with gusts up to 25 miles an hour. Chance of rain 90%. Thursday night, partly cloudy in the evening, then clearing. Lows in the upper 30s. Northwest winds 15 to 20 miles an hour with gusts up to 30 miles an hour. Friday, sunny. Highs in the mid-50s. Friday night, clear. Areas of frost after midnight. Lows in the lower 30s. Saturday, widespread frost in the morning. Sunny. Highs in the lower 60s. Saturday night, mostly clear. Not as cool with lows in the lower 40s. Sunday, mostly sunny. Highs in the mid-60s. Sunday night, partly cloudy. Lows in the mid-40s. Monday, mostly sunny. Highs in the upper 60s. Monday night, mostly clear. Lows in the upper 40s. Tuesday, mostly sunny. Highs in the lower 70s. At 10 p.m., in Sioux City, the temperature was 56 and the dew point 43. The relative humidity was 61%. Wind was north at 10 miles an hour. The pressure was 30.03 inches and rising. Elsewhere in northwest Iowa, Morris was mostly cloudy and 50. Sheldon was cloudy and 50. Cherokee was clear and 55. Spencer was clear and 49. Storm Lake was cloudy and 57. Other conditions across the northern plains, farther east in Iowa, it was cloudy, and temperatures were between 62 and 66 degrees. In eastern Nebraska, skies ranged from partly cloudy to mostly cloudy, and temperatures were between 50 and 54 degrees. In eastern South Dakota, skies ranged from clear to partly cloudy, and temperatures were between 45 and 48 degrees. And in southern Minnesota, it was clear, with a temperature of 45 at Worthington and 48 at Mankato. At Rochester, it was partly cloudy, with a temperature of 52. It was cloudy, with a temperature of 47 at Marshall and 53 at Minneapolis. Once again, at 10 p.m. Sioux City had a temperature of 56. The current time is 10:24 p.m. Central Daylight Time. Operating on a frequency of 162.475 MHz, this is NOAA Weather Radio Station WXL62, broadcasting from a transmitter near Lawton, Iowa. Our program originates from the National Weather Service in Sioux Falls and serves Sioux City and the surrounding Siouxland area. This hazardous weather outlook is for northwest Iowa, west central Iowa, southwest Minnesota, northeast Nebraska, central South Dakota, east central South Dakota, south central South Dakota, and southeast South Dakota. For today and tonight, hazardous weather is not expected at this time. For Wednesday through Monday, areas of frost will be possible Friday night into Saturday morning, currently favored along and east of the Interstate 29 corridor. Spotter activation is not expected at this time. Your National Weather Service forecast for Sioux

tonight, mostly cloudy this evening, then becoming partly cloudy. Lows in the lower 40s. North winds 10 to 15 miles an hour. Wednesday, mostly cloudy in the morning, then becoming partly sunny. Highs in the lower 60s. Northeast winds 5 to 10 miles an hour. Wednesday night, mostly cloudy. Showers after midnight. Lows in the upper 40s. Northeast winds 5 to 10 miles an hour. Chance of rain 80%. Thursday, showers with a slight chance of thunderstorms in the morning, then showers likely in the afternoon. Highs in the upper 50s. North winds 10 to 15 miles an hour with gusts up to 25 miles an hour. Chance of rain 90%. Thursday night, partly cloudy in the evening, then clearing. Lows in the upper 30s. Northwest winds 15 to 20 miles an hour with gusts up to 30 miles an hour. Friday, sunny. Highs in the mid-50s. Friday night, clear. Areas of frost after midnight. Lows in the lower 30s. Saturday, widespread frost in the morning. Sunny. Highs in the lower 60s. Saturday night, mostly clear. Not as cool with lows in the lower 40s. Sunday, mostly sunny. Highs in the mid-60s. Sunday night, partly cloudy. Lows in the mid-40s. Monday, mostly sunny. Highs in the upper 60s. Monday night, mostly clear. Lows in the upper 40s. Tuesday, mostly sunny. Highs in the lower 70s. At 10 p.m., in Sioux City, the temperature was 56 and the dew point 43. The relative humidity was 61%. Wind was north at 10 miles an hour. The pressure was 30.03 inches and rising. Elsewhere in northwest Iowa, Morris was mostly cloudy and 50. Sheldon was cloudy and 50. Cherokee was clear and 55. Spencer was clear and 49. Storm Lake was cloudy and 57. Other conditions across the northern plains, farther east in Iowa, it was cloudy, and temperatures were between 62 and 66 degrees. In eastern Nebraska, skies ranged from partly cloudy to mostly cloudy, and temperatures were between 50 and 54 degrees. In eastern South Dakota, skies ranged from clear to partly cloudy, and temperatures were between 45 and 48 degrees. And in southern Minnesota, it was clear, with a temperature of 45 at Worthington and 48 at Mankato. At Rochester, it was partly cloudy, with a temperature of 52. It was cloudy, with a temperature of 47 at Marshall and 53 at Minneapolis. Once again, at 10 p.m., Sioux City had a temperature of 56. The current time is 10:29 p.m. Central Daylight Time. Operating on a frequency of 162.475 MHz, this is NOAA Weather Radio Station WXL62, broadcasting from a transmitter near Lawton, Iowa. Our program originates from the National Weather Service in Sioux Falls and serves Sioux City and the surrounding Siouxland area. This hazardous weather outlook is for northwest Iowa, west central Iowa, southwest Minnesota, northeast Nebraska, central South Dakota, east central South Dakota, south central South Dakota, and southeast South Dakota. For today and tonight, hazardous weather is not expected at this time. For Wednesday through Monday, areas of frost will be possible Friday night into Saturday morning, currently favored along and east of the Interstate 29 corridor. Spotter activation is not expected at this time. Your National Weather Service forecast for Siouxland. Tonight, mostly cloudy this evening, then becoming partly cloudy. Lows in the lower 40s. North winds 10 to 15 miles an hour. Wednesday, mostly cloudy in the morning, then becoming partly sunny. Highs in the lower 60s. Northeast winds 5 to 10 miles an hour. Wednesday night, mostly cloudy. Showers after midnight. Lows in the upper 40s. Northeast winds 5 to 10 miles an hour. Chance of rain 80%. Thursday, showers with a slight chance of thunderstorms in the morning, then showers likely in the afternoon. Highs in the upper 50s.

North winds 10 to 15 miles an hour with gusts up to 25 miles an hour. Chance of rain 90%. Thursday night, partly cloudy in the evening, then clearing. Lows in the upper 30s. Northwest winds 15 to 20 miles an hour with gusts up to 30 miles an hour. Friday, sunny. Highs in the mid-50s. Friday night, clear. Areas of frost after midnight. Lows in the lower 30s. Saturday, widespread frost in the morning. Sunny. Highs in the lower 60s. Saturday night, mostly clear. Not as cool with lows in the lower 40s. Sunday, mostly sunny. Highs in the mid-60s. Sunday night, partly cloudy. Lows in the mid-40s. Monday, mostly sunny. Highs in the upper 60s. Monday night, mostly clear. Lows in the upper 40s. Tuesday, mostly sunny. Highs in the lower 70s. Your National Weather Service forecast for Sioux Land. Overnight, mostly cloudy late this evening, then becoming partly cloudy. Lows in the mid-40s. North winds 5 to 10 miles an hour. Wednesday, mostly cloudy in the morning, then becoming partly sunny. Highs in the lower 60s. Northeast winds 5 to 10 miles an hour. Wednesday night, cloudy. Showers after midnight. Lows in the upper 40s. Northeast winds around 5 miles an hour. Chance of rain 90%. Thursday, showers with a slight chance of thunderstorms in the morning, then showers in the afternoon. Highs in the upper 50s. North winds 10 to 15 miles an hour with gusts up to 25 miles an hour. Chance of rain 90%. Thursday night, mostly cloudy in the evening, then clearing. Lows around 40. Northwest winds 15 to 20 miles an hour with gusts up to 30 miles an hour. Friday, sunny. Highs in the mid-50s. Friday night, clear. Widespread frost after midnight. Lows in the lower 30s. Saturday, wide highs in the mid-50s. Friday night, clear. Widespread frost after midnight. Lows in the lower 30s. Saturday, widespread frost in the morning. Sunny. Highs in the lower 60s. Saturday night, mostly clear. Not as cool with lows in the lower 40s. Sunday, mostly sunny. Highs in the mid-60s. Sunday night, partly cloudy. Lows in the mid-40s. Monday, sunny. Highs in the upper 60s. Monday night, mostly clear. Lows in the upper 40s. Tuesday, sunny. Highs in the lower 70s. At 10 p.m., in Sioux City, the temperature was 56, and the dew point 43. The relative humidity was 61%. Wind was north at 10 miles an hour. The pressure was 30.03 inches and rising. Elsewhere in northwest Iowa, Morris was mostly cloudy and 50. Sheldon was cloudy and 50. Cherokee was clear and 55. Spencer was clear and 49. Storm Lake was cloudy and 57. Other conditions across the northern plains, farther east in Iowa, it was cloudy, and temperatures were between 62 and 66 degrees. In eastern Nebraska, skies ranged from partly cloudy to mostly cloudy, and temperatures were between 50 and 54 degrees. In eastern South Dakota, skies ranged from clear to partly cloudy, and temperatures were between 45 and 48 degrees. And in southern Minnesota, it was clear, with a temperature of 45 at Worthington and 48 at Mankato. At Rochester, it was partly cloudy, with a temperature of 52. It was cloudy, with a temperature of 47 at Marshall and 53 at Minneapolis. Once again, at 10 p.m. Sioux City had a temperature of 56. The current time is 10:35 p.m. Central Daylight Time. Operating on a frequency of 162.475 MHz, this is NOAA Weather Radio Station WXL62, broadcasting from a transmitter near Lawton, Iowa. Our program originates from the National Weather Service in Sioux Falls and serves Sioux City and the surrounding Sioux.

area. This hazardous weather outlook is from northwest Iowa, west central Iowa, southwest Minnesota, northeast Nebraska, central South Dakota, east central South Dakota, south central South Dakota, and southeast South Dakota. For today and tonight, hazardous weather is not expected at this time. For Wednesday through Monday, areas of frost will be possible Friday night into Saturday morning, apparently favored along and east of the Interstate 29 corridor. Spotter activation is not expected at this time. Your National Weather Service forecast for Siouxland. Overnight, mostly cloudy late this evening, then becoming partly cloudy. Lows in the mid-40s. North winds 5 to 10 miles an hour. Wednesday, mostly cloudy in the morning, then becoming partly sunny. Highs in the lower 60s. Northeast winds 5 to 10 miles an hour. Wednesday night, cloudy. Showers after midnight. Lows in the upper 40s. Northeast winds around 5 miles an hour. Chance of rain 90%. Thursday, showers with a slight chance of thunderstorms in the morning, then showers in the afternoon. Highs in the upper 50s. North winds 10 to 15 miles an hour with gusts up to 25 miles an hour. Chance of rain 90%. Thursday night, mostly cloudy in the evening, then clearing. Lows around 40. Northwest winds 15 to 20 miles an hour with gusts up to 30 miles an hour. Friday, sunny. Highs in the mid-50s. Friday night, clear. Widespread frost after midnight. Lows in the lower 30s. Saturday, widespread frost in the morning. Sunny. Highs in the lower 60s. Saturday night, mostly clear. Not as cool with lows in the lower 40s. Sunday, mostly sunny. Highs in the mid-60s. Sunday night, partly cloudy. Lows in the mid-40s. Monday, sunny. Highs in the upper 60s. Monday night, mostly clear. Lows in the upper 40s. Tuesday, sunny. Highs in the lower 70s. At 10 p.m., in Sioux City, the temperature was 56 and the dew point 43. The relative humidity was 61%. Wind was north at 10 miles an hour. The pressure was 30.03 inches and rising. Elsewhere in northwest Iowa, Mars was mostly cloudy and 50. Sheldon was cloudy and 50. Cherokee was clear and 55. Spencer was clear and 49. Storm Lake was cloudy and 57. Other conditions across the northern plains, farther east in Iowa, it was cloudy, and temperatures were between 62 and 66 degrees. In eastern Nebraska, skies ranged from partly cloudy to mostly cloudy, and temperatures were between 50 and 54 degrees. In eastern South Dakota, skies ranged from clear to partly cloudy, and temperatures were between 45 and 48 degrees. And in southern Minnesota, it was clear, with a temperature of 45 at Worthington and 48 at Mankato. In Rochester, it was partly cloudy, with a temperature of 52. It was cloudy, with a temperature of 47 at Marshall and 53 at Minneapolis. Once again, at 10 p.m. Sioux City had a temperature of 56. The current time is 10:39 p.m. Central Daylight Time. Operating on a frequency of 162.475 MHz, this is NOAA Weather Radio Station WXL62, broadcasting from a transmitter near Lawton, Iowa. Our program originates from the National Weather Service in Sioux Falls and serves Sioux City and the surrounding Siouxland area. This hazardous weather outlook is from northwest Iowa, west central Iowa, southwest Minnesota, northeast Nebraska, central South Dakota, east central South Dakota, south central South Dakota, and southeast South Dakota. For today and tonight, hazardous weather is not expected at this time. For Wednesday through Monday, areas of frost will be possible Friday night into Saturday morning, currently favored along and east of the Interstate 29 corridor. Spotter activation is not expected at this time. Your National Weather Service forecast for Siouxland. Overnight, mostly cloudy late this evening, then becoming partly cloudy. Lows in

sunny. Highs in the upper 60s. Monday night, mostly clear. Lows in the upper 40s. Tuesday, sunny. Highs in the lower 70s. At 10 p.m., in Sioux City, the temperature was 56 and the dew point 43. The relative humidity was 61%. Wind was north at 10 miles an hour. The pressure was 30.03 inches and rising. Elsewhere in northwest Iowa, Morris was mostly cloudy and 50. Sheldon was cloudy and 50. Cherokee was clear and 55. Spencer was clear and 49. Storm Lake was cloudy and 57. Other conditions across the northern plains, farther east in Iowa, it was cloudy, and temperatures were between 62 and 66 degrees. In eastern Nebraska, skies ranged from partly cloudy to mostly cloudy, and temperatures were between 50 and 54 degrees. In eastern South Dakota, skies ranged from clear to partly cloudy, and temperatures were between 45 and 48 degrees. And in southern Minnesota, it was clear, with a temperature of 45 at Worthington and 48 at Mankato. At Rochester, it was partly cloudy, with a temperature of 52. It was cloudy, with a temperature of 47 at Marshall and 53 at Minneapolis. Once again, at 10 p.m. Sioux City had a temperature of 56. The current time is 10:52 p.m. Central Daylight Time. Operating on a frequency of 162.475 MHz, this is NOAA Weather Radio Station WXL62, broadcasting from a transmitter near Lawton, Iowa. Our program originates from the National Weather Service in Sioux Falls and serves Sioux City and the surrounding Siouxland area. This hazardous weather outlook is for northwest Iowa, west central Iowa, southwest Minnesota, northeast Nebraska, central South Dakota, east central South Dakota, south central South Dakota, and southeast South Dakota. For today and tonight, hazardous weather is not expected at this time. For Wednesday through Monday, areas of frost will be possible Friday night into Saturday morning, currently favored along and east of the Interstate 29 corridor. Spotter activation is not expected at this time. Your National Weather Service forecast for Siouxland. Overnight, mostly cloudy late this evening, then becoming partly cloudy. Lows in the mid-40s. North winds 5 to 10 miles an hour. Wednesday, mostly cloudy in the morning, then becoming partly sunny. Highs in the lower 60s. Northeast winds 5 to 10 miles an hour. Wednesday night, cloudy. Showers after midnight. Lows in the upper 40s. Northeast winds around 5 miles an hour. Chance of rain 90%. Thursday, showers with a slight chance of thunderstorms in the morning, then showers in the afternoon. Highs in the upper 50s. North winds 10 to 15 miles an hour with gusts up to 25 miles an hour. Chance of rain 90%. Thursday night, mostly cloudy in the evening, then clearing. Lows around 40. Northwest winds 15 to 20 miles an hour with gusts up to 30 miles an hour. Friday, sunny. Highs in the mid-50s. Friday night, clear. Widespread frost after midnight. Lows in the lower 30s. Saturday, widespread frost in the morning. Sunny. Highs in the lower 60s. Saturday night, mostly clear. Not as cool with lows in the lower 40s. Sunday, mostly sunny. Highs in the mid-60s. Sunday night, partly cloudy. Lows in the mid-40s. Monday, sunny. Highs in the upper 60s. Monday night, mostly clear. Lows in the upper 40s. Tuesday, sunny. Highs in the lower 70s. At 10 p.m., in Sioux City, the temperature was 56 and the dew point 43. The relative humidity was 61%. Wind was north at 10 miles an hour. The pressure was 30.03 inches and rising. Elsewhere in northwest Iowa, Morris was mostly cloudy and 50. Sheldon was cloudy and 50. Cherokee was clear and 55. Spencer was clear and 49. Storm Lake was cloudy and 57.
other conditions across the northern plains, farther east in Iowa, it was cloudy, and temperatures were between 62 and 66 degrees. In eastern Nebraska, skies ranged from partly cloudy to mostly cloudy, and temperatures were between 50 and 54 degrees. In eastern South Dakota, skies ranged from clear to partly cloudy, and temperatures were between 45 and 48 degrees. And in southern Minnesota, it was clear, with a temperature of 45 at Worthington and 48 at Mankato. In Rochester, it was partly cloudy, with a temperature of 52. It was cloudy, with a temperature of 47 at Marshall and 53 at Minneapolis. Once again, at 10 p.m., Sioux City had a temperature of 56. The current time is 10:56 p.m. Central Daylight Time. Operating on a frequency of 162.475 MHz, this is NOAA Weather Radio Station WXL62, broadcasting from a transmitter near London, Iowa. Our program originates from the National Weather Service in Sioux Falls and serves Sioux City and the surrounding Siouxland area. This hazardous weather outlook is for northwest Iowa, west central Iowa, southwest Minnesota, northeast Nebraska, central South Dakota, east central South Dakota, south central South Dakota, and southeast South Dakota. For today and tonight, hazardous weather is not expected at this time. For Wednesday through Monday, areas of frost will be possible Friday night into Saturday morning, currently favored along and east of the Interstate 29 corridor. Spotter activation is not expected at this time. Your National Weather Service forecast for Siouxland. Overnight, mostly cloudy late this evening, then becoming partly cloudy. Lows in the mid-40s. North winds 5 to 10 miles an hour. Wednesday, mostly cloudy in the morning, then becoming partly sunny. Highs in the lower 60s. Northeast winds 5 to 10 miles an hour. Wednesday night, cloudy. Showers after midnight. Lows in the upper 40s. Northeast winds around 5 miles an hour. Chance of rain 90%. Thursday, showers with a slight chance of thunderstorms in the morning, then showers in the afternoon. Highs in the upper 50s. North winds 10 to 15 miles an hour with gusts up to 25 miles an hour. Chance of rain 90%. Thursday night, mostly cloudy in the evening, then clearing. Lows around 40. Northwest winds 15 to 20 miles an hour with gusts up to 30 miles an hour. Friday, sunny. Highs in the mid-50s. Friday night, clear. Widespread frost after midnight. Lows in the lower 30s. Saturday, widespread frost in the morning. Sunny. Highs in the lower 60s. Saturday night, mostly clear. Not as cool with lows in the lower 40s. Sunday, mostly sunny. Highs in the mid-60s. Sunday night, partly cloudy. Lows in the mid-40s. Monday, sunny. Highs in the upper 60s. Monday night, mostly clear. Lows in the upper 40s. Tuesday, sunny. Highs in the lower 70s. At 10 p.m., in Sioux City, the temperature was 56 and the dew point 43. The relative humidity was 61%. Wind was north at 10 miles an hour. The pressure was 30.03 inches and rising. Elsewhere in northwest Iowa, Morris was mostly cloudy and 50. Sheldon was cloudy and 50. Cherokee was clear and 55. Spencer was clear and 49. Storm Lake was cloudy and 57. Other conditions across the northern plains, farther east in Iowa, it was cloudy, and temperatures were between 62 and 66 degrees. In eastern Nebraska, skies ranged from partly cloudy to mostly cloudy, and temperatures were between 50 and 54 degrees. In eastern South Dakota, skies ranged from clear to partly cloudy, and temperatures were between 45 and 48 degrees. And in southern Minnesota, it was clear, with a temperature of 45 at Worthington and 48 at Mankato. At Rochester, it was partly cloudy, with a temperature of 52. It was cloudy, with a temperature of 47 at Marshall and 53 at Minneapolis. Once again, at
10 p.m., Sioux City had a temperature of 56. The current time is 11 p.m. Central Daylight Time. Operating on a frequency of 162.475 MHz, this is NOAA Weather Radio Station WXL62, broadcasting from a transmitter near Lawton, Iowa. Our program originates from the National Weather Service in Sioux Falls and serves Sioux City and the surrounding Siouxland area. This hazardous weather outlook is for northwest Iowa, west central Iowa, southwest Minnesota, northeast Nebraska, central South Dakota, east central South Dakota, south central South Dakota, and southeast South Dakota. For today and tonight, hazardous weather is not expected at this time. For Wednesday through Monday, areas of frost will be possible Friday night into Saturday morning, currently favored along and east of the Interstate 29 corridor. Spotter activation is not expected at this time. Your National Weather Service forecast for Siouxland. Overnight, mostly cloudy late this evening, then becoming partly cloudy. Lows in the mid-40s. North winds 5 to 10 miles an hour. Wednesday, mostly cloudy in the morning, then becoming partly sunny. Highs in the lower 60s. Northeast winds 5 to 10 miles an hour. Wednesday night, cloudy. Showers after midnight. Lows in the upper 40s. Northeast winds around 5 miles an hour. Chance of rain 90%. Thursday, showers with a slight chance of thunderstorms in the morning, then showers in the afternoon. Highs in the upper 50s. North winds 10 to 15 miles an hour with gusts up to 25 miles an hour. Chance of rain 90%. Thursday night, mostly cloudy in the evening, then clearing. Lows around 40. Northwest winds 15 to 20 miles an hour with gusts up to 30 miles an hour. Friday, sunny. Highs in the mid-50s. Friday night, clear. Widespread frost after midnight. Lows in the lower 30s. Saturday, widespread frost in the morning. Sunny. Highs in the lower 60s. Saturday night, mostly clear. Not as cool with lows in the lower 40s. Sunday, mostly sunny. Highs in the mid-60s. Sunday night, partly cloudy. Lows in the mid-40s. Monday, sunny. Highs in the upper 60s. Monday night, mostly clear. Lows in the upper 40s. Tuesday, sunny. Highs in the lower 70s. At 11 p.m. in Sioux City, the temperature was 52 and the dew point 43. The relative humidity was 71%. Wind was north at 9 miles an hour. The pressure was 30.06 inches and rising. Elsewhere in northwest Iowa, Morris was mostly cloudy and 48. Sheldon was cloudy and 46. Cherokee was clear and 52. Spencer was clear and 49. Storm Lake was mostly cloudy and 54. Other conditions across the northern plains, farther east in Iowa, it was mostly cloudy, with a temperature of 62 in Des Moines and 60 at Waterloo. In eastern Nebraska, skies ranged from clear to partly cloudy, and temperatures were between 50 and 52 degrees. In eastern South Dakota, it was clear. It was 42 at Mitchell, 48 at Yankton, and 47 at Sioux Falls. And in southern Minnesota, it was clear, with a temperature of 47 at Worthington, 48 at Mankato, and 50 at Rochester. It was cloudy, with a temperature of 49 at Marshall, and 53 at Minneapolis. Once again, at 11 p.m. Sioux City had a temperature of 52. The current time is 11.04 p.m. Central Daylight Time. Operating on a frequency of 162.475 MHz, this is NOAA Weather Radio Station WXL62, broadcasting from a transmitter near Lawton, Iowa. Our program originates from the National Weather Service in Sioux Falls and serves Sioux City and the surrounding Siouxland area. This hazardous weather outlook is for northwest Iowa, west central Iowa, southwest Minnesota, northeast Nebraska, central South Dakota, east central South Dakota, south central South Dakota, and southeast South Dakota. For today and tonight,

hazardous weather is not expected at this time. For Wednesday through Monday, areas of frost will be possible Friday night into Saturday morning, currently favored along and east of the Interstate 29 corridor. Spotter activation is not expected at this time. Your National Weather Service forecast for Siouxland. Overnight, mostly cloudy late this evening, then becoming partly cloudy. Lows in the mid-40s. North winds 5 to 10 miles an hour. Wednesday, mostly cloudy in the morning, then becoming partly sunny. Highs in the lower 60s. Northeast winds 5 to 10 miles an hour. Wednesday night, cloudy. Showers after midnight. Lows in the upper 40s. Northeast winds around 5 miles an hour. Chance of rain 90%. Thursday, showers with a slight chance of thunderstorms in the morning, then showers in the afternoon. Highs in the upper 50s. North winds 10 to 15 miles an hour with gusts up to 25 miles an hour. Chance of rain 90%. Thursday night, mostly cloudy in the evening, then clearing. Lows around 40. Northwest winds 15 to 20 miles an hour with gusts up to 30 miles an hour. Friday, sunny. Highs in the mid-50s. Friday night, clear. Widespread frost after midnight. Lows in the lower 30s. Saturday, widespread frost in the morning. Sunny. Highs in the lower 60s. Saturday night, mostly clear. Not as cool with lows in the lower 40s. Sunday, mostly sunny. Highs in the mid-60s. Sunday night, partly cloudy. Lows in the mid-40s. Monday, sunny. Highs in the upper 60s. Monday night, mostly clear. Lows in the upper 40s. Tuesday, sunny. Highs in the lower 70s. At 11 p.m., in Sioux City, the temperature was 52 and the dew point 43. The relative humidity was 71%. Wind was north at 9 miles an hour. The pressure was 30.06 inches and rising. Elsewhere in northwest Iowa, Morris was mostly cloudy and 48. Sheldon was cloudy and 46. Cherokee was clear and 52. Spencer was clear and 49. Storm Lake was mostly cloudy and 54. Other conditions across the northern plains, farther east in Iowa, it was mostly cloudy, with a temperature of 62 in Des Moines and 60 at Waterloo. In eastern Nebraska, skies ranged from clear to partly cloudy, and temperatures were between 50 and 52 degrees. In eastern South Dakota, it was clear. It was 42 at Mitchell, 48 at Yankton, and 47 at Sioux Falls. And in southern Minnesota, it was clear, with a temperature of 47 at Worthington, 48 at Mankato, and 50 at Rochester. It was cloudy, with a temperature of 49 at Marshall, and 53 at Minneapolis. Once again, at 11 p.m. Sioux City had a temperature of 52. The current time is 11:09 p.m. Central Daylight Time. Operating on a frequency of 162.475 MHz, this is NOAA Weather Radio Station WXL62, broadcasting from a transmitter near Lawton, Iowa. Our program originates from the National Weather Service in Sioux Falls and serves Sioux City and the surrounding Siouxland area. This hazardous weather outlook is for northwest Iowa, west central Iowa, southwest Minnesota, northeast Nebraska, central South Dakota, east central South Dakota, south central South Dakota, and southeast South Dakota. For today and tonight, hazardous weather is not expected at this time. For Wednesday through Monday, areas of frost will be possible Friday night into Saturday morning, currently favored along and east of the Interstate 29 corridor. Spotter activation is not expected at this time. Your National Weather Service forecast for Siouxland. Overnight, mostly cloudy late this evening, then becoming partly cloudy. Lows in the mid-40s. North winds 5 to 10 miles an hour. Wednesday, mostly cloudy in the morning, then becoming partly sunny. Highs in the lower 60s. Northeast winds 5 to 10 miles an hour. Wednesday night, cloudy. Showers

the lower 30s. Saturday, widespread frost in the morning. Sunny. Highs in the lower 60s. Saturday night, mostly clear. Not as cool with lows in the lower 40s. Sunday, mostly sunny. Highs in the mid-60s. Sunday night, partly cloudy. Lows in the mid-40s. Monday, sunny. Highs in the upper 60s. Monday night, mostly clear. Lows in the upper 40s. Tuesday, sunny. Highs in the lower 70s. At 11 p.m. in Sioux City, the temperature was 52 and the dew point 43. The relative humidity was 71%. Wind was north at 9 miles an hour. The pressure was 30.06 inches and rising. Elsewhere in northwest Iowa, Morris was mostly cloudy and 48. Sheldon was cloudy and 46. Cherokee was clear and 52. Spencer was clear and 49. Storm Lake was mostly cloudy and 54. Other conditions across the northern plains, farther east in Iowa, skies ranged from mostly cloudy to cloudy. It was 62 at Des Moines, 66 at Cedar Rapids, and 60 at Waterloo. In eastern Nebraska, skies ranged from clear to partly cloudy, and temperatures were between 50 and 52 degrees. In eastern South Dakota, it was clear. It was 42 at Mitchell, 48 at Yankton, and 47 at Sioux Falls. And in southern Minnesota, it was clear, with a temperature of 47 at Worthington, 48 at Mankato, and 50 at Rochester. It was cloudy, with a temperature of 49 at Marshall, and 53 at Minneapolis. Once again, at 11 p.m. Sioux City had a temperature of 52. The current time is 11:13 p.m. Central Daylight Time. Operating on a frequency of 162.475 MHz, this is NOAA Weather Radio Station WXL62, broadcasting from a transmitter near Lawton, Iowa. Our program originates from the National Weather Service in Sioux Falls and serves Sioux City and the surrounding Siouxland area. This hazardous weather outlook is for northwest Iowa, west central Iowa, southwest Minnesota, northeast Nebraska, central South Dakota, east central South Dakota, south central South Dakota, and southeast South Dakota. For today and tonight, hazardous weather is not expected at this time. For Wednesday through Monday, areas of frost will be possible Friday night into Saturday morning, currently favored along and east of the Interstate 29 corridor. Spotter activation is not expected at this time. Your National Weather Service forecast for Siouxland. Overnight, mostly cloudy late this evening, then becoming partly cloudy. Lows in the mid-40s. North winds 5 to 10 miles an hour. Wednesday, mostly cloudy in the morning, then becoming partly sunny. Highs in the lower 60s. Northeast winds 5 to 10 miles an hour. Wednesday night, cloudy. Showers after midnight. Lows in the upper 40s. Northeast winds around 5 miles an hour. Chance of rain 90%. Thursday, showers with a slight chance of thunderstorms in the morning, then showers in the afternoon. Highs in the upper 50s. North winds 10 to 15 miles an hour with gusts up to 25 miles an hour. Chance of rain 90%. Thursday night, mostly cloudy in the evening, then clearing. Lows around 40. Northwest winds 15 to 20 miles an hour with gusts up to 30 miles an hour. Friday, sunny. Highs in the mid-50s. Friday night, clear. Widespread frost after midnight. Lows in the lower 30s. Saturday, widespread frost in the morning. Sunny. Highs in the lower 60s. Saturday night, mostly clear. Not as cool with lows in the lower 40s. Sunday, mostly sunny. Highs in the mid-60s. Sunday night, partly cloudy. Lows in the mid-40s. Monday, sunny. Highs in the upper 60s. Monday night, mostly clear. Lows in the upper 40s. Tuesday, sunny. Highs in the lower 70s. At 11 p.m., in Sioux City, the temperature was 50.

and a 2.43. The relative humidity was 71%. Wind was north at 9 miles an hour. The pressure was 30.06 inches and rising. Elsewhere in northwest Iowa, Morris was mostly cloudy and 48. Sheldon was cloudy and 46. Cherokee was clear and 52. Spencer was clear and 49. Storm Lake was mostly cloudy and 54. Other conditions across the northern plains, farther east in Iowa, skies ranged from mostly cloudy to cloudy. It was 62 in Des Moines, 66 at Cedar Rapids, and 60 at Waterloo. In eastern Nebraska, skies ranged from clear to partly cloudy, and temperatures were between 50 and 52 degrees. In eastern South Dakota, it was clear. It was 42 at Mitchell, 48 at Yankton, and 47 at Sioux Falls. And in southern Minnesota, it was clear, with a temperature of 47 at Worthington, 48 at Mankato, and 50 at Rochester. It was cloudy, with a temperature of 49 at Marshall, and 53 at Minneapolis. Once again, at 11 p.m. Sioux City had a temperature of 52. The current time is 11:17 p.m. Central Daylight Time. Operating on a frequency of 162.475 MHz, this is NOAA Weather Radio Station WXL62, broadcasting from a transmitter near Lawton, Iowa. Our program originates from the National Weather Service in Sioux Falls and serves Sioux City and the surrounding Siouxland area. This hazardous weather outlook is for northwest Iowa, west central Iowa, southwest Minnesota, northeast Nebraska, central South Dakota, east central South Dakota, south central South Dakota, and southeast South Dakota. For today and tonight, hazardous weather is not expected at this time. For Wednesday through Monday, areas of frost will be possible Friday night into Saturday morning, currently favored along and east of the Interstate 29 corridor. Spotter activation is not expected at this time. Your National Weather Service forecast for Siouxland. Overnight, mostly cloudy late this evening, then becoming partly cloudy. Lows in the mid-40s. North winds 5 to 10 miles an hour. Wednesday, mostly cloudy in the morning, then becoming partly sunny. Highs in the lower 60s. Northeast winds 5 to 10 miles an hour. Wednesday night, cloudy. Showers after midnight. Lows in the upper 40s. Northeast winds around 5 miles an hour. Chance of rain 90%. Thursday, showers with a slight chance of thunderstorms in the morning, then showers in the afternoon. Highs in the upper 50s. North winds 10 to 15 miles an hour with gusts up to 25 miles an hour. Chance of rain 90%. Thursday night, mostly cloudy in the evening, then clearing. Lows around 40. Northwest winds 15 to 20 miles an hour with gusts up to 30 miles an hour. Friday, sunny. Highs in the mid-50s. Friday night, clear. Widespread frost after midnight. Lows in the lower 30s. Saturday, widespread frost in the morning. Sunny. Highs in the lower 60s. Saturday night, mostly clear. Not as cool with lows in the lower 40s. Sunday, mostly sunny. Highs in the mid-60s. Sunday night, partly cloudy. Lows in the mid-40s. Monday, sunny. Highs in the upper 60s. Monday night, mostly clear. Lows in the upper 40s. Tuesday, sunny. Highs in the lower 70s. At 11 p.m., in Sioux City, the temperature was 52 and the 2.43. The relative humidity was 71%. Wind was north at 9 miles an hour. The pressure was 30.06 inches and rising. Elsewhere in northwest Iowa, Morris was mostly cloudy and 48. Sheldon was cloudy and 46. Cherokee was clear and 52. Spencer was clear and 49. Storm Lake was mostly cloudy and 54. Other conditions across the northern plains, farther east in Iowa, skies ranged from mostly cloudy to cloudy. It was 62 in Des Moines, 66 at Cedar Rapids.

60 at Waterloo. In eastern Nebraska, skies ranged from clear to partly cloudy, and temperatures were between 50 and 52 degrees. In eastern South Dakota, it was clear. It was 42 at Mitchell, 48 at Yankton, and 47 at Sioux Falls. And in southern Minnesota, it was clear, with a temperature of 47 at Worthington, 48 at Mankato, and 50 at Rochester. It was cloudy, with a temperature of 49 at Marshall, and 53 at Minneapolis. Once again, at 11 p.m. Sioux City had a temperature of 52. The current time is 11:22 p.m. Central Daylight Time. Operating on a frequency of 162.475 MHz, this is NOAA Weather Radio Station WXL62, broadcasting from a transmitter near Loudoun, Iowa. Our program originates from the National Weather Service in Sioux Falls and serves Sioux City and the surrounding Siouxland area. This hazardous weather outlook is for northwest Iowa, west central Iowa, southwest Minnesota, northeast Nebraska, central South Dakota, east central South Dakota, south central South Dakota, and southeast South Dakota. For today and tonight, hazardous weather is not expected at this time. For Wednesday through Monday, areas of frost will be possible Friday night into Saturday morning, currently favored along and east of the Interstate 29 corridor. Spotter activation is not expected at this time. Your National Weather Service forecast for Siouxland. Overnight, mostly cloudy late this evening, then becoming partly cloudy. Lows in the mid-40s. North winds 5 to 10 miles an hour. Wednesday, mostly cloudy in the morning, then becoming partly sunny. Highs in the lower 60s. Northeast winds 5 to 10 miles an hour. Wednesday night, cloudy. Showers after midnight. Lows in the upper 40s. Northeast winds around 5 miles an hour. Chance of rain 90%. Thursday, showers with a slight chance of thunderstorms in the morning, then showers in the afternoon. Highs in the upper 50s. North winds 10 to 15 miles an hour with gusts up to 25 miles an hour. Chance of rain 90%. Thursday night, mostly cloudy in the evening, then clearing. Lows around 40. Northwest winds 15 to 20 miles an hour with gusts up to 30 miles an hour. Friday, sunny. Highs in the mid-50s. Friday night, clear. Widespread frost after midnight. Lows in the lower 30s. Saturday, widespread frost in the morning. Sunny. Highs in the lower 60s. Saturday night, mostly clear. Not as cool with lows in the lower 40s. Sunday, mostly sunny. Highs in the mid-60s. Sunday night, partly cloudy. Lows in the mid-40s. Monday, sunny. Highs in the upper 60s. Monday night, mostly clear. Lows in the upper 40s. Tuesday, sunny. Highs in the lower 70s. At 11 p.m. in Sioux City, the temperature was 52 and the dew point 43. The relative humidity was 71%. Wind was north at 9 miles an hour. The pressure was 30.06 inches and rising. Elsewhere in northwest Iowa, Morris was mostly cloudy and 48. Sheldon was cloudy and 46. Cherokee was clear and 52. Spencer was clear and 49. Storm Lake was mostly cloudy and 54. Other conditions across the northern plains, farther east in Iowa, skies ranged from mostly cloudy to cloudy. It was 62 at Des Moines, 66 at Cedar Rapids, and 60 at Waterloo. In eastern Nebraska, skies ranged from clear to partly cloudy, and temperatures were between 50 and 52 degrees. In eastern South Dakota, it was clear. It was 42 at Mitchell, 48 at Yankton, and 47 at Sioux Falls. And in southern Minnesota, it was clear, with a temperature of 47 at Worthington, 48 at Mankato, and 50 at Rochester. It was cloudy, with a temperature of 49 at Marshall, and 53 at Minneapolis. Once again, at 11 p.m. Sioux City had a temperature of 52. The current time is 11:26 p.m.

daylight time. Operating on a frequency of 162.475 megahertz, this is NOAA Weather Radio Station WXL62, broadcasting from a transmitter near Lawton, Iowa. Our program originates from the National Weather Service in Sioux Falls and serves Sioux City and the surrounding Siouxland area. This hazardous weather outlook is for northwest Iowa, west central Iowa, southwest Minnesota, northeast Nebraska, central South Dakota, east central South Dakota, south central South Dakota, and southeast South Dakota. For today and tonight, hazardous weather is not expected at this time. For Wednesday through Monday, areas of frost will be possible Friday night into Saturday morning, currently favored along and east of the Interstate 29 corridor. Spotter activation is not expected at this time. Your National Weather Service forecast for Siouxland. Overnight, mostly cloudy late this evening, then becoming partly cloudy. Lows in the mid-40s. North winds 5 to 10 miles an hour. Wednesday, mostly cloudy in the morning, then becoming partly sunny. Highs in the lower 60s. Northeast winds 5 to 10 miles an hour. Wednesday night, cloudy. Showers after midnight. Lows in the upper 40s. Northeast winds around 5 miles an hour. Chance of rain 90%. Thursday, showers with a slight chance of thunderstorms in the morning, then showers in the afternoon. Highs in the upper 50s. North winds 10 to 15 miles an hour with gusts up to 25 miles an hour. Chance of rain 90%. Thursday night, mostly cloudy in the evening, then clearing. Lows around 40. Northwest winds 15 to 20 miles an hour with gusts up to 30 miles an hour. Friday, sunny. Highs in the mid-50s. Friday night, clear. Widespread frost after midnight. Lows in the lower 30s. Saturday, widespread frost in the morning. Sunny. Highs in the lower 60s. Saturday night, mostly clear. Not as cool with lows in the lower 40s. Sunday, mostly sunny. Highs in the mid-60s. Sunday night, partly cloudy. Lows in the mid-40s. Monday, sunny. Highs in the upper 60s. Monday night, mostly clear. Lows in the upper 40s. Tuesday, sunny. Highs in the lower 70s. At 11 p.m., in Sioux City, the temperature was 52 and the dew point 43. The relative humidity was 71%. Wind was north at 9 miles an hour. The pressure was 30.06 inches and rising. Elsewhere in northwest Iowa, Morris was mostly cloudy and 48. Sheldon was cloudy and 46. Cherokee was clear and 52. Spencer was clear and 49. Storm Lake was mostly cloudy and 54. Other conditions across the northern plains, farther east in Iowa, skies ranged from mostly cloudy to cloudy. It was 62 in Des Moines, 66 at Cedar Rapids, and 60 at Waterloo. In eastern Nebraska, skies ranged from clear to partly cloudy, and temperatures were between 50 and 52 degrees. In eastern South Dakota, it was clear. It was 42 at Mitchell, 48 at Yankton, and 47 at Sioux Falls. And in southern Minnesota, it was clear, with a temperature of 47 at Worthington, 48 at Mankato, and 50 at Rochester. It was cloudy, with a temperature of 49 at Marshall, and 53 at Minneapolis. Once again, at 11 p.m. Sioux City had a temperature of 52. The current time is 11:30 p.m. Central Daylight Time. Operating on a frequency of 162.475 megahertz, this is NOAA Weather Radio Station WXL62, broadcasting from a transmitter near Lawton, Iowa. Our program originates from the National Weather Service in Sioux Falls and serves Sioux City and the surrounding Siouxland area. This hazardous weather outlook is for northwest Iowa, west central Iowa, southwest Minnesota, northeast Nebraska, central South Dakota, east central South Dakota, south central South Dakota, and southeast South Dakota. For today and tonight, hazardous weather is not expected at this time. For Wednesday through

areas of frost will be possible Friday night into Saturday morning, currently favored along and east of the Interstate 29 corridor. Spotter activation is not expected at this time. Your National Weather Service forecast for Sioux Land. Overnight, mostly cloudy late this evening, then becoming partly cloudy. Lows in the mid-40s. North winds 5 to 10 miles an hour. Wednesday, mostly cloudy in the morning, then becoming partly sunny. Highs in the lower 60s. Northeast winds 5 to 10 miles an hour. Wednesday night, cloudy. Showers after midnight. Lows in the upper 40s. Northeast winds around 5 miles an hour. Chance of rain 90%. Thursday, showers with a slight chance of thunderstorms in the morning, then showers in the afternoon. Highs in the upper 50s. North winds 10 to 15 miles an hour with gusts up to 25 miles an hour. Chance of rain 90%. Thursday night, mostly cloudy in the evening, then clearing. Lows around 40. Northwest winds 15 to 20 miles an hour with gusts up to 30 miles an hour. Friday, sunny. Highs in the mid-50s. Friday night, clear. Widespread frost after midnight. Lows in the lower 30s. Saturday, widespread frost in the morning. Sunny. Highs in the lower 60s. Saturday night, mostly clear. Not as cool with lows in the lower 40s. Sunday, mostly sunny. Highs in the mid-60s. Saturday night, mostly clear. Not as cool with lows in the lower 40s. Sunday, mostly sunny. Highs in the mid-60s. Sunday night, partly cloudy. Lows in the mid-40s. Monday, sunny. Highs in the upper 60s. Monday night, mostly clear. Lows in the upper 40s. Tuesday, sunny. Highs in the lower 70s. At 11 p.m., in Sioux City, the temperature was 52 and the dew point 43. The relative humidity was 71%. Wind was north at 9 miles an hour. The pressure was 30.06 inches and rising. Elsewhere in northwest Iowa, Morris was mostly cloudy and 48. Sheldon was cloudy and 46. Cherokee was clear and 52. Spencer was clear and 49. Storm Lake was mostly cloudy and 54. Other conditions across the northern plains, farther east in Iowa, skies ranged from mostly cloudy to cloudy. It was 62 in Des Moines, 66 at Cedar Rapids, and 60 at Waterloo. In eastern Nebraska, skies ranged from clear to partly cloudy, and temperatures were between 50 and 52 degrees. In eastern South Dakota, it was clear. It was 42 at Mitchell, 48 at Yankton, and 47 at Sioux Falls. And in southern Minnesota, it was clear, with a temperature of 47 at Worthington, 48 at Mankato, and 50 at Rochester. It was cloudy, with a temperature of 49 at Marshall, and 53 at Minneapolis. Once again, at 11 p.m. Sioux City had a temperature of 52. The current time is 11:34 p.m. Central Daylight Time. Operating on a frequency of 162.475 MHz, this is NOAA Weather Radio Station WXL62, broadcasting from a transmitter near Lawton, Iowa. Our program originates from the National Weather Service in Sioux Falls and serves Sioux City and the surrounding Sioux Land area. This hazardous weather outlook is for northwest Iowa, west central Iowa, southwest Minnesota, northeast Nebraska, central South Dakota, east central South Dakota, south central South Dakota, and southeast South Dakota. For today and tonight, hazardous weather is not expected at this time. For Wednesday through Monday, areas of frost will be possible Friday night into Saturday morning, currently favored along and east of the Interstate 29 corridor. Spotter activation is not expected at this time. Your National Weather Service forecast for Sioux Land. Overnight, mostly cloudy late this evening, then becoming partly cloudy. Lows in the mid-40s. North winds 5 to 10 miles an hour. Wednesday, mostly cloudy in the morning, then becoming partly

sunny. Highs in the lower 60s. Northeast winds 5 to 10 miles an hour. Wednesday night, cloudy. Showers after midnight. Lows in the upper 40s. Northeast winds around 5 miles an hour. Chance of rain 90%. Thursday, showers with a slight chance of thunderstorms in the morning, then showers in the afternoon. Highs in the upper 50s. North winds 10 to 15 miles an hour with gusts up to 25 miles an hour. Chance of rain 90%. Thursday night, mostly cloudy in the evening, then clearing. Lows around 40. Northwest winds 15 to 20 miles an hour with gusts up to 30 miles an hour. Friday, sunny. Highs in the mid-50s. Friday night, clear. Widespread frost after midnight. Lows in the lower 30s. Saturday, widespread frost in the morning. Sunny. Highs in the lower 60s. Saturday night, mostly clear. Not as cool with lows in the lower 40s. Sunday, mostly sunny. Highs in the mid-60s. Sunday night, partly cloudy. Lows in the mid-40s. Monday, sunny. Highs in the upper 60s. Monday night, mostly clear. Lows in the upper 40s. Tuesday, sunny. Highs in the lower 70s. At 11 p.m., in Sioux City, the temperature was 52 and the dew point 43. The relative humidity was 71%. Wind was north at 9 miles an hour. The pressure was 30.06 inches and rising. Elsewhere in northwest Iowa, Morris was mostly cloudy and 48. Sheldon was cloudy and 46. Cherokee was clear and 52. Spencer was clear and 49. Storm Lake was mostly cloudy and 54. Other conditions across the northern plains, farther east in Iowa, skies ranged from mostly cloudy to cloudy. It was 62 at Des Moines, 66 at Cedar Rapids, and 60 at Waterloo. In eastern Nebraska, skies ranged from clear to partly cloudy, and temperatures were between 50 and 52 degrees. In eastern South Dakota, it was clear. It was 42 at Mitchell, 48 at Yankton, and 47 at Sioux Falls. And in southern Minnesota, it was clear, with a temperature of 47 at Worthington, 48 at Mankato, and 50 at Rochester. It was cloudy, with a temperature of 49 at Marshall, and 53 at Minneapolis. Once again, at 11 p.m. Sioux City had a temperature of 52. The current time is 11:39 p.m. Central Daylight Time. Operating on a frequency of 162.475 MHz, this is NOAA Weather Radio Station WXL62, broadcasting from a transmitter near Lawton, Iowa. Our program originates from the National Weather Service in Sioux Falls and serves Sioux City and the surrounding Siouxland area. This hazardous weather outlook is for northwest Iowa, west central Iowa, southwest Minnesota, northeast Nebraska, central South Dakota, east central South Dakota, south central South Dakota, and southeast South Dakota. For today and tonight, hazardous weather is not expected at this time. For Wednesday through Monday, areas of frost will be possible Friday night into Saturday morning, currently favored along and east of the Interstate 29 corridor. Spotter activation is not expected at this time. Your National Weather Service forecast for Siouxland. Overnight, mostly cloudy late this evening, then becoming partly cloudy. Lows in the mid-40s. North winds 5 to 10 miles an hour. Wednesday, mostly cloudy in the morning, then becoming partly sunny. Highs in the lower 60s. Northeast winds 5 to 10 miles an hour. Wednesday night, cloudy. Showers after midnight. Lows in the upper 40s. Northeast winds around 5 miles an hour. Chance of rain 90%. Thursday, showers with a slight chance of thunderstorms in the morning, then showers in the afternoon. Highs in the upper 50s. North winds 10 to 15 miles an hour with gusts up to 25 miles an hour. Chance of rain 90%. Thursday night, mostly cloudy in the evening, then clearing. Lows around 40.

Storm Lake was mostly cloudy. In 54, other conditions across the northern plains, farther east in Iowa, skies ranged from mostly cloudy to cloudy. It was 62 in Des Moines, 66 at Cedar Rapids, and 60 at Waterloo. In eastern Nebraska, skies ranged from clear to partly cloudy, and temperatures were between 50 and 52 degrees. In eastern South Dakota, it was clear. It was 42 at Mitchell, 48 at Yankton, and 47 at Sioux Falls. And in southern Minnesota, it was clear, with a temperature of 47 at Worthington, 48 at Mankato, and 50 at Rochester. It was cloudy, with a temperature of 49 at Marshall, and 53 at Minneapolis. Once again, at 11 p.m. Sioux City had a temperature of 52. The current time is 11:52 p.m. Central Daylight Time. Operating on a frequency of 162.475 MHz, this is NOAA Weather Radio Station WXL62, broadcasting from a transmitter near Lawton, Iowa. Our program originates from the National Weather Service in Sioux Falls and serves Sioux City and the surrounding Siouxland area. This hazardous weather outlook is for northwest Iowa, west central Iowa, southwest Minnesota, northeast Nebraska, central South Dakota, east central South Dakota, south central South Dakota, and southeast South Dakota. For today and tonight, hazardous weather is not expected at this time. For Wednesday through Monday, areas of frost will be possible Friday night into Saturday morning, currently favored along and east of the Interstate 29 corridor. Spotter activation is not expected at this time. Your National Weather Service forecast for Siouxland. Overnight, mostly cloudy late this evening, then becoming partly cloudy. Lows in the mid-40s. North winds 5 to 10 miles an hour. Wednesday, mostly cloudy in the morning, then becoming partly sunny. Highs in the lower 60s. Northeast winds 5 to 10 miles an hour. Wednesday night, cloudy. Showers after midnight. Lows in the upper 40s. Northeast winds around 5 miles an hour. Chance of rain 90%. Thursday, showers with a slight chance of thunderstorms in the morning, then showers in the afternoon. Highs in the upper 50s. North winds 10 to 15 miles an hour with gusts up to 25 miles an hour. Chance of rain 90%. Thursday night, mostly cloudy in the evening, then clearing. Lows around 40. Northwest winds 15 to 20 miles an hour with gusts up to 30 miles an hour. Friday, sunny. Highs in the mid-50s. Friday night, clear. Widespread frost after midnight. Lows in the lower 30s. Saturday, widespread frost in the morning. Sunny. Highs in the lower 60s. Saturday night, mostly clear. Not as cool as lows in the lower 40s. Sunday, mostly sunny. Highs in the mid-60s. Sunday night, partly cloudy. Lows in the mid-40s. Monday, sunny. Highs in the upper 60s. Monday night, mostly clear. Lows in the upper 40s. Tuesday, sunny. Highs in the lower 70s. At 11 p.m., in Sioux City, the temperature was 52 and the dew point 43. The relative humidity was 71%. Wind was north at 9 miles an hour. The pressure was 30.06 inches and rising. Elsewhere in northwest Iowa, Morris was mostly cloudy and 48. Sheldon was cloudy and 46. Cherokee was clear and 52. Spencer was clear and 49. Storm Lake was mostly cloudy and 54. Other conditions across the northern plains, farther east in Iowa, skies ranged from mostly cloudy to cloudy. It was 62 in Des Moines, 66 at Cedar Rapids, and 60 at Waterloo. In eastern Nebraska, skies ranged from clear to partly cloudy, and temperatures were between 50 and 52 degrees. In eastern South Dakota, it was clear. It was 42 at Mitchell, 48 at Yankton, and 47 at Sioux Falls. And in southern Minnesota, it was clear, with a temperature of 47 at Worthington, 48 at Mankato, and 50 at Rochester.
It was cloudy, with a temperature of 49 at Marshall and 53 at Minneapolis. Once again, at 11 p.m. Sioux City had a temperature of 52. The current time is 11:56 p.m. Central Daylight Time. Operating on a frequency of 162.475 MHz, this is NOAA Weather Radio Station WXL62, broadcasting from a transmitter near Lawton, Iowa. Our program originates from the National Weather Service in Sioux Falls and serves Sioux City and the surrounding Siouxland area. This hazardous weather outlook is for northwest Iowa, west central Iowa, southwest Minnesota, northeast Nebraska, central South Dakota, east central South Dakota, south central South Dakota, and southeast South Dakota. For today and tonight, hazardous weather is not expected at this time. For Wednesday through Monday, areas of frost will be possible Friday night into Saturday morning, currently favored along and east of the Interstate 29 corridor. Spotter activation is not expected at this time. Your National Weather Service forecast for Siouxland. Overnight, mostly cloudy late this evening, then becoming partly cloudy. Lows in the mid-40s. North winds 5 to 10 miles an hour. Wednesday, mostly cloudy in the morning, then becoming partly sunny. Highs in the lower 60s. Northeast winds 5 to 10 miles an hour. Wednesday night, cloudy. Showers after midnight. Lows in the upper 40s. Northeast winds around 5 miles an hour. Chance of rain 90%. Thursday, showers with a slight chance of thunderstorms in the morning, then showers in the afternoon. Highs in the upper 50s. North winds 10 to 15 miles an hour with gusts up to 25 miles an hour. Chance of rain 90%. Thursday night, mostly cloudy in the evening, then clearing. Lows around 40. Northwest winds 15 to 20 miles an hour with gusts up to 30 miles an hour. Friday, sunny. Highs in the mid-50s. Friday night, clear. Widespread frost after midnight. Lows in the lower 30s. Saturday, widespread frost in the morning. Sunny. Highs in the lower 60s. Saturday night, mostly clear. Not as cool with lows in the lower 40s. Sunday, mostly sunny. Highs in the mid-60s. Sunday night, partly cloudy. Lows in the mid-40s. Monday, sunny. Highs in the upper 60s. Monday night, mostly clear. Lows in the upper 40s. Tuesday, sunny. Highs in the lower 70s. At 11 p.m. in Sioux City, the temperature was 52 and the dew point 43. The relative humidity was 71%. Wind was north at 9 miles an hour. The pressure was 30.06 inches and rising. Elsewhere in northwest Iowa, Morris was mostly cloudy and 48. Sheldon was cloudy and 46. Cherokee was clear and 52. Spencer was clear and 49. Storm Lake was mostly cloudy and 54. Other conditions across the northern plains, farther east in Iowa, skies ranged from mostly cloudy to cloudy. It was 62 at Des Moines, 66 at Cedar Rapids, and 60 at Waterloo. In eastern Nebraska, skies ranged from clear to partly cloudy, and temperatures were between 50 and 52 degrees. In eastern South Dakota, it was clear. It was 42 at Mitchell, 48 at Yankton, and 47 at Sioux Falls. And in southern Minnesota, it was clear, with a temperature of 47 at Worthington, 48 at Mankato, and 50 at Rochester. It was cloudy, with a temperature of 49 at Marshall, and 53 at Minneapolis. Once again, at 11 p.m. Sioux City had a temperature of 52. The current time is 12 a.m. Central Daylight Time. Operating on a frequency of 162.475 MHz, this is NOAA Weather Radio Station WXL62, broadcasting from a transmitter near Lawton, Iowa. Our program originates from the National Weather Service in Sioux Falls and serves Sioux City and the surrounding Siouxland area. This hazardous weather outlook is for northwest Iowa, west central Iowa, southwest

Minnesota, Northeast Nebraska, Central South Dakota, East Central South Dakota, South Central South Dakota, and Southeast South Dakota. For today and tonight, hazardous weather is not expected at this time. For Wednesday through Monday, areas of frost will be possible Friday night into Saturday morning, currently favored along and east of the Interstate 29 corridor. Spotter activation is not expected at this time. Your National Weather Service forecast for Sioux Land. Overnight, mostly cloudy late this evening, then becoming partly cloudy. Lows in the mid-40s. North winds 5 to 10 miles an hour. Wednesday, mostly cloudy in the morning, then becoming partly sunny. Highs in the lower 60s. Northeast winds 5 to 10 miles an hour. Wednesday night, cloudy. Showers after midnight. Lows in the upper 40s. Northeast winds around 5 miles an hour. Chance of rain 90%. Thursday, showers with a slight chance of thunderstorms in the morning, then showers in the afternoon. Highs in the upper 50s. North winds 10 to 15 miles an hour with gusts up to 25 miles an hour. Chance of rain 90%. Thursday night, mostly cloudy in the evening, then clearing. Lows around 40. Northwest winds 15 to 20 miles an hour with gusts up to 30 miles an hour. Friday, sunny. Highs in the mid-50s. Friday night, clear. Widespread frost after midnight. Lows in the lower 30s. Saturday, widespread frost in the morning. Sunny. Highs in the lower 60s. Saturday night, mostly clear. Not as cool with lows in the lower 40s. Sunday, mostly sunny. Highs in the mid-60s. Sunday night, partly cloudy. Lows in the mid-40s. Monday, sunny. Highs in the upper 60s. Monday night, mostly clear. Lows in the upper 40s. Tuesday, sunny. Highs in the lower 70s. At midnight, in Sioux City, the temperature was 49 and the dew point 42. The relative humidity was 77%. Wind was northwest at 7 miles an hour. The pressure was 30.07 inches and rising. Elsewhere in northwest Iowa, Morris was cloudy and 46. Sheldon was mostly cloudy and 48. Cherokee was clear and 50. Spencer was clear and 47. Storm Lake was mostly cloudy and 52. Other conditions across the northern plains, farther east in Iowa, at Waterloo, it was partly cloudy, with a temperature of 58. At Des Moines, it was mostly cloudy, with a temperature of 61. In eastern Nebraska, temperatures were between 48 and 51 degrees. At North Fork, it was clear. At Lincoln, it was partly cloudy. At Omaha, it was mostly cloudy. In eastern South Dakota, it was clear, and temperatures were between 42 and 46 degrees. And in southern Minnesota, it was clear, with a temperature of 46 at Worthington and 48 at Rochester. At Mankato, it was partly cloudy, with a temperature of 48. It was cloudy, with a temperature of 49 at Marshall and 53 at Minneapolis. Once again, at midnight, Sioux City had a temperature of 49. The current time is 12.05 a.m. Central Daylight Time. Operating on a frequency of 162.475 MHz, this is NOAA Weather Radio Station WXL62, broadcasting from a transmitter near Lawton, Iowa. Our program originates from the National Weather Service in Sioux Falls and serves Sioux City and the surrounding Sioux Land area. This hazardous weather outlook is for northwest Iowa, west central Iowa, southwest Minnesota, northeast Nebraska, central South Dakota, east central South Dakota, south central South Dakota, and southeast South Dakota. For today and tonight, hazardous weather is not expected at this time. For Wednesday through Monday, areas of frost will be possible Friday night into Saturday morning, currently favored along and east of the Interstate 29 corridor. Spotter activation is not expected at this time. Your National Weather Service forecast for Sioux Land. Overnight, mostly cloudy late this evening.

in the mid-40s. North winds 5 to 10 miles an hour. Wednesday, mostly cloudy in the morning, then becoming partly sunny. Highs in the lower 60s. Northeast winds 5 to 10 miles an hour. Wednesday night, cloudy. Showers after midnight. Lows in the upper 40s. Northeast winds around 5 miles an hour. Chance of rain 90%. Thursday, showers with a slight chance of thunderstorms in the morning, then showers in the afternoon. Highs in the upper 50s. North winds 10 to 15 miles an hour with gusts up to 25 miles an hour. Chance of rain 90%. Thursday night, mostly cloudy in the evening, then clearing. Lows around 40. Northwest winds 15 to 20 miles an hour with gusts up to 30 miles an hour. Friday, sunny. Highs in the mid-50s. Friday night, clear. Widespread frost after midnight. Lows in the lower 30s. Saturday, widespread frost in the morning. Sunny. Highs in the lower 60s. Saturday night, mostly clear. Not as cool with lows in the lower 40s. Sunday, mostly sunny. Highs in the mid-60s. Sunday night, partly cloudy. Lows in the mid-40s. Monday, sunny. Highs in the upper 60s. Monday night, mostly clear. Lows in the upper 40s. Tuesday, sunny. Highs in the lower 70s. At midnight, in Sioux City, the temperature was 49 and the dew point 42. The relative humidity was 77%. Wind was northwest at 7 miles an hour. The pressure was 30.07 inches and rising. Elsewhere in northwest Iowa, Morris was cloudy and 46. Sheldon was mostly cloudy and 48. Cherokee was clear and 50. Spencer was clear and 47. Storm Lake was mostly cloudy and 52. Other conditions across the northern plains, farther east in Iowa, at Waterloo, it was partly cloudy, with a temperature of 58. At Des Moines, it was mostly cloudy, with a temperature of 61. In eastern Nebraska, temperatures were between 48 and 51 degrees. At Norfolk, it was clear. At Lincoln, it was partly cloudy. At Omaha, it was mostly cloudy. In eastern South Dakota, it was clear, and temperatures were between 42 and 46 degrees. And in southern Minnesota, it was clear, with a temperature of 46 at Worthington and 48 at Rochester. At Mankato, it was partly cloudy, with a temperature of 48. It was cloudy, with a temperature of 49 at Marshall and 53 at Minneapolis. Once again, at midnight, Sioux City had a temperature of 49. The current time is 12:09 a.m. Central Daylight Time. Operating on a frequency of 162.475 MHz, this is NOAA Weather Radio Station WXL62, broadcasting from a transmitter near Lawton, Iowa. Our program originates from the National Weather Service in Sioux Falls and serves Sioux City and the surrounding Siouxland area. This hazardous weather outlook is for northwest Iowa, west central Iowa, southwest Minnesota, northeast Nebraska, central South Dakota, east central South Dakota, south central South Dakota, and southeast South Dakota. For today and tonight, hazardous weather is not expected at this time. For Wednesday through Monday, areas of frost will be possible Friday night into Saturday morning, currently favored along and east of the Interstate 29 corridor. Spotter activation is not expected at this time. Your National Weather Service forecast for Siouxland. Overnight, mostly cloudy late this evening, then becoming partly cloudy. Lows in the mid-40s. North winds 5 to 10 miles an hour. Wednesday, mostly cloudy in the morning, then becoming partly sunny. Highs in the lower 60s. Northeast winds 5 to 10 miles an hour. Wednesday night, cloudy. Showers after midnight. Lows in the upper 40s. Northeast winds around 5 miles an hour. Chance of rain 90%. Thursday, showers with a slight chance of thunderstorms in the morning, then showers.

Sunday, mostly sunny. Highs in the mid-60s. Sunday night, partly cloudy. Lows in the mid-40s. Monday, sunny. Highs in the upper 60s. Monday night, mostly clear. Lows in the upper 40s. Tuesday, sunny. Highs in the lower 70s. At midnight, in Sioux City, the temperature was 49 and the dew point 42. The relative humidity was 77%. Wind was northwest at 7 miles an hour. The pressure was 30.07 inches and rising. Elsewhere in northwest Iowa, Morris was cloudy and 46. Sheldon was mostly cloudy and 48. Cherokee was clear and 50. Spencer was clear and 47. Storm Lake was mostly cloudy and 52. Other conditions across the northern plains, farther east in Iowa, at Waterloo, it was partly cloudy with a temperature of 58. At Des Moines, it was mostly cloudy with a temperature of 61. In eastern Nebraska, temperatures were between 48 and 51 degrees. At North Fork, it was clear. At Lincoln, it was partly cloudy. At Omaha, it was mostly cloudy. In eastern South Dakota, it was clear, and temperatures were between 42 and 46 degrees. And in southern Minnesota, it was clear, with a temperature of 46 at Worthington and 48 at Rochester. At Mankato, it was partly cloudy, with a temperature of 48. It was cloudy, with a temperature of 49 at Marshall and 53 at Minneapolis. Once again, at midnight, Sioux City had a temperature of 49. The current time is 12:13 a.m. Central Daylight Time. Operating on a frequency of 162.475 MHz, this is NOAA Weather Radio Station WXL62, broadcasting from a transmitter near Lawton, Iowa. Our program originates from the National Weather Service in Sioux Falls and serves Sioux City and the surrounding Siouxland area. This hazardous weather outlook is for northwest Iowa, west central Iowa, southwest Minnesota, northeast Nebraska, central South Dakota, east central South Dakota, south central South Dakota, and southeast South Dakota. For today and tonight, hazardous weather is not expected at this time. For Wednesday through Monday, areas of frost will be possible Friday night into Saturday morning, currently favored along and east of the Interstate 29 corridor. Spotter activation is not expected at this time. Your National Weather Service forecast for Siouxland. Overnight, mostly cloudy late this evening, then becoming partly cloudy. Lows in the mid-40s. North winds 5 to 10 miles an hour. Wednesday, mostly cloudy in the morning, then becoming partly sunny. Highs in the lower 60s. Northeast winds 5 to 10 miles an hour. Wednesday night, cloudy. Showers after midnight. Lows in the upper 40s. Northeast winds around 5 miles an hour. Chance of rain 90%. Thursday, showers with a slight chance of thunderstorms in the morning, then showers in the afternoon. Highs in the upper 50s. North winds 10 to 15 miles an hour with gusts up to 25 miles an hour. Chance of rain 90%. Thursday night, mostly cloudy in the evening, then clearing. Lows around 40. Northwest winds 15 to 20 miles an hour with gusts up to 30 miles an hour. Friday, sunny. Highs in the mid-50s. Friday night, clear. Widespread frost after midnight. Lows in the lower 30s. Saturday, widespread frost in the morning. Sunny. Highs in the lower 60s. Saturday night, mostly clear. Not as cool with lows in the lower 40s. Sunday, mostly sunny. Highs in the mid-60s. Sunday night, partly cloudy. Lows in the mid-40s. Monday, sunny. Highs in the upper 60s. Monday night, mostly clear. Lows in the upper 40s. Tuesday, sunny. Highs in the lower 70s. At midnight, in Sioux City, the temperature was 49 and the dew point 42. The relative humidity was 77%. Wind was northwest at

7 miles an hour. The pressure was 30.07 inches and rising. Elsewhere in northwest Iowa, Morris was cloudy and 46. Sheldon was mostly cloudy and 48. Cherokee was clear and 50. Spencer was clear and 47. Storm Lake was mostly cloudy and 52. Other conditions across the northern plains, farther east in Iowa, at Waterloo, it was partly cloudy, with a temperature of 58. At Des Moines, it was mostly cloudy, with a temperature of 61. In eastern Nebraska, temperatures were between 48 and 51 degrees. At Norfolk, it was clear. At Lincoln, it was partly cloudy. At Omaha, it was mostly cloudy. In eastern South Dakota, it was clear, and temperatures were between 42 and 46 degrees. And in southern Minnesota, it was clear, with a temperature of 46 at Worthington and 48 at Rochester. At Mankato, it was partly cloudy, with a temperature of 48. It was cloudy, with a temperature of 49 at Marshall and 53 at Minneapolis. Once again, at midnight, Sioux City had a temperature of 49. The current time is 12:18 a.m. Central Daylight Time. Operating on a frequency of 162.475 MHz, this is NOAA Weather Radio Station WXL62, broadcasting from a transmitter near Lawton, Iowa. Our program originates from the National Weather Service in Sioux Falls and serves Sioux City and the surrounding Siouxland area. This hazardous weather outlook is for northwest Iowa, west central Iowa, southwest Minnesota, northeast Nebraska, central South Dakota, east central South Dakota, south central South Dakota, and southeast South Dakota. For today and tonight, hazardous weather is not expected at this time. For Wednesday through Monday, areas of frost will be possible Friday night into Saturday morning, currently favored along and east of the Interstate 29 corridor. Spotter activation is not expected at this time. Your National Weather Service forecast for Siouxland. Overnight, mostly cloudy late this evening, then becoming partly cloudy. Lows in the mid-40s. North winds 5 to 10 miles an hour. Wednesday, mostly cloudy in the morning, then becoming partly sunny. Highs in the lower 60s. Northeast winds 5 to 10 miles an hour. Wednesday night, cloudy. Showers after midnight. Lows in the upper 40s. Northeast winds around 5 miles an hour. Chance of rain 90%. Thursday, showers with a slight chance of thunderstorms in the morning, then showers in the afternoon. Highs in the upper 50s. North winds 10 to 15 miles an hour with gusts up to 25 miles an hour. Chance of rain 90%. Thursday night, mostly cloudy in the evening, then clearing. Lows around 40. Northwest winds 15 to 20 miles an hour with gusts up to 30 miles an hour. Friday, sunny. Highs in the mid-50s. Friday night, clear. Widespread frost after midnight. Lows in the lower 30s. Saturday, widespread frost in the morning. Sunny. Highs in the lower 60s. Saturday night, mostly clear. Not as cool with lows in the lower 40s. Sunday, mostly sunny. Highs in the mid-60s. Sunday night, partly cloudy. Lows in the mid-40s. Monday, sunny. Highs in the upper 60s. Monday night, mostly clear. Lows in the upper 40s. Tuesday, sunny. Highs in the lower 70s. At midnight, in Sioux City, the temperature was 49, and the dew point 42. The relative humidity was 77%. Wind was northwest at 7 miles an hour. The pressure was 30.07 inches and rising. Elsewhere in northwest Iowa, Morris was cloudy and 46. Sheldon was mostly cloudy and 48. Cherokee was clear and 50. Spencer was clear and 47. Storm Lake was mostly cloudy and 52. Other conditions across the northern plains, farther east in Iowa, at Waterloo, it was partly cloudy, with a temperature of 58. At Des Moines, it was mostly cloudy.

with a temperature of 61. In eastern Nebraska, temperatures were between 48 and 51 degrees. At Norfolk, it was clear. At Lincoln, it was partly cloudy. At Omaha, it was mostly cloudy. In eastern South Dakota, it was clear, and temperatures were between 42 and 46 degrees. And in southern Minnesota, it was clear, with a temperature of 46 at Worthington, and 48 at Rochester. At Mankato, it was partly cloudy, with a temperature of 48. It was cloudy, with a temperature of 49 at Marshall, and 53 at Minneapolis. Once again, at midnight, Sioux City had a temperature of 49. The current time is 12:22 a.m. Central Daylight Time. Operating on a frequency of 162.475 MHz, this is NOAA Weather Radio Station WXL62, broadcasting from a transmitter near Lawton, Iowa. Our program originates from the National Weather Service in Sioux Falls and serves Sioux City and the surrounding Siouxland area. This hazardous weather outlook is for northwest Iowa, west central Iowa, southwest Minnesota, northeast Nebraska, central South Dakota, east central South Dakota, south central South Dakota, and southeast South Dakota. For today and tonight, hazardous weather is not expected at this time. For Wednesday through Monday, areas of frost will be possible Friday night into Saturday morning, currently favored along and east of the Interstate 29 corridor. Spotter activation is not expected at this time. Your National Weather Service forecast for Siouxland. Overnight, mostly cloudy late this evening, then becoming partly cloudy. Lows in the mid-40s. North winds 5 to 10 miles an hour. Wednesday, mostly cloudy in the morning, then becoming partly sunny. Highs in the lower 60s. Northeast winds 5 to 10 miles an hour. Wednesday night, cloudy. Showers after midnight. Lows in the upper 40s. Northeast winds around 5 miles an hour. Chance of rain 90%. Thursday, showers with a slight chance of thunderstorms in the morning, then showers in the afternoon. Highs in the upper 50s. North winds 10 to 15 miles an hour with gusts up to 25 miles an hour. Chance of rain 90%. Thursday night, mostly cloudy in the evening, then clearing. Lows around 40. Northwest winds 15 to 20 miles an hour with gusts up to 30 miles an hour. Friday, sunny. Highs in the mid-50s. Friday night, clear. Widespread frost after midnight. Lows in the lower 30s. Saturday, widespread frost in the morning. Sunny. Highs in the lower 60s. Saturday night, mostly clear. Not as cool with lows in the lower 40s. Sunday, mostly sunny. Highs in the mid-60s. Sunday night, partly cloudy. Lows in the mid-40s. Monday, sunny. Highs in the upper 60s. Monday night, mostly clear. Lows in the upper 40s. Tuesday, sunny. Highs in the lower 70s. At midnight, in Sioux City, the temperature was 49 and the dew point 42. The relative humidity was 77%. Wind was northwest at 7 miles an hour. The pressure was 30.07 inches and rising. Elsewhere in northwest Iowa, Morris was cloudy and 46. Sheldon was mostly cloudy and 48. Cherokee was clear and 50. Spencer was clear and 47. Storm Lake was mostly cloudy and 52. Other conditions across the northern plains, farther east in Iowa, at Waterloo, it was partly cloudy, with a temperature of 58. At Des Moines, it was mostly cloudy, with a temperature of 61. In eastern Nebraska, temperatures were between 48 and 51 degrees. At Norfolk, it was clear. At Lincoln, it was partly cloudy. At Omaha, it was mostly cloudy. In eastern South Dakota, it was clear, and temperatures were between 42 and 46 degrees. And in southern Minnesota, it was clear, with a temperature of 46 at Worthington, and 48 at Rochester. At Mankato, it was partly cloudy, with a temperature of 48.

cloudy, with a temperature of 49 at Marshall and 53 at Minneapolis. Once again, at midnight, Sioux City had a temperature of 49. The current time is 12:27 a.m. Central Daylight Time. Operating on a frequency of 162.475 MHz, this is NOAA Weather Radio Station WXL62, broadcasting from a transmitter near Lawton, Iowa. Our program originates from the National Weather Service in Sioux Falls and serves Sioux City and the surrounding Siouxland area. This hazardous weather outlook is for northwest Iowa, west central Iowa, southwest Minnesota, northeast Nebraska, central South Dakota, east central South Dakota, south central South Dakota, and southeast South Dakota. For today and tonight, hazardous weather is not expected at this time. For Wednesday through Monday, areas of frost will be possible Friday night into Saturday morning, currently favored along and east of the Interstate 29 corridor. Spotter activation is not expected at this time. Your National Weather Service forecast for Siouxland. Overnight, mostly cloudy late this evening, then becoming partly cloudy. Lows in the mid-40s. North winds 5 to 10 miles an hour. Wednesday, mostly cloudy in the morning, then becoming partly sunny. Highs in the lower 60s. Northeast winds 5 to 10 miles an hour. Wednesday night, cloudy. Showers after midnight. Lows in the upper 40s. Northeast winds around 5 miles an hour. Chance of rain 90%. Thursday, showers with a slight chance of thunderstorms in the morning, then showers in the afternoon. Highs in the upper 50s. North winds 10 to 15 miles an hour with gusts up to 25 miles an hour. Chance of rain 90%. Thursday night, mostly cloudy in the evening, then clearing. Lows around 40. Northwest winds 15 to 20 miles an hour with gusts up to 30 miles an hour. Friday, sunny. Highs in the mid-50s. Friday night, clear. Widespread frost after midnight. Lows in the lower 30s. Saturday, widespread frost in the morning. Sunny. Highs in the lower 60s. Saturday night, mostly clear. Not as cool with lows in the lower 40s. Sunday, mostly sunny. Highs in the mid-60s. Sunday night, partly cloudy. Lows in the mid-40s. Monday, sunny. Highs in the upper 60s. Monday night, mostly clear. Lows in the upper 40s. Tuesday, sunny. Highs in the lower 70s. At midnight, in Sioux City, the temperature was 49 and the dew point 42. The relative humidity was 77%. Wind was northwest at 7 miles an hour. The pressure was 30.07 inches and rising. Elsewhere in northwest Iowa, Morris was cloudy and 46. Sheldon was mostly cloudy and 48. Cherokee was clear and 50. Spencer was clear and 47. Storm Lake was mostly cloudy and 52. Other conditions across the northern plains, farther east in Iowa, at Waterloo, it was partly cloudy, with a temperature of 58. At Des Moines, it was mostly cloudy, with a temperature of 61. In eastern Nebraska, temperatures were between 48 and 51 degrees. At Norfolk, it was clear. At Lincoln, it was partly cloudy. At Omaha, it was mostly cloudy. In eastern South Dakota, it was clear, and temperatures were between 42 and 46 degrees. And in southern Minnesota, it was clear, with a temperature of 46 at Worthington and 48 at Rochester. At Mankato, it was partly cloudy, with a temperature of 48. It was cloudy, with a temperature of 49 at Marshall and 53 at Minneapolis. Once again, at midnight, Sioux City had a temperature of 49. The current time is 12:31 a.m. Central Daylight Time. Operating on a frequency of 162.475 MHz, this is NOAA Weather Radio Station WXL62, broadcasting from a transmitter near Lawton, Iowa. Our program originates from the National Weather Service in Sioux Falls and serves Sioux City and the surrounding Siouxland area.

This hazardous weather outlook is for northwest Iowa, west central Iowa, southwest Minnesota, northeast Nebraska, central South Dakota, east central South Dakota, south central South Dakota, and southeast South Dakota. For today and tonight, hazardous weather is not expected at this time. For Wednesday through Monday, areas of frost will be possible Friday night into Saturday morning, currently favored along and east of the Interstate 29 corridor. Spotter activation is not expected at this time. Your National Weather Service forecast for Siouxland. Overnight, mostly cloudy late this evening, then becoming partly cloudy. Lows in the mid-40s. North winds 5 to 10 miles an hour. Wednesday, mostly cloudy in the morning, then becoming partly sunny. Highs in the lower 60s. Northeast winds 5 to 10 miles an hour. Wednesday night, cloudy. Showers after midnight. Lows in the upper 40s. Northeast winds around 5 miles an hour. Chance of rain 90. Showers after midnight. Lows in the upper 40s. Northeast winds around 5 miles an hour. Chance of rain 90%. Thursday, showers with a slight chance of thunderstorms in the morning, then showers in the afternoon. Highs in the upper 50s. North winds 10 to 15 miles an hour with gusts up to 25 miles an hour. Chance of rain 90%. Thursday night, mostly cloudy in the evening, then clearing. Lows around 40. Northwest winds 15 to 20 miles an hour with gusts up to 30 miles an hour. Friday, sunny. Highs in the mid-50s. Friday night, clear. Widespread frost after midnight. Lows in the lower 30s. Saturday, widespread frost in the morning. Sunny. Highs in the lower 60s. Saturday night, mostly clear. Not as cool with lows in the lower 40s. Sunday, mostly sunny. Highs in the mid-60s. Sunday night, partly cloudy. Lows in the mid-40s. Monday, sunny. Highs in the upper 60s. Monday night, mostly clear. Lows in the upper 40s. Tuesday, sunny. Highs in the lower 70s. At midnight, in Sioux City, the temperature was 49 and the dew point 42. The relative humidity was 77%. Wind was northwest at 7 miles an hour. The pressure was 30.07 inches and rising. Elsewhere in northwest Iowa, Morris was cloudy and 46. Sheldon was mostly cloudy and 48. Cherokee was clear and 50. Spencer was clear and 47. Storm Lake was mostly cloudy and 52. Other conditions across the northern plains, farther east in Iowa, at Waterloo, it was partly cloudy, with a temperature of 58. At Des Moines, it was mostly cloudy, with a temperature of 61. In eastern Nebraska, temperatures were between 48 and 51 degrees. At North Fork, it was clear. At Lincoln, it was partly cloudy. At Omaha, it was mostly cloudy. In eastern South Dakota, it was clear, and temperatures were between 42 and 46 degrees. And in southern Minnesota, it was clear, with a temperature of 46 at Worthington, and 48 at Rochester. At Mankato, it was partly cloudy, with a temperature of 48. It was cloudy, with a temperature of 49 at Marshall, and 53 at Minneapolis. Once again, at midnight, Sioux City had a temperature of 49. The current time is 12:36 a.m. Central Daylight Time. Operating on a frequency of 162.475 MHz, this is NOAA Weather Radio Station WXL62, broadcasting from a transmitter near Lawton, Iowa. Our program originates from the National Weather Service in Sioux Falls and serves Sioux City and the surrounding Siouxland area. This hazardous weather outlook is for northwest Iowa, west central Iowa, southwest Minnesota, northeast Nebraska, central South Dakota, east central South Dakota, south central South Dakota, and southeast South Dakota. For today and tonight, hazardous weather is not expected at this time. For Wednesday through Monday, areas of frost will be possible Friday night into Saturday.

warning, currently favored along and east of the Interstate 29 corridor. Spotter activation is not expected at this time. Your National Weather Service forecast for Siouxland. Overnight, mostly cloudy late this evening, then becoming partly cloudy. Lows in the mid-40s. North winds 5 to 10 miles an hour. Wednesday, mostly cloudy in the morning, then becoming partly sunny. Highs in the lower 60s. Northeast winds 5 to 10 miles an hour. Wednesday night, cloudy. Showers after midnight. Lows in the upper 40s. Northeast winds around 5 miles an hour. Chance of rain 90%. Thursday, showers with a slight chance of thunderstorms in the morning, then showers in the afternoon. Highs in the upper 50s. North winds 10 to 15 miles an hour with gusts up to 25 miles an hour. Chance of rain 90%. Thursday night, mostly cloudy in the evening, then clearing. Lows around 40. Northwest winds 15 to 20 miles an hour with gusts up to 30 miles an hour. Friday, sunny. Highs in the mid-50s. Friday night, clear. Widespread frost after midnight. Lows in the lower 30s. Saturday, widespread frost in the morning. Sunny. Highs in the lower 60s. Saturday night, mostly clear. Not as cool as lows in the lower 40s. Sunday, mostly sunny. Highs in the mid-60s. Sunday night, partly cloudy. Lows in the mid-40s. Monday, sunny. Highs in the upper 60s. Monday night, mostly clear. Lows in the upper 40s. Tuesday, sunny. Highs in the lower 70s. At midnight, in Sioux City, the temperature was 49 and the dew point 42. The relative humidity was 77%. Wind was northwest at 7 miles an hour. The pressure was 30.07 inches and rising. Elsewhere in northwest Iowa, Morris was cloudy and 46. Sheldon was mostly cloudy and 48. Cherokee was clear and 50. Spencer was clear and 47. Storm Lake was mostly cloudy and 52. Other conditions across the northern plains, farther east in Iowa, at Waterloo, it was partly cloudy, with a temperature of 58. At Des Moines, it was mostly cloudy, with a temperature of 61. In eastern Nebraska, temperatures were between 48 and 51 degrees. At Norfolk, it was clear. At Lincoln, it was partly cloudy. At Omaha, it was mostly cloudy. In eastern South Dakota, it was clear, and temperatures were between 42 and 46 degrees. And in southern Minnesota, it was clear, with a temperature of 46 at Worthington and 48 at Rochester. At Mankato, it was partly cloudy, with a temperature of 48. It was cloudy, with a temperature of 49 at Marshall and 53 at Minneapolis. Once again, at midnight, Sioux City had a temperature of 49. The current time is 12:40 a.m. Central Daylight Time. Operating on a frequency of 162.475 MHz, this is NOAA Weather Radio Station WXL62, broadcasting from a transmitter near Lawton, Iowa. Our program originates from the National Weather Service in Sioux Falls and serves Sioux City and the surrounding Siouxland area. This hazardous weather outlook is for northwest Iowa, west central Iowa, southwest Minnesota, northeast Nebraska, central South Dakota, east central South Dakota, south central South Dakota, and southeast South Dakota. For today and tonight, hazardous weather is not expected at this time. For Wednesday through Monday, areas of frost will be possible Friday night into Saturday morning, currently favored along and east of the Interstate 29 corridor. Spotter activation is not expected at this time. Your National Weather Service forecast for Siouxland. Overnight, mostly cloudy late this evening, then becoming partly cloudy. Lows in the mid-40s. North winds 5 to 10 miles an hour. Wednesday, mostly cloudy in the morning, then becoming partly sunny. Highs in the lower 60s. Northeast winds 5 to 10 miles an hour. Wednesday night,
cloudy. Showers after midnight. Lows in the upper 40s. Northeast winds around 5 miles an hour. Chance of rain 90%. Thursday, showers with a slight chance of thunderstorms in the morning, then showers in the afternoon. Highs in the upper 50s. North winds 10 to 15 miles an hour with gusts up to 25 miles an hour. Chance of rain 90%. Thursday night, mostly cloudy in the evening, then clearing. Lows around 40. Northwest winds 15 to 20 miles an hour with gusts up to 30 miles an hour. Friday, sunny. Highs in the mid-50s. Friday night, clear. Widespread frost after midnight. Lows in the lower 30s. Saturday, widespread frost in the morning. Sunny. Highs in the lower 60s. Saturday night, mostly clear. Not as cool with lows in the lower 40s. Sunday, mostly sunny. Highs in the mid-60s. Sunday night, partly cloudy. Lows in the mid-40s. Monday, sunny. Highs in the upper 60s. Monday night, mostly clear. Lows in the upper 40s. Tuesday, sunny. Highs in the lower 70s. At midnight, in Sioux City, the temperature was 49 and the dew point 42. The relative humidity was 77%. Wind was northwest at 7 miles an hour. The pressure was 30.07 inches and rising. Elsewhere in northwest Iowa, Morris was cloudy and 46. Sheldon was mostly cloudy and 48. Cherokee was clear and 50. Spencer was clear and 47. Storm Lake was mostly cloudy and 52. Other conditions across the northern plains, farther east in Iowa, at Waterloo, it was partly cloudy, with a temperature of 58. At Des Moines, it was mostly cloudy, with a temperature of 61. In eastern Nebraska, temperatures were between 48 and 51 degrees. At North Fork, it was clear. At Lincoln, it was partly cloudy. At Omaha, it was mostly cloudy. In eastern South Dakota, it was clear, and temperatures were between 42 and 46 degrees. And in southern Minnesota, it was clear, with a temperature of 46 at Worthington and 48 at Rochester. At Mankato, it was partly cloudy, with a temperature of 48. It was cloudy, with a temperature of 49 at Marshall and 53 at Minneapolis. Once again, at midnight, Sioux City had a temperature of 49. The current time is 12:44 a.m. Central Daylight Time. Operating on a frequency of 162.475 MHz, this is NOAA Weather Radio Station WXL62, broadcasting from a transmitter near Lawton, Iowa. Our program originates from the National Weather Service in Sioux Falls and serves Sioux City and the surrounding Siouxland area. This hazardous weather outlook is for northwest Iowa, west central Iowa, southwest Minnesota, northeast Nebraska, central South Dakota, east central South Dakota, south central South Dakota, and southeast South Dakota. For today and tonight, hazardous weather is not expected at this time. For Wednesday through Monday, areas of frost will be possible Friday night into Saturday morning, currently favored along and east of the Interstate 29 corridor. Spotter activation is not expected at this time. Your National Weather Service forecast for Siouxland. Overnight, mostly cloudy late this evening, then becoming partly cloudy. Lows in the mid-40s. North winds 5 to 10 miles an hour. Wednesday, mostly cloudy in the morning, then becoming partly sunny. Highs in the lower 60s. Northeast winds 5 to 10 miles an hour. Wednesday night, cloudy. Showers after midnight. Lows in the upper 40s. Northeast winds around 5 miles an hour. Chance of rain 90%. Thursday, showers with a slight chance of thunderstorms in the morning, then showers in the afternoon. Highs in the upper 50s. North winds 10 to 15 miles an hour with gusts up to 25 miles an hour. Chance of rain 90%. Thursday night, mostly cloudy in the evening, then clearing. Lows around 40.
Northwest winds 15 to 20 miles an hour with gusts up to 30 miles an hour. Friday, sunny. Highs in the mid-50s. Friday night, clear. Widespread frost after midnight. Lows in the lower 30s. Saturday, widespread frost in the morning. Sunny. Highs in the lower 60s. Saturday night, mostly clear. Not as cool with lows in the lower 40s. Sunday, mostly sunny. Highs in the mid-60s. Sunday night, partly cloudy. Lows in the mid-40s. Monday, sunny. Highs in the upper 60s. Monday night, mostly clear. Lows in the upper 40s. Tuesday, sunny. Highs in the lower 70s. At midnight, in Sioux City, the temperature was 49 and the dew point 42. The relative humidity was 77%. Wind was northwest at 7 miles an hour. The pressure was 30.07 inches and rising. Elsewhere in northwest Iowa, Morris was cloudy and 46. Sheldon was mostly cloudy and 48. Cherokee was clear and 50. Spencer was clear and 47. Storm Lake was mostly cloudy and 52. Other conditions across the northern plains, farther east in Iowa, at Waterloo, it was partly cloudy, with a temperature of 58. At Des Moines, it was mostly cloudy, with a temperature of 61. In eastern Nebraska, temperatures were between 48 and 51 degrees. At Norfolk, it was clear. At Lincoln, it was partly cloudy. At Omaha, it was mostly cloudy. In eastern South Dakota, it was clear, and temperatures were between 42 and 46 degrees. And in southern Minnesota, it was clear, with a temperature of 46 at Worthington and 48 at Rochester. At Mankato, it was partly cloudy, with a temperature of 48. It was cloudy, with a temperature of 49 at Marshall and 53 at Minneapolis. Once again, at midnight, Sioux City had a temperature of 49. The current time is 12:49 a.m. Central Daylight Time. Operating on a frequency of 162.475 MHz, this is NOAA Weather Radio Station WXL62, broadcasting from a transmitter near Lawton, Iowa. Our program originates from the National Weather Service in Sioux Falls and serves Sioux City and the surrounding Siouxland area. This hazardous weather outlook is for northwest Iowa, west central Iowa, southwest Minnesota, northeast Nebraska, central South Dakota, east central South Dakota, south central South Dakota, and southeast South Dakota. For today and tonight, hazardous weather is not expected at this time. For Wednesday through Monday, areas of frost will be possible Friday night into Saturday morning, currently favored along and east of the Interstate 29 corridor. Spotter activation is not expected at this time. Your National Weather Service forecast for Siouxland. Overnight, mostly cloudy late this evening, then becoming partly cloudy. Lows in the mid-40s. North winds 5 to 10 miles an hour. Wednesday, mostly cloudy in the morning, then becoming partly sunny. Highs in the lower 60s. Northeast winds 5 to 10 miles an hour. Wednesday night, cloudy. Showers after midnight. Lows in the upper 40s. Northeast winds around 5 miles an hour. Chance of rain 90%. Thursday, showers with a slight chance of thunderstorms in the morning, then showers in the afternoon. Highs in the upper 50s. North winds 10 to 15 miles an hour with gusts up to 25 miles an hour. Chance of rain 90%. Thursday night, mostly cloudy in the evening, then clearing. Lows around 40. Northwest winds 15 to 20 miles an hour with gusts up to 30 miles an hour. Friday, sunny. Highs in the mid-50s. Friday night, clear. Widespread frost after midnight. Lows in the lower 30s. Saturday, widespread frost in the morning. Sunny. Highs in the lower 60s. Saturday night, mostly clear. Not as cool with lows in the lower 40s. Sunday, mostly sunny. Highs in the mid-60s.

Sunday night, partly cloudy. Lows in the mid-40s. Monday, sunny. Highs in the upper 60s. Monday night, mostly clear. Lows in the upper 40s. Tuesday, sunny. Highs in the lower 70s. At midnight, in Sioux City, the temperature was 49 and the dew point 42. The relative humidity was 77%. Wind was northwest at 7 miles an hour. The pressure was 30.07 inches and rising. Elsewhere in northwest Iowa, Morris was cloudy and 46. Sheldon was mostly cloudy and 48. Cherokee was clear and 50. Spencer was clear and 47. Storm Lake was mostly cloudy and 52. Other conditions across the northern plains, farther east in Iowa, at Waterloo, it was partly cloudy, with a temperature of 58. At Des Moines, it was mostly cloudy, with a temperature of 61. In eastern Nebraska, temperatures were between 48 and 51 degrees. At Norfolk, it was clear. At Lincoln, it was partly cloudy. At Omaha, it was mostly cloudy. In eastern South Dakota, it was clear, and temperatures were between 42 and 46 degrees. And in southern Minnesota, it was clear, with a temperature of 46 at Worthington, and 48 at Rochester. At Mankato, it was partly cloudy, with a temperature of 48. It was cloudy, with a temperature of 49 at Marshall, and 53 at Minneapolis. Once again, at midnight, Sioux City had a temperature of 49. The current time is 12:53 a.m. Central Daylight Time. Operating on a frequency of 162.475 MHz, this is NOAA Weather Radio Station WXL62, broadcasting from a transmitter near Lawton, Iowa. Our program originates from the National Weather Service in Sioux Falls and serves Sioux City and the surrounding Siouxland area. This hazardous weather outlook is for northwest Iowa, west central Iowa, southwest Minnesota, northeast Nebraska, central South Dakota, east central South Dakota, south central South Dakota, and southeast South Dakota. For today and tonight, hazardous weather is not expected at this time. For Wednesday through Monday, areas of frost will be possible Friday night into Saturday morning, currently favored along and east of the Interstate 29 corridor. Spotter activation is not expected at this time. Your National Weather Service forecast for Siouxland. Overnight, mostly cloudy late this evening, then becoming partly cloudy. Lows in the mid-40s. North winds 5 to 10 miles an hour. Wednesday, mostly cloudy in the morning, then becoming partly sunny. Highs in the lower 60s. Northeast winds 5 to 10 miles an hour. Wednesday night, cloudy. Showers after midnight. Lows in the upper 40s. Northeast winds around 5 miles an hour. Chance of rain 90%. Thursday, showers with a slight chance of thunderstorms in the morning, then showers in the afternoon. Highs in the upper 50s. North winds 10 to 15 miles an hour with gusts up to 25 miles an hour. Chance of rain 90%. Thursday night, mostly cloudy in the evening, then clearing. Lows around 40. Northwest winds 15 to 20 miles an hour with gusts up to 30 miles an hour. Friday, sunny. Highs in the mid-50s. Friday night, clear. Widespread frost after midnight. Lows in the lower 30s. Saturday, widespread frost in the morning. Sunny. Highs in the lower 60s. Saturday night, mostly clear. Not as cool with lows in the lower 40s. Sunday, mostly sunny. Highs in the mid-60s. Sunday night, partly cloudy. Lows in the mid-40s. Monday, sunny. Highs in the upper 60s. Monday night, mostly clear. Lows in the upper 40s. Tuesday, sunny. Highs in the lower 70s. At midnight, in Sioux City, the temperature was 49 and the dew point 42. The relative humidity was 77%. Wind was northwest at 7 miles an hour. The pressure was 30.07 inches and rising.

Elsewhere in northwest Iowa, Morris was cloudy and 46. Sheldon was mostly cloudy and 48. Cherokee was clear and 50. Spencer was clear and 47. Storm Lake was mostly cloudy and 52. Other conditions across the northern plains, farther east in Iowa, at Waterloo, it was partly cloudy with a temperature of 58. At Des Moines, it was mostly cloudy with a temperature of 61. In eastern Nebraska, temperatures were between 48 and 51 degrees. At North Fork, it was clear. At Lincoln, it was partly cloudy. At Omaha, it was mostly cloudy. In eastern South Dakota, it was clear, and temperatures were between 42 and 46 degrees. And in southern Minnesota, it was clear, with a temperature of 46 at Worthington, and 48 at Rochester. At Mankato, it was partly cloudy, with a temperature of 48. It was cloudy, with a temperature of 49 at Marshall, and 53 at Minneapolis. Once again, at midnight, Sioux City had a temperature of 49. The current time is 12:58 a.m. Central Daylight Time. Operating on a frequency of 162.475 MHz, this is NOAA Weather Radio Station WXL62, broadcasting from a transmitter near Lawton, Iowa. Our program originates from the National Weather Service in Sioux Falls and serves Sioux City and the surrounding Siouxland area. This hazardous weather outlook is for northwest Iowa, west central Iowa, southwest Minnesota, northeast Nebraska, central South Dakota, east central South Dakota, south central South Dakota, and southeast South Dakota. For today and tonight, hazardous weather is not expected at this time. For Wednesday through Monday, areas of frost will be possible Friday night into Saturday morning, currently favored along and east of the Interstate 29 corridor. Spotter activation is not expected at this time. Your National Weather Service forecast for Siouxland. Overnight, mostly cloudy late this evening, then becoming partly cloudy. Lows in the mid-40s. North winds 5 to 10 miles an hour. Wednesday, mostly cloudy in the morning, then becoming partly sunny. Highs in the lower 60s. Northeast winds 5 to 10 miles an hour. Wednesday night, cloudy. Showers after midnight. Lows in the upper 40s. Northeast winds around 5 miles an hour. Chance of rain 90%. Thursday, showers with a slight chance of thunderstorms in the morning, then showers in the afternoon. Highs in the upper 50s. North winds 10 to 15 miles an hour with gusts up to 25 miles an hour. Chance of rain 90%. Thursday night, mostly cloudy in the evening, then clearing. Lows around 40. Northwest winds 15 to 20 miles an hour with gusts up to 30 miles an hour. Friday, sunny. Highs in the mid-50s. Friday night, clear. Widespread frost after midnight. Lows in the lower 30s. Saturday, widespread frost in the morning. Sunny. Highs in the lower 60s. Saturday night, mostly clear. Not as cool with lows in the lower 40s. Sunday, mostly sunny. Highs in the mid-60s. Sunday night, partly cloudy. Lows in the mid-40s. Monday, sunny. Highs in the upper 60s. Monday night, mostly clear. Lows in the upper 40s. Tuesday, sunny. Highs in the lower 70s. At midnight, in Sioux City, the temperature was 49 and the dew point 42. The relative humidity was 77%. Wind was northwest at 7 miles an hour. The pressure was 30.07 inches and rising. Elsewhere in northwest Iowa, Morris was cloudy and 46. Sheldon was mostly cloudy and 48. Cherokee was clear and 50. Spencer was clear and 47. Storm Lake was mostly cloudy and 52. Other conditions across the northern plains, farther east in Iowa, at Waterloo, it was partly cloudy, with a temperature of 58. At Des Moines, it was mostly cloudy, with a temperature of 61. In eastern Nebraska, temperatures were between 48.

51 degrees. At Norfolk, it was clear. At Lincoln, it was partly cloudy. At Omaha, it was mostly cloudy. In eastern South Dakota, it was clear, and temperatures were between 42 and 46 degrees. And in southern Minnesota, it was clear, with a temperature of 46 at Worthington, and 48 at Rochester. At Mankato, it was partly cloudy, with a temperature of 48. It was cloudy, with a temperature of 49 at Marshall, and 53 at Minneapolis. Once again, at midnight, Sioux City had a temperature of 49. At 1 a.m., in Sioux City, the temperature was 48, and the 2.42. The relative humidity was 80%. Wind was north at 7 miles an hour. The pressure was 30.08 inches and rising. Elsewhere in northwest Iowa, Morris was clear and 45. Sheldon was clear and 46. Cherokee was clear and 48. Spencer was clear and 46. Storm Lake was partly cloudy and 48. Other conditions across the northern plains, farther east in Iowa, at Waterloo, it was partly cloudy, with a temperature of 58. At Des Moines, it was cloudy, with a temperature of 61. In eastern Nebraska, skies ranged from clear to partly cloudy, and temperatures were between 47 and 51 degrees. In eastern South Dakota, it was clear, and temperatures were between 41 and 44 degrees. And in southern Minnesota, at Worthington, it was clear, with a temperature of 44. It was cloudy, with a temperature of 40 at Marshall, 50 at Mankato, 53 at Minneapolis, and 50 at Rochester. Once again, at 1 a.m., Sioux City had a temperature of 48. The current time is 1:03 a.m. Central Daylight Time. Operating on a frequency of 162.475 MHz, this is NOAA, the radio station WXL62, broadcasting from a transmitter near Lawton, Iowa. Our program originates from the National Weather Service in Sioux Falls and serves Sioux City and the surrounding Siouxland area. This hazardous weather outlook is for northwest Iowa, west central Iowa, southwest Minnesota, northeast Nebraska, central South Dakota, east central South Dakota, south central South Dakota, and southeast South Dakota. For today and tonight, hazardous weather is not expected at this time. For Wednesday through Monday, areas of frost will be possible Friday night into Saturday morning, currently favored along and east of the Interstate 29 corridor. Spotter activation is not expected at this time. Your National Weather Service forecast for Siouxland. Overnight, mostly cloudy late this evening, then becoming partly cloudy. Lows in the mid-40s. North winds 5 to 10 miles an hour. Wednesday, mostly cloudy in the morning, then becoming partly sunny. Highs in the lower 60s. Northeast winds 5 to 10 miles an hour. Wednesday night, cloudy. Showers after midnight. Lows in the upper 40s. Northeast winds around 5 miles an hour. Chance of rain 90%. Thursday, showers with a slight chance of thunderstorms in the morning, then showers in the afternoon. Highs in the upper 50s. North winds 10 to 15 miles an hour with gusts up to 25 miles an hour. Chance of rain 90%. Thursday night, mostly cloudy in the evening, then clearing. Lows around 40. Northwest winds 15 to 20 miles an hour with gusts up to 30 miles an hour. Friday, sunny. Highs in the mid-50s. Friday night, clear. Widespread frost after midnight. Lows in the lower 30s. Saturday, widespread frost in the morning. Sunny. Highs in the lower 60s. Saturday night, mostly clear. Not as cool with lows in the lower 40s. Sunday, mostly sunny. Highs in the mid-60s. Sunday night, partly cloudy. Lows in the mid-40s. Monday, sunny. Highs in the upper 60s. Monday night, mostly clear. Lows in the upper 40s. Tuesday, sunny. Highs in the lower 70s. At 1 a.m., in Sioux City, the temperature was 48 and the 2.42.

relative humidity was 80%. Wind was north at 7 miles an hour. The pressure was 30.08 inches and rising. Elsewhere in northwest Iowa, Morris was clear and 45. Sheldon was clear and 46. Cherokee was clear and 48. Spencer was clear and 46. Storm Lake was partly cloudy and 48. Other conditions across the northern plains, farther east in Iowa, at Waterloo, it was partly cloudy with a temperature of 58. At Des Moines, it was cloudy with a temperature of 61. In eastern Nebraska, skies ranged from clear to partly cloudy, and temperatures were between 47 and 51 degrees. In eastern South Dakota, it was clear, and temperatures were between 41 and 44 degrees. And in southern Minnesota, at Worthington, it was clear, with a temperature of 44. It was cloudy, with a temperature of 48 at Marshall, 50 at Mankato, 53 at Minneapolis, and 50 at Rochester. Once again, at 1 a.m. Sioux City had a temperature of 48. The current time is 1:08 a.m. Central Daylight Time. Operating on a frequency of 162.475 MHz, this is NOAA Weather Radio Station WXL62, broadcasting from a transmitter near Lawton, Iowa. Our program originates from the National Weather Service in Sioux Falls and serves Sioux City and the surrounding Siouxland area. This hazardous weather outlook is for northwest Iowa, west central Iowa, southwest Minnesota, northeast Nebraska, central South Dakota, east central South Dakota, south central South Dakota, and southeast South Dakota. For today and tonight, hazardous weather is not expected at this time. For Wednesday through Monday, areas of frost will be possible Friday night into Saturday morning, currently favored along and east of the Interstate 29 corridor. Spotter activation is not expected at this time. Your National Weather Service forecast for Siouxland. Overnight, mostly cloudy late this evening, then becoming partly cloudy. Lows in the mid-40s. North winds 5 to 10 miles an hour. Wednesday, mostly cloudy in the morning, then becoming partly sunny. Highs in the lower 60s. Northeast winds 5 to 10 miles an hour. Wednesday night, cloudy. Showers after midnight. Lows in the upper 40s. Northeast winds around 5 miles an hour. Chance of rain 90%. Thursday, showers with a slight chance of thunderstorms in the morning, then showers in the afternoon. Highs in the upper 50s. North winds 10 to 15 miles an hour with gusts up to 25 miles an hour. Chance of rain 90%. Thursday night, mostly cloudy in the evening, then clearing. Lows around 40. Northwest winds 15 to 20 miles an hour with gusts up to 30 miles an hour. Friday, sunny. Highs in the mid-50s. Friday night, clear. Widespread frost after midnight. Lows in the lower 30s. Saturday, widespread frost in the morning. Sunny. Highs in the lower 60s. Saturday night, mostly clear. Not as cool with lows in the lower 40s. Sunday, mostly sunny. Highs in the mid-60s. Sunday night, partly cloudy. Lows in the mid-40s. Monday, sunny. Highs in the upper 60s. Monday night, mostly clear. Lows in the upper 40s. Tuesday, sunny. Highs in the lower 70s. At 1 a.m., in Sioux City, the temperature was 48 and the dew point 42. The relative humidity was 80%. Wind was north at 7 miles an hour. The pressure was 30.08 inches and rising. Elsewhere in northwest Iowa, Morris was clear and 45. Sheldon was clear and 46. Cherokee was clear and 48. Spencer was clear and 46. Storm Lake was partly cloudy and 48. Other conditions across the northern plains, farther east in Iowa, at Waterloo, it was partly

service in Sioux Falls and serves Sioux City and the surrounding Siouxland area. This hazardous weather outlook is for northwest Iowa, west central Iowa, southwest Minnesota, northeast Nebraska, central South Dakota, east central South Dakota, south central South Dakota, and southeast South Dakota. For today and tonight, hazardous weather is not expected at this time. For Wednesday through Monday, areas of frost will be possible Friday night into Saturday morning, currently favored along and east of the Interstate 29 corridor. Spotter activation is not expected at this time. Your National Weather Service forecast for Siouxland. Overnight, mostly cloudy late this evening, then becoming partly cloudy. Lows in the mid-40s. North winds 5 to 10 miles an hour. Wednesday, mostly cloudy in the morning, then becoming partly sunny. Highs in the lower 60s. Northeast winds 5 to 10 miles an hour. Wednesday night, cloudy. Showers after midnight. Lows in the upper 40s. Northeast winds around 5 miles an hour. Chance of rain 90%. Thursday, showers with a slight chance of thunderstorms in the morning, then showers in the afternoon. Highs in the upper 50s. North winds 10 to 15 miles an hour with gusts up to 25 miles an hour. Chance of rain 90%. Thursday night, mostly cloudy in the evening, then clearing. Lows around 40. Northwest winds 15 to 20 miles an hour with gusts up to 30 miles an hour. Friday, sunny. Highs in the mid-50s. Friday night, clear. Widespread frost after midnight. Lows in the lower 30s. Saturday, widespread frost in the morning. Sunny. Highs in the lower 60s. Saturday night, mostly clear. Not as cool with lows in the lower 40s. Sunday, mostly sunny. Highs in the mid-60s. Sunday night, partly cloudy. Lows in the mid-40s. Monday, sunny. Highs in the upper 60s. Monday night, mostly clear. Lows in the upper 40s. Tuesday, sunny. Highs in the lower 70s. At 1 a.m., in Sioux City, the temperature was 48 and the dew point 42. The relative humidity was 80%. Wind was north at 7 miles an hour. The pressure was 30.08 inches and rising. Elsewhere in northwest Iowa, Morris was clear and 45. Sheldon was clear and 46. Cherokee was clear and 48. Spencer was clear and 46. Storm Lake was partly cloudy and 48. Other conditions across the northern plains, farther east in Iowa, at Waterloo, it was partly cloudy with a temperature of 58. At Des Moines, it was cloudy with a temperature of 61. In eastern Nebraska, skies ranged from clear to partly cloudy, and temperatures were between 47 and 51 degrees. In eastern South Dakota, it was clear, and temperatures were between 41 and 44 degrees. And in southern Minnesota, at Worthington, it was clear, with a temperature of 44. It was cloudy, with a temperature of 48 at Marshall, 50 at Mankato, 53 at Minneapolis, and 50 at Rochester. Once again, at 1 a.m. Sioux City had a temperature of 48. The current time is 1:16 a.m. Central Daylight Time. Operating on a frequency of 162.475 MHz, this is NOAA Weather Radio Station WXL62, broadcasting from a transmitter near Lawton, Iowa. Our program originates from the National Weather Service in Sioux Falls and serves Sioux City and the surrounding Siouxland area. This hazardous weather outlook is for northwest Iowa, west central Iowa, southwest Minnesota, northeast Nebraska, central South Dakota, east central South Dakota, south central South Dakota, and southeast South Dakota. For today and tonight, hazardous weather is not expected at this time. For Wednesday through Monday, areas of frost will be possible Friday night into Saturday morning, currently favored along and east of the Interstate 29 corridor. Spotter activation is not expected at this time. Your National Weather Service forecast for Siouxland. Overnight, mostly cloudy late this evening, then becoming partly

cloudy. Lows in the mid-40s. North winds 5 to 10 miles an hour. Wednesday, mostly cloudy in the morning, then becoming partly sunny. Highs in the lower 60s. Northeast winds 5 to 10 miles an hour. Wednesday night, cloudy. Showers after midnight. Lows in the upper 40s. Northeast winds around 5 miles an hour. Chance of rain 90%. Thursday, showers with a slight chance of thunderstorms in the morning, then showers in the afternoon. Highs in the upper 50s. North winds 10 to 15 miles an hour with gusts up to 25 miles an hour. Chance of rain 90%. Thursday night, mostly cloudy in the evening, then clearing. Lows around 40. Northwest winds 15 to 20 miles an hour with gusts up to 30 miles an hour. Friday, sunny. Highs in the mid-50s. Friday night, clear. Widespread frost after midnight. Lows in the lower 30s. Saturday, widespread frost in the morning. Sunny. Highs in the lower 60s. Saturday night, mostly clear. Not as cool with lows in the lower 40s. Sunday, mostly sunny. Highs in the mid-60s. Sunday night, partly cloudy. Lows in the mid-40s. Monday, sunny. Highs in the upper 60s. Monday night, mostly clear. Lows in the upper 40s. Tuesday, sunny. Highs in the lower 70s. At 1 a.m., in Sioux City, the temperature was 48 and the dew point 42. The relative humidity was 80%. Wind was north at 7 miles an hour. The pressure was 30.08 inches and rising. Elsewhere in northwest Iowa, Morris was clear and 45. Sheldon was clear and 46. Cherokee was clear and 48. Spencer was clear and 46. Storm Lake was partly cloudy and 48. Other conditions across the northern plains, farther east in Iowa, at Waterloo, it was partly cloudy with a temperature of 58. At Des Moines, it was cloudy with a temperature of 61. In eastern Nebraska, skies ranged from clear to partly cloudy, and temperatures were between 47 and 51 degrees. In eastern South Dakota, it was clear, and temperatures were between 41 and 44 degrees. And in southern Minnesota, at Worthington, it was clear, with a temperature of 44. It was cloudy, with a temperature of 48 at Marshall, 50 at Mankato, 53 at Minneapolis, and 50 at Rochester. Once again, at 1 a.m. Sioux City had a temperature of 48. The current time is 1:20 a.m. Central Daylight Time. Operating on a frequency of 162.475 MHz, this is NOAA Weather Radio Station WXL62, broadcasting from a transmitter near Lawton, Iowa. Our program originates from the National Weather Service in Sioux Falls and serves Sioux City and the surrounding Siouxland area. This hazardous weather outlook is for northwest Iowa, west central Iowa, southwest Minnesota, northeast Nebraska, central South Dakota, east central South Dakota, south central South Dakota, and southeast South Dakota. For today and tonight, hazardous weather is not expected at this time. For Wednesday through Monday, areas of frost will be possible Friday night into Saturday morning, currently favored along and east of the Interstate 29 corridor. Spotter activation is not expected at this time. Your National Weather Service forecast for Siouxland. Overnight, mostly cloudy late this evening, then becoming partly cloudy. Lows in the mid-40s. North winds 5 to 10 miles an hour. Wednesday, mostly cloudy in the morning, then becoming partly sunny. Highs in the lower 60s. Northeast winds 5 to 10 miles an hour. Wednesday night, cloudy. Showers after midnight. Lows in the upper 40s. Northeast winds around 5 miles an hour. Chance of rain 90%. Thursday, showers with a slight chance of thunderstorms in the morning, then showers in the afternoon. Highs in the upper 50s. North winds 10 to 15 miles an hour with gusts up to 25 miles an hour. Chance of rain 90%. Thursday night,
mostly cloudy in the evening, then clearing. Lows around 40. Northwest winds 15 to 20 miles an hour with gusts up to 30 miles an hour. Friday, sunny. Highs in the mid-50s. Friday night, clear. Widespread frost after midnight. Lows in the lower 30s. Saturday, widespread frost in the morning. Sunny. Highs in the lower 60s. Saturday night, mostly clear. Not as cool with lows in the lower 40s. Sunday, mostly sunny. Highs in the mid-60s. Sunday night, partly cloudy. Lows in the mid-40s. Monday, sunny. Highs in the upper 60s. Monday night, mostly clear. Lows in the upper 40s. Tuesday, sunny. Highs in the lower 70s. At 1 a.m., in Sioux City, the temperature was 48 and the dew point 42. The relative humidity was 80%. Wind was north at 7 miles an hour. The pressure was 30.08 inches and rising. Elsewhere in northwest Iowa, Morris was clear and 45. Sheldon was clear and 46. Cherokee was clear and 48. Spencer was clear and 46. Storm Lake was partly cloudy and 48. Other conditions across the northern plains, farther east in Iowa, at Waterloo, it was partly cloudy with a temperature of 58. At Des Moines, it was cloudy with a temperature of 61. In eastern Nebraska, skies ranged from clear to partly cloudy, and temperatures were between 47 and 51 degrees. In eastern South Dakota, it was clear, and temperatures were between 41 and 44 degrees. And in southern Minnesota, at Worthington, it was clear, with a temperature of 44. It was cloudy, with a temperature of 48 at Marshall, 50 at Mankato, 53 at Minneapolis, and 50 at Rochester. Once again, at 1 a.m. Sioux City had a temperature of 48. The current time is 1:24 a.m. Central Daylight Time. Operating on a frequency of 162.475 MHz, this is NOAA Weather Radio Station WXL62, broadcasting from a transmitter near Lawton, Iowa. Our program originates from the National Weather Service in Sioux Falls and serves Sioux City and the surrounding Siouxland area. This hazardous weather outlook is for northwest Iowa, west central Iowa, southwest Minnesota, northeast Nebraska, central South Dakota, east central South Dakota, south central South Dakota, and southeast South Dakota. For today and tonight, hazardous weather is not expected at this time. For Wednesday through Monday, areas of frost will be possible Friday night into Saturday morning, currently favored along and east of the Interstate 29 corridor. Spotter activation is not expected at this time. Your National Weather Service forecast for Siouxland. Overnight, mostly cloudy late this evening, then becoming partly cloudy. Lows in the mid-40s. North winds 5 to 10 miles an hour. Wednesday, mostly cloudy in the morning, then becoming partly sunny. Highs in the lower 60s. Northeast winds 5 to 10 miles an hour. Wednesday night, cloudy. Showers after midnight. Lows in the upper 40s. Northeast winds around 5 miles an hour. Chance of rain 90%. Thursday, showers with a slight chance of thunderstorms in the morning, then showers in the afternoon. Highs in the upper 50s. North winds 10 to 15 miles an hour with gusts up to 25 miles an hour. Chance of rain 90%. Thursday night, mostly cloudy in the evening, then clearing. Lows around 40. Northwest winds 15 to 20 miles an hour with gusts up to 30 miles an hour. Friday, sunny. Highs in the mid-50s. Friday night, clear. Widespread frost after midnight. Lows in the lower 30s. Saturday, widespread frost in the morning. Sunny. Highs in the lower 60s. Saturday night, mostly clear. Not as cool with lows in the lower 40s. Sunday, mostly sunny. Highs in the mid-60s. Sunday night, partly cloudy. Lows in the mid-40s. Monday, sunny.

highs in the upper 60s. Monday night, mostly clear. Lows in the upper 40s. Tuesday, sunny. Highs in the lower 70s. At 1 a.m., in Sioux City, the temperature was 48 and the dew point 42. The relative humidity was 80%. Wind was north at 7 miles an hour. The pressure was 30.08 inches and rising. Elsewhere in northwest Iowa, Morris was clear and 45. Sheldon was clear and 46. Cherokee was clear and 48. Spencer was clear and 46. Storm Lake was partly cloudy and 48. Other conditions across the northern plains, farther east in Iowa, at Waterloo, it was partly cloudy with a temperature of 58. At Des Moines, it was cloudy with a temperature of 61. In eastern Nebraska, skies ranged from clear to partly cloudy, and temperatures were between 47 and 51 degrees. In eastern South Dakota, it was clear, and temperatures were between 41 and 44 degrees. And in southern Minnesota, at Worthington, it was clear, with a temperature of 44. It was cloudy, with a temperature of 40 at Marshall, 50 at Mankato, 53 at Minneapolis, and 50 at Rochester. Once again, at 1 a.m. Sioux City had a temperature of 48. The current time is 1:29 a.m. Central Daylight Time. Operating on a frequency of 162.475 MHz, this is NOAA Weather Radio Station WXL62, broadcasting from a transmitter near Lawton, Iowa. Our program originates from the National Weather Service in Sioux Falls and serves Sioux City and the surrounding Siouxland area. This hazardous weather outlook is for northwest Iowa, west central Iowa, southwest Minnesota, northeast Nebraska, central South Dakota, east central South Dakota, south central South Dakota, and southeast South Dakota. For today and tonight, hazardous weather is not expected at this time. For Wednesday through Monday, areas of frost will be possible Friday night into Saturday morning, currently favored along and east of the Interstate 29 corridor. Spotter activation is not expected at this time. Your National Weather Service forecast for Siouxland. Overnight, mostly cloudy late this evening, then becoming partly cloudy. Lows in the mid-40s. North winds 5 to 10 miles an hour. Wednesday, mostly cloudy in the morning, then becoming partly sunny. Highs in the lower 60s. Northeast winds 5 to 10 miles an hour. Wednesday night, cloudy. Showers after midnight. Lows in the upper 40s. Northeast winds around 5 miles an hour. Chance of rain 90%. Thursday, showers with a slight chance of thunderstorms in the morning, then showers in the afternoon. Highs in the upper 50s. North winds 10 to 15 miles an hour with gusts up to 25 miles an hour. Chance of rain 90%. Thursday night, mostly cloudy in the evening, then clearing. Lows around 40. Northwest winds 15 to 20 miles an hour with gusts up to 30 miles an hour. Friday, sunny. Highs in the mid-50s. Friday night, clear. Widespread frost after midnight. Lows in the lower 30s. Saturday, widespread frost in the morning. Sunny. Highs in the lower 60s. Saturday night, mostly clear. Not as cool with lows in the lower 40s. Sunday, mostly sunny. Highs in the mid-60s. Sunday night, partly cloudy. Lows in the mid-40s. Monday, sunny. Highs in the upper 60s. Monday night, mostly clear. Lows in the upper 40s. Tuesday, sunny. Highs in the lower 70s. At 1 a.m., in Sioux City, the temperature was 48 and the dew point 42. The relative humidity was 80%. Wind was north at 7 miles an hour. The pressure was 30.08 inches and rising. Elsewhere in northwest Iowa, Morris was clear and 45. Sheldon was clear and 46. Cherokee was clear and 48. Spencer was clear and 46. Storm Lake was partly cloudy and 48. Other conditions across the northern plains.
northeast in Iowa, at Waterloo, it was partly cloudy, with a temperature of 58. At Des Moines, it was cloudy, with a temperature of 61. In eastern Nebraska, skies ranged from clear to partly cloudy, and temperatures were between 47 and 51 degrees. In eastern South Dakota, it was clear, and temperatures were between 41 and 44 degrees. And in southern Minnesota, at Worthington, it was clear, with a temperature of 44. It was cloudy, with a temperature of 48 at Marshall, 50 at Mankato, 53 at Minneapolis, Minnesota. At Worthington, it was clear, with a temperature of 44. It was cloudy, with a temperature of 48 at Marshall, 50 at Mankato, 53 at Minneapolis, and 50 at Rochester. Once again, at 1 a.m. Sioux City had a temperature of 48. The current time is 1:33 a.m. Central Daylight Time. Operating on a frequency of 162.475 MHz, this is NOAA Weather Radio Station WXL62, broadcasting from a transmitter near Lawton, Iowa. Our program originates from the National Weather Service in Sioux Falls and serves Sioux City and the surrounding Siouxland area. This hazardous weather outlook is for northwest Iowa, west central Iowa, southwest Minnesota, northeast Nebraska, central South Dakota, east central South Dakota, south central South Dakota, and southeast South Dakota. For today and tonight, hazardous weather is not expected at this time. For Wednesday through Monday, areas of frost will be possible Friday night into Saturday morning, currently favored along and east of the Interstate 29 corridor. Spotter activation is not expected at this time. Your National Weather Service forecast for Siouxland. Overnight, mostly cloudy late this evening, then becoming partly cloudy. Lows in the mid-40s. North winds 5 to 10 miles an hour. Wednesday, mostly cloudy in the morning, then becoming partly sunny. Highs in the lower 60s. Northeast winds 5 to 10 miles an hour. Wednesday night, cloudy. Showers after midnight. Lows in the upper 40s. Northeast winds around 5 miles an hour. Chance of rain 90%. Thursday, showers with a slight chance of thunderstorms in the morning, then showers in the afternoon. Highs in the upper 50s. North winds 10 to 15 miles an hour with gusts up to 25 miles an hour. Chance of rain 90%. Thursday night, mostly cloudy in the evening, then clearing. Lows around 40. Northwest winds 15 to 20 miles an hour with gusts up to 30 miles an hour. Friday, sunny. Highs in the mid-50s. Friday night, clear. Widespread frost after midnight. Lows in the lower 30s. Saturday, widespread frost in the morning. Sunny. Highs in the lower 60s. Saturday night, mostly clear. Not as cool with lows in the lower 40s. Sunday, mostly sunny. Highs in the mid-60s. Sunday night, partly cloudy. Lows in the mid-40s. Monday, sunny. Highs in the upper 60s. Monday night, mostly clear. Lows in the upper 40s. Tuesday, sunny. Highs in the lower 70s. Your National Weather Service forecast for Siouxland. West of tonight, partly cloudy. Lows in the mid-40s. North winds 5 to 10 miles an hour. Wednesday, mostly cloudy in the morning, then becoming partly sunny. Highs in the lower 60s. Northeast winds 5 to 10 miles an hour. Wednesday night, cloudy with a slight chance of thunderstorms. A slight chance of showers in the evening, then showers after midnight. Lows in the upper 40s. Northeast winds around 5 miles an hour. Chance of rain 90%. Thursday, showers with a slight chance of thunderstorms in the morning, then showers in the afternoon. Highs in the upper 50s. North winds 10 to 15 miles an hour with gusts up to 25 miles an hour. Chance of rain near 100%. Thursday night, mostly cloudy with a chance of showers in the evening, then partly cloudy after midnight. Lows around 40. Northwest winds 15 to 20 miles an hour with gusts up to 30 miles an hour.

chance of rain 30%. Friday, sunny. Highs in the mid-50s. Friday night, clear. Widespread frost after midnight. Lows in the lower 30s. Saturday, widespread frost in the morning. Sunny. Highs in the lower 60s. Saturday night, clear. Not as cool with lows in the lower 40s. Sunday, mostly sunny. Highs in the mid-60s. Sunday night, partly cloudy. Lows in the mid-40s. Monday, mostly sunny. Highs in the upper 60s. Monday night, mostly clear. Lows in the upper 40s. Tuesday, sunny. Highs in the lower 70s. At 1 a.m., in Sioux City, the temperature was 48 and the dew point 42. The relative humidity was 80%. Wind was north at 7 miles an hour. The pressure was 30.08 inches and rising. Elsewhere in northwest Iowa, Morris was clear and 45. Sheldon was clear and 46. Cherokee was clear and 48. Spencer was clear and 46. Storm Lake was partly cloudy and 48. Other conditions across the northern plains, farther east in Iowa, at Waterloo, it was partly cloudy with a temperature of 58. At Des Moines, it was cloudy with a temperature of 61. In eastern Nebraska, skies ranged from clear to partly cloudy, and temperatures were between 47 and 51 degrees. In eastern South Dakota, it was clear, and temperatures were between 41 and 44 degrees. And in southern Minnesota, at Worthington, it was clear, with a temperature of 44. It was cloudy, with a temperature of 48 at Marshall, 50 at Mankato, 53 at Minneapolis, and 50 at Rochester. Once again, at 1 a.m. Sioux City had a temperature of 48. The current time is 1:39 a.m. Central Daylight Time. Operating on a frequency of 162.475 MHz, this is NOAA Weather Radio Station WXL62, broadcasting from a transmitter near Lawton, Iowa. Our program originates from the National Weather Service in Sioux Falls and serves Sioux City and the surrounding Siouxland area. This hazardous weather outlook is for northwest Iowa, west central Iowa, southwest Minnesota, northeast Nebraska, central South Dakota, east central South Dakota, south central South Dakota, and southeast South Dakota. For today and tonight, hazardous weather is not expected at this time. For Wednesday through Monday, areas of frost will be possible Friday night into Saturday morning, currently favored along and east of the Interstate 29 corridor. Spotter activation is not expected at this time. Your National Weather Service forecast for Siouxland. Rest of tonight, partly cloudy. Lows in the mid-40s. North winds 5 to 10 miles an hour. Wednesday, mostly cloudy in the morning, then becoming partly sunny. Highs in the lower 60s. Northeast winds 5 to 10 miles an hour. Wednesday night, cloudy with a slight chance of thunderstorms. A slight chance of showers in the evening, then showers after midnight. Lows in the upper 40s. Northeast winds around 5 miles an hour. Chance of rain 90%. Thursday, showers with a slight chance of thunderstorms in the morning, then showers in the afternoon. Highs in the upper 50s. North winds 10 to 15 miles an hour with gusts up to 25 miles an hour. Chance of rain near 100%. Thursday night, mostly cloudy with a chance of showers in the evening, then partly cloudy after midnight. Lows around 40. Northwest winds 15 to 20 miles an hour with gusts up to 30 miles an hour. Chance of rain 30%. Friday, sunny. Highs in the mid-50s. Friday night, clear. Widespread frost after midnight. Lows in the lower 30s. Saturday, widespread frost in the morning. Sunny. Highs in the lower 60s. Saturday night, clear. Not as cool with lows in the lower 40s. Sunday, mostly sunny. Highs in the mid-60s. Sunday night, partly cloudy. Lows in the mid-40s. Monday, mostly sunny. Highs in the upper 60s.

mostly cloudy in the morning, then becoming partly sunny. Highs in the lower 60s. Northeast winds 5 to 10 miles an hour. Wednesday night, cloudy with a slight chance of thunderstorms. A slight chance of showers in the evening, then showers after midnight. Lows in the upper 40s. Northeast winds around 5 miles an hour. Chance of rain 90%. Thursday, showers with a slight chance of thunderstorms in the morning, then showers in the afternoon. Highs in the upper 50s. North winds 10 to 15 miles an hour with gusts up to 25 miles an hour. Chance of rain near 100%. Thursday night, mostly cloudy with a chance of showers in the evening, then partly cloudy after midnight. Lows around 40. Northwest winds 15 to 20 miles an hour with gusts up to 30 miles an hour. Chance of rain 30%. Friday, sunny. Highs in the mid-50s. Friday night, clear. Widespread frost after midnight. Lows in the lower 30s. Saturday, widespread frost in the morning. Sunny. Highs in the lower 60s. Saturday night, clear. Not as cool with lows in the lower 40s. Sunday, mostly sunny. Highs in the mid-60s. Sunday night, partly cloudy. Lows in the mid-40s. Monday, mostly sunny. Highs in the upper 60s. Monday night, mostly clear. Lows in the upper 40s. Tuesday, sunny. Highs in the lower 70s. At 2 a.m., in Sioux City, the temperature was 45 and the dew point 41. The relative humidity was 86%. Wind was northwest at 7 miles an hour. The pressure was 30.11 inches and rising. Elsewhere in northwest Iowa, Morris was partly cloudy and 43. Sheldon was clear and 45. Cherokee was clear and 48. Spencer was clear and 45. Storm Lake was clear and 48. Other conditions across the northern plains, farther east in Iowa, at Waterloo, it was mostly cloudy, with a temperature of 55. At Des Moines, it was cloudy, with a temperature of 61. In eastern Nebraska at Norfolk, it was clear, with a temperature of 46. It was mostly cloudy, with a temperature of 50 at Lincoln, and 52 at Omaha. In eastern South Dakota, skies ranged from clear to partly cloudy, and temperatures were between 40 and 44 degrees. And in southern Minnesota, at Worthington, it was partly cloudy, with a temperature of 42. It was cloudy, with a temperature of 48 at Marshall, 50 at Mankato, 52 at Minneapolis, and 51 at Rochester. Once again, at 2 a.m. Sioux City had a temperature of 45. The current time is 2:05 a.m. Central Daylight Time. Operating on a frequency of 162.475 MHz, this is NOAA Weather Radio Station WXL62, broadcasting from a transmitter near Lawton, Iowa. Our program originates from the National Weather Service in Sioux Falls and serves Sioux City and the surrounding Siouxland area. This hazardous weather outlook is for northwest Iowa, west central Iowa, southwest Minnesota, northeast Nebraska, central South Dakota, east central South Dakota, south central South Dakota, and southeast South Dakota. For today and tonight, hazardous weather is not expected at this time. For Wednesday through Monday, areas of frost will be possible Friday night into Saturday morning, currently favored along and east of the Interstate 29 corridor. Spotter activation is not expected at this time. Your National Weather Service forecast for Siouxland. Rest of tonight, partly cloudy. Lows in the mid-40s. North winds 5 to 10 miles an hour. Wednesday, mostly cloudy in the morning, then becoming partly sunny. Highs in the lower 60s. Northeast winds 5 to 10 miles an hour. Wednesday night, cloudy with a slight chance of thunderstorms. A slight chance of showers in the evening, then showers after midnight. Lows in the upper 40s. Northeast winds around 5 miles an hour. Chance of rain 90%. Thursday, showers with a slight chance of thunderstorms in the morning, then showers in the afternoon. Highs in the upper 50s.

North winds 10 to 15 miles an hour with gusts up to 25 miles an hour. Chance of rain near 100%. Thursday night, mostly cloudy with a chance of showers in the evening, then partly cloudy after midnight. Lows around 40. Northwest winds 15 to 20 miles an hour with gusts up to 30 miles an hour. Chance of rain 30%. Friday, sunny. Highs in the mid-50s. Friday night, clear. Widespread frost after midnight. Lows in the lower 30s. Saturday, widespread frost in the morning. Sunny. Highs in the lower 60s. Saturday night, clear. Not as cool with lows in the lower 40s. Sunday, mostly sunny. Highs in the mid-60s. Sunday night, partly cloudy. Lows in the mid-40s. Monday, mostly sunny. Highs in the upper 60s. Monday night, mostly clear. Lows in the upper 40s. Tuesday, sunny. Highs in the lower 70s. At 2 a.m., in Sioux City, the temperature was 45 and the dew point 41. The relative humidity was 86%. Wind was northwest at 7 miles an hour. The pressure was 30.11 inches and rising. Elsewhere in northwest Iowa, Morris was partly cloudy and 43. Sheldon was clear and 45. Cherokee was clear and 48. Spencer was clear and 45. Storm Lake was clear and 48. Other conditions across the northern plains, farther east in Iowa, at Waterloo, it was mostly cloudy with a temperature of 55. At Des Moines, it was cloudy with a temperature of 61. In eastern Nebraska at North Fork, it was clear with a temperature of 46. It was mostly cloudy with a temperature of 50 at Lincoln and 52 at Omaha. In eastern South Dakota, skies ranged from clear to partly cloudy, and temperatures were between 40 and 44 degrees. And in southern Minnesota, at Worthington, it was partly cloudy, with a temperature of 42. It was cloudy, with a temperature of 48 at Marshall, 50 at Mankato, 52 at Minneapolis, and 51 at Rochester. Once again, at 2 a.m. Sioux City had a temperature of 45. The current time is 2:10 a.m. Central Daylight Time. Operating on a frequency of 162.475 MHz, this is NOAA Weather Radio Station WXL62, broadcasting from a transmitter near Lawton, Iowa. Our program originates from the National Weather Service in Sioux Falls and serves Sioux City and the surrounding Siouxland area. This hazardous weather outlook is for northwest Iowa, west central Iowa, southwest Minnesota, northeast Nebraska, central South Dakota, east central South Dakota, south central South Dakota, and southeast South Dakota. For today and tonight, hazardous weather is not expected at this time. For Wednesday through Monday, areas of frost will be possible Friday night into Saturday morning, currently favored along and east of the Interstate 29 corridor. Spotter activation is not expected at this time. Your National Weather Service forecast for Siouxland. Rest of tonight, partly cloudy. Lows in the mid-40s. North winds 5 to 10 miles an hour. Wednesday, mostly cloudy in the morning, then becoming partly sunny. Highs in the lower 60s. Northeast winds 5 to 10 miles an hour. Wednesday night, cloudy with a slight chance of thunderstorms. A slight chance of showers in the evening, then showers after midnight. Lows in the upper 40s. Northeast winds around 5 miles an hour. Chance of rain 90%. Thursday, showers with a slight chance of thunderstorms in the morning, then showers in the afternoon. Highs in the upper 50s. North winds 10 to 15 miles an hour with gusts up to 25 miles an hour. Chance of rain near 100%. Thursday night, mostly cloudy with a chance of showers in the evening, then partly cloudy after midnight. Lows around 40. Northwest winds 15 to 20 miles an hour with gusts up to 30 miles an hour. Chance of rain 30%. Friday, sunny. Highs in the mid-50s. Friday night, clear. Widespread frost after midnight.

Wind was northwest at 7 miles an hour. The pressure was 30.11 inches and rising. Elsewhere in northwest Iowa, Morris was partly cloudy and 43. Sheldon was clear and 45. Cherokee was clear and 48. Spencer was clear and 45. Storm Lake was clear and 48. Other conditions across the northern plains, farther east in Iowa, at Waterloo, it was mostly cloudy, with a temperature of 55. At Des Moines, it was cloudy, with a temperature of 61. In eastern Nebraska at Norfolk, it was clear, with a temperature of 46. It was mostly cloudy, with a temperature of 50 at Lincoln and 52 at Omaha. In eastern South Dakota, skies ranged from clear to partly cloudy, and temperatures were between 40 and 44 degrees. And in southern Minnesota, at Worthington, it was partly cloudy, with a temperature of 42. It was cloudy, with a temperature of 48 at Marshall, 50 at Mankato, 52 at Minneapolis, and 51 at Rochester. Once again, at 2 a.m. Sioux City had a temperature of 45. The current time is 2:14 a.m. Central Daylight Time. Operating on a frequency of 162.475 MHz, this is NOAA Weather Radio Station WXL62, broadcasting from a transmitter near Lawton, Iowa. Our program originates from the National Weather Service in Sioux Falls and serves Sioux City and the surrounding Siouxland area. This hazardous weather outlook is for northwest Iowa, west central Iowa, southwest Minnesota, northeast Nebraska, central South Dakota, east central South Dakota, south central South Dakota, and southeast South Dakota. For today and tonight, hazardous weather is not expected at this time. For Wednesday through Monday, areas of frost will be possible Friday night into Saturday morning, currently favored along and east of the Interstate 29 corridor. Spotter activation is not expected at this time. Your National Weather Service forecast for Siouxland. West of tonight, partly cloudy. Lows in the mid-40s. North winds 5 to 10 miles an hour. Wednesday, mostly cloudy in the morning, then becoming partly sunny. Highs in the lower 60s. Northeast winds 5 to 10 miles an hour. Wednesday night, cloudy with a slight chance of thunderstorms. A slight chance of showers in the evening, then showers after midnight. Lows in the upper 40s. Northeast winds around 5 miles an hour. Chance of rain 90%. Thursday, showers with a slight chance of thunderstorms in the morning, then showers in the afternoon. Highs in the upper 50s. North winds 10 to 15 miles an hour with gusts up to 25 miles an hour. Chance of rain near 100%. Thursday night, mostly cloudy with a chance of showers in the evening, then partly cloudy after midnight. Lows around 40. Northwest winds 15 to 20 miles an hour with gusts up to 30 miles an hour. Chance of rain 30%. Friday, sunny. Highs in the mid-50s. Friday night, clear. Widespread frost after midnight. Lows in the lower 30s. Saturday, widespread frost in the morning. Sunny. Highs in the lower 60s. Saturday night, clear. Not as cool with lows in the lower 40s. Sunday, mostly sunny. Highs in the mid-60s. Sunday night, partly cloudy. Lows in the mid-40s. Monday, mostly sunny. Highs in the upper 60s. Monday night, mostly clear. Lows in the upper 40s. Tuesday, sunny. Highs in the lower 70s. At 2 a.m., in Sioux City, the temperature was 45 and the dew point 41. The relative humidity was 86%. Wind was northwest at 7 miles an hour. The pressure was 30.11 inches and rising. Elsewhere in northwest Iowa, Morris was partly cloudy and 43. Sheldon was clear and 45. Cherokee was clear and 48. Spencer was clear and 45. Storm Lake was clear and 48. Other conditions across the northern plains, farther east in Iowa, at Waterloo, it was mostly cloudy, with a temperature of 55. At Des Moines,

cloudy, with a temperature of 61. In eastern Nebraska at Mill Fork, it was clear, with a temperature of 46. It was mostly cloudy, with a temperature of 50 at Lincoln, and 52 at Omaha. In eastern South Dakota, skies ranged from clear to partly cloudy, and temperatures were between 40 and 44 degrees. And in southern Minnesota, at Worthington, it was partly cloudy, with a temperature of 42. It was cloudy, with a temperature of 48 at Marshall, 50 at Mankato, 52 at Minneapolis, and 51 at Rochester. Once again, at 2 a.m. Sioux City had a temperature of 45. The current time is 2:18 a.m. Central Daylight Time. Operating on a frequency of 162.475 MHz, this is NOAA Weather Radio Station WXL62, broadcasting from a transmitter near Lawton, Iowa. Our program originates from the National Weather Service in Sioux Falls and serves Sioux City and the surrounding Siouxland area. This hazardous weather outlook is for northwest Iowa, west central Iowa, southwest Minnesota, northeast Nebraska, central South Dakota, east central South Dakota, south central South Dakota, and southeast South Dakota. For today and tonight, hazardous weather is not expected at this time. For Wednesday through Monday, areas of frost will be possible Friday night into Saturday morning, currently favored along and east of the Interstate 29 corridor. Spotter activation is not expected at this time. Your National Weather Service forecast for Siouxland. West of tonight, partly cloudy. Lows in the mid-40s. North winds 5 to 10 miles an hour. Wednesday, mostly cloudy in the morning, then becoming partly sunny. Highs in the lower 60s. Northeast winds 5 to 10 miles an hour. Wednesday night, cloudy with a slight chance of thunderstorms. A slight chance of showers in the evening, then showers after midnight. Lows in the upper 40s. Northeast winds around 5 miles an hour. Chance of rain 90%. Thursday, showers with a slight chance of thunderstorms in the morning, then showers in the afternoon. Highs in the upper 50s. North winds 10 to 15 miles an hour with gusts up to 25 miles an hour. Chance of rain near 100%. Thursday night, mostly cloudy with a chance of showers in the evening, then partly cloudy after midnight. Lows around 40. Northwest winds 15 to 20 miles an hour with gusts up to 30 miles an hour. Chance of rain 30%. Friday, sunny. Highs in the mid-50s. Friday night, clear. Widespread frost after midnight. Lows in the lower 30s. Saturday, widespread frost in the morning. Sunny. Highs in the lower 60s. Saturday night, clear. Not as cool with lows in the lower 40s. Sunday, mostly sunny. Highs in the mid-60s. Sunday night, partly cloudy. Lows in the mid-40s. Monday, mostly sunny. Highs in the upper 60s. Monday night, mostly clear. Lows in the upper 40s. Tuesday, sunny. Highs in the lower 70s. At 2 a.m., in Sioux City, the temperature was 45 and the dew point 41. The relative humidity was 86%. Wind was northwest at 7 miles an hour. The pressure was 30.11 inches and rising. Elsewhere in northwest Iowa, Morris was partly cloudy and 43. Sheldon was clear and 45. Cherokee was clear and 48. Spencer was clear and 45. Storm Lake was clear and 48. Other conditions across the northern plains, farther east in Iowa, at Waterloo, it was mostly cloudy, with a temperature of 55. At Des Moines, it was cloudy, with a temperature of 61. In eastern Nebraska at Mill Fork, it was clear, with a temperature of 46. It was mostly cloudy, with a temperature of 50 at Lincoln, and 52 at Omaha. In eastern South Dakota, skies ranged from clear to partly cloudy, and temperatures were between 40 and 44 degrees. And in southern Minnesota, at Worthington, it was partly cloudy, with a temperature of 42. It was cloudy, with a temperature of 48 at Marshall, 50 at Mankato, 52 at

Minneapolis and 51 at Rochester. Once again, at 2 a.m. Sioux City had a temperature of 45. The current time is 2:23 a.m. Central Daylight Time. Operating on a frequency of 162.475 MHz, this is NOAA Weather Radio Station WXL62, broadcasting from a transmitter near Lawton, Iowa. Our program originates from the National Weather Service in Sioux Falls and serves Sioux City and the surrounding Siouxland area. This hazardous weather outlook is for northwest Iowa, west central Iowa, southwest Minnesota, northeast Nebraska, central South Dakota, east central South Dakota, south central South Dakota, and southeast South Dakota. For today and tonight, hazardous weather is not expected at this time. For Wednesday through Monday, areas of frost will be possible Friday night into Saturday morning, currently favored along and east of the Interstate 29 corridor. Spotter activation is not expected at this time. Your National Weather Service forecast for Siouxland. West of tonight, partly cloudy. Lows in the mid-40s. North winds 5 to 10 miles an hour. Wednesday, mostly cloudy in the morning, then becoming partly sunny. Highs in the lower 60s. Northeast winds 5 to 10 miles an hour. Wednesday night, cloudy with a slight chance of thunderstorms. A slight chance of showers in the evening, then showers after midnight. Lows in the upper 40s. Northeast winds around 5 miles an hour. Chance of rain 90%. Thursday, showers with a slight chance of thunderstorms in the morning, then showers in the afternoon. Highs in the upper 50s. North winds 10 to 15 miles an hour with gusts up to 25 miles an hour. Chance of rain near 100%. Thursday night, mostly cloudy with a chance of showers in the evening, then partly cloudy after midnight. Lows around 40. Northwest winds 15 to 20 miles an hour with gusts up to 30 miles an hour. Chance of rain 30%. Friday, sunny. Highs in the mid-50s. Friday night, clear. Widespread frost after midnight. Lows in the lower 30s. Saturday, widespread frost in the morning. Sunny. Highs in the lower 60s. Saturday night, clear. Not as cool with lows in the lower 40s. Sunday, mostly sunny. Highs in the mid-60s. Sunday night, partly cloudy. Lows in the mid-40s. Monday, mostly sunny. Highs in the upper 60s. Monday night, mostly clear. Lows in the upper 40s. Tuesday, sunny. Highs in the lower 70s. At 2 a.m., in Sioux City, the temperature was 45 and the dew point 41. The relative humidity was 86%. Wind was northwest at 7 miles an hour. The pressure was 30.11 inches and rising. Elsewhere in northwest Iowa, Morris was partly cloudy and 43. Sheldon was clear and 45. Cherokee was clear and 48. Spencer was clear and 45. Storm Lake was clear and 48. Other conditions across the northern plains, farther east in Iowa, at Waterloo, it was mostly cloudy with a temperature of 55. At Des Moines, it was cloudy with a temperature of 61. In eastern Nebraska at North Fork, it was clear with a temperature of 46. It was mostly cloudy with a temperature of 50 at Lincoln and 52 at Omaha. In eastern South Dakota, skies ranged from clear to partly cloudy, and temperatures were between 40 and 44 degrees. And in southern Minnesota, at Worthington, it was partly cloudy, with a temperature of 42. It was cloudy, with a temperature of 48 at Marshall, 50 at Mankato, 52 at Minneapolis, and 51 at Rochester. Once again, at 2 a.m. Sioux City had a temperature of 45. The current time is 2:27 a.m. Central Daylight Time. Operating on a frequency of 162.475 MHz, this is NOAA Weather Radio Station WXL62, broadcasting from a transmitter near Lawton, Iowa. Our program originates from the National Weather Service in Sioux Falls and serves Sioux City and the surrounding Siouxland area.

weather outlook is for northwest Iowa, west central Iowa, southwest Minnesota, northeast Nebraska, central South Dakota, east central South Dakota, south central South Dakota, and southeast South Dakota. For today and tonight, hazardous weather is not expected at this time. For Wednesday through Monday, areas of frost will be possible Friday night into Saturday morning, currently favored along and east of the Interstate 29 corridor. Spotter activation is not expected at this time. Your National Weather Service forecast for Siouxland. West of tonight, partly cloudy. Lows in the mid-40s. North winds 5 to 10 miles an hour. Wednesday, mostly cloudy in the morning, then becoming partly sunny. Highs in the lower 60s. Northeast winds 5 to 10 miles an hour. Wednesday night, cloudy with a slight chance of thunderstorms. A slight chance of showers in the evening, then showers after midnight. Lows in the upper 40s. Northeast winds around 5 miles an hour. Chance of rain 90%. Thursday, showers with a slight chance of thunderstorms in the morning, then showers in the afternoon. Highs in the upper 50s. North winds 10 to 15 miles an hour with gusts up to 25 miles an hour. Chance of rain near 100%. Thursday night, mostly cloudy with a chance of showers in the evening, then partly cloudy after midnight. Lows around 40. Northwest winds 15 to 20 miles an hour with gusts up to 30 miles an hour. Chance of rain 30%. Friday, sunny. Highs in the mid-50s. Friday night, clear. Widespread frost after midnight. Lows in the lower 30s. Saturday, widespread frost in the morning. Sunny. Highs in the lower 60s. Saturday night, clear. Not as cool with lows in the lower 40s. Sunday, mostly sunny. Highs in the mid-60s. Sunday night, partly cloudy. Lows in the mid-40s. Monday, mostly sunny. Highs in the upper 60s. Monday night, mostly clear. Lows in the upper 40s. Tuesday, sunny. Highs in the lower 70s. At 2 a.m., in Sioux City, the temperature was 45 and the dew point 41. The relative humidity was 86%. Wind was northwest at 7 miles an hour. The pressure was 30.11 inches and rising. Elsewhere in northwest Iowa, Morris was partly cloudy and 43. Sheldon was clear and 45. Cherokee was clear and 48. Spencer was clear and 45. Storm Lake was clear and 48. Other conditions across the northern plains, farther east in Iowa, at Waterloo, it was mostly cloudy, with a temperature of 55. At Des Moines, it was cloudy, with a temperature of 61. In eastern Nebraska at North Fork, it was clear, with a temperature of 46. It was mostly cloudy, with a temperature of 50 at Lincoln, and 52 at Omaha. In eastern South Dakota, skies ranged from clear to partly cloudy, and temperatures were between 40 and 44 degrees. And in southern Minnesota, at Worthington, it was partly cloudy, with a temperature of 42. It was cloudy, with a temperature of 48 at Marshall, 50 at Mankato, 52 at Minneapolis, and 51 at Rochester. Once again, at 2 a.m. Sioux City had a temperature of 45. The current time is 2:32 a.m. Central Daylight Time. Operating on a frequency of 162.475 MHz, this is NOAA Weather Radio Station WXL62, broadcasting from a transmitter near Lawton, Iowa. Our program originates from the National Weather Service in Sioux Falls and serves Sioux City and the surrounding Siouxland area. This hazardous weather outlook is for northwest Iowa, west central Iowa, southwest Minnesota, northeast Nebraska, central South Dakota, east central South Dakota, south central South Dakota, and southeast South Dakota. For today and tonight, hazardous weather is not expected at this time. For Wednesday through Monday, areas of frost will be possible Friday night into Saturday morning, currently favored along and east of the Interstate 29 corridor. Spotter activation is not expected at this time. Your National Weather Service.

forecast for Suliman East and the Interstate 29 corridor. Spotter activation is not expected at this time. Your National Weather Service forecast for Suliman. Rest of tonight, partly cloudy. Lows in the mid-40s. North winds 5 to 10 miles an hour. Wednesday, mostly cloudy in the morning, then becoming partly sunny. Highs in the lower 60s. Northeast winds 5 to 10 miles an hour. Wednesday night, cloudy with a slight chance of thunderstorms. A slight chance of showers in the evening, then showers after midnight. Lows in the upper 40s. Northeast winds around 5 miles an hour. Chance of rain 90%. Thursday, showers with a slight chance of thunderstorms in the morning, then showers in the afternoon. Highs in the upper 50s. North winds 10 to 15 miles an hour with gusts up to 25 miles an hour. Chance of rain near 100%. Thursday night, mostly cloudy with a chance of showers in the evening, then partly cloudy after midnight. Lows around 40. Northwest winds 15 to 20 miles an hour with gusts up to 30 miles an hour. Chance of rain 30%. Friday, sunny. Highs in the mid-50s. Friday night, clear. Widespread frost after midnight. Lows in the lower 30s. Saturday, widespread frost in the morning. Sunny. Highs in the lower 60s. Saturday night, clear. Not as cool with lows in the lower 40s. Sunday, mostly sunny. Highs in the mid-60s. Sunday night, partly cloudy. Lows in the mid-40s. Monday, mostly sunny. Highs in the upper 60s. Monday night, mostly clear. Lows in the upper 40s. Tuesday, sunny. Highs in the lower 70s. At 2 a.m., in Sioux City, the temperature was 45 and the dew point 41. The relative humidity was 86%. Wind was northwest at 7 miles an hour. The pressure was 30.11 inches and rising. Elsewhere in northwest Iowa, Morris was partly cloudy and 43. Sheldon was clear and 45. Cherokee was clear and 48. Spencer was clear and 45. Storm Lake was clear and 48. Other conditions across the northern plains, farther east in Iowa, at Waterloo, it was mostly cloudy, with a temperature of 55. At Des Moines, it was cloudy, with a temperature of 61. In eastern Nebraska at Mill Fork, it was clear, with a temperature of 46. It was mostly cloudy, with a temperature of 50 at Lincoln, and 52 at Omaha. In eastern South Dakota, skies ranged from clear to partly cloudy, and temperatures were between 40 and 44 degrees. And in southern Minnesota, at Worthington, it was partly cloudy, with a temperature of 42. It was cloudy, with a temperature of 48 at Marshall, 50 at Mankato, 52 at Minneapolis, and 51 at Rochester. Once again, at 2 a.m. Sioux City had a temperature of 45. The current time is 2:36 a.m. Central Daylight Time. Operating on a frequency of 162.475 MHz, this is NOAA Weather Radio Station WXL62, broadcasting from a transmitter near Lawton, Iowa. Our program originates from the National Weather Service in Sioux Falls and serves Sioux City and the surrounding Siouxland area. This hazardous weather outlook is for northwest Iowa, west central Iowa, southwest Minnesota, northeast Nebraska, central South Dakota, east central South Dakota, south central South Dakota, and southeast South Dakota. For today and tonight, hazardous weather is not expected at this time. For Wednesday through Monday, areas of frost will be possible Friday night into Saturday morning, currently favored along and east of the Interstate 29 corridor. Spotter activation is not expected at this time. Your National Weather Service forecast for Siouxland. West of tonight, partly cloudy. Lows in the mid-40s. North winds 5 to 10 miles an hour. Wednesday, mostly cloudy in the morning, then becoming partly sunny. Highs in the lower 60s. Northeast winds 5 to 10 miles an hour. Wednesday night, cloudy with a slight chance of

chance of showers in the evening, then showers after midnight. Lows in the upper 40s. Northeast winds around 5 miles an hour. Chance of rain 90%. Thursday, showers with a slight chance of thunderstorms in the morning, then showers in the afternoon. Highs in the upper 50s. North winds 10 to 15 miles an hour with gusts up to 25 miles an hour. Chance of rain near 100%. Thursday night, mostly cloudy with a chance of showers in the evening, then partly cloudy after midnight. Lows around 40. Northwest winds 15 to 20 miles an hour with gusts up to 30 miles an hour. Chance of rain 30%. Friday, sunny. Highs in the mid-50s. Friday night, clear. Widespread frost after midnight. Lows in the lower 30s. Saturday, widespread frost in the morning. Sunny. Highs in the lower 60s. Saturday night, clear. Not as cool with lows in the lower 40s. Sunday, mostly sunny. Highs in the mid-60s. Sunday night, partly cloudy. Lows in the mid-40s. Monday, mostly sunny. Highs in the upper 60s. Monday night, mostly clear. Lows in the upper 40s. Tuesday, sunny. Highs in the lower 70s. At 2 a.m., in Sioux City, the temperature was 45 and the dew point 41. The relative humidity was 86%. Wind was northwest at 7 miles an hour. The pressure was 30.11 inches and rising. Elsewhere in northwest Iowa, Morris was partly cloudy and 43. Sheldon was clear and 45. Cherokee was clear and 48. Spencer was clear and 45. Storm Lake was clear and 48. Other conditions across the northern plains, farther east in Iowa, at Waterloo, it was mostly cloudy, with a temperature of 55. At Des Moines, it was cloudy, with a temperature of 61. In eastern Nebraska at Norfolk, it was clear, with a temperature of 46. It was mostly cloudy, with a temperature of 50 at Lincoln and 52 at Omaha. In eastern South Dakota, skies ranged from clear to partly cloudy, and temperatures were between 40 and 44 degrees. And in southern Minnesota, at Worthington, it was partly cloudy, with a temperature of 42. It was cloudy, with a temperature of 48 at Marshall, 50 at Mankato, 52 at Minneapolis, and 51 at Rochester. Once again, at 2 a.m. Sioux City had a temperature of 45. The current time is 2:41 a.m. Central Daylight Time. Operating on a frequency of 162.475 MHz, this is NOAA Weather Radio Station WXL62, broadcasting from a transmitter near Lawton, Iowa. Our program originates from the National Weather Service in Sioux Falls and serves Sioux City and the surrounding Siouxland area. This hazardous weather outlook is for northwest Iowa, west central Iowa, southwest Minnesota, northeast Nebraska, central South Dakota, east central South Dakota, south central South Dakota, and southeast South Dakota. For today and tonight, hazardous weather is not expected at this time. For Wednesday through Monday, areas of frost will be possible Friday night into Saturday morning, currently favored along and east of the Interstate 29 corridor. Spotter activation is not expected at this time. Your National Weather Service forecast for Siouxland. Today, mostly cloudy this morning, then becoming partly sunny. Highs in the lower 60s. Northeast winds 5 to 10 miles an hour. Tonight, cloudy with a slight chance of thunderstorms. A slight chance of showers in the evening, then showers after midnight. Lows in the upper 40s. Northeast winds around 5 miles an hour. Chance of rain 90%. Thursday, showers with a slight chance of thunderstorms in the morning, then showers in the afternoon. Highs in the upper 50s. North winds 10 to 15 miles an hour with gusts up to 25 miles an hour. Chance of rain near 100%. Thursday night, mostly cloudy with a chance of showers in the evening, then partly cloudy after midnight. Lows around 40. Northwest winds 15 to 20 miles an hour with gusts.

to 30 miles an hour. Chance of rain 30%. Friday, sunny. Highs in the mid-50s. North winds 15 to 20 miles an hour with gusts up to 35 miles an hour. Friday night, clear. Widespread frost after midnight. Lows in the lower 30s. Saturday, widespread frost in the morning. Sunny. Highs in the lower 60s. Saturday night, clear. Not as cool with lows in the lower 40s. Sunday, mostly sunny. Highs in the mid-60s. Sunday night, partly cloudy. Lows in the mid-40s. Monday, mostly sunny. Highs in the upper 60s. Monday night, mostly clear. Lows in the upper 40s. Tuesday, sunny. Highs in the lower 70s. At 2 a.m., in Sioux City, the temperature was 45 and the dew point 41. The relative humidity was 86%. Wind was northwest at 7 miles an hour. The pressure was 30.11 inches and rising. Elsewhere in northwest Iowa, Morris was partly cloudy and 43. Sheldon was clear and 45. Cherokee was clear and 48. Spencer was clear and 45. Storm Lake was clear and 48. Other conditions across the northern plains, farther east in Iowa, at Waterloo, it was mostly cloudy, with a temperature of 55. At Des Moines, it was cloudy, with a temperature of 61. In eastern Nebraska at Norfolk, it was clear, with a temperature of 46. It was mostly cloudy, with a temperature of 50 at Lincoln, and 52 at Omaha. In eastern South Dakota, skies ranged from clear to partly cloudy, and temperatures were between 40 and 44 degrees. And in southern Minnesota, at Worthington, it was partly cloudy, with a temperature of 42. It was cloudy, with a temperature of 48 at Marshall, 50 at Mankato, 52 at Minneapolis, and 51 at Rochester. Once again, at 2 a.m. Sioux City had a temperature of 45. The current time is 2:45 a.m. Central Daylight Time. Operating on a frequency of 162.475 MHz, this is NOAA Weather Radio Station WXL62, broadcasting from a transmitter near Lawton, Iowa. Our program originates from the National Weather Service in Sioux Falls and serves Sioux City and the surrounding Siouxland area. This hazardous weather outlook is for northwest Iowa, west central Iowa, southwest Minnesota, northeast Nebraska, central South Dakota, east central South Dakota, south central South Dakota, and southeast South Dakota. For today and tonight, hazardous weather is not expected at this time. For Wednesday through Monday, areas of frost will be possible Friday night into Saturday morning, currently favored along and east of the Interstate 29 corridor. Spotter activation is not expected at this time. Your National Weather Service forecast for Siouxland. Today, mostly cloudy this morning, then becoming partly sunny. Highs in the lower 60s. Northeast winds 5 to 10 miles an hour. Tonight, cloudy with a slight chance of thunderstorms. A slight chance of showers in the evening, then showers after midnight. Lows in the upper 40s. Northeast winds around 5 miles an hour. Chance of rain 90%. Thursday, showers with a slight chance of thunderstorms in the morning, then showers in the afternoon. Highs in the upper 50s. North winds 10 to 15 miles an hour with gusts up to 25 miles an hour. Chance of rain near 100%. Thursday night, mostly cloudy with a chance of showers in the evening, then partly cloudy after midnight. Lows around 40. Northwest winds 15 to 20 miles an hour with gusts up to 30 miles an hour. Chance of rain 30%. Friday, sunny. Highs in the mid-50s. North winds 15 to 20 miles an hour with gusts up to 35 miles an hour. Friday night, clear. Widespread frost after midnight. Lows in the lower 30s. Saturday, widespread frost in the morning. Sunny. Highs in the lower 60s. Saturday night, clear. Not as cool with lows in the lower 40s. Sunday, mostly sunny.
highs in the mid-60s. Sunday night, partly cloudy. Lows in the mid-40s. Monday, mostly sunny. Highs in the upper 60s. Monday night, mostly clear. Lows in the upper 40s. Tuesday, sunny. Highs in the lower 70s. At 2 a.m., in Sioux City, the temperature was 45 and the dew point 41. The relative humidity was 86%. Wind was northwest at 7 miles an hour. The pressure was 30.11 inches and rising. Elsewhere in northwest Iowa, Morris was partly cloudy and 43. Sheldon was clear and 45. Cherokee was clear and 48. Spencer was clear and 45. Storm Lake was clear and 48. Other conditions across the northern plains, farther east in Iowa, at Waterloo, it was mostly cloudy, with a temperature of 55. At Des Moines, it was cloudy, with a temperature of 61. In eastern Nebraska at Mill Fork, it was clear, with a temperature of 46. It was mostly cloudy, with a temperature of 50 at Lincoln, and 52 at Omaha. In eastern South Dakota, skies ranged from clear to partly cloudy, and temperatures were between 40 and 44 degrees. And in southern Minnesota, at Worthington, it was partly cloudy, with a temperature of 42. It was cloudy, with a temperature of 48 at Marshall, 50 at Mankato, 52 at Minneapolis, and 51 at Rochester. Once again, at 2 a.m. Sioux City had a temperature of 45. The current time is 2:49 a.m. Central Daylight Time. Operating on a frequency of 162.475 MHz, this is NOAA Weather Radio Station WXL62, broadcasting from a transmitter near Lawton, Iowa. Our program originates from the National Weather Service in Sioux Falls and serves Sioux City and the surrounding Siouxland area. This hazardous weather outlook is for northwest Iowa, west central Iowa, southwest Minnesota, northeast Nebraska, central South Dakota, east central South Dakota, south central South Dakota, and southeast South Dakota. For today and tonight, hazardous weather is not expected at this time. For Wednesday through Monday, areas of frost will be possible Friday night into Saturday morning, currently favored along and east of the Interstate 29 corridor. Spotter activation is not expected at this time. Your National Weather Service forecast for Siouxland. Today, mostly cloudy this morning, then becoming partly sunny. Highs in the lower 60s. Northeast winds 5 to 10 miles an hour. Tonight, cloudy with a slight chance of thunderstorms. A slight chance of showers in the evening, then showers after midnight. Lows in the upper 40s. Northeast winds around 5 miles an hour. Chance of rain 90%. Thursday, showers with a slight chance of thunderstorms in the morning, then showers in the afternoon. Highs in the upper 50s. North winds 10 to 15 miles an hour with gusts up to 25 miles an hour. Chance of rain near 100%. Thursday night, mostly cloudy with a chance of showers in the evening, then partly cloudy after midnight. Lows around 40. Northwest winds 15 to 20 miles an hour with gusts up to 30 miles an hour. Chance of rain 30%. Friday, sunny. Highs in the mid-50s. North winds 15 to 20 miles an hour with gusts up to 35 miles an hour. Friday night, clear. Widespread frost after midnight. Lows in the lower 30s. Saturday, widespread frost in the morning. Sunny. Highs in the lower 60s. Saturday night, clear. Not as cool with lows in the lower 40s. Sunday, mostly sunny. Highs in the mid-60s. Sunday night, partly cloudy. Lows in the mid-40s. Monday, mostly sunny. Highs in the upper 60s. Monday night, mostly clear. Lows in the upper 40s. Tuesday, sunny. Highs in the lower 70s. At 2 a.m., in Sioux City, the temperature was 45 and the dew point 41. The relative humidity was 86%. Wind was northwest at 7 miles an hour. The pressure was 30.11 inches and rising.

Elsewhere in northwest Iowa, Morris was partly cloudy and 43. Sheldon was clear and 45. Cherokee was clear and 48. Spencer was clear and 45. Storm Lake was clear and 48. Other conditions across the northern plains, farther east in Iowa, at Waterloo, it was mostly cloudy, with a temperature of 55. In Des Moines, it was cloudy, with a temperature of 61. In eastern Nebraska at Norfolk, it was clear, with a temperature of 46. It was mostly cloudy, with a temperature of 50 at Lincoln, and 52 at Omaha. In eastern South Dakota, skies ranged from clear to partly cloudy, and temperatures were between 40 and 44 degrees. And in southern Minnesota, at Worthington, it was partly cloudy, with a temperature of 42. It was cloudy, with a temperature of 40 at Marshall, 50 at Mankato, 52 at Minneapolis, and 51 at Rochester. Once again, at 2 a.m. Sioux City had a temperature of 45. The current time is 2:54 a.m. Central Daylight Time. Operating on a frequency of 162.475 MHz, this is No Weather Radio Station WXL62, broadcasting from a transmitter near Lorton, Iowa. Our program originates from the National Weather Service in Sioux Falls and serves Sioux City and the surrounding Siouxland area. This alert is weather outlook is from northwest Iowa, west central Iowa, southwest Minnesota, northeast Nebraska, central South Dakota, east central South Dakota, south central South Dakota, and southeast South Dakota. For today and tonight, hazardous weather is not expected at this time. For Wednesday through Monday, areas of frost will be possible Friday night into Saturday morning, currently favored along the east of the Interstate 29 corridor. Water activation is not expected at this time. Your National Weather Service forecast for Siouxland. Today, mostly cloudy this morning, then becoming partly sunny. Highs in the lower 60s. Northeast winds 5 to 10 miles an hour. Tonight, cloudy with a slight chance of thunderstorms. A slight chance of showers in the evening, then showers after midnight. Lows in the upper 40s. Northeast winds around 5 miles an hour. Chance of rain 90%. Thursday, showers with a slight chance of thunderstorms in the morning, then showers in the afternoon. Highs in the upper 50s. North winds 10 to 15 miles an hour with gusts up to 25 miles an hour. Chance of rain near 100%. Thursday night, mostly cloudy with a chance of showers in the evening, then partly cloudy after midnight. Lows around 40. Northwest winds 15 to 20 miles an hour with gusts up to 30 miles an hour. Chance of rain 30%. Friday, sunny. Highs in the mid-50s. North winds 15 to 20 miles an hour with gusts up to 35 miles an hour. Friday night, clear. Widespread frost after midnight. Lows in the lower 30s. Saturday, widespread frost in the morning. Sunny. Highs in the lower 60s. Saturday night, clear. Not as cool as lows in the lower 40s. Sunday, mostly sunny. Highs in the mid-60s. Sunday night, partly cloudy. Lows in the mid-40s. Monday, mostly sunny. Highs in the upper 60s. Monday night, mostly clear. Lows in the upper 40s. Tuesday, sunny. Highs in the lower 70s. At 2 a.m., in Sioux City, the temperature was 45 and the dew point 41. The relative humidity was 86%. Wind was northwest at 7 miles an hour. The pressure was 30.11 inches and rising. Elsewhere in northwest Iowa, Morris was partly cloudy and 43. Sheldon was clear and 45. Cherokee was clear and 48. Spencer was clear and 45. Storm Lake was clear and 48. Other conditions across the northern plains, farther east in Iowa, at Waterloo, it was mostly cloudy, with a temperature of 55. At Des Moines, it was cloudy, with a temperature of 61. In eastern Nebraska at Norfolk, it was clear, with a temperature of 46. It was mostly cloudy,
50 at Lincoln, and 52 at Omaha. In eastern South Dakota, skies ranged from clear to partly cloudy, and temperatures were between 40 and 44 degrees. And in southern Minnesota, at Worthington, it was partly cloudy, with a temperature of 42. It was cloudy, with a temperature of 40 at Marshall, 50 at Mankato, 52 at Minneapolis, and 51 at Rochester. Once again, at 2 a.m. Sioux City had a temperature of 45. The current time is 2:58 a.m. Central Daylight Time. Operating on a frequency of 162.475 MHz, this is NOAA Weather Radio Station WXL62, broadcasting from a transmitter near London, Iowa. Our program originates from the National Weather Service in Sioux Falls and serves Sioux City and the surrounding Siouxland area. This hazardous weather outlook is for northwest Iowa, west central Iowa, southwest Minnesota, northeast Nebraska, central South Dakota, east central South Dakota, south central South Dakota, and southeast South Dakota. For today and tonight, hazardous weather is not expected at this time. For Wednesday through Monday, areas of frost will be possible Friday night into Saturday morning, currently favored along and east of the Interstate 29 corridor. Spotter activation is not expected at this time. Your National Weather Service forecast for Siouxland. Today, mostly cloudy this morning, then becoming partly sunny. Highs in the lower 60s. Northeast winds 5 to 10 miles an hour. Tonight, cloudy with a slight chance of thunderstorms. A slight chance of showers in the evening, then showers after midnight. Lows in the upper 40s. Northeast winds around 5 miles an hour. Chance of rain 90%. Thursday, showers with a slight chance of thunderstorms in the morning, then showers in the afternoon. Highs in the upper 50s. North winds 10 to 15 miles an hour with gusts up to 25 miles an hour. Chance of rain near 100%. Thursday night, mostly cloudy with a chance of showers in the evening, then partly cloudy after midnight. Lows around 40. Northwest winds 15 to 20 miles an hour with gusts up to 30 miles an hour. Chance of rain 30%. Friday, sunny. Highs in the mid-50s. North winds 15 to 20 miles an hour with gusts up to 35 miles an hour. Friday night, clear. Widespread frost after midnight. Lows in the lower 30s. Saturday, widespread frost in the morning. Sunny. Highs in the lower 60s. Saturday night, clear. Not as cool as lows in the lower 40s. Sunday, mostly sunny. Highs in the mid-60s. Sunday night, partly cloudy. Lows in the mid-40s. Monday, mostly sunny. Highs in the upper 60s. Monday night, mostly clear. Lows in the upper 40s. Tuesday, sunny. Highs in the lower 70s. At 3 a.m., in Sioux City, the temperature was 45 and the dew point 41. The relative humidity was 86%. Wind was northwest at 8 miles an hour. The pressure was 30.11 inches and steady. Elsewhere in northwest Iowa, Morris was clear and 43. Sheldon was clear and 43. Cherokee was partly cloudy and 46. Spencer was clear and 44. Storm Lake was cloudy and 46. Other conditions across the northern plains, farther east in Iowa, at Waterloo, it was mostly cloudy, with a temperature of 54. At Des Moines, it was cloudy.

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Our program originates from the National Weather Service in Sioux Falls and serves Sioux City and the surrounding Siouxland area. This hazardous weather outlook is for Northwest Iowa, West Central Iowa, Southwest Minnesota, Northeast Nebraska, Central South Dakota, East Central South Dakota, South Central South Dakota, and Southeast South Dakota. For today and tonight, hazardous weather is not expected at this time. For Wednesday through Monday, areas of frost will be possible Friday night into Saturday morning, currently favored along and east of the Interstate 29 corridor. Spotter activation is not expected at this time. Your National Weather Service forecast for Siouxland. Today, mostly cloudy this morning, then becoming partly sunny. Highs in the lower 60s. Northeast winds 5 to 10 miles an hour. Tonight, cloudy with a slight chance of thunderstorms. A slight chance of showers in the evening, then showers after midnight. Lows in the upper 40s. Northeast winds around 5 miles an hour. Chance of rain 90%. Thursday, showers with a slight chance of thunderstorms in the morning, then showers in the afternoon. Highs in the upper 50s. North winds 10 to 15 miles an hour with gusts up to 25 miles an hour. Chance of rain near 100%. Thursday night, mostly cloudy with a chance of showers in the evening, then partly cloudy after midnight. Lows around 40. Northwest winds 15 to 20 miles an hour with gusts up to 30 miles an hour. Chance of rain 30%. Friday, sunny. Highs in the mid-50s. North winds 15 to 20 miles an hour with gusts up to 35 miles an hour. Friday night, clear. Widespread frost after midnight. Lows in the lower 30s. Saturday, widespread frost in the morning. Sunny. Highs in the lower 60s. Saturday night, clear. Not as cool with lows in the lower 40s. Sunday, mostly sunny. Highs in the mid-60s. Sunday night, partly cloudy. Lows in the mid-40s. Monday, mostly sunny. Highs in the upper 60s. Monday night, mostly clear. Lows in the upper 40s. Tuesday, sunny. Highs in the lower 70s. At 3 a.m., in Sioux City, the temperature was 45 and the dew point 41. The relative humidity was 86%. Wind was northwest at 8 miles an hour. The pressure was 30.11 inches and steady. Elsewhere in northwest Iowa, Morris was clear and 43. Sheldon was clear and 43. Cherokee was partly cloudy and 46. Spencer was clear and 44. Storm Lake was cloudy and 46. Other conditions across the northern plains, farther east in Iowa, at Waterloo, it was mostly cloudy, with a temperature of 54. At Des Moines, it was cloudy, with a temperature of 60. In eastern Nebraska, temperatures were between 45 and 50 degrees. At Norfolk, it was partly cloudy. At Lincoln, it was mostly cloudy. At Omaha, it was cloudy. In eastern South Dakota, temperatures were between 40 and 44 degrees. At Yankton, it was clear. At Mitchell, it was mostly cloudy. At Sioux Falls, it was cloudy. And in southern Minnesota, it was cloudy, and temperatures were between 46 and 51 degrees. Once again, at 3 a.m., Sioux City had a temperature of 45. The current time is 3:07 a.m. Central Daylight Time. Operating on a frequency of 162.475 megahertz, this is No Leather Radio Station WXL62, broadcasting from a transmitter near London, Iowa. Our program originates from the National Weather Service in Sioux Falls and serves Sioux City and the surrounding Siouxland area. This hazardous weather outlook is for Northwest Iowa, West Central Iowa, Southwest Minnesota, Northeast Nebraska, Central South Dakota, East Central South Dakota, South Central South Dakota, and Southeast South Dakota. For today and tonight,

weather forecast for Siouxland. Today, mostly cloudy this morning, then becoming partly sunny. Highs in the lower 60s. Northeast winds 5 to 10 miles an hour. Tonight, cloudy with a slight chance of thunderstorms. A slight chance of showers in the evening, then showers after midnight. Lows in the upper 40s. Northeast winds around 5 miles an hour. Chance of rain 90%. Thursday, showers with a slight chance of thunderstorms in the morning, then showers in the afternoon. Highs in the upper 50s. North winds 10 to 15 miles an hour with gusts up to 25 miles an hour. Chance of rain near 100%. Thursday night, mostly cloudy with a chance of showers in the evening, then partly cloudy after midnight. Lows around 40. Northwest winds 15 to 20 miles an hour with gusts up to 30 miles an hour. Chance of rain 30%. Friday, sunny. Highs in the mid-50s. North winds 15 to 20 miles an hour with gusts up to 35 miles an hour. Friday night, clear. Widespread frost after midnight. Lows in the lower 30s. Saturday, widespread frost in the morning. Sunny. Highs in the lower 60s. Saturday night, clear. Not as cool with lows in the lower 40s. Sunday, mostly sunny. Highs in the mid-60s. Sunday night, partly cloudy. Lows in the mid-40s. Monday, mostly sunny. Highs in the upper 60s. Monday night, mostly clear. Lows in the upper 40s. Tuesday, sunny. Highs in the lower 70s. At 3 a.m., in Sioux City, the temperature was 45 and the dew point 41. The relative humidity was 86%. Wind was northwest at 8 miles an hour. The pressure was 30.11 inches and steady. Elsewhere in northwest Iowa, Morris was clear and 43. Sheldon was clear and 43. Cherokee was partly cloudy and 46. Spencer was clear and 44. Storm Lake was cloudy and 46. Other conditions across the northern plains, farther east in Iowa, at Waterloo, it was mostly cloudy, with a temperature of 54. At Des Moines, it was cloudy, with a temperature of 60. In eastern Nebraska, temperatures were between 45 and 50 degrees. At Mill Fork, it was partly cloudy. At Lincoln, it was mostly cloudy. At Omaha, it was cloudy. In eastern South Dakota, temperatures were between 40 and 44 degrees. At Lincoln, it was clear. At Mitchell, it was mostly cloudy. At Sioux Falls, it was cloudy. And in southern Minnesota, it was cloudy, and temperatures were between 46 and 51 degrees. Once again, at 3 a.m., Sioux City had a temperature of 45. At 3 a.m., in Sioux City, the temperature was 45 and the dew point 41. The relative humidity was 86%. Wind was northwest at 8 miles an hour. The pressure was 30.11 inches and steady. Elsewhere in northwest Iowa, Morris was clear and 43. Sheldon was clear and 43. Cherokee was partly cloudy and 46. Spencer was clear and 44. Storm Lake was cloudy and 46. Other conditions across the northern plains, farther east in Iowa, at Waterloo, it was mostly cloudy, with a temperature of 54. At Des Moines, it was cloudy,

at this time. For Wednesday through Monday, areas of frost will be possible Friday night into Saturday morning, heavily favored along and east of the Interstate 29 corridor. Spotter activation is not expected at this time. Your National Weather Service forecast for Sioux Land. Today, mostly cloudy this morning, then becoming partly sunny. Highs in the lower 60s. Northeast winds 5 to 10 miles an hour. Tonight, cloudy with a slight chance of thunderstorms. A slight chance of showers in the evening, then showers after midnight. Lows in the upper 40s. Northeast winds around 5 miles an hour. Chance of rain 90%. Thursday, showers with a slight chance of thunderstorms in the morning, then showers in the afternoon. Highs in the upper 50s. North winds 10 to 15 miles an hour with gusts up to 25 miles an hour. Chance of rain near 100%. Thursday night, mostly cloudy with a chance of showers in the evening, then partly cloudy after midnight. Lows around 40. Northwest winds 15 to 20 miles an hour with gusts up to 30 miles an hour. Chance of rain 30%. Friday, sunny. Highs in the mid-50s. North winds 15 to 20 miles an hour with gusts up to 35 miles an hour. Friday night, clear. Widespread frost after midnight. Lows in the lower 30s. Saturday, widespread frost in the morning. Sunny. Highs in the lower 60s. Saturday night, clear. Not as cool as lows in the lower 40s. Sunday, mostly sunny. Highs in the mid-60s. Sunday night, partly cloudy. Lows in the mid-40s. Monday, mostly sunny. Highs in the upper 60s. Monday night, mostly clear. Lows in the upper 40s. Tuesday, sunny. Highs in the lower 70s. At 3 a.m., in Sioux City, the temperature was 45 and the dew point 41. The relative humidity was 86%. Wind was northwest at 8 miles an hour. The pressure was 30.11 inches and steady. Elsewhere in northwest Iowa, Morris was clear and 43. Sheldon was clear and 43. Cherokee was partly cloudy and 46. Spencer was clear and 44. Storm Lake was cloudy and 46. Other conditions across the northern plains, farther east in Iowa, at Waterloo, it was mostly cloudy, with a temperature of 54. At Des Moines, it was cloudy, with a temperature of 60. In eastern Nebraska, temperatures were between 45 and 50 degrees. At Norfolk, it was partly cloudy. At Lincoln, it was mostly cloudy. At Omaha, it was cloudy. In eastern South Dakota, temperatures were between 40 and 44 degrees. At Yankton, it was clear. At Mitchell, it was mostly cloudy. At Sioux Falls, it was cloudy. And in southern Minnesota, it was cloudy, and temperatures were between 46 and 51 degrees. Once again, at 3 a.m. Sioux City had a temperature of 45. The current time is 3:17 a.m. Central Daylight Time. Operating on a frequency of 162.475 MHz, this is No Weather Radio Station WXL62, broadcasting from a transmitter near London, Iowa. Our program originates from the National Weather Service in Sioux Falls and serves Sioux City and the surrounding Sioux Land area. This hazardous weather outlook is for northwest Iowa, west central Iowa, southwest Minnesota, northeast Nebraska, central South Dakota, east central South Dakota, south central South Dakota, and southeast South Dakota. For today and tonight, hazardous weather is not expected at this time. For Wednesday through Monday, areas of frost will be possible Friday night into Saturday morning, currently favored along and east of the Interstate 29 corridor. Spotter activation is not expected at this time. Your National Weather Service forecast for Sioux Land. Today, mostly cloudy this morning, then becoming partly sunny. Highs in the lower 60s. Northeast winds 5 to 10 miles an hour. Tonight, cloudy with a slight chance of thunderstorms. A slight chance of showers in the evening, then

midnight. Lows in the upper 40s. Northeast winds around 5 miles an hour. Chance of rain 90%. Thursday, showers with a slight chance of thunderstorms in the morning, then showers in the afternoon. Highs in the upper 50s. North winds 10 to 15 miles an hour with gusts up to 25 miles an hour. Chance of rain near 100%. Thursday night, mostly cloudy with a chance of showers in the evening, then partly cloudy after midnight. Lows around 40. Northwest winds 15 to 20 miles an hour with gusts up to 30 miles an hour. Chance of rain 30%. Friday, sunny. Highs in the mid-50s. North winds 15 to 20 miles an hour with gusts up to 35 miles an hour. Friday night, clear. Widespread frost after midnight. Lows in the lower 30s. Saturday, widespread frost in the morning. Sunny. Highs in the lower 60s. Saturday night, clear. Not as cool as lows in the lower 40s. Sunday, mostly sunny. Highs in the mid-60s. Sunday night, partly cloudy. Lows in the mid-40s. Monday, mostly sunny. Highs in the upper 60s. Monday night, mostly clear. Lows in the upper 40s. Tuesday, sunny. Highs in the lower 70s. At 3 a.m., in Sioux City, the temperature was 45 and the dew point 41. The relative humidity was 86%. Wind was northwest at 8 miles an hour. The pressure was 30.11 inches and steady. Elsewhere in northwest Iowa, Morris was clear and 43. Sheldon was clear and 43. Cherokee was partly cloudy and 46. Spencer was clear and 44. Storm Lake was cloudy and 46. Other conditions across the northern plains, farther east in Iowa, at Waterloo, it was mostly cloudy, with a temperature of 54. At Des Moines, it was cloudy, with a temperature of 60. In eastern Nebraska, temperatures were between 45 and 50 degrees. At New Fork, it was partly cloudy. At Lincoln, it was mostly cloudy. At Omaha, it was cloudy. In eastern South Dakota, temperatures were between 40 and 44 degrees. At Lincoln, it was clear. At Mitchell, it was mostly cloudy. At Sioux Falls, it was cloudy. And in southern Minnesota, it was cloudy, and temperatures were between 46 and 51 degrees. Once again, at 3 a.m., Sioux City had a temperature of 45. The current time is 3:21 a.m. Central Daylight Time. Operating on a frequency of 162.475 MHz, this is NOAA Weather Radio Station WXL62, broadcasting from a transmitter near London, Iowa. Our program originates from the National Weather Service in Sioux Falls and serves Sioux City and the surrounding Sioux Lake area. This hazardous weather outlook is for northwest Iowa, west central Iowa, southwest Minnesota, northeast Nebraska, central South Dakota, east central South Dakota, south central South Dakota, and southeast South Dakota. For today and tonight, hazardous weather is not expected at this time. For Wednesday through Monday, areas of frost will be possible Friday night into Saturday morning, currently favored along and east of the Interstate 29 corridor. Spotter activation is not expected at this time. Your National Weather Service forecast for Sioux Land. Today, mostly cloudy this morning, then becoming partly sunny. Highs in the lower 60s. Northeast winds 5 to 10 miles an hour. Tonight, cloudy with a slight chance of thunderstorms. A slight chance of showers in the evening, then showers after midnight. Lows in the upper 40s. Northeast winds around 5 miles an hour. Chance of rain 90%. Thursday, showers with a slight chance of thunderstorms in the morning, then showers in the afternoon. Highs in the upper 50s. North winds 10 to 15 miles an hour with gusts up to 25 miles an hour. Chance of rain near 100%. Thursday night, mostly cloudy with a chance of showers in the evening, then partly cloudy after midnight. Lows around 40. Northwest winds 15 to 20 miles an hour.

will drift up to 30 miles an hour. Chance of rain 30%. Friday, sunny. Highs in the mid-50s. North winds 15 to 20 miles an hour with gusts up to 35 miles an hour. Friday night, clear. Widespread frost after midnight. Lows in the lower 30s. Saturday, widespread frost in the morning. Sunny. Highs in the lower 60s. Saturday night, clear. Not as cool as lows in the lower 40s. Sunday, mostly sunny. Highs in the mid-60s. Sunday night, partly cloudy. Lows in the mid-40s. Monday, mostly sunny. Highs in the upper 60s. Monday night, mostly clear. Lows in the upper 40s. Tuesday, sunny. Highs in the lower 70s. At 3 a.m., in Sioux City, the temperature was 45 and the dew point 41. The relative humidity was 86%. Wind was northwest at 8 miles an hour. The pressure was 30.11 inches and steady. Elsewhere in northwest Iowa, Morris was clear and 43. Sheldon was clear and 43. Cherokee was partly cloudy and 46. Spencer was clear and 44. Storm Lake was cloudy and 46. Other conditions across the northern plains, farther east in Iowa, at Waterloo, it was mostly cloudy, with a temperature of 54. At Des Moines, it was cloudy, with a temperature of 60. In eastern Nebraska, temperatures were between 45 and 50 degrees. At Norfolk, it was partly cloudy. At Lincoln, it was mostly cloudy. At Omaha, it was cloudy. In eastern South Dakota, temperatures were between 40 and 44 degrees. At Mason, it was clear. At Mitchell, it was mostly cloudy. At Sioux Falls, it was cloudy. And in southern Minnesota, it was cloudy, and temperatures were between 46 and 51 degrees. Once again, at 3 a.m., Sioux City had a temperature of 45. The current time is 3:26 a.m. Central Daylight Time. Operating on a frequency of 162.475 MHz, this is NOAA Weather Radio Station WXL62, broadcasting from a transmitter near London, Iowa. Our program originates from the National Weather Service in Sioux Falls and serves Sioux City and the surrounding Siouxland area. This hazardous weather outlook is from northwest Iowa, west central Iowa, southwest Minnesota, northeast Nebraska, central South Dakota, east central South Dakota, south central South Dakota, and southeast South Dakota. For today and tonight, hazardous weather is not expected at this time. For Wednesday through Monday, areas of frost will be possible Friday night into Saturday morning, currently favored along and east of the Interstate 29 corridor. Spotter activation is not expected at this time. Your National Weather Service forecast for Siouxland. Today, mostly cloudy this morning, then becoming partly sunny. Highs in the lower 60s. Northeast winds 5 to 10 miles an hour. Tonight, cloudy with a slight chance of thunderstorms. A slight chance of showers in the evening, then showers after midnight. Lows in the upper 40s. Northeast winds around 5 miles an hour. Chance of rain 90%. Thursday, showers with a slight chance of thunderstorms in the morning, then showers in the afternoon. Highs in the upper 50s. North winds 10 to 15 miles an hour with gusts up to 25 miles an hour. Chance of rain near 100%. Thursday night, mostly cloudy with a chance of showers in the evening, then partly cloudy after midnight. Lows around 40. Northwest winds 15 to 20 miles an hour with gusts up to 30 miles an hour. Chance of rain 30%. Friday, sunny. Highs in the mid-50s. North winds 15 to 20 miles an hour with gusts up to 35 miles an hour. Friday night, clear. Widespread frost after midnight. Lows in the lower 30s. Saturday, widespread frost in the morning. Sunny. Highs in the lower 60s. Saturday night, clear. Not as cool as lows in the lower 40s.

is in the mid-60s. Sunday night, partly cloudy. Lows in the mid-40s. Monday, mostly sunny. Highs in the upper 60s. Monday night, mostly clear. Lows in the upper 40s. Tuesday, sunny. Highs in the lower 70s. At 3 a.m. in Sioux City, the temperature was 45 and the dew point 41. The relative humidity was 86%. Wind was northwest at 8 miles an hour. The pressure was 30.11 inches and steady. Elsewhere in northwest Iowa, Morris was clear and 43. Sheldon was clear and 43. Cherokee was partly cloudy and 46. Spencer was clear and 44. Storm Lake was cloudy and 46. Other conditions across the northern plains, farther east in Iowa, at Waterloo, it was mostly cloudy with a temperature of 54. At Des Moines, it was cloudy with a temperature of 60. In eastern Nebraska, temperatures were between 45 and 50 degrees. At Norfolk, it was partly cloudy. At Lincoln, it was mostly cloudy. At Omaha, it was cloudy. In eastern South Dakota, temperatures were between 40 and 44 degrees. At Yankton, it was clear. At Mitchell, it was mostly cloudy. At Sioux Falls, it was cloudy. And in southern Minnesota, it was cloudy, and temperatures were between 46 and 51 degrees. Once again, at 3 a.m. Sioux City had a temperature of 45. The current time is 3:30 a.m. Central Daylight Time. Operating on a frequency of 162.475 MHz, this is NOAA Weather Radio Station WXL62, broadcasting from a transmitter near Lawton, Iowa. Our program originates from the National Weather Service in Sioux Falls and serves Sioux City and the surrounding Siouxland area. This hazardous weather outlook is for northwest Iowa, west central Iowa, southwest Minnesota, northeast Nebraska, central South Dakota, east central South Dakota, south central South Dakota, and southeast South Dakota. For today and tonight, hazardous weather is not expected at this time. For Wednesday through Monday, areas of frost will be possible Friday night into Saturday morning, currently favored along and east of the Interstate 29 corridor. Spotter activation is not expected at this time. Your National Weather Service forecast for Siouxland. Today, mostly cloudy this morning, then becoming partly sunny. Highs in the lower 60s. Northeast winds 5 to 10 miles an hour. Tonight, cloudy with a slight chance of thunderstorms. A slight chance of showers in the evening, then showers after midnight. Lows in the upper 40s. Northeast winds around 5 miles an hour. Chance of rain 90%. Thursday, showers with a slight chance of thunderstorms in the morning, then showers in the afternoon. Highs in the upper 50s. North winds 10 to 15 miles an hour with gusts up to 25 miles an hour. Chance of rain near 100%. Thursday night, mostly cloudy with a chance of showers in the evening, then partly cloudy after midnight. Lows around 40. Northwest winds 16 to 20 miles an hour with gusts up to 30 miles an hour. Chance of rain 30%. Friday, sunny. Highs in the mid-50s. North winds 15 to 20 miles an hour with gusts up to 35 miles an hour. Friday night, clear. Widespread frost after midnight. Lows in the lower 30s. Saturday, widespread frost in the morning. Sunny. Highs in the lower 60s. Saturday night, clear. Not as cool as lows in the lower 40s. Sunday. Sunny. Highs in the lower 60s. Saturday night, clear. Not as cool as lows in the lower 40s. Sunday, mostly sunny. Highs in the mid-60s. Sunday night, partly cloudy. Lows in the mid-40s. Monday, mostly sunny. Highs in the upper 60s. Monday night, mostly clear. Lows in the upper 40s. Tuesday, sunny. Highs in the lower 70s. At 3 a.m. in Sioux City, the temperature was 45 and the dew point 41.

surface humidity was 86%. Wind was northwest at 8 miles an hour. The pressure was 30.11 inches and steady. Elsewhere in northwest Iowa, Morris was clear and 43. Sheldon was clear and 43. Cherokee was partly cloudy and 46. Spencer was clear and 44. Storm Lake was cloudy and 46. Other conditions across the northern plains, farther east in Iowa, at Waterloo, it was mostly cloudy, with a temperature of 54. At Des Moines, it was cloudy, with a temperature of 60. In eastern Nebraska, temperatures were between 45 and 50 degrees. At Norfolk, it was partly cloudy. At Lincoln, it was mostly cloudy. At Omaha, it was cloudy. In eastern South Dakota, temperatures were between 40 and 44 degrees. At Yankton, it was clear. At Mitchell, it was mostly cloudy. At Sioux Falls, it was cloudy. And in southern Minnesota, it was cloudy, and temperatures were between 46 and 51 degrees. Once again, at 3 a.m. Sioux City had a temperature of 45. The current time is 3:35 a.m. Central Daylight Time. Operating on a frequency of 162.475 MHz, this is NOAA Weather Radio Station WXL62, broadcasting from a transmitter near Lawton, Iowa. Our program originates from the National Weather Service in Sioux Falls and serves Sioux City and the surrounding Siouxland area. This hazardous weather outlook is for northwest Iowa, west central Iowa, southwest Minnesota, northeast Nebraska, central South Dakota, east central South Dakota, south central South Dakota, and southeast South Dakota. For today and tonight, hazardous weather is not expected at this time. For Wednesday through Monday, areas of frost will be possible Friday night into Saturday morning, currently favored along and east of the Interstate 29 corridor. Spotter activation is not expected at this time. Your National Weather Service forecast for Siouxland. Today, mostly cloudy this morning, then becoming partly sunny. Highs in the lower 60s. Northeast winds 5 to 10 miles an hour. Tonight, cloudy with a slight chance of thunderstorms. A slight chance of showers in the evening, then showers after midnight. Lows in the upper 40s. Northeast winds around 5 miles an hour. Chance of rain 90%. Thursday, showers with a slight chance of thunderstorms in the morning, then showers in the afternoon. Highs in the upper 50s. North winds 10 to 15 miles an hour with gusts up to 25 miles an hour. Chance of rain near 100%. Thursday night, mostly cloudy with a chance of showers in the evening, then partly cloudy after midnight. Lows around 40. Northwest winds 15 to 20 miles an hour with gusts up to 30 miles an hour. Chance of rain 30%. Friday, sunny. Highs in the mid-50s. North winds 15 to 20 miles an hour with gusts up to 35 miles an hour. Friday night, clear. Widespread frost after midnight. Lows in the lower 30s. Saturday, widespread frost in the morning. Sunny. Highs in the lower 60s. Saturday night, clear. Not as cool as lows in the lower 40s. Sunday, mostly sunny. Highs in the mid-60s. Sunday night, partly cloudy. Lows in the mid-40s. Monday, mostly sunny. Highs in the upper 60s. Monday night, mostly clear. Lows in the upper 40s. Tuesday, sunny. Highs in the lower 70s. At 3 a.m., in Sioux City, the temperature was 45 and the dew point 41. The relative humidity was 86%. Wind was northwest at 8 miles an hour. The pressure was 30.11 inches and steady. Elsewhere in northwest Iowa, Morris was clear and 43. Sheldon was clear and 43. Cherokee was partly cloudy and 46. Spencer was clear and 44. Storm Lake was cloudy and 46. Other conditions across the northern plains, farther east in Iowa, at Waterloo, it was mostly cloudy,

between 45 and 50 degrees. At Milford, it was partly cloudy. At Lincoln, it was mostly cloudy. At Omaha, it was cloudy. In eastern South Dakota, temperatures were between 40 and 44 degrees. At Macon, it was clear. At Mitchell, it was mostly cloudy. At Sioux Falls, it was cloudy. And in southern Minnesota, it was cloudy, and temperatures were between 46 and 51 degrees. Once again, at 3 a.m. Sioux City had a temperature of 45. The current time is 3:39 a.m. Central Daylight Time. Operating on a frequency of 162.475 MHz, this is NOAA Weather Radio Station WXL62, broadcasting from a transmitter near London, Iowa. Our program originates from the National Weather Service in Sioux Falls and serves Sioux City and the surrounding Siouxland area. This hazardous weather outlook is for northwest Iowa, west central Iowa, southwest Minnesota, northeast Nebraska, central South Dakota, east central South Dakota, south central South Dakota, and southeast South Dakota. For today and tonight, hazardous weather is not expected at this time. For Wednesday through Monday, areas of frost will be possible Friday night into Saturday morning, currently favored along and east of the Interstate 29 corridor. Spotter activation is not expected at this time. Your National Weather Service forecast for Siouxland. Today, mostly cloudy this morning, then becoming partly sunny. Highs in the lower 60s. Northeast winds 5 to 10 miles an hour. Tonight, cloudy with a slight chance of thunderstorms. A slight chance of showers in the evening, then showers after midnight. Lows in the upper 40s. Northeast winds around 5 miles an hour. Chance of rain 90%. Thursday, showers with a slight chance of thunderstorms in the morning, then showers in the afternoon. Highs in the upper 50s. North winds 10 to 15 miles an hour with gusts up to 25 miles an hour. Chance of rain near 100%. Thursday night, mostly cloudy with a chance of showers in the evening, then partly cloudy after midnight. Lows around 40. Northwest winds 15 to 20 miles an hour with gusts up to 30 miles an hour. Chance of rain 30%. Friday, sunny. Highs in the mid-50s. North winds 15 to 20 miles an hour with gusts up to 35 miles an hour. Friday night, clear. Widespread frost after midnight. Lows in the lower 30s. Saturday, widespread frost in the morning. Sunny. Highs in the lower 60s. Saturday night, clear. Not as cool as lows in the lower 40s. Sunday, mostly sunny. Highs in the mid-60s. Sunday night, partly cloudy. Lows in the mid-40s. Monday, mostly sunny. Highs in the upper 60s. Monday night, mostly clear. Lows in the upper 40s. Tuesday, sunny. Highs in the lower 70s. At 3 a.m., in Sioux City, the temperature was 45 and the dew point 41. The relative humidity was 86%. Wind was northwest at 8 miles an hour. The pressure was 30.11 inches and steady. Elsewhere in northwest Iowa, Morris was clear and 43. Sheldon was clear and 43. Cherokee was partly cloudy and 46. Spencer was clear and 44. Storm Lake was cloudy and 46. Other conditions across the northern plains, farther east in Iowa, at Waterloo, it was mostly cloudy, with a temperature of 54. At Des Moines, it was cloudy, with a temperature of 60. In eastern Nebraska, temperatures were between 45 and 50 degrees. At Milford, it was partly cloudy. At Lincoln, it was mostly cloudy. At Omaha, it was cloudy. In eastern South Dakota, temperatures were between 40 and 44 degrees. At Macon, it was clear. At Mitchell, it was mostly cloudy. At Sioux Falls, it was cloudy. And in southern Minnesota, it was cloudy, and temperatures were between 46 and 51 degrees.

winds 5 to 10 miles an hour. Tonight, cloudy with a slight chance of thunderstorms. A slight chance of showers in the evening, then showers after midnight. Lows in the upper 40s. Northeast winds around 5 miles an hour. Chance of rain 90%. Thursday, showers with a slight chance of thunderstorms in the morning, then showers in the afternoon. Highs in the upper 50s. North winds 10 to 15 miles an hour with gusts up to 25 miles an hour. Chance of rain near 100%. Thursday night, mostly cloudy with a chance of showers in the evening, then partly cloudy after midnight. Lows around 40. Northwest winds 15 to 20 miles an hour with gusts up to 30 miles an hour. Chance of rain 30%. Friday, sunny. Highs in the mid-50s. North winds 15 to 20 miles an hour with gusts up to 35 miles an hour. Friday night, clear. Widespread frost after midnight. Lows in the lower 30s. Saturday, widespread frost in the morning. Sunny. Highs in the lower 60s. Saturday night, clear. Not as cool with lows in the lower 40s. Sunday, mostly sunny. Highs in the mid-60s. Sunday night, partly cloudy. Lows in the mid-40s. Monday, mostly sunny. Highs in the upper 60s. Monday night, mostly clear. Lows in the upper 40s. Tuesday, sunny. Highs in the lower 70s. At 3 a.m., in Sioux City, the temperature was 45 and the dew point 41. The relative humidity was 86%. Wind was northwest at 8 miles an hour. The pressure was 30.11 inches and steady. Elsewhere in northwest Iowa, Morris was clear and 43. Sheldon was clear and 43. Cherokee was partly cloudy and 46. Spencer was clear and 44. Storm Lake was cloudy and 46. Other conditions across the northern plains, farther east in Iowa, at Waterloo, it was mostly cloudy, with a temperature of 54. At Des Moines, it was cloudy, with a temperature of 60. In eastern Nebraska, temperatures were between 45 and 50 degrees. At Norfolk, it was partly cloudy. At Lincoln, it was mostly cloudy. At Omaha, it was cloudy. In eastern South Dakota, temperatures were between 40 and 44 degrees. At Macon, it was clear. At Mitchell, it was mostly cloudy. At Sioux Falls, it was cloudy. And in southern Minnesota, it was cloudy, and temperatures were between 46 and 51 degrees. Once again, at 3 a.m., Sioux City had a temperature of 45. The current time is 3:56 a.m. Central Daylight Time. Operating on a frequency of 162.475 MHz, this is NOAA Weather Radio Station WXL62, broadcasting from a transmitter near Lawton, Iowa. Our program originates from the National Weather Service in Sioux Falls and serves Sioux City and the surrounding Siouxland area. This hazardous weather outlook is for northwest Iowa, west central Iowa, southwest Minnesota, northeast Nebraska, central South Dakota, east central South Dakota, south central South Dakota, and southeast South Dakota. For today and tonight, hazardous weather is not expected at this time. For Wednesday through Monday, areas of frost will be possible Friday night into Saturday morning, currently favored along and east of the Interstate 29 corridor. Spotter activation is not expected at this time. Your National Weather Service forecast for Siouxland. Today, mostly cloudy this morning, then becoming partly sunny. Highs in the lower 60s. Northeast winds 5 to 10 miles an hour. Tonight, cloudy with a slight chance of thunderstorms. A slight chance of showers in the evening, then showers after midnight. Lows in the upper 40s. Northeast winds around 5 miles an hour. Chance of rain 90%. Thursday, showers with a slight chance of thunderstorms in the morning, then showers in the afternoon. Highs in the upper 50s. North winds 10 to 15 miles an hour with gusts up to 25 miles an hour. Chance of rain near 100%. Thursday night, mostly
cloudy with a chance of showers in the evening, then partly cloudy after midnight. Lows around 40. Northwest winds shifting to 20 miles an hour with gusts up to 30 miles an hour. Chance of rain 30%. Friday, sunny. Highs in the mid-50s. North winds shifting to 20 miles an hour with gusts up to 35 miles an hour. Friday night, clear. Widespread frost after midnight. Lows in the lower 30s. Saturday, widespread frost in the morning. Sunny. Highs in the lower 60s. Saturday night, clear. Not as cool as lows in the lower 40s. Sunday, mostly sunny. Highs in the mid-60s. Sunday night, partly cloudy. Lows in the mid-40s. Monday, mostly sunny. Highs in the upper 60s. Monday night, mostly clear. Lows in the upper 40s. Tuesday, sunny. Highs in the lower 70s. At 3 a.m., in Sioux City, the temperature was 45 and the dew point 41. The relative humidity was 86%. Wind was northwest at 8 miles an hour. The pressure was 30.11 inches and steady. Elsewhere in northwest Iowa, Morris was clear and 43. Sheldon was clear and 43. Cherokee was partly cloudy and 46. Spencer was clear and 44. Storm Lake was cloudy and 46. Other conditions across the northern plains, farther east in Iowa, at Waterloo, it was mostly cloudy, with a temperature of 54. At Des Moines, it was cloudy, with a temperature of 60. In eastern Nebraska, temperatures were between 45 and 50 degrees. At Norfolk, it was partly cloudy. At Lincoln, it was mostly cloudy. At Omaha, it was cloudy. In eastern South Dakota, temperatures were between 40 and 44 degrees. At Yanson, it was clear. At Mitchell, it was mostly cloudy. At Sioux Falls, it was cloudy. And in southern Minnesota, it was cloudy, and temperatures were between 46 and 51 degrees. Once again, at 3 a.m., Sioux City had a temperature of 45. The current time is 4:01 a.m. Central Daylight Time. Operating on a frequency of 162.475 MHz, this is No Weather Radio Station WXL62, broadcasting from a transmitter near Lawton, Iowa. Our program originates from the National Weather Service in Sioux Falls and serves Sioux City and the surrounding Siouxland area. This hazardous weather outlook is for northwest Iowa, west central Iowa, southwest Minnesota, northeast Nebraska, central South Dakota, east central South Dakota, south central South Dakota, and southeast South Dakota. For today and tonight, hazardous weather is not expected at this time. For Wednesday through Monday, areas of frost will be possible Friday night into Saturday morning, currently favored along and east of the Interstate 29 corridor. Water activation is not expected at this time. Your National Weather Service forecast for Siouxland. Today, mostly cloudy this morning, then becoming partly sunny. Highs in the lower 60s. Northeast winds 5 to 10 miles an hour. Tonight, cloudy with a slight chance of thunderstorms. A slight chance of showers in the evening, then showers after midnight. Lows in the upper 40s. Northeast winds around 5 miles an hour. Chance of rain 90%. Thursday, showers with a slight chance of thunderstorms in the morning, then showers in the afternoon. Highs in the upper 50s. North winds 10 to 15 miles an hour with gusts up to 25 miles an hour. Chance of rain near 100%. Thursday night, mostly cloudy with a chance of showers in the evening, then partly cloudy after midnight. Lows around 40. Northwest winds 6

Lows in the lower 40s. Sunday, mostly sunny. Highs in the mid-60s. Sunday night, partly cloudy. Lows in the mid-40s. Monday, mostly sunny. Highs in the upper 60s. Monday night, mostly clear. Lows in the upper 40s. Tuesday, sunny. Highs in the lower 70s. At 4 a.m., in Sioux City, the temperature was 46 and the dew point 42. The relative humidity was 86%. Wind was north at 7 miles an hour. The pressure was 30.12 inches and rising. Elsewhere in northwest Iowa, Morris was partly cloudy, and 43. Sheldon was partly cloudy, and 41. Cherokee was mostly cloudy, and 46. Spencer was cloudy and 46. Storm Lake was cloudy and 46. Other conditions across the northern plains, farther east in Iowa, at Waterloo, it was mostly cloudy, with a temperature of 52. At Des Moines, it was cloudy, with a temperature of 58. In eastern Nebraska, skies ranged from partly cloudy to mostly cloudy, and temperatures were between 44 and 49 degrees. In eastern South Dakota, at Mason, it was clear, with a temperature of 40. It was cloudy, with a temperature of 41 at Mitchell, and 46 at Sioux Falls. And in southern Minnesota, it was cloudy, and temperatures were between 47 and 51 degrees. Once again, at 4 a.m. Sioux City had a temperature of 46. The current time is 4:05 a.m. Central Daylight Time. Operating on a frequency of 162.475 MHz, this is NOAA Weather Radio Station WXL62, broadcasting from a transmitter near Lawton, Iowa. Our program originates from the National Weather Service in Sioux Falls and serves Sioux City and the surrounding Siouxland area. This hazardous weather outlook is from northwest Iowa, west central Iowa, southwest Minnesota, northeast Nebraska, central South Dakota, east central South Dakota, south central South Dakota, and southeast South Dakota. For today and tonight, hazardous weather is not expected at this time. For Wednesday through Monday, areas of frost will be possible Friday night into Saturday morning, currently favored along the east of the Interstate 29 corridor. Spotter activation is not expected at this time. Your National Weather Service forecast for Siouxland. Today, mostly cloudy this morning, then becoming partly sunny. Highs in the lower 60s. Northeast winds 5 to 10 miles an hour. Tonight, cloudy with a slight chance of thunderstorms. A slight chance of showers in the evening, then showers after midnight. Lows in the upper 40s. Northeast winds around 5 miles an hour. Chance of rain 90%. Thursday, showers with a slight chance of thunderstorms in the morning, then showers in the afternoon. Highs in the upper 50s. North winds 10 to 15 miles an hour with gusts up to 25 miles an hour. Chance of rain near 100%. Thursday night, mostly cloudy with a chance of showers in the evening, then partly cloudy after midnight. Lows around 40. Northwest winds 15 to 20 miles an hour with gusts up to 30 miles an hour. Chance of rain 30%. Friday, sunny. Highs in the mid-50s. North winds 15 to 20 miles an hour with gusts up to 35 miles an hour. Friday night, clear. Widespread frost after midnight. Lows in the lower 30s. Saturday, widespread frost in the morning. Sunny. Highs in the lower 60s. Saturday night, clear. Not as cool as lows in the lower 40s. Sunday, mostly sunny. Highs in the mid-60s. Sunday night, partly cloudy. Lows in the mid-40s. Monday, mostly sunny. Highs in the upper 60s. Monday night, mostly clear. Lows in the upper 40s. Tuesday, sunny. Highs in the lower 70s. At 4 a.m., in Sioux City, the temperature was 46

2 inches and rising. Elsewhere in northwest Iowa, Morris was partly cloudy, 10:43. Sheldon was partly cloudy, 10:41. Cherokee was mostly cloudy, 10:46. Spencer was cloudy, 10:46. Storm Lake was cloudy, 10:46. Other conditions across the northern plains, farther east in Iowa, at Waterloo, it was mostly cloudy, with a temperature of 52. At Des Moines, it was cloudy, with a temperature of 58. In eastern Nebraska, skies ranged from partly cloudy to mostly cloudy, and temperatures were between 44 and 49 degrees. In eastern South Dakota, at Yankton, it was clear, with a temperature of 40. It was cloudy, with a temperature of 41 at Mitchell, and 46 at Sioux Falls. And in southern Minnesota, it was cloudy, and temperatures were between 47 and 51 degrees. Once again, at 4 a.m. Sioux City had a temperature of 46. The current time is 4:09 a.m. Central Daylight Time. Operating on a frequency of 162.475 MHz, this is No Weather Radio Station WXL62, broadcasting from a transmitter near Lawton, Iowa. Our program originates from the National Weather Service in Sioux Falls and serves Sioux City and the surrounding Siouxland area. This hazardous weather outlook is for northwest Iowa, west central Iowa, southwest Minnesota, northeast Nebraska, central South Dakota, east central South Dakota, south central South Dakota, and southeast South Dakota. For today and tonight, hazardous weather is not expected at this time. For Wednesday through Monday, areas of frost will be possible Friday night into Saturday morning, here in the favorite along and east of the Interstate 29 corridor. Spotter activation is not expected at this time. Your National Weather Service forecast for Siouxland. Today, mostly cloudy this morning, then becoming partly sunny. Highs in the lower 60s. Northeast winds 5 to 10 miles an hour. Tonight, cloudy with a slight chance of thunderstorms. A slight chance of showers in the evening, then showers after midnight. Lows in the upper 40s. Northeast winds around 5 miles an hour. Chance of rain 90%. Thursday, showers with a slight chance of thunderstorms in the morning, then showers in the afternoon. Highs in the upper 50s. North winds 10 to 15 miles an hour with gusts up to 25 miles an hour. Chance of rain near 100%. Thursday night, mostly cloudy with a chance of showers in the evening, then partly cloudy after midnight. Lows around 40. Northwest winds 15 to 20 miles an hour with gusts up to 30 miles an hour. Chance of rain 30%. Friday, sunny. Highs in the mid-50s. North winds 15 to 20 miles an hour with gusts up to 35 miles an hour. Friday night, clear. Widespread frost after midnight. Lows in the lower 30s. Saturday, widespread frost in the morning. Sunny. Highs in the lower 60s. Saturday night, clear. Not as cool as lows in the lower 40s. Sunday, mostly sunny. Highs in the mid-60s. Sunday night, partly cloudy. Lows in the mid-40s. Monday, mostly sunny. Highs in the upper 60s. Monday night, mostly clear. Lows in the upper 40s. Tuesday, sunny. Highs in the lower 70s. At 4 a.m., in Sioux City, the temperature was 46 and the 2.42. The relative humidity was 86%. Wind was north at 7 miles an hour. The pressure was 30.12 inches and rising. Elsewhere in northwest Iowa, Morris was partly cloudy, 10:43. Sheldon was partly cloudy, 10:41. Cherokee was mostly cloudy, 10:46. Spencer was cloudy, 10:46. Storm Lake was cloudy, 10:46. Other conditions across the northern plains, farther east in Iowa, at Waterloo, it was mostly cloudy, with a temperature of 52. At Des Moines, it was cloudy, with a temperature of 58. In eastern Nebraska, skies ranged from partly cloudy to mostly cloudy, and temperatures were

service in Sioux Falls and serves Sioux City and the surrounding Siouxland area. This hazardous weather outlook is for northwest Iowa, west central Iowa, southwest Minnesota, northeast Nebraska, central South Dakota, east central South Dakota, south central South Dakota, and southeast South Dakota. For today and tonight, hazardous weather is not expected at this time. For Wednesday through Monday, areas of frost will be possible Friday night into Saturday morning, currently favored along and east of the Interstate 29 corridor. Spotter activation is not expected at this time. Your National Weather Service forecast for Siouxland. Today, mostly cloudy this morning, then becoming partly sunny. Highs in the lower 60s. Northeast winds 5 to 10 miles an hour. Tonight, cloudy with a slight chance of thunderstorms. A slight chance of showers in the evening, then showers after midnight. Lows in the upper 40s. Northeast winds around 5 miles an hour. Chance of rain 90%. Thursday, showers with a slight chance of thunderstorms in the morning, then showers in the afternoon. Highs in the upper 50s. North winds 10 to 15 miles an hour with gusts up to 25 miles an hour. Chance of rain near 100%. Thursday night, mostly cloudy with a chance of showers in the evening, then partly cloudy after midnight. Lows around 40. Northwest winds 15 to 20 miles an hour with gusts up to 30 miles an hour. Chance of rain 30%. Friday, sunny. Highs in the mid-50s. North winds 15 to 20 miles an hour with gusts up to 35 miles an hour. Friday night, clear. Widespread frost after midnight. Lows in the lower 30s. Saturday, widespread frost in the morning. Sunny. Highs in the lower 60s. Saturday night, clear. Not as cool as lows in the lower 40s. Sunday, mostly sunny. Highs in the mid-60s. Sunday night, partly cloudy. Lows in the mid-40s. Monday, mostly sunny. Highs in the upper 60s. Monday night, mostly clear. Lows in the upper 40s. Tuesday, sunny. Highs in the lower 70s. At 4 a.m., in Sioux City, the temperature was 46 and a dew point 42. The relative humidity was 86%. Wind was north at 7 miles an hour. The pressure was 30.12 inches and rising. Elsewhere in northwest Iowa, Morris was partly cloudy and 43. Sheldon was partly cloudy and 41. Cherokee was mostly cloudy and 46. Spencer was cloudy and 46. Storm Lake was cloudy and 46. Other conditions across the northern plains, farther east in Iowa, at Waterloo, it was mostly cloudy, with a temperature of 52. At Des Moines, it was cloudy, with a temperature of 58. In eastern Nebraska, skies ranged from partly cloudy to mostly cloudy, and temperatures were between 44 and 49 degrees. In eastern South Dakota, at Newsom, it was clear, with a temperature of 40. It was cloudy, with a temperature of 41 at Mitchell and 46 at Sioux Falls. And in southern Minnesota, it was cloudy, and temperatures were between 47 and 51 degrees. Once again, at 4 a.m. Sioux City had a temperature of 46. The current time is 4:18 a.m. Central Daylight Time. Operating on a frequency of 162.475 MHz. 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Our program originates from the National Weather Service in Sioux Falls and serves Sioux City and the surrounding Siouxland area. This hazardous weather outlook is for northwest Iowa, west central Iowa, southwest Minnesota, northeast Nebraska, central South Dakota, east central South Dakota, south central South Dakota, and southeast South Dakota. For today and tonight, hazardous weather is not expected at this time. For Wednesday through Monday, areas of frost will be

day. Mostly cloudy this morning, then becoming partly sunny. Highs in the lower 60s. Northeast winds 5 to 10 miles an hour. Tonight, cloudy with a slight chance of thunderstorms. A slight chance of showers in the evening, then showers after midnight. Lows in the upper 40s. Northeast winds around 5 miles an hour. Chance of rain 90%. Thursday, showers with a slight chance of thunderstorms in the morning, then showers in the afternoon. Highs in the upper 60s. North winds 10 to 15 miles an hour with gusts up to 25 miles an hour. Chance of rain near 100%. Thursday night, mostly cloudy with a chance of showers in the evening, then partly cloudy after midnight. Lows around 40. Northwest winds 15 to 20 miles an hour with gusts up to 30 miles an hour. Chance of rain 30%. Friday, sunny. Highs in the mid-50s. North winds 15 to 20 miles an hour with gusts up to 35 miles an hour. Friday night, clear. Widespread frost after midnight. Lows in the lower 30s. Saturday, widespread frost in the morning. Sunny. Highs in the lower 60s. Saturday night, clear. Not as cool as lows in the lower 40s. Sunday, mostly sunny. Highs in the mid-60s. Sunday night, partly cloudy. Lows in the mid-40s. Monday, mostly sunny. Highs in the upper 60s. Monday night, mostly clear. Lows in the upper 40s. Tuesday, sunny. Highs in the lower 70s. At 4 a.m., in Sioux City, the temperature was 46 and a 2.42. The relative humidity was 86%. Wind was north at 7 miles an hour. The pressure was 30.12 inches and rising. Elsewhere in northwest Iowa, Mars was partly cloudy and 43. Sheldon was partly cloudy and 41. Cherokee was mostly cloudy and 46. Spencer was cloudy and 46. Storm Lake was cloudy and 46. Other conditions across the northern plains, farther east in Iowa, at Waterloo, it was mostly cloudy with a temperature of 52. At Des Moines, it was cloudy with a temperature of 58. Eastern Nebraska skies ranged from partly cloudy to mostly cloudy, and temperatures were between 44 and 49 degrees. Eastern South Dakota, as mentioned, it was clear with a temperature of 40. It was cloudy with a temperature of 41 at Mitchell and 46 at Sioux Falls. And in southern Minnesota, it was cloudy and temperatures were between 47 and 51 degrees. Once again, at 4 a.m. Sioux City had a temperature of 46. The current time is 4:22 a.m. Central Daylight Time. Operating on a frequency of 162.475 MHz, this is NOAA Weather Radio Station WXL62, broadcasting from a transmitter near Lawton, Iowa. Our program originates from the National Weather Service in Sioux Falls and serves Sioux City and the surrounding Siouxland area. This hazardous weather outlook is from northwest Iowa, west central Iowa, southwest Minnesota, northeast Nebraska, central South Dakota, east central South Dakota, south central South Dakota, and southeast South Dakota. For today and tonight, hazardous weather is not expected at this time. For Wednesday through Monday, areas of frost will be possible Friday night into Saturday morning, currently favored along and east of the Interstate 29 corridor. Spotter activation is not expected at this time. Your National Weather Service forecast for Siouxland. Today, mostly cloudy this morning, then becoming partly sunny. Highs in the lower 60s. Northeast winds 5 to 10 miles an hour. Tonight, cloudy with a slight chance of thunderstorms. A slight chance of showers in the evening, then showers after midnight. Lows in the upper 40s. Northeast winds around 5 miles an hour. Chance of rain 90%. Thursday, showers with a slight chance of thunderstorms in the morning, then showers in the afternoon. Highs in the upper 50s. North winds 10 to 15 miles an hour with gusts up to 25 miles an hour. Chance of rain near 100%.

Thursday night, mostly cloudy with a chance of showers in the evening, then partly cloudy after midnight. Lows around 40. Northwest winds 15 to 20 miles an hour with gusts up to 30 miles an hour. Chance of rain 30%. Friday, sunny. Highs in the mid-50s. North winds 15 to 20 miles an hour with gusts up to 35 miles an hour. Friday night, clear. Widespread frost after midnight. Lows in the lower 30s. Saturday, widespread frost in the morning. Sunny. Highs in the lower 60s. Saturday night, clear. Not as cool as lows in the lower 40s. Sunday, mostly sunny. Highs in the mid-60s. Sunday night, partly cloudy. Lows in the mid-40s. Monday, mostly sunny. Highs in the upper 60s. Monday night, mostly clear. Lows in the upper 40s. Tuesday, sunny. Highs in the lower 70s. At 4 a.m., in Sioux City, the temperature was 46 and the dew point 42. The relative humidity was 86%. Wind was north at 7 miles an hour. The pressure was 30.12 inches and rising. Elsewhere in northwest Iowa, Morris was partly cloudy and 43. Sheldon was partly cloudy and 41. Cherokee was mostly cloudy and 46. Spencer was cloudy and 46. Storm Lake was cloudy and 46. Other conditions across the northern plains, farther east in Iowa, at Waterloo, it was mostly cloudy, with a temperature of 52. At Des Moines, it was cloudy, with a temperature of 58. In eastern Nebraska, skies ranged from partly cloudy to mostly cloudy, and temperatures were between 44 and 49 degrees. In eastern South Dakota, at Yankton, it was clear, with a temperature of 40. It was cloudy, with a temperature of 41 at Mitchell and 46 at Sioux Falls. And in southern Minnesota, it was cloudy, and temperatures were between 47 and 51 degrees. Once again, at 4 a.m. Sioux City had a temperature of 46. The current time is 4:26 a.m. Central Daylight Time. Operating on a frequency of 162.475 MHz, this is No Weather Radio Station WXL62, broadcasting from a transmitter near Lawton, Iowa. Our program originates from the National Weather Service in Sioux Falls and serves Sioux City and the surrounding Siouxland area. This hazardous weather outlook is for northwest Iowa, west central Iowa, southwest Minnesota, northeast Nebraska, central South Dakota, east central South Dakota, south central South Dakota, and southeast South Dakota. For today and tonight, hazardous weather is not expected at this time. For Wednesday through Monday, areas of frost will be possible Friday night into Saturday morning, currently favored along and east of the Interstate 29 corridor. Spotter activation is not expected at this time. Your National Weather Service forecast for Siouxland. Today, mostly cloudy this morning, then becoming partly sunny. Highs in the lower 60s. Northeast winds 5 to 10 miles an hour. Tonight, cloudy with a slight chance of thunderstorms. A slight chance of showers in the evening, then showers after midnight. Lows in the upper 40s. Northeast winds around 5 miles an hour. Chance of rain 90%. Thursday, showers with a slight chance of thunderstorms in the morning, then showers in the afternoon. Highs in the upper 50s. North winds 10 to 15 miles an hour with gusts up to 25 miles an hour. Chance of rain near 100%. Thursday night, mostly cloudy with a chance of showers in the evening, then partly cloudy after midnight. Lows around 40. Northwest winds 15 to 20 miles an hour with gusts up to 30 miles an hour. Chance of rain 30%. Friday, sunny. Highs in the mid-50s. North winds 15 to 20 miles an hour with gusts up to 35 miles an hour. Friday night, clear. Widespread frost after midnight. Lows in the lower 30s.

temperatures in the lower 40s. Sunday, mostly sunny. Highs in the mid-60s. Sunday night, partly cloudy. Lows in the mid-40s. Monday, mostly sunny. Highs in the upper 60s. Monday night, mostly clear. Lows in the upper 40s. Tuesday, sunny. Highs in the lower 70s. At 4 a.m., in Sioux City, the temperature was 46 and the dew point 42. The relative humidity was 86%. Wind was north at 7 miles an hour. The pressure was 30.12 inches and rising. Elsewhere in northwest Iowa, Mars was partly cloudy and 43. Sheldon was partly cloudy and 41. Cherokee was mostly cloudy and 46. Spencer was cloudy and 46. Storm Lake was cloudy and 46. Other conditions across the northern plains, farther east in Iowa, at Waterloo, it was mostly cloudy, with a temperature of 52. In Des Moines, it was cloudy, with a temperature of 58. In eastern Nebraska, skies ranged from partly cloudy to mostly cloudy, and temperatures were between 44 and 49 degrees. In eastern South Dakota, at Mencken, it was clear, with a temperature of 40. It was cloudy, with a temperature of 41 at Mitchell and 46 at Sioux Falls. And in southern Minnesota, it was cloudy, and temperatures were between 47 and 61 degrees. Once again, at 4 a.m. Sioux City had a temperature of 46. The current time is 4:31 a.m. Central Daylight Time. Operating on a frequency of 162.475 MHz. 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Our program originates from the National Weather Service in Sioux Falls and serves Sioux City and the surrounding Sioux Lake area. This hazardous weather outlook is from northwest Iowa, west central Iowa, southwest Minnesota, northeast Nebraska, central South Dakota, east central South Dakota, south central South Dakota, and southeast South Dakota. For today and tonight, rain will spread northeast into the area tonight, with a few thunderstorms possible into the Missouri River Valley. Severe weather is not expected. For Thursday through Tuesday, rain will continue Thursday, with a few thunderstorms possible in northwest Iowa. While severe weather is not expected, storms can produce brief heavier rainfall. Rainfall totals of a half inch or more are currently favored south of Miami, with localized amounts in excess of an inch possible. Now would be the time to ensure gutters and downspouts, as well as storm drains, are clear of leaves. Areas of frost will be possible Friday night into Saturday morning, currently favored along the east of the Interstate 29 corridor. Spotter activation is not expected at this time. Your National Weather Service forecast for Sioux Land. Today, mostly cloudy this morning, then becoming partly sunny. Highs in the lower 60s. Northeast winds 5 to 10 miles an hour. Tonight, cloudy with a slight chance of thunderstorms. A slight chance of showers in the evening, then showers after midnight. Lows in the upper 40s. Northeast winds around 5 miles an hour. A slight chance of thunderstorms. A slight chance of showers in the evening, then showers after midnight. Lows in the upper 40s. Northeast winds around 5 miles an hour. Chance of rain 90%. Thursday, showers with a slight chance of thunderstorms in the morning, then showers in the afternoon. Highs in the upper 50s. North winds 10 to 15 miles an hour with gusts up to 25 miles an hour. Chance of rain near 100%. Thursday night, mostly cloudy with a chance of showers in the evening, then partly cloudy after midnight. Lows around 40. Northwest winds 15 to 20 miles an hour with gusts up to 30 miles an hour. Chance of rain 30%. Friday, sunny. Highs in the mid-50s. North winds 15 to 20 miles an hour with gusts up to 35 miles an hour. Friday night, clear. Widespread frost after midnight. Lows in the lower 30s. Saturday, widespread frost in the morning. Sunny,

temperatures and rising. Elsewhere in northwest Iowa, Morris was partly cloudy, 10:43. Sheldon was partly cloudy, 10:41. Cherokee was mostly cloudy, 10:46. Spencer was cloudy, 10:46. Storm Lake was cloudy, 10:46. Other conditions across the northern plains, farther east in Iowa, at Waterloo, it was mostly cloudy, with a temperature of 52. At Des Moines, it was cloudy, with a temperature of 58. Eastern Nebraska skies ranged from partly cloudy to mostly cloudy, and temperatures were between 44 and 49 degrees. Eastern South Dakota, at Lincoln, it was clear, with a temperature of 40. It was cloudy, with a temperature of 41 at Mitchell and 46 at Sioux Falls. And in southern Minnesota, it was cloudy, and temperatures were between 47 and 51 degrees. Once again, at 4 a.m., Sioux City had a temperature of 46. The current time is 4:36 a.m. Central Daylight Time. Operating on a frequency of 162.475 MHz, this is NOAA Weather Radio Station WXL62, broadcasting from a transmitter near London, Iowa. Our program originates from the National Weather Service in Sioux Falls and serves Sioux City and the surrounding Siouxland area. This hazardous weather outlook is from northwest Iowa, west central Iowa, southwest Minnesota, northeast Nebraska, central South Dakota, east central South Dakota, south central South Dakota, and southeast South Dakota. For today and tonight, rain will spread northeast into the area tonight, with a few thunderstorms possible into the Missouri River Valley. Severe weather is not expected. For Thursday through Tuesday, rain will continue Thursday, with a few thunderstorms possible in northwest Iowa. While severe weather is not expected, storms could produce brief heavy rainfall. Rainfall totals of a half inch or more are currently favored south of I-90, with localized amounts in excess of an inch possible. Now would be the time to ensure gutters and downspouts, as well as storm drains, are clear of leaves. Areas of frost will be possible Friday night into Saturday morning, currently favored along and east of the Interstate 29 corridor. Spotter activation is not expected at this time. Your National Weather Service forecast for Siouxland. Today, mostly cloudy this morning, then becoming partly sunny. Highs in the lower 60s. Northeast winds 5 to 10 miles an hour. Tonight, cloudy with a slight chance of thunderstorms. A slight chance of showers in the evening, then showers after midnight. Lows in the upper 40s. Northeast winds around 5 miles an hour. Chance of rain 90%. Thursday, showers with a slight chance of thunderstorms in the morning, then showers in the afternoon. Highs in the upper 50s. North winds 10 to 15 miles an hour with gusts up to 25 miles an hour. Chance of rain near 100%. Thursday night, mostly cloudy with a chance of showers in the evening, then partly cloudy after midnight. Lows around 40. Northwest winds 15 to 20 miles an hour with gusts up to 30 miles an hour. Chance of rain 30%. Friday, sunny. Highs in the mid-50s. North winds 15 to 20 miles an hour with gusts up to 35 miles an hour. Friday night, clear. Widespread frost after midnight. Lows in the lower 30s. Saturday, widespread frost in the morning. Sunny. Highs in the lower 60s. Saturday night, clear. Not as cool with lows in the lower 40s. Sunday, mostly sunny. Highs in the mid-60s.

midnight, partly cloudy. Lows in the mid-40s. Monday, mostly sunny. Highs in the upper 60s. Monday night, mostly clear. Lows in the upper 40s. Tuesday, sunny. Highs in the lower 70s. At 4 a.m., in Sioux City, the temperature was 46 and the 2.42. The relative humidity was 86%. Wind was north at 7 miles an hour. The pressure was 30.12 inches and rising. Elsewhere in northwest Iowa, Morris was partly cloudy, 10:43. Sheldon was partly cloudy, 10:41. Cherokee was mostly cloudy, 10:46. Spencer was cloudy, 10:46. Storm Lake was cloudy, 10:46. Other conditions across the northern plains, Father's East in Iowa, Waterloo, was mostly cloudy, with a temperature of 52. At Des Moines, it was cloudy, with a temperature of 58. In eastern Nebraska, skies ranged from partly cloudy to mostly cloudy, and temperatures were in between 44 and 49 degrees. In eastern South Dakota, in Lincoln, it was clear, with a temperature of 40. It was cloudy, with a temperature of 41 at Mitchell and 46 at Sioux Falls. And in southern Minnesota, it was cloudy, and temperatures were in between 47 and 51 degrees. Once again, at 4 a.m., Sioux City had a temperature of 46. Its current time is 4:40 a.m. Central Daylight Time. Operating on a frequency of 162.475 MHz, this is NOAA, the radio station WXL-62, broadcasting from a transmitter near London, Iowa. Our program originates from the National Weather Service in Sioux Falls and serves Sioux City and the surrounding Siouxland area. This hazardous weather outlook is for northwest Iowa, west central Iowa, southwest Minnesota, northeast Nebraska, central South Dakota, east central South Dakota, south central South Dakota, and southeast South Dakota. For today and tonight, rain will spread northeast into the area tonight, with a few thunderstorms possible into the Missouri River Valley. Severe weather is not expected. For Thursday through Tuesday, rain will continue Thursday, with a few thunderstorms possible in northwest Iowa. While severe weather is not expected, storms could produce much heavier rainfall. Rainfall totals of a half inch or more are currently favored south of I-90, with localized amounts in excess of an inch possible. Now would be the time to ensure gutters and downspouts, as well as storm drains, are clear of leaves. Areas of frost would be possible Friday night in

40s. Northeast winds around 5 miles an hour. Chance of rain 90%. Thursday, showers with a slight chance of thunderstorms in the morning, then showers in the afternoon. Highs in the upper 50s. North winds 10 to 15 miles an hour with gusts up to 25 miles an hour. Chance of rain near 100%. Thursday night, mostly cloudy with a chance of showers in the evening, then partly cloudy after midnight. Lows around 40. Northwest winds shifting to 20 miles an hour with gusts up to 30 miles an hour. Chance of rain 30%. Friday, sunny. Highs in the mid-50s. North winds shifting to 20 miles an hour with gusts up to 35 miles an hour. Friday night, clear. Widespread gusts after midnight. Lows in the lower 30s. Saturday, widespread gusts in the morning. Lows in the lower 40s. Sunday, mostly sunny. Highs in the mid-60s. Sunday night, partly cloudy. Lows in the mid-40s. Monday, mostly sunny. Highs in the upper 60s. Monday night, mostly clear. Lows in the upper 40s. Tuesday, sunny. Highs in the lower 70s. At 4 a.m., in Sioux City, the temperature was 46. And the dew point 42. The relative humidity was 86%. Wind was north at 7 miles an hour. The pressure was 30.12 inches and rising. Elsewhere in northwest Iowa, Morris was partly cloudy and 43. Sheldon was partly cloudy and 41. Cherokee was mostly cloudy and 46. Spencer was cloudy and 46. Storm Lake was cloudy and 46. Other conditions across the northern plains, farther east in Iowa, at Waterloo, it was mostly cloudy, with a temperature of 52. At Des Moines, it was cloudy, with a temperature of 58. In eastern Nebraska, skies ranged from partly cloudy to mostly cloudy, and temperatures were between 44 and 49 degrees. In eastern South Dakota, at Mason, it was clear, with a temperature of 40. It was cloudy, with a temperature of 41 at Mitchell and 46 at Sioux Falls. And in southern Minnesota, it was cloudy, and temperatures were between 47 and 51 degrees. Once again, at 4 a.m., Sioux City had a temperature of 46. Historic time is 4:50 a.m. Central Daylight Time. 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Our program originates from the National Weather Service in Sioux Falls and serves Sioux City and the surrounding Siouxland area. This hazardous weather outlook is from northwest Iowa, west central Iowa, southwest Minnesota, northeast Nebraska, central South Dakota, east central South Dakota, south central South Dakota, and southeast South Dakota. For today and tonight, rain will spread northeast into the area tonight, with a few thunderstorms possible into the Missouri River Valley. Severe weather is not expected. For Thursday through Tuesday, rain will continue Thursday, with a few thunderstorms possible in northwest Iowa. While severe weather is not expected, storms could produce these heavy rainfall. Rainfall totals of a half inch or more are currently driven south of Amity, with localized amounts in excess of an inch possible. Now would be the time to ensure gutters and downspouts, as well as storm drains, are clear of leaves. Areas of frost will be possible Friday night into Saturday morning, currently favored along and east of the Interstate 29 corridor. Spotter activation is not expected at this time. Your National Weather Service forecast for Siouxland. Today, mostly cloudy this morning, then becoming partly sunny. Highs in the lower 60s. Northeast winds 5 to 10 miles an hour. Tonight, cloudy with a slight chance of thunderstorms. A slight chance of showers in the evening, then showers after midnight. Lows in the upper 40s. Northeast winds around 5 miles an hour. Chance of rain 90%. Thursday, showers with a slight chance of thunderstorms in the morning.
sunny. Highs in the mid-50s. North winds 15 to 20 miles an hour with gusts up to 35 miles an hour. Friday night, clear. Widespread frost after midnight. Lows in the lower 30s. Saturday, widespread frost in the morning. Sunny. Highs in the lower 60s. Saturday night, clear. Not as cool as lows in the lower 40s. Sunday, mostly sunny. Highs in the mid-60s. Sunday night, partly cloudy. Lows in the mid-40s. Monday, mostly sunny. Highs in the upper 60s. Monday night, mostly clear. Lows in the upper 40s. Tuesday, sunny. Highs in the lower 70s. At 4 a.m., in Sioux City, the temperature was 46 and the dew point 42. The relative humidity was 86%. Wind was north at 7 miles an hour.

Boston pressure was 30.12 inches and rising. Elsewhere in northwest Iowa, Morris was partly cloudy, 10.43. Sheldon was partly cloudy, 10.41. Cherokee was mostly cloudy, 10.46. Spencer was cloudy, 10.46. Storm Lake was cloudy, 10.46. Other conditions across the northern plains, farther east in Iowa, Waterloo, it was mostly cloudy, with a temperature of 52. At Des Moines, it was cloudy, with a temperature of 58. In eastern Nebraska, skies ranged from partly cloudy to mostly cloudy, and temperatures were between 44 and 49 degrees. In eastern South Dakota, at Mason, it was clear, with a temperature of 40. It was cloudy, with a temperature of 41 at Mitchell, and 46 at Sioux Falls. And in southern Minnesota, it was cloudy, and temperatures were between 47 and 51 degrees. Once again, at 4 a.m. Sioux City had a temperature of 46. The current time is 4:55 a.m. Central Daylight Time. Operating on a frequency of 162.475 MHz, this is NOAA Weather Radio Station WXL62, broadcasting from a transmitter near London, Iowa. Our program originates from the National Weather Service in Sioux Falls and serves Sioux City and the surrounding Siouxland area. This hazardous weather outlook is from northwest Iowa, west central Iowa, southwest Minnesota, northeast Nebraska, central South Dakota, east central South Dakota, south central South Dakota, and southeast South Dakota. For today and tonight, rain will spread northeast into the area tonight, with a few thunderstorms possible into the Missouri River Valley. Severe weather is not expected. For Thursday through Tuesday, rain will continue Thursday, with a few thunderstorms possible in northwest Iowa. While severe weather is not expected, storms could produce brief heavier rainfall. Rainfall totals of a half inch or more are currently driven south of Miami, with localized amounts in excess of an inch possible. Now would be the time to ensure gutters and downspouts, as well as storm drains, are clear of leaves. Areas of frost will be possible Friday night into Saturday morning, currently favored along and east of the Interstate 29 corridor. Spotter activation is not expected at this time. Your National Weather Service forecast for Siouxland. Today, mostly cloudy this morning, then becoming partly sunny. Highs in the lower 60s. Northeast winds 5 to 10 miles an hour. Tonight, cloudy with a slight chance of thunderstorms. A slight chance of showers in the evening, then showers after midnight. Lows in the upper 40s. Northeast winds around 5 miles an hour. Chance of rain 90%. Thursday, showers with a slight chance of thunderstorms in the morning, then showers in the afternoon. Highs in the upper 60s. North winds 10 to 15 miles an hour with gusts up to 25 miles an hour. Chance of rain near 100%. Thursday night, mostly cloudy with a chance of showers in the evening, then partly cloudy after midnight. Lows around 40. Northwest winds 15 to 20 miles an hour with gusts up to 30 miles an hour. Chance of rain 30%. Friday, sunny. Highs in the mid-50s. North winds 15 to 20 miles an hour with gusts up to 35 miles an hour. Friday night, clear. Widespread frost after midnight. Lows in the lower 30s. Saturday, widespread frost in the morning. Sunny. Highs in the lower 60s. Saturday night, clear. Not as cool with lows in the lower 40s. Sunday, mostly sunny. Highs in the mid-60s. Sunday night, partly cloudy. Lows in the mid-40s. Monday, mostly sunny. Highs in the upper 60s. Monday night, mostly clear. Lows in the upper 40s. Tuesday, sunny. Highs in the lower 70s. At 4 a.m., in Sioux City, the temperature was 46 and the dew point 42. The relative humidity was 86%. Wind was north at 7 miles an hour. The pressure was 30.12 inches and rising. Elsewhere in northwest Iowa, Morris was partly cloudy, 10.43. Sheldon was partly
mostly cloudy. M46. Spencer was cloudy. M46. Storm Lake was cloudy. M46. Other conditions across the northern plains, farther east in Iowa, at Waterloo, it was mostly cloudy, with a temperature of 52. At Des Moines, it was cloudy, with a temperature of 58. In eastern Nebraska, skies ranged from partly cloudy to mostly cloudy, and temperatures were between 44 and 49 degrees. In eastern South Dakota, at Yankton, it was clear, with a temperature of 40. It was cloudy, with a temperature of 41 at Mitchell and 46 at Sioux Falls. And in southern Minnesota, it was cloudy, and temperatures were between 47 and 51 degrees. Once again, at 4 a.m., Sioux City had a temperature of 46. The Sioux City, Iowa climate summary for yesterday, October 13, 2026. Yesterday's high temperature was 63 degrees. The normal high is 65. Yesterday's low temperature was 46 degrees. The normal low is 39. No precipitation fell yesterday, which leaves the monthly total at 0.01 inches. This is 1.13 inches below the normal amount of 1.14 inches for October. The total precipitation for the year still stands at 20.45 inches, which is 5.50 inches below normal. No snow fell yesterday, which brings the monthly total to 0.0 inches. The total snowfall since July 1st still stands at 0.0 inches. There were 10 heating degree days yesterday, which is 4 below normal. The yearly total since July 1st is 76, which is 202 below normal. There were no cooling degree days yesterday, which is normal. The yearly total since January 1st is 1,186, which is 321 above normal. The normal high temperature for today is 64 degrees, and the normal low is 39. The record high for today is 89, which occurred in 1958, and the record low is 20, which occurred in 1937. Sunrise today is at 7:37 a.m., and sunset is at 6:45 p.m. The current time is 5:01 a.m. Central Daylight Time. Operating on a frequency of 162.475 MHz, this is NOAA Weather Radio Station WXL62, broadcasting from a transmitter near London, Iowa. Our program originates from the National Weather Service in Sioux Falls and serves Sioux City and the surrounding Siouxland area. This hazardous weather outlook is for northwest Iowa, west central Iowa, southwest Minnesota, northeast Nebraska, central South Dakota, east central South Dakota, south central South Dakota, and southeast South Dakota. For today and tonight, rain will spread northeast into the area tonight, with a few thunderstorms possible into the Missouri River Valley. Severe weather is not expected. For Thursday through Tuesday, rain will continue Thursday, with a few thunderstorms possible in northwest Iowa. While severe weather is not expected, storms could produce brief heavier rainfall. Rainfall totals of a half inch or more are currently favored south of I-90, with localized amounts in excess of an inch possible. Now would be the time to ensure gutters and downspouts, as well as storm drains, are clear of leaves. Areas of frost will be possible Friday night into Saturday morning, currently favored along and east of the Interstate 29 corridor. Spotter activation is not expected at this time. Your National Weather Service forecast for Siouxland. Today, mostly cloudy this morning, then becoming partly sunny. Highs in the lower 60s. Northeast winds 5 to 10 miles an hour. Tonight, cloudy with a slight chance of thunderstorms. A slight chance of showers in the evening, then showers after midnight. Lows in the upper 40s. Northeast winds around 5 miles an hour. Chance of rain 90%. Thursday, showers with a slight chance of thunderstorms in the morning, then showers in the afternoon. Highs in the upper 50s. North winds 10 to 15 miles an hour with gusts up to 25 miles an hour. Chance of rain near 100%. Thursday night, mostly cloudy with a chance of showers in the evening, then partly cloudy after midnight. Lows around 40. Northwest winds 15 to 20 miles.

up to 30 miles an hour. Chance of rain 30%. Friday, sunny. Highs in the mid-50s. North winds 16 to 20 miles an hour with gusts up to 35 miles an hour. Friday night, clear. Widespread frost after midnight. Lows in the lower 30s. Saturday, widespread frost in the morning. Sunny. Highs in the lower 60s. Saturday night, clear. Not as cool as lows in the lower 40s. Sunday, mostly sunny. Highs in the mid-60s. Sunday night, partly cloudy. Lows in the mid-40s. Monday, mostly sunny. Highs in the upper 60s. Monday night, mostly clear. Lows in the upper 40s. Tuesday, sunny. Highs in the lower 70s. At 5 a.m., in Sioux City, the temperature was 44 and the dew point 41. The relative humidity was 89%. Wind was north at 8 miles an hour. The pressure was 30.14 inches and rising. Elsewhere in northwest Iowa, Morris was mostly cloudy. In 43, Sheldon was mostly cloudy. In 41, Spencer was cloudy in 48. Storm Lake was cloudy in 46. Other conditions across the northern plains, farther east in Iowa, Waterloo, it was mostly cloudy, with a temperature of 51. At Des Moines, it was cloudy, with a temperature of 57. In eastern Nebraska at Norfolk, it was clear, with a temperature of 43. At Lincoln, it was partly cloudy, with a temperature of 48. In Omaha, it was mostly cloudy, with a temperature of 49. In eastern South Dakota, it was clear, with a temperature of 37 at Mitchell and 38 at Yankton. In Sioux Falls, it was cloudy, with a temperature of 47. And in southern Minnesota, it was cloudy, and temperatures were between 46 and 50 degrees. Once again, at 5 a.m., Sioux City had a temperature of 44. The Sioux City, Iowa climate summary for yesterday, October 13, 2026. Yesterday's high temperature was 53 degrees. The normal high is 65. Yesterday's low temperature was 46 degrees. The normal low is 39. No precipitation fell yesterday, which leaves the monthly total at 0.01 inches. This is 1.13 inches below the normal amount of 1.14 inches for October. The total precipitation for the year still stands at 20.45 inches, which is 5.50 inches below normal. No snow fell yesterday, which brings the monthly total to 0.0 inches. The total snowfall since July 1st still stands at 0.0 inches. There were 10 heating degree days yesterday, which is 4 below normal. The yearly total since July 1st is 76, which is 202 below normal. There were no cooling degree days yesterday, which is normal. The yearly total since January 1st is 1,186

this morning, then becoming partly sunny. Highs in the lower 60s. Northeast winds 5 to 10 miles an hour. Tonight, cloudy with a slight chance of thunderstorms. A slight chance of showers in the evening, then showers after midnight. Lows in the upper 40s. Northeast winds around 5 miles an hour. Chance of rain 90%. Thursday, showers with a slight chance of thunderstorms in the morning, then showers in the afternoon. Highs in the upper 50s. North winds 10 to 15 miles an hour with gusts up to 25 miles an hour. Chance of rain near 100%. Thursday night, mostly cloudy with a chance of showers in the evening, then partly cloudy after midnight. Lows around 40. Northwest winds 15 to 20 miles an hour with gusts up to 30 miles an hour. Chance of rain 30%. Friday, sunny. Highs in the mid-50s. North winds 15 to 20 miles an hour with gusts up to 35 miles an hour. Friday night, clear. Widespread frost after midnight. Lows in the lower 30s. Saturday, widespread frost in the morning. Sunny. Highs in the lower 60s. Saturday night, clear. Not as cool with lows in the lower 40s. Sunday, mostly sunny. Highs in the mid-60s. Sunday night, partly cloudy. Lows in the mid-40s. Monday, mostly sunny. Highs in the upper 60s. Monday night, mostly clear. Lows in the upper 40s. Tuesday, sunny. Highs in the lower 70s. At 5 a.m., in Sioux City, the temperature was 44 and the dew point 41. The relative humidity was 89%. Wind was north of 8 miles an hour. The pressure was 30.14 inches and rising. Elsewhere in northwest Iowa, Morris was mostly cloudy. M43. Sheldon was mostly cloudy. M41. Cherokee was partly cloudy. M45. Spencer was cloudy M48. Storm Lake was cloudy M46. Other conditions across the northern plains, farther east in Iowa, at Waterloo, it was mostly cloudy, with a temperature of 51. At Des Moines, it was cloudy, with a temperature of 57. In eastern Nebraska at Norfolk, it was clear, with a temperature of 43. At Lincoln, it was partly cloudy, with a temperature of 48. At Omaha, it was mostly cloudy, with a temperature of 49. In eastern South Dakota, it was clear, with a temperature of 37 at Mitchell and 38 at Yenton. At Sioux Falls, it was cloudy, with a temperature of 47. And in southern Minnesota, it was cloudy, and temperatures were between 46 and 50 degrees. Once again, at 5 a.m., Sioux City had a temperature of 44. The Sioux City, Iowa climate summary for yesterday, October 13, 2026. Yesterday's high temperature was 63 degrees. The normal high was 65. Yesterday's low temperature was 46 degrees. The normal low is 39. No precipitation fell yesterday, which leaves the monthly total at 0.01 inches. This is 1.13 inches below the normal amount of 1.14 inches for October. The total precipitation for the year still stands at 20.45 inches, which is 5.50 inches below normal. There was no flood yesterday, which brings the monthly total to 0.0 inches. The total snowfall since July 1st still stands at 0.0 inches. There were 10 mean degree days yesterday, which is 4 below normal. The yearly total since July 1st is 76, which is 202 below normal. There were no cooling degree

possible in northwest Iowa. While severe weather is not expected, storms can produce these heavier rainfall. Rainfall totals of at least 4 more are currently favored south of I-90, with localized amounts in excess of an inch possible. Now would be the time to ensure gutters and downspouts, as well as storm drains, are clear and leak. Areas of frost will be possible Friday night into Saturday morning, currently favored along the east of the Interstate 29 corridor. Water activation is not expected at this time. Your National Weather Service forecast for Sioux Land. Today, mostly cloudy this morning, then becoming partly sunny. Highs in the lower 60s. Northeast winds 5 to 10 miles an hour. Tonight, cloudy with a slight chance of thunderstorms. A slight chance of showers in the evening, then showers after midnight. Lows in the upper 40s. Northeast winds around 5 miles an hour. Chance of rain 90%. Thursday, showers with a slight chance of thunderstorms in the morning, then showers in the afternoon. Highs in the upper 50s.

high temperature were 63 degrees. The normal high is 65. Yesterday's low temperature was 46 degrees. The normal low is 39. No precipitation fell yesterday, which leaves the monthly total at 0.01 inches. This is 1.13 inches below.

4 inches for October. The total precipitation for the year still stands at 20.45 inches, which is 5.50 inches below normal. No snow fell yesterday, which brings the monthly total to 0.0 inches. The total snowfall since July 1st still stands at 0.0 inches. There were 10 heating degree days yesterday, which is 4 below normal. The yearly total since July 1st is 76, which is 202 below normal. There were no cooling degree days yesterday, which is normal. The yearly total since January 1st is 1,186, which is 321 above normal. The normal high temperature for today is 64 degrees, and the normal low is 39. The record high for today is 89, which occurred in 1958, and the record low is 20, which occurred in 1937. Sunrise today is at 7:37 a.m. and sunset is at 6:45 p.m. The current time is 5:21 a.m. Central Daylight Time. Operating on a frequency of 162.475 MHz, this is NOAA Weather Radio Station WXL62, broadcasting from a transmitter near London, Iowa. Our program originates from the National Weather Service in Sioux Falls and serves Sioux City and the surrounding Siouxland area. This hazardous weather outlook is from Northwest Iowa, West Central Iowa, Southwest Minnesota, Northeast Nebraska, Central South Dakota, East Central South Dakota, South Central South Dakota, and Southeast South Dakota. For today and tonight, rain will spread northeast into the area tonight, with a few thunderstorms possible into the Missouri River Valley. Severe weather is not expected. For Thursday through Tuesday, rain will continue Thursday, with a few thunderstorms possible in northwest Iowa. While severe weather is not expected, storms can produce the heavy rainfall. Rainfall totals for the half inch or more are currently driven south of I-90, with no flood amounts in excess of an inch possible. Now would be the time to ensure gutters and downspouts, as well as storm drains, are clear and neat. Areas of frost will be possible Friday night into Saturday morning, currently favored along the east of the Interstate 29 corridor. Water activation is not expected at this time. Your National Weather Service forecast for Siouxland. Today, mostly cloudy this morning, then becoming partly sunny. Highs in the lower 60s. Northeast winds 5 to 10 miles an hour. Tonight, cloudy with a slight chance of thunderstorms. A slight chance of showers in the evening, then showers after midnight. Lows in the upper 40s. Northeast winds around 5 miles an hour. Chance of rain 90%. Thursday, showers with a slight chance of thunderstorms in the morning, then showers in the afternoon. Highs in the upper 50s. North winds 10 to 15 miles an hour with gusts up to 25 miles an hour. Chance of rain near 100%. Thursday night, mostly cloudy with a chance of showers in the evening, then partly cloudy after midnight. Lows around 40. Northwest winds 15 to 20 miles an hour with gusts up to 30 miles an hour. Chance of rain 30%. Friday, sunny. Highs in the mid-50s. North winds 15 to 20 miles an hour with gusts up to 35 miles an hour.

47. And in southern Minnesota, it was cloudy, and temperatures were between 46 and 50 degrees. Once again, at 5 a.m., Sioux City had a temperature of 44. The Sioux City, Iowa climate summary for yesterday, October 13, 2026. Yesterday's high temperature was 63 degrees. The normal high is 65. Yesterday's low temperature was 46 degrees. The normal low is 39. No precipitation fell yesterday, which leaves the monthly total at 0.01 inches. This is 1.13 inches below the normal amount of 1.14 inches for October. The total precipitation for the year still stands at 20.45 inches, which is 5.50 inches below normal. No snow fell yesterday, which brings the monthly total to 0.0 inches. The total snowfall since July 1st still stands at 0.0 inches. There were 10 heating degree days yesterday, which is 4 below normal. The yearly total since July 1st is 76, which is 202 below normal. There were no cooling degree days yesterday, which is normal. The yearly total since January 1st is 1,186, which is 321 above normal. The normal high temperature for today is 64 degrees, and the normal low is 39. The record high for today is 89, which occurred in 1958, and the record low is 20, which occurred in 1937. Sunrise today is at 7:37 a.m. and sunset is at 6:45 p.m. The current time is 5:27 a.m. Central Daylight Time. Operating on a frequency of 162.475 MHz, this is NOAA Weather Radio Station WXL62, broadcasting from a transmitter near Lawton, Iowa. Our program originates from the National Weather Service in Sioux Falls and serves Sioux City and the surrounding Siouxland area. This hazardous weather outlook is for northwest Iowa, west central Iowa, southwest Minnesota, northeast Nebraska, central South Dakota, east central South Dakota, south central South Dakota, and southeast South Dakota. For today and tonight, rain will spread northeast into the area tonight, with a few thunderstorms possible into the Missouri River Valley. Severe weather is not expected. For Thursday through Tuesday, rain will continue Thursday, with a few thunderstorms possible in northwest Iowa. While severe weather is not expected, storms could produce brief heavier rainfall. Rainfall totals of a half inch or more are currently favored south of I-90, with localized amounts in excess of an inch possible. Now would be the time to ensure gutters and downspouts, as well as storm drains, are clear and leaves. Areas of frost will be possible Friday night into Saturday morning, currently favored along and east of the Interstate 29 corridor. Spotter activation is not expected at this time. Your National Weather Service forecast for Siouxland. Today, mostly cloudy this morning, then becoming partly sunny. Highs in the lower 60s. Northeast winds 5 to 10 miles an hour. Tonight, cloudy with a slight chance of thunderstorms. A slight chance of showers in the evening, then showers after midnight. Lows in the upper 40s. Northeast winds around 5 miles an hour. Chance of rain 90%. Thursday, showers with a slight chance of thunderstorms in the morning, then showers in the afternoon. Highs in the upper 50s. North winds 10 to 15 miles an hour with gusts up to 25 miles an hour. Chance of rain near 100%. Thursday night, mostly cloudy with a chance of showers in the evening, then partly cloudy after midnight. Lows around 40. North

winds 15 to 20 miles an hour with gusts up to 30 miles an hour. Chance of rain 30%. Friday, sunny. Highs in the mid-50s. North winds 15 to 20 miles an hour with gusts up to 35 miles an hour. Friday night, clear. Widespread frost after midnight. Lows in the lower 30s. Saturday, widespread frost in the morning. Sunny. Highs in the lower 60s. Saturday night, clear. Not as cool with lows in the lower 40s. Sunday, mostly sunny. Highs in the mid-60s. Sunday night, partly cloudy. Lows in the mid-40s. Monday, mostly sunny. Highs in the upper 60s. Monday night, mostly clear. Lows in the upper 40s. Tuesday, sunny. Highs in the lower 70s. At 5 a.m., in Sioux City, the temperature was 44 and the dew point 41. The relative humidity was 89%. Wind was north at 8 miles an hour. The pressure was 30.14 inches and rising. Elsewhere in northwest Iowa, Morris was mostly cloudy. And 43. Sheldon was mostly cloudy. And 41. Cherokee was partly cloudy. And 45. Spencer was cloudy and 48. Storm Lake was cloudy and 46. Other conditions across the northern plains, farther east in Iowa, at Waterloo, it was mostly cloudy, with a temperature of 51. At Des Moines, it was cloudy, with a temperature of 57. In eastern Nebraska at North Fork, it was clear, with a temperature of 43. At Lincoln, it was partly cloudy, with a temperature of 48. At Omaha, it was mostly cloudy, with a temperature of 49. In eastern South Dakota, it was clear, with a temperature of 37 at Mitchell and 38 at Yankton. At Sioux Falls, it was cloudy, with a temperature of 47. And in southern Minnesota, it was cloudy, and temperatures were between 46 and 50 degrees. Once again, at 5 a.m. Sioux City had a temperature of 44. The Sioux City, Iowa climate summary for yesterday, October 13, 2026. Yesterday's high temperature was 63 degrees. The normal high is 65. Yesterday's low temperature was 46 degrees. The normal low is 39. No precipitation fell yesterday, which leaves the monthly total at 0.01 inches. This is 1.13 inches below the normal amount of 1.14 inches for October. The total precipitation for the year still stands at 20.45 inches, which is 5.50 inches below normal. No snow fell yesterday, which brings the monthly total to zero. The total precipitation for the year still stands at 20.45 inches, which is 5.50 inches below normal. No snow fell yesterday, which brings the monthly total to 0.0 inches. The total snowfall since July 1st still stands at 0.0 inches. There were 10 heating degree days yesterday, which is 4 below normal. The yearly total since July 1st is 76, which is 202 below normal. There were no cooling degree days yesterday, which is normal. The yearly total since January 1st is 1,186, which is 321 above normal. The normal high temperature for today is 64 degrees, and the normal low is 39. The record high for today is 89, which occurred in 1958, and the record low is 20, which occurred in 1937. Sunrise today is at 7:37 a.m. and sunset is at 6:45 p.m. The current time is

National Weather Service forecast for Sioux Land. Today, mostly cloudy this morning, then becoming partly sunny. Highs in the lower 60s. Northeast winds 5 to 10 miles an hour. Tonight, cloudy with a slight chance of thunderstorms. A slight chance of showers in the evening, then showers after midnight. Lows in the upper 40s. Northeast winds around 5 miles an hour. Chance of rain 90%. Thursday, showers with a slight chance of thunderstorms in the morning, then showers in the afternoon. Highs in the upper 50s. North winds 10 to 15 miles an hour with gusts up to 25 miles an hour. Chance of rain near 100%. Thursday night, mostly cloudy with a chance of showers in the evening, then partly cloudy after midnight. Lows around 40. Northwest winds 15 to 20 miles an hour with gusts up to 30 miles an hour. Chance of rain 30%. Friday, sunny. Highs in the mid 50s. North winds 15 to 20 miles an hour with gusts up to 35 miles an hour. Friday night, clear. Widespread frost after midnight. Lows in the lower 30s. Saturday, widespread frost in the morning. Sunny. Highs in the lower 60s. Saturday night, clear. Not as cool as lows in the lower 40s.

475 megahertz. 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Our program originates from the National Weather Service in Sioux Falls and serves Sioux City and the surrounding Siouxland area. This hazardous weather outlook is for northwest Iowa, west central Iowa, southwest Minnesota, northeast Nebraska, central South Dakota, east central South Dakota, south central South Dakota, and southeast South Dakota. For today and tonight, rain will spread northeast into the area tonight, with a few thunderstorms possible into the Missouri River Valley. Severe weather is not expected. For Thursday through Tuesday, rain will continue Thursday, with a few thunderstorms possible in northwest Iowa. While severe weather is not expected, storms could produce brief heavier rainfall. Rainfall totals of a half inch or more are currently driven south of I-90, with localized amounts in excess of an inch possible. Now would be the time to ensure gutters and downspouts, as well as storm drains, are clear and leaky. Areas of frost will be possible Friday night into Saturday morning, currently favored along and east of the Interstate 29 corridor. Other activation is not expected at this time. Your National Weather Service forecast for Siouxland. Today, mostly cloudy this morning, then becoming partly sunny. Highs in the lower 60s. Northeast winds 5 to 10 miles an hour. Tonight, cloudy with a slight chance of thunderstorms. A slight chance of showers in the evening, then showers after midnight. Lows in the upper 40s. Northeast winds around 5 miles an hour. Chance of rain 90%. Thursday, showers with a slight chance of thunderstorms in the morning, then showers in the afternoon. Highs in the upper 60s. North winds 10 to 15 miles an hour with gusts up to 25 miles an hour. Chance of rain to 100%. Thursday night, mostly cloudy with a chance of showers in the evening, then partly cloudy after midnight. Lows around 40. Northwest winds 15 to 20 miles an hour with gusts up to 30 miles an hour. Chance of rain 30%. Friday, sunny. Highs in the mid-50s. North winds 15 to 20 miles an hour with gusts up to 35 miles an hour. Friday night, clear. Widespread drops after midnight. Lows in the lower 30s. Saturday, widespread drops in the morning. Sunny. Highs in the lower 60s. Saturday night, clear. Not as cool as lows in the lower 40s. Sunday, mostly sunny. Highs in the mid-60s. Sunday night, partly cloudy. Lows in the mid-40s. Monday, mostly sunny. Highs in the upper 60s. Monday night, mostly clear. Lows in the upper 40s. Tuesday, sunny. Highs in the lower 70s. At 5 a.m., in Sioux City, the temperature was 44 and the 2.41. The relative humidity was 89%. Wind was north at 8 miles an hour. The pressure was 30.14 inches and rising. Elsewhere in northwest Iowa, Morris was mostly cloudy and 43. Sheldon was mostly cloudy and 41. Cherokee was partly cloudy and 45. Spencer was cloudy and 48. Storm Lake was cloudy

fell yesterday, which brings the monthly total to 0.0 inches. The total snowfall since July 1st still stands at 0.0 inches. There were 10 heating degree days yesterday, which is 4 below normal. The yearly total since July 1st is 76, which is 202 below normal. There were no cooling degree days yesterday, which is normal. The yearly total since January 1st is 1,186, which is 321 above normal. The normal high temperature for today is 64 degrees, and the normal low is 39. The record high for today is 89, which occurred in 1958, and the record low is 20, which occurred in 1937. Sunrise today is at 7:37 a.m. and sunset is at 6:45 p.m. The current time is 5:47 a.m. Central Daylight Time. Operating on a frequency of 162.475 MHz, this is NOAA Weather Radio Station WXL62, broadcasting from a transmitter near Lawton, Iowa. Our program originates from the National Weather Service in Sioux Falls and serves Sioux City and the surrounding Siouxland area. This hazardous weather outlook is for northwest Iowa, west central Iowa, southwest Minnesota, northeast Nebraska, central South Dakota, east central South Dakota, south central South Dakota, and southeast South Dakota. For today and tonight, rain will spread northeast into the area tonight, with a few thunderstorms possible into the Missouri River Valley. Severe weather is not expected. For Thursday through Tuesday, rain will continue Thursday, with a few thunderstorms possible in northwest Iowa. While severe weather is not expected, storms can produce the heavier rainfall. Rainfall totals of a half inch or more are currently figured south of I-90, with localized amounts in excess of an inch possible. Now would be the time to ensure gutters and downspouts, as well as storm drains, are clear of leaves. Areas of frost will be possible Friday night into Saturday morning, currently favored along and east of the Interstate 29 corridor. Spotter activation is not expected at this time. Your National Weather Service forecast for Siouxland. Today, mostly cloudy this morning, then becoming partly sunny. Highs in the lower 60s. Northeast wind 5 to 10 miles an hour. Tonight, cloudy with a slight chance of thunderstorms. A slight chance of showers in the evening.

Tuesday, rain will continue Thursday, with a few thunderstorms possible in northwest Taiwan. While severe weather is not expected, storms could produce these heavy rainfall. Rainfall totals of a half inch or more are currently driven south of an

early this morning, and becoming partly sunny. Highs in the lower 60s. Northeast winds 5 to 10 miles an hour. Tonight, cloudy with a slight chance of thunderstorms. A slight chance of showers in the evening, then showers after midnight. Lows in the upper 40s. Northeast winds around 5 miles an hour. Chance of rain 90%. Thursday, showers with a slight chance of thunderstorms in the morning, then showers in the afternoon. Highs in the upper 50s. North winds 10 to 15 miles an hour with gusts up to 25 miles an hour. Chance of rain near 100%. Thursday night, mostly cloudy with a chance of showers in the evening, then partly cloudy after midnight. Lows around 40. Northwest winds 15 to 20 miles an hour with gusts up to 30 miles an hour. Chance of rain 30%. Friday, sunny. Highs in the mid-50s. North winds 15 to 20 miles an hour with gusts up to 35 miles an hour. Friday night, clear. Widespread frost after midnight. Lows in the lower 30s. Saturday, widespread frost in the morning. Sunny. Highs in the lower 60s. Saturday night, clear. Not as cool as lows in the lower 40s. Sunday, mostly sunny. Highs in the mid-60s. Sunday night, partly cloudy. Lows in the mid-40s. Monday, mostly sunny. Highs in the upper 60s. Monday night, mostly clear. Lows in the upper 40s. Tuesday, sunny. Highs in the lower 70s. At 5 a.m., in Sioux City, the temperature was 44 and the dew point 41. The relative humidity was 89%. Wind was north at 8 miles an hour. The pressure was 30.14 inches and rising. Elsewhere in northwest Iowa, Morris was mostly cloudy. And 43. Sheldon was mostly cloudy. And 41. Cherokee was partly cloudy. And 45. Spencer was cloudy and 48. Storm Lake was cloudy and 46. Other conditions across the northern plains, farther east in Iowa, at Waterloo, it was mostly cloudy, with a temperature of 51. At Des Moines, it was cloudy, with a temperature of 57. In eastern Nebraska at Norfolk, it was clear, with a temperature of 43. At Lincoln, it was partly cloudy, with a temperature of 48. At Omaha, it was mostly cloudy, with a temperature of 49. In eastern South Dakota, it was clear, with a temperature of 37 at Mitchell and 38 at Yanton. In Sioux Falls, it was cloudy, with a temperature of 47. And in southern Minnesota, it was cloudy, and temperatures were between 46 and 50 degrees. Once again, at 5 a.m. Sioux City had a temperature of 44. The Sioux City, Iowa climate summary for yesterday, October 13, 2026. Yesterday's high temperature was 63 degrees. The normal high is 65. Yesterday's low temperature was 46 degrees. The normal low is 39. No precipitation fell yesterday, which leaves the monthly total at 0.01 inches. This is 1.13 inches below the normal amount of 1.14 inches for October. The total precipitation for the year still stands at 20.45 inches, which is 5.50 inches below normal. No snow fell yesterday, which brings the monthly total to 0.0 inches. The total snowfall since July 1st still stands at 0.0 inches. There were 10 heating degree days yesterday, which is 4 below normal. The yearly total since July 1st is 76, which is 202 below normal. There were no cooling degree days yesterday, which is normal. The yearly total since January 1st is 1,186, which is 321 above normal. The normal high temperature for today is 64 degrees, and the normal low is 39. The record high for today is 89, which occurred in 1958, and the record low is 20, which occurred in 1937. Sunrise today is at 7:37 a.m. and sunset is at 6:45 p.m. The current time is 5:59 a.m. Central Daylight Time. Operating on a
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Our program originates from the National Weather Service in Sioux Falls and serves Sioux City and the surrounding Siouxland area. This hazardous weather outlook is for northwest Iowa, west central Iowa, southwest Minnesota, northeast Nebraska, central South Dakota, east central South Dakota, south central South Dakota, and southeast South Dakota. For today and tonight, rain will spread northeast into the area tonight, with a few thunderstorms possible into the Missouri River Valley. Severe weather is not expected. For Thursday through Tuesday, rain will continue Thursday, with a few thunderstorms possible in northwest Iowa. While severe weather is not expected, storms could produce brief heavy rainfall. Rainfall totals of a half inch or more are currently favored south of I-90, with localized amounts in excess of an inch possible. Now would be the time to ensure gutters and downspouts, as well as storm drains, are clear and leaves. Areas of frost will be possible Friday night into Saturday morning, currently favored along and east of the Interstate 29 corridor. Spotter activation is not expected at this time. Your National Weather Service forecast for Siouxland. Today, partly sunny this morning, then becoming mostly cloudy. Highs in the lower 60s. Northeast winds 5 to 10 miles an hour. Tonight, cloudy with a slight chance of thunderstorms. A slight chance of showers in the evening, then showers after midnight. Lows in the upper 40s. Northeast winds around 5 miles an hour. Chance of rain 90%. Thursday, showers with a slight chance of thunderstorms in the morning, then showers in the afternoon. Highs in the upper 50s. North winds 10 to 15 miles an hour with gusts up to 25 miles an hour. Chance of rain near 100%. Thursday night, mostly cloudy with a chance of showers in the evening, then partly cloudy after midnight. Lows around 40. Northwest winds 15 to 20 miles an hour with gusts up to 30 miles an hour. Chance of rain 30%. Friday, sunny. Highs in the mid-50s. North winds 15 to 20 miles an hour with gusts up to 35 miles an hour. Friday night, clear. Widespread frost after midnight. Lows in the lower 30s. Saturday, widespread frost in the morning. Sunny. Highs in the lower 60s. Saturday night, clear. Not as cool as lows in the lower 40s. Sunday, mostly sunny. Highs in the mid-60s. Sunday night, partly cloudy. Lows in the mid-40s. Monday, mostly sunny. Highs in the upper 60s. Monday night, mostly clear. Lows in the upper 40s. Tuesday, sunny. Highs in the lower 70s. At 6 a.m. in Sioux City, the temperature was 41 and a 2.39. The relative humidity was 93%. Wind was northwest at 7 miles an hour. The pressure was 30.15 inches and rising. Elsewhere in northwest Iowa, Morris was cloudy and 45. Sheldon was cloudy and 46. Cherokee was cloudy and 46. Spencer was cloudy and 47. Storm Lake was cloudy and 46. Other conditions across the northern plains, farther east in Iowa, skies ranged from mostly cloudy to cloudy. It was 56 at Des Moines, 61 at Cedar Rapids, and 49 at Waterloo. In eastern Nebraska at Norfolk, it was clear, with a temperature of 41. It was mostly cloudy, with a temperature of 47 in Lincoln and 48 at Omaha. In eastern South Dakota, at Mitchell, it was clear, with a temperature of 36. It was cloudy, with a temperature of 41 at Yankton and 47 at Sioux Falls. And in southern Minnesota, it was cloudy, and temperatures were between 46 and 50.

summary for yesterday, October 13, 2026. Yesterday's high temperature was 63 degrees. The normal high is 65. Yesterday's low temperature was 46 degrees. The normal low is 39. No precipitation fell yesterday, which leaves the monthly total at 0.01 inches. This is 1.13 inches below the normal amount of 1.14 inches for October. The total precipitation for the year still stands at 20.45 inches, which is 5.50 inches below normal. No snow fell yesterday, which brings the monthly total to 0.0 inches. The total snowfall since July 1st still stands at 0.0 inches. There were 10 heating degree days yesterday, which is 4 below normal. The yearly total since July 1st is 76, which is 202 below normal. There were no cooling degree days yesterday, which is normal. The yearly total since January 1st is 1,186, which is 321 above normal. The normal high temperature for today is 64 degrees, and the normal low is 39. The record high for today is 89, which occurred in 1958, and the record low is 20, which occurred in 1937. Sunrise today is at 7:37 a.m. and sunset is at 6:45 p.m. The current time is 6:06 a.m. Central Daylight Time. 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Our program originates from the National Weather Service in Sioux Falls and serves Sioux City and the surrounding Siouxland area. This hazardous weather outlook is from northwest Iowa, west central Iowa, southwest Minnesota, northeast Nebraska, central South Dakota, east central South Dakota, south central South Dakota, and southeast South Dakota. For today and tonight, rain will spread northeast into the area tonight, with a few thunderstorms possible into the Missouri River Valley. Severe weather is not expected. For Thursday through Tuesday, rain will continue Thursday, with a few thunderstorms possible in northwest Iowa. While severe weather is not expected, storms could produce brief heavier rainfall. Rainfall totals of a half inch or more are currently driven south of I-90, with localized amounts in excess of an inch possible. Now would be the time to ensure gutters and downspouts, as well as storm drains, are clear of leaves. Areas of frost will be possible Friday night into Saturday morning, currently favored along and east of the Interstate 29 corridor. Spotter activation is not expected at this time. Your National Weather Service forecast for Siouxland,

Lord, come on.

40s. Northeast winds around 5 miles an hour. Chance of rain 90%. Thursday, showers with a slight chance of thunderstorms in the morning, then showers in the afternoon. Highs in the upper 50s. North winds 10 to 15 miles an hour with gusts up to 25 miles an hour. Chance of rain near 100%. Thursday night, mostly cloudy with a chance of showers in the evening, then partly cloudy after midnight. Lows around 40. Northwest winds 15 to 20 miles an hour with gusts up to 30 miles an hour. Chance of rain 30%. Friday, sunny. Highs in the mid-50s. North winds 15 to 20 miles an hour with gusts up to 35 miles an hour. Friday night, clear. Widespread frost after midnight. Lows in the lower 30s. Saturday, widespread frost in the morning. Sunny. Highs in the lower 60s. Saturday night, clear. Not as cool as lows in the lower 40s. Sunday, mostly sunny. Highs in the mid-60s. Sunday night, partly cloudy. Lows in the mid-40s. Monday, mostly sunny. Highs in the upper 60s. Monday night, mostly clear. Lows in the upper 40s. Tuesday, sunny. Highs in the lower 70s. At 6 a.m., in Sioux City, the temperature was 41 and a 2.39. The relative humidity was 93%. Wind was northwest at 7 miles an hour. The pressure was 30.1 hectopascals and rising. Elsewhere in northwest Iowa, Morris was cloudy and 45. Sheldon was cloudy and 46. Cherokee was cloudy and 46. Spencer was cloudy and 47. Storm Lake was cloudy and 46. Other conditions across the northern plains, farther east in Iowa, skies ranged from mostly cloudy to cloudy. It was 56 at Des Moines, 61 at Cedar Rapids, and 49 at Waterloo. In eastern Nebraska at Norfolk, it was clear, with a temperature of 41. It was mostly cloudy, with a temperature of 47 in Lincoln and 48 in Omaha. In eastern South Dakota, at Mitchell, it was clear, with a temperature of 36. It was cloudy, with a temperature of 41 at Yankton and 47 at Sioux Falls. And in southern Minnesota, it was cloudy, and temperatures were between 46 and 50 degrees. Once again, at 6 a.m., Sioux City had a temperature of 41. The Sioux City, Iowa climate summary for yesterday, October 13, 2026. Yesterday's high temperature was 83 degrees. The normal high is 65. Yesterday's low temperature was 46 degrees. The normal low is 39. No precipitation fell yesterday, which leaves the monthly total at 0.01 inches. This is 1.13 inches below the normal amount of 1.14 inches for October. The total precipitation for the year still stands at 20.45 inches, which is 5.50 inches below normal. No snow fell yesterday, which brings the monthly total to 0.0 inches. The total snowfall since July 1st still stands

to 30 miles an hour. Chance of rain 30%. Friday, sunny. Highs in the mid-50s. North winds 15 to 20 miles an hour with gusts up to 35 miles an hour. Friday night, clear. Widespread frost after midnight. Lows in the lower 30s. Saturday, widespread frost in the morning. Sunday, highs in the lower 60s. Saturday night, clear. Not as cool as lows in the lower 40s. Sunday, mostly sunny. Highs in the mid 60s. Sunday night, partly cloudy. Lows in the mid 40s. Monday, mostly sunny. Highs in the upper 60s. Monday night, mostly clear. Lows in the upper 40s. Tuesday, sunny. Highs in the lower 70s. In Houston, the temperature was 41 and the dew point 39. The relative humidity was 93%. Wind was northwest at 7 miles an hour. The pressure was 30.15 inches and rising. Elsewhere in northwest Iowa, Morris was cloudy and 45. Sheldon was cloudy and 46. Cherokee was cloudy and 46. Spencer was cloudy and 47. Stormwind was cloudy and 46. Other conditions across the northern plains, cloudy in Iowa, skies ranged from mostly cloudy to cloudy. It was 56 at Des Moines, 61 at Cedar Rapids, and 49 at Waterloo. Eastern Nebraska at Norfolk, it was clear, with a temperature of 41. It was mostly cloudy, with a temperature of 47 at Lincoln and 48 at Omaha. Eastern South Dakota, at Mitchell, it was clear, with a temperature of 36. It was cloudy, with a temperature of 41 at Newton and 47 at Sioux Falls. And in southern Minnesota, it was cloudy, and temperatures were between 46 and 50 degrees. Once again, at 6 a.m., Sioux City had a temperature of 41. The Sioux City, Iowa climate summary for yesterday, October 13, 2026. Yesterday's high temperature was 63 degrees. The normal high is 65. Yesterday's low temperature was 46 degrees. The normal low is 39. No precipitation fell yesterday, which leaves the monthly total at 0.01 inches. This is 1.13 inches below the normal amount of 1.14 inches for October. The total precipitation for the year still stands at 20.45 inches, which is 5.50 inches below normal. No snow fell yesterday, which brings the monthly total to 0.0 inches. The total snowfall since July 1st still stands at 0.0 inches. There were 10 heating degree days yesterday, which is 4 below normal. The yearly total since July 1st is 76, which is 202 below normal. There were no cooling degree days yesterday, which is normal. The yearly total since January 1st is 1,186, which is 321 above normal. The normal high temperature for today is 64 degrees, and the normal low is 39. The record high for today is 89, which occurred in 1958, and the record low is 20, which occurred in 1937. Sunrise today is at 7:37 a.m. and sunset is at 6:45 p.m. The current time is 6:26 a.m. Central Daylight Time. Operating on a frequency of 162.475 MHz, this is NOAA Weather Radio Station WXL62, broadcasting from a transmitter near Lawton, Iowa. Our program originates from the National Weather Service in Sioux Falls and serves Sioux City and the surrounding Siouxland area. This hazardous weather outlook is from northwest Iowa, west central Iowa, southwest Minnesota, northeast Nebraska, central South Dakota, east central South Dakota, south central South Dakota, and southeast South Dakota. For today and tonight, rain will spread northeast into the area tonight, with a few thunderstorms possible into the Missouri River Valley. Severe weather is not expected. For Thursday through Tuesday, rain will continue Thursday, with a few thunderstorms possible in northwest Iowa. While severe weather is not expected, storms can produce much heavier rainfall. Rainfall totals of a 10 or more are currently favored south of I-90, with local
winds 5 to 10 miles an hour. Tonight, cloudy with a slight chance of thunderstorms. A slight chance of showers in the evening, then showers after midnight. Lows in the upper 40s. Northeast winds around 5 miles an hour. Chance of rain 90%. Thursday, showers with a slight chance of thunderstorms in the morning, then showers in the afternoon. Highs in the upper 50s. North winds 10 to 15 miles an hour with gusts up to 25 miles an hour. Chance of rain near 100%. Thursday night, mostly cloudy with a chance of showers in the evening, then partly cloudy after midnight. Lows around 40. Northwest winds 15 to 20 miles an hour with gusts up to 30 miles an hour. Chance of rain 30%. Friday, sunny. Highs in the mid-50s. North winds 15 to 20 miles an hour with gusts up to 35 miles an hour. Friday night, clear. Widespread frost after midnight. Lows in the lower 30s. Saturday, widespread frost in the morning. Sunny. Highs in the lower 60s. Saturday night, clear. Not as cool with lows in the lower 40s. Sunday, mostly sunny. Highs in the mid-60s. Sunday night, partly cloudy. Lows in the mid-40s. Monday, mostly sunny. Highs in the upper 60s. Monday night, mostly clear. Lows in the upper 40s. Tuesday, sunny. Highs in the lower 70s. At 6 a.m. in Sioux City.

been cloudy to cloudy. It was 56 at Des Moines, 61 at Cedar Rapids, and 49 at Waterloo. In eastern Nebraska at Milford, it was clear, with a temperature of 41. It was mostly cloudy, with a temperature of 47 at Lincoln, and 48 at Omaha. In eastern South Dakota, at Mitchell, it was clear, with a temperature of 36. It was cloudy, with a temperature of 41 at Lincoln, and 47 at Sioux Falls. And in southern Minnesota, it was cloudy, and temperatures were between 46 and 50 degrees. Once again, at 6 a.m. Sioux City had a temperature of 41. The Sioux City, Iowa climate summary for yesterday, October 13, 2026. Yesterday's high temperature was 63 degrees. The normal high is 65. Yesterday's low temperature was 46 degrees. The normal low is 39. No precipitation fell yesterday, which leaves the monthly total at 0.01 inches. This is 1.13 inches below the normal amount of 1.14 inches for October. The total precipitation from the year still stands at 20.45 inches, which is 5.50 inches below normal. No snow fell yesterday, which brings the monthly total to 0.0 inches. Total snowfall since July 1st still stands at 0.0 inches. There were 10 degree days yesterday, which is 4 below normal. The yearly total since July 1st is 76, which is 202 below normal. There were no cooling degree days yesterday, which is normal. The yearly total since January 1st is 1,186, which is 321 above normal. The normal high temperature for today is 64 degrees, and the normal low is 39. The record high for today is 89, which occurred in 1958, and the record low is 20, which occurred in 1937. Sunrise today is at 7:37 a.m. and sunset was at 6:45 p.m. 7 a.m. and sunset was at 6:45 p.m. The current time is 6:33 a.m. Central Daylight Time. Operating on a frequency of 162.475 MHz, this is NOAA Weather Radio Station WXL-62, broadcasting from a transmitter near London, Iowa. Our program originates from the National Weather Service in Sioux Falls and serves Sioux City and the surrounding Siouxland area. This hazard is weather outlook is from northwest Iowa, west central Iowa, southwest Minnesota, northeast Nebraska, central South Dakota, east central South Dakota, south central South Dakota, and southeast South Dakota. For today and tonight, rain will spread northeast into the area tonight, with a few thunderstorms possible into the Missouri River Valley. Severe weather is not expected. For Thursday through Tuesday, rain will continue Thursday, with a few thunderstorms possible in northwest Iowa. While severe weather is not expected, storms could produce heavier rainfall. Rainfall totals of accounting for more are currently driven south of I-90, with localized amounts in excess of an inch possible. Now would be the time to ensure gutters and downspouts, as well as storm drains, are clear and leaves. Areas of frost will be possible Friday night into Saturday morning, heavily favored along the east of the Interstate 29 corridor. Spotter precipitation is not expected at this time. Your National Weather Service forecast for Siouxland. Today, partly sunny this morning, then becoming mostly cloudy. Highs in the lower 60s. Northeast winds 5 to 10 miles an hour. Tonight, cloudy with a slight chance of thunderstorms. A slight chance of showers in the evening, then showers after midnight. Lows in the upper 40s. Northeast winds around 5 miles an hour. Chance of rain 90%. Thursday, showers with a slight chance of thunderstorms in the morning, then showers in the afternoon. Highs in the upper 50s. North winds 10 to 15 miles an hour with gusts up to 25 miles an hour. Chance of rain near 100%. Thursday night, mostly cloudy with a chance of showers in the evening, then partly cloudy after midnight.

740. Northwest winds 15 to 20 miles an hour with gusts up to 30 miles an hour. Chance of rain 30%. Friday, sunny. Highs in the mid-50s. North winds 15 to 20 miles an hour with gusts up to 35 miles an hour. Friday night, clear. Widespread frost after midnight. Lows in the lower 30s. Saturday, widespread frost in the morning. Sunny. Highs in the lower 60s. Saturday night, clear. Not as cool as lows in the lower 40s. Sunday, mostly sunny. Highs in the mid-60s. Sunday night, partly cloudy. Lows in the mid-40s. Monday, mostly sunny. Highs in the upper 60s. Monday night, mostly clear. Lows in the upper 40s. Tuesday, sunny. Highs in the lower 70s. At 6 a.m., in Sioux City, the temperature was 41 and the dew point 39. The relative humidity was 93%. Wind was northwest at 7 miles an hour. The pressure was 30.15 inches and rising. Elsewhere in northwest Iowa, Morris was cloudy and 45. Sheldon was cloudy and 46. Cherokee was cloudy and 46. Spencer was cloudy and 47. Storm Lake was cloudy and 46. Other conditions across the northern plains, farther east in Iowa, skies ranged from mostly cloudy to cloudy. It was 56 at Des Moines, 61 at Cedar Rapids, and 49 at Waterloo. In eastern Nebraska at Norfolk, it was clear, with a temperature of 41. It was mostly cloudy, with a temperature of 47 at Lincoln, and 48 at Omaha. In eastern South Dakota, at Mitchell, it was clear, with a temperature of 36. It was cloudy, with a temperature of 41 at Manson, and 47 at Sioux Falls. And in southern Minnesota, it was cloudy, and temperatures were between 46 and 50 degrees. Once again, at 6 a.m., Sioux City had a temperature of 41. The Sioux City, Iowa climate summary for yesterday, October 13, 2026. Yesterday's high temperature was 63 degrees. The normal high is 65. Yesterday's low temperature was 46 degrees. The normal low is 39. No precipitation fell yesterday, which leaves the monthly total at 0.01 inches. This is 1.13 inches below the normal amount of 1.14 inches for October. The total precipitation for the year still stands at 20.45 inches, which is 5.50 inches below normal. No snow fell yesterday, which brings the monthly total to 0.0 inches. The total snowfall since July 1st still stands at 0.0 inches. There were 10 heating degree days yesterday, which is 4 below normal. The yearly total since July 1st is 76, which is 202 below normal. There were no cooling degree days yesterday, which is normal. The yearly total since January 1st is 1,186, which is 321 above normal. The normal high temperature for today is 64 degrees, and the normal low is 39. The record high for today is 89, which occurred in 1958, and the record low is 20, which occurred in 1937. Sunrise today is at 7:37 a.m. and sunset is at 6:45 p.m. The current time is 6:39 a.m. Central Daylight Time. Operating on a frequency of 162.475 MHz, this is Miller Lite Radio Station WXL62, broadcasting from a transmitter near London, Iowa. Our program originates from the National Weather Service in Sioux Falls and serves Sioux City and the surrounding Siouxland area. This hazardous weather outlook is for northwest Iowa, west central Iowa, southwest Minnesota, northeast Nebraska, central South Dakota, east central South Dakota, south central South Dakota, and southeast South Dakota. For today and tonight, rain will spread northeast into the area tonight, with a few thunderstorms possible into the Missouri River Valley. Severe weather is not expected. For Thursday through Tuesday, rain will continue Thursday, with a few thunderstorms possible in northwest.

while totals of Italians or more are currently treated south of 90, with localized amounts in excess of an inch possible. Now would be the time to ensure gutters and downspouts, as well as storm drains, are clear of leaves. Areas of frost will be possible Friday night into Saturday morning, currently favored along and east of the Interstate 29 corridor. Spotter activation is not expected at this time. Your National Weather Service forecast for Siouxland. Today, partly sunny this morning, then becoming mostly cloudy. Highs in the lower 60s. Northeast winds 5 to 10 miles an hour. Tonight, cloudy with a slight chance of thunderstorms. A slight chance of showers in the evening, then showers after midnight. Lows in the upper 40s. Northeast winds around 5 miles an hour. Chance of rain 90%. Thursday, showers with a slight chance of thunderstorms in the morning, then showers in the afternoon. Highs in the upper 50s. North winds 10 to 15 miles an hour with gusts up to 25 miles an hour. Chance of rain near 100%. Thursday night, mostly cloudy with a chance of showers in the evening, then partly cloudy after midnight. Lows around 40. Northwest winds 15 to 20 miles an hour with gusts up to 30 miles an hour. Chance of rain 30%. Friday, sunny. Highs in the mid-50s. North winds 15 to 20 miles an hour with gusts up to 35 miles an hour. Friday night, clear. Widespread frost after midnight. Lows in the lower 30s. Saturday, widespread frost in the morning. Sunny. Highs in the lower 60s. Saturday night, clear. Not as cool as lows in the lower 40s. Sunday, mostly sunny. Highs in the mid-60s. Sunday night, partly cloudy. Lows in the mid-40s. Monday, mostly sunny. Highs in the upper 60s. Monday night, mostly clear. Lows in the upper 40s. Tuesday, sunny. Highs in the lower 70s. At 6 a.m. in Sioux City, the temperature was 41 and the dew point 39. The relative humidity was 93%. Wind was northwest at 7 miles an hour. The pressure was 30.15 inches and rising. Elsewhere in northwest Iowa, Morris was cloudy and 45. Shelton was cloudy and 46. Cherokee was cloudy and 46. Spencer was cloudy and 47. Storm Lake was cloudy and 46. Other conditions across the northern plains, farther east in Iowa, skies ranged from mostly cloudy to cloudy. It was 56 at Des Moines, 61 at Cedar Rapids, and 49 at Waterloo. In eastern Nebraska and Norfolk, it was clear, with a temperature of 41. It was mostly cloudy, with a temperature of 47 in Lincoln and 48 in Omaha. In eastern South Dakota, in Mitchell, it was clear, with a temperature of 36. It was cloudy, with a temperature of 41 at Lincoln and 47 at Sioux Falls. And in southern Minnesota, it was cloudy, and temperatures were between 46 and 50 degrees. Once again, at 6 a.m. Sioux City had a temperature of 41. The Sioux City, Iowa climate summary for yesterday, October 13, 2026. Yesterday's high temperature was 63 degrees. The normal high is 65. Yesterday's low temperature was 46 degrees. The normal low is 39. No precipitation fell yesterday, which leaves the monthly total at 0.01 inches. This is 1.13 inches below the normal amount of 1.14 inches for October. The total precipitation from the year still stands at 20.45 inches, which is 5.50 inches below normal. No snow fell yesterday, which brings the monthly total to 0.0 inches. The total snowfall since July 1st still stands at 0.0 inches. There were 10 degree days yesterday, which is 4 below normal. The yearly total since July 1st is 76, which is 202 below normal. There were no cooling degree

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Our program originates from the National Weather Service in Sioux Falls and serves Sioux City and the surrounding Siouxland area. This hazardous weather outlook is for Northwest Iowa, West Central Iowa, Southwest Minnesota, Northeast Nebraska, Central South Dakota, East Central South Dakota, South Central South Dakota, and Southeast South Dakota. For today and tonight, rain will spread northeast into the area tonight, with a few thunderstorms possible into the Missouri River Valley. Severe weather is not expected. For Thursday through Tuesday, rain will continue Thursday, with a few thunderstorms possible in northwest Iowa. While severe weather is not expected, storms could produce brief heavier rainfall. Rainfall totals of a half inch or more are currently favored south of I-90, with localized amounts in excess of an inch possible. Now would be the time to ensure gutters and downspouts, as well as storm drains, are clear and leaves. Areas of frost will be possible Friday night into Saturday morning, currently favored along and east of the Interstate 29 corridor. Spotter activation is not expected at this time. Your National Weather Service forecast for Siouxland. Today, partly sunny this morning, then becoming mostly cloudy. Highs in the lower 60s. Northeast winds 5 to 10 miles an hour. Tonight, cloudy with a slight chance of thunderstorms. A slight chance of showers in the evening, then showers after midnight. Lows in the upper 40s. Northeast winds around 5 miles an hour. Chance of rain 90%. Thursday, showers with a slight chance of thunderstorms in the morning, then showers in the afternoon. Highs in the upper 50s. North winds 10 to 15 miles an hour with gusts up to 25 miles an hour. Chance of rain near 100%. Thursday night, mostly cloudy with a chance of showers in the evening, then partly cloudy after midnight. Lows around 40. Northwest winds 15 to 20 miles an hour with gusts up to 30 miles an hour. Chance of rain 30%. Friday, sunny. Highs in the mid-50s. North winds 15 to 20 miles an hour with gusts up to 35 miles an hour. Friday night, clear. Widespread frost after midnight. Lows in the lower 30s. Saturday, widespread frost in the morning. Sunny. Highs in the lower 60s. Saturday night, clear. Not as cool as lows in the lower 40s. Sunday, mostly sunny. Highs in the mid-60s. Sunday night, partly cloudy. Lows in the mid-40s. Monday, mostly sunny. Highs in the upper 60s. Monday night, mostly clear. Lows in the upper 40s. Tuesday, sunny. Highs in the lower 70s. At 6 a.m., in Sioux City, the temperature was 41 and the dew point 39. The relative humidity was 93%. Wind was northwest at 7 miles an hour. The pressure was 30.15 inches and rising. Elsewhere in northwest Iowa, Morris was cloudy and 45. Sheldon was cloudy and 46. Cherokee was cloudy and 46. Spencer was cloudy and 47. Storm Lake was cloudy and 46. Other conditions across the northern plains, farther east in Iowa, skies ranged from mostly cloudy to cloudy.

1,186 versus 321 above normal. The normal high temperature for today is 64 degrees, and the normal low is 39. The record high for today is 89, which occurred in 1958, and the record low is 20, which occurred in 1937. Sunrise today is at 7:37 a.m. and sunset is at 6:45 p.m. The current time is 6:52 a.m. Central Daylight Time. Operating on a frequency of 162.475 MHz, this is No Weather Radio Station WXL62, broadcasting from a transmitter near London, Iowa. Our program originates from the National Weather Service in Sioux Falls and serves Sioux City and the surrounding Siouxland area. This hazardous weather outlook is from Northwest Iowa, West Central Iowa, Southwest Minnesota, Northeast Nebraska, Central South Dakota, East Central South Dakota, South Central South Dakota, and Southeast South Dakota. For today and tonight, rain will spread northeast into the area tonight, with a few thunderstorms possible into the Missouri River Valley. Severe weather is not expected. For Thursday through Tuesday, rain will continue Thursday, with a few thunderstorms possible in northwest Iowa. While severe weather is not expected, storms could produce much heavier rainfall. Rainfall totals of attacking or more are currently figured south of Miami, with localized amounts in excess of an inch possible. Now would be the time to ensure gutters and downspouts, as well as storm drains, are clear of leaves. Areas of frost will be possible Friday night into Saturday morning, currently favored along and east of the Interstate 29 corridor. Spotter activation is not expected at this time. Your National Weather Service forecast for Siouxland. Today, partly sunny this morning, then becoming mostly cloudy. Highs in the lower 60s. Northeast winds 5 to 10 miles an hour. Tonight, cloudy with a slight chance of thunderstorms. A slight chance of showers in the evening, then showers after midnight. Lows in the upper 40s. Northeast winds around 5 miles an hour. Chance of rain 90%. Thursday, showers with a slight chance of thunderstorms in the morning, then showers in the afternoon. Highs in the upper 50s. North winds 10 to 15 miles an hour with gusts up to 25 miles an hour. Chance of rain to 100%. Thursday night, mostly cloudy with a chance of showers in the evening, then partly cloudy after midnight. Lows around 40. Northwest winds 15 to 20 miles an hour with gusts up to 30 miles an hour. Chance of rain 30%. Friday, sunny. Highs in the mid-50s. North winds 15 to 20 miles an hour with gusts up to 35 miles an hour. Friday night, clear. Widespread frost after midnight. Lows in the lower 30s. Saturday, widespread frost in the morning. Sunny. Highs in the lower 60s. Saturday night, clear. Not as cool as lows in the lower 40s. Sunday, mostly sunny.

41 and a 2.39. The relative humidity was 93%. Wind was northwest at 7 miles an hour. The pressure was 30.15 inches and rising. Elsewhere in northwest Iowa, Morris was cloudy and 45. Sheldon was cloudy and 46. Cherokee was cloudy and 46. Spencer was cloudy and 47. Storm Lake was cloudy and 46. Other conditions across the northern plains, farther east in Iowa, skies ranged from mostly cloudy to cloudy. It was 56 at Des Moines, 61 at Cedar Rapids, and 49 at Waterloo. In eastern Nebraska at North Fork, it was clear, with a temperature of 41. It was mostly cloudy, with a temperature of 47 in Lincoln and 48 at Omaha. In eastern South Dakota, at Mitchell, it was clear, with a temperature of 36. It was cloudy, with a temperature of 41 at Yankton and 47 at Sioux Falls. And in southern Minnesota, it was cloudy, and temperatures were between 46 and 50 degrees. Once again, at 6 a.m., Sioux City had a temperature of 41. The Sioux City, Iowa climate summary for yesterday, October 13, 2026. Yesterday's high temperature was 63 degrees. The normal high is 65. Yesterday's low temperature was 46 degrees. The normal low is 39. No precipitation fell yesterday, which leaves the monthly total at 0.01 inches. This is 1.13 inches below the normal amount of 1.14 inches for October. The total precipitation for the year still stands at 20.45 inches, which is 5.50 inches below normal. No snow fell yesterday, which brings the monthly total to 0.0 inches. The total snowfall since July 1st still stands at 0.0 inches. There were 10 heating degree days yesterday, which is 4 below normal. The yearly total since July 1st is 76, which is 202 below normal. There were no cooling degree days yesterday, which is normal. The yearly total since January 1st is 1,186, which is 321 above normal. The normal high temperature for today is 64 degrees, and the normal low is 39. The record high for today is 89, which occurred in 1958, and the record low is 20, which occurred in 1937. Sunrise today is at 7:37 a.m. and sunset is at 6:45 p.m. The current time is 6:58 a.m. Central Daylight Time. Operating on a frequency of 162.475 MHz, this is NOAA Weather Radio Station WXL62, broadcasting from a transmitter near Lawton, Iowa. Our program originates from the National Weather Service in Sioux Falls and serves Sioux City and the surrounding Siouxland area. This hazardous weather outlook is for northwest Iowa, west central Iowa, southwest Minnesota, northeast Nebraska, central South Dakota, east central South Dakota, south central South Dakota, and southeast South Dakota. For today and tonight, rain will spread northeast into the area tonight, with a few thunderstorms possible into the Missouri River Valley. Severe weather is not expected. For Thursday through Tuesday, rain will continue Thursday, with a few thunderstorms possible in northwest Iowa. While severe weather is not expected, storms could produce brief heavier rainfall. Rainfall totals of a half inch or more are currently favored south of NME, with localized

in the morning, then showers in the afternoon. Highs in the upper 50s. North winds 10 to 15 miles an hour with gusts up to 25 miles an hour. Chance of rain at 100%. Thursday night, mostly cloudy with a chance of showers in the evening, then partly cloudy after midnight. Lows around 40. Northwest winds 15 to 20 miles an hour with gusts up to 30 miles an hour. Chance of rain 30%. Friday, sunny. Highs in the mid-50s. North winds 15 to 20 miles an hour with gusts up to 35 miles an hour. Friday night, clear. Widespread frost after midnight. Lows in the lower 30s. Saturday, widespread frost in the morning. Sunny. Highs in the lower 60s. Saturday night, clear. Not as cool as lows in the lower 40s. Sunday, mostly sunny. Highs in the mid-60s. Sunday night, partly cloudy. Lows in the mid-40s. Monday, mostly sunny. Highs in the upper 60s. Monday night, mostly clear. Lows in the upper 40s. Tuesday, sunny. Highs in the lower 70s. At 7 a.m., in Sioux City, the temperature was 42 and the 2.40. The relative humidity was 92%. Wind was northwest at 3 miles an hour. The pressure was 30.17 inches and rising. Elsewhere in northwest Iowa, Morris was cloudy and 46. Sheldon was cloudy and 46. Cherokee was cloudy and 48. Spencer was cloudy and 47. Storm Lake was cloudy and 46. Other conditions across the northern plains, farther east in Iowa, scatters ranged from mostly cloudy to cloudy. It was 53 at Des Moines, 59 at Cedar Rapids, and 49 at Waterloo. In eastern Nebraska at Norfolk, it was clear, with a temperature of 39. At Lincoln, it was partly cloudy, with a temperature of 47. At Omaha, it was mostly cloudy, with a temperature of 46. In eastern South Dakota, at Mitchell, it was clear, with a temperature of 36. It was cloudy, with a temperature of 43 at Lincoln and 47 at Sioux Falls. And in southern Minnesota, it was cloudy, and temperatures were between 46 and 50 degrees. Once again, at 7 a.m., Sioux City had a temperature of 42. The Sioux City, Iowa climate summary for yesterday, October 13, 2026. Yesterday's high temperature was 63 degrees. The normal high is 65. Yesterday's low temperature was 46 degrees. The normal low is 39. No precipitation fell yesterday, which leaves the monthly total at 0.01 inches. This is 1.13 inches below the normal amount of 1.14 inches for October. The total precipitation for the year still stands at 20.45 inches, which is 5.50 inches below normal. No snow fell yesterday, which brings the monthly total to 0.0 inches. The total snowfall since July 1st still stands at 0.0 inches. There were 10 heating degree days yesterday, which is 4 below normal. The yearly total since July 1st is 76, which is 202 below normal. There were no cooling degree days yesterday, which is normal. The yearly total since January 1st is 1,186, which is 321 above normal. The normal high temperature for today is 64 degrees, and the normal low is 39. The record high for today is 89, which occurred in 1958, and the record low is 20, which occurred in 1937. Sunrise today is at 7:37 a.m. and sunset is at 6:45 p.m. The current time is 7:05 a.m. Central Daylight Time. Operating on a frequency of 162.475 MHz, this is Norwell Radio Station WXL62, broadcasting from a transmitter near Lawton, Iowa. Our program originates from the National Weather Service in Sioux Falls and serves Sioux City and the surrounding Siouxland area. This hazardous weather outlook is for Northwest Iowa, West Central Iowa, Southwest Minnesota, Northeast Nebraska, Central South Dakota, East Central South Dakota, South Central South Dakota, and Southeast South Dakota.
temperature is not expected. For Thursday through Tuesday, rain will continue Thursday, with a few thunderstorms possible in northwest Iowa. While severe weather is not expected, storms can produce recaptured rainfall. Rainfall totals of attractions or more are currently driven south of I-90, with localized amounts in excess of an inch possible. Now would be the time to ensure gutters and downspouts, as well as storm drains, are clear and leaks. Areas of frost will be possible Friday night into Saturday morning, currently favored along the east of the Interstate 29 corridor. Water activation is not expected at this time. Your National Weather Service forecast for Sioux Land. Today, partly sunny this morning, then becoming mostly cloudy. Highs in the lower 60s. Northeast winds 5 to 10 miles an hour. Tonight, cloudy with a slight chance of thunderstorms. A slight chance of showers in the evening, then showers after midnight. Lows in the upper 40s. Northeast winds around 5 miles an hour. Chance of rain 90%. Thursday, showers with a slight chance of thunderstorms in the morning, then showers in the afternoon. Highs in the upper 50s. North winds 10 to 15 miles an hour with gusts up to 25 miles an hour. Chance of rain near 100%. Thursday night, mostly cloudy with a chance of showers in the evening, then partly cloudy after midnight. Lows around 40. Northwest winds 15 to 20 miles an hour with gusts up to 30 miles an hour. Chance of rain 30%. Friday, sunny. Highs in the mid-50s. North winds 15 to 20 miles an hour with gusts up to 35 miles an hour. Friday night, clear. Widespread frost after midnight. Lows in the lower 30s. Saturday, widespread frost in the morning. Sunday, highs in the lower 60s. Saturday night, clear. Not as cool as lows in the lower 40s. Sunday, mostly sunny. Highs in the mid-60s. Sunday night, partly cloudy. Lows in the mid-40s. Monday, mostly sunny. Highs in the upper 60s. Monday night, mostly clear. Lows in the upper 40s. Tuesday, sunny. Highs in the lower 70s. At 7 a.m., in Sioux City, the temperature was 42 and the dew point 40. The relative humidity was 92%. Wind was northwest at 3 miles an hour. The pressure was 30.17 feet and rising. Elsewhere in northwest Iowa, Morris was cloudy and 46. Sheldon was cloudy and 46. Cherokee was cloudy and 48. Spencer was cloudy and 47. Storm Lake was cloudy and 46. Other conditions across the northern plains, farther east in Iowa, skies ranged from mostly cloudy to cloudy. It was 53 at Des Moines, 59 at Cedar Rapids, and 49 at Waterloo.

40.

Minnesota, it was cloudy and temperatures were between 46 and 50 degrees. Once again, at 7 a.m., Sioux City had a temperature of 42. The Sioux City, Iowa climate summary for yesterday, October 13, 2026. Yesterday's high temperature was 63 degrees. The normal high is 65. Yesterday's low temperature was 46 degrees. The normal low is 39. No precipitation fell yesterday, which leaves the monthly total at 0.01 inches. This is 1.13 inches below the normal amount of 1.14 inches for October. The total precipitation for the year still stands at 20.45 inches, which is 5.50 inches below normal. No snow fell yesterday, which brings the monthly total to 0.0 inches. The total snowfall since July 1st still stands at 0.0 inches. There were 10 degree days yesterday, which is 4 below normal. The yearly total since July 1st is 76, which is 202 below normal. There were no cooling degree days yesterday, which is normal. The yearly total since January 1st is 1,186, which is 321 above normal. The normal high temperature for today is 64 degrees, and the normal low is 39. The record high for today is 89, which occurred in 1958, and the record low is 20, which occurred in 1937. Sunrise today is at 7:37 a.m. and sunset is at 6:45 p.m. The current time is 7:17 a.m. Central Daylight Time. Operating on a frequency of 162.475 MHz, this is NOAA radio station WXL62, broadcasting from a transmitter near Lawton, Iowa. Our program originates from the National Weather Service in Sioux Falls and serves Sioux City and the surrounding Siouxland area. This hazardous weather outlook is from northwest Iowa, west central Iowa, southwest Minnesota, northeast Nebraska, central South Dakota, east central South Dakota, south central South Dakota, and southeast South Dakota. For today and tonight, rain will spread northeast into the area tonight, with a few thunderstorms possible into the Missouri River Valley. Severe weather is not expected. For Thursday through Tuesday, rain will continue Thursday, with a few thunderstorms possible in northwest Iowa. While severe weather is not expected, storms could produce brief heavier rainfall. Rainfall totals of a half inch or more are currently favored south of I-90, with localized amounts in excess of an inch possible. Now would be the time to ensure gutters and downspouts, as well as storm drains, are clear and leaves. Areas of frost will be possible Friday night into Saturday morning, currently favored along the east of the Interstate 29 corridor. Spotter activation is not expected at this time. Your National Weather Service forecast for Siouxland. Today, partly sunny this morning, then becoming mostly cloudy. Highs in the lower 60s. Northeast winds 5 to 10 miles an hour. Tonight, cloudy with a slight chance of thunderstorms. A slight chance of showers in the evening, then showers after midnight. Lows in the upper 40s. Northeast winds around 5 miles an hour. Chance of rain 90%. Thursday, showers with a slight chance of thunderstorms in the morning, then showers in the afternoon. Highs in the upper 50s. North winds 10 to 15 miles an hour with gusts up to 25 miles an hour. Chance of rain near 100%. Thursday night, mostly cloudy with a chance of showers in the evening, then partly cloudy after midnight. Lows around 40. Northwest winds 15 to 20 miles an hour with gusts

until yesterday, which brings the monthly total to 0.0 inches. The total snowfall since July 1st still stands at 0.0 inches. There were 10 degree days yesterday, which is 4 below normal. The yearly total since July 1st is 76, which is 202 below normal. There were no cooling degree days yesterday, which is normal. The yearly total since January 1st is 1,186, which is 321 above normal. The normal high temperature for today is 64 degrees, and the normal low is 39. The record high for today is 89, which occurred in 1958, and the record low is 20, which occurred in 1937. Sunrise today is at 7:37 a.m. and sunset is at 6:45 p.m. The current time is 7:24 a.m. Central Daylight Time. Operating on a frequency of 162.475 MHz, this is NOAA Weather Radio Station WXL62, broadcasting from a transmitter near Lawton, Iowa. Our program originates from the National Weather Service in Sioux Falls and serves Sioux City and the surrounding Siouxland area. This hazardous weather outlook is for northwest Iowa, west central Iowa, southwest Minnesota, northeast Nebraska, central South Dakota, east central South Dakota, south central South Dakota, and southeast South Dakota. For today and tonight, rain will spread northeast into the area tonight, with a few thunderstorms possible into the Missouri River Valley. Severe weather is not expected. For Thursday through Tuesday, rain will continue Thursday, with a few thunderstorms possible in northwest Iowa. While severe weather is not expected, storms could produce these heavy rainfall. Rainfall totals of a half inch or more are currently triggered south of I-90, with localized amounts in excess of an inch possible. Now would be the time to ensure better than downspouts, as well as storm

gust winds 5 to 10 miles an hour. Tonight, cloudy with a slight chance of thunderstorms. A slight chance of showers in the evening, then showers after midnight. Lows in the upper 40s. Northeast winds around 5 miles an hour. Chance of rain 90%. Thursday, showers with a slight chance of thunderstorms in the morning, then showers in the afternoon. Highs in the upper 50s. North winds 10 to 15 miles an hour with gusts up to 25 miles an hour. Chance of rain near 100%. Thursday night, mostly cloudy with a chance of showers in the evening. North winds 10 to 15 miles an hour with gusts up to 25 miles an hour. Chance of rain near 100%. Thursday night, mostly cloudy with a chance of showers in the evening. Then partly cloudy after midnight. Lows around 40. Northwest winds 15 to 20 miles an hour with gusts up to 30 miles an hour. Chance of rain 30%. Friday, sunny. Highs in the mid-50s. North winds 15 to 20 miles an hour with gusts up to 35 miles an hour. Friday night, clear. Widespread frost after midnight. Lows in the lower 30s. Saturday, widespread frost in the morning. Sunny. Highs in the lower 60s. Saturday night, clear. Not as cool as lows in the lower 40s. Sunday, mostly sunny. Highs in the mid-60s. Sunday night, partly cloudy. Lows in the mid-40s. Monday, mostly sunny. Highs in the upper 60s. Monday night, mostly clear. Lows in the upper 40s. Tuesday, sunny. Highs in the lower 70s. At 7 a.m., in Sioux City, the temperature was 42 and the dew point 40. The relative humidity was 92%. Wind was northwest at 3 miles an hour. The pressure was 30.17 inches and rising. Elsewhere in northwest Iowa, Morris was cloudy and 46. Sheldon was cloudy and 46. Cherokee was cloudy and 48. Spencer was cloudy and 47. Storm Lake was cloudy and 46. Other conditions across the northern plains, farther east in Iowa, skies ranged from mostly cloudy to cloudy. It was 53 at Des Moines, 59 at Cedar Rapids, and 49 at Waterloo. In eastern Nebraska at North Fork, it was clear, with a temperature of 39. At Lincoln, it was partly cloudy, with a temperature of 47. At Omaha, it was mostly cloudy, with a temperature of 46. In eastern South Dakota, at Mitchell, it was clear, with a temperature of 36. It was cloudy, with a temperature of 43 at Mason and 47 at Sioux Falls. And in southern Minnesota, it was cloudy, and temperatures were between 46 and 50 degrees. Once again, at 7 a.m., Sioux City had a temperature of 42. The Sioux City, Iowa climate summary for yesterday, October 13, 2026. Yesterday's high temperature was 63 degrees. The normal high is 65. Yesterday's low temperature was 46

clear with a temperature of 36. It was cloudy with a temperature of 43 Newton and 47 at Sioux Falls. And in southern Minnesota, it was cloudy and temperatures were between 46 and 50 degrees. Once again, at 7 a.m., Sioux City had a temperature of 42. The Sioux City Aqua Climate Summary for yesterday, October 13, 2026. Yesterday's high temperature was 63 degrees. The normal high is 65. Yesterday's low temperature was 46 degrees. The normal low is 39. No precipitation fell yesterday, which reduced the monthly total at 0.01 inches. This is 1.13 inches below the normal amount of 1.14 inches for October. The total precipitation from the year still stands at 20.45 inches, which is 5.50 inches below normal. No snow fell yesterday, which brings the monthly total to 0.0 inches. The total snowfall since July 1st still stands at 0.0 inches. There were 10 degree days yesterday, which was 4 below normal. The yearly total since July 1st is 76, which is 202 below normal. There were no cool degree days yesterday, which is normal. The yearly total since January 1st is 1,186, which is 321 above normal. The normal high temperature for today is 64 degrees, and the normal low is 39. The record high for today is 89, which occurred in 1958, and the record low is 20, which occurred in 1937. Sunrise today is at 7:37 a.m. and sunset is at 6:45 p.m. The current time is 7:43 a.m. Central Daylight Time. Operating on a frequency of 162.475 MHz, this is Nolada Radio Station WXL62, broadcasting from a transmitter near London, Iowa. Our program originates from the National Weather Service in Sioux Falls and serves Sioux City and the surrounding Siouxland area. This hazardous weather outlook is for Northwest Iowa, West Central Iowa, Southwest Minnesota, Northeast Nebraska, Central South Dakota, East Central South Dakota, South Central South Dakota, and Southeast South Dakota. For today and tonight, rain will spread northeast into the area tonight, with a few thunderstorms possible into the Missouri River Valley. Severe weather is not expected. For Thursday through Tuesday, rain will continue to Thursday, with a few thunderstorms possible in northwest Iowa. While severe weather is not expected, storms can produce brief heavy rainfall. Rainfall totals of a half inch or more are currently favored south of I-90, with localized amounts in excess of an inch possible. Now would be the time to ensure gutters and downspouts, as well as storm drains, are clear and loose. Areas of frost will be possible Friday night into Saturday morning, currently favored along and east of the Interstate 29 corridor. Spotter activation is not expected at this time. Your National Weather Service forecast for Siouxland. Today, partly sunny this morning, then becoming mostly cloudy. Highs in the lower 60s. Northeast winds 5 to 10 miles an hour. Tonight, cloudy with a slight chance of thunderstorms. A slight chance of showers in the evening, then showers after midnight. Lows in the upper 40s. Northeast winds around 5 miles an hour. Chance of rain 90%. Thursday, showers with a slight chance of thunderstorms in the morning, then showers in the afternoon. Highs in the upper 50s. North winds 10 to 15 miles an hour with gusts up to 25 miles an hour. Chance of rain near 100%. Thursday night, mostly cloudy with

60 miles an hour with gusts up to 35 miles an hour. Friday night, clear. Widespread frost after midnight. Lows in the lower 30s. Saturday, widespread frost in the morning. Sunny. Highs in the lower 60s. Saturday night, clear. Not as cool as lows in the lower 40s. Sunday, mostly sunny. Highs in the mid 60s. Sunday night, partly cloudy. Lows in the mid 40s. Monday, mostly sunny. Highs in the upper 60s. Monday night, mostly clear. Lows in the upper 40s. Tuesday, sunny. Highs in the lower 70s. At 7 a.m., in Sioux City, the temperature was 42 and a 2.40. The relative humidity was 92%. Wind was northwest at 3 miles an hour. The pressure was 30.17 meters and rising. Elsewhere in northwest Iowa, Morris was cloudy and 46. Sheldon was cloudy and 46. Cherokee was cloudy and 48. Spencer was cloudy and 47. Storm Lake was cloudy and 46. Other conditions across the northern plains, farther east in Iowa, skies ranged from mostly cloudy to cloudy. It was 53 at Des Moines, 59 at Cedar Rapids, and 49 at Waterloo. In eastern Nebraska at North Fork, it was clear, with a temperature of 39. At Lincoln, it was partly cloudy, with a temperature of 47. In Omaha, it was mostly cloudy, with a temperature of 46. In eastern South Dakota, at Mitchell, it was clear, with a temperature of 36. It was cloudy, with a temperature of 43 at Lincoln and 47 at Sioux Falls. And in southern Minnesota, it was cloudy, and temperatures were between 46 and 50 degrees. Once again, at 7 a.m., Sioux City had a temperature of 42. The Sioux City, Iowa climate summary for yesterday, October 13, 2026. Yesterday's high temperature was 63 degrees. The normal high is 65. Yesterday's low temperature was 46 degrees. The normal low is 39. No precipitation fell yesterday, with rains from up to a total of 0.01 inches. This is 1.13 inches below the normal amount of 1.14 inches for October. The total precipitation from the year still stands at 20.45 inches, which is 5.50 inches below normal. No snow fell yesterday, which brings the monthly total to 0.0 inches. The total snowfall since July 1st still stands at 0.0 inches. There were 10 degree days yesterday, which is 4 below normal. The yearly total since July 1st is 76, which is 202 below normal. There were no cooling degree days yesterday, which is normal. The yearly total since January 1st is 1,186, which is 321 above normal.

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Saturday. Widespread frost in the morning. Sunny. Highs in the lower 60s. Saturday night. Clear. Not as cool as lows in the lower 40s. Sunday. Mostly sunny. Highs in the mid 60s. Sunday night. Partly cloudy. Lows in the mid 40s. Monday. Mostly sunny. Highs in the upper 60s. Monday night. Mostly clear. Lows in the upper 40s. Tuesday, sunny. Highs in the lower 70s. It's 7 a.m. in Sioux City. The temperature was 42 and the dew point 40. The relative humidity was 92%. Wind was northwest at 3 miles an hour. The pressure was 30.17 inches and rising. Elsewhere in northwest Iowa, Morris was cloudy and 46. Sheldon was cloudy and 46. Cherokee was cloudy and 48. Spencer was cloudy and 47. Storm Lake was cloudy and 46. Other conditions across the northern plains, farther east in Iowa, skies ranged from mostly cloudy to cloudy. It was 53 at Des Moines, 59 at Cedar Rapids, and 49 at Waterloo. In eastern Nebraska at Mill Fork, it was clear with a temperature of 39. At Lincoln, it was partly cloudy, with a temperature of 47. At Omaha, it was mostly cloudy, with a temperature of 46. In eastern South Dakota, at Mitchell, it was clear, with a temperature of 36. It was cloudy, with a temperature of 43 at Lincoln, and 47 at Sioux Falls. And in southern Minnesota, it was cloudy, and temperatures were between 46 and 50 degrees. Once again, at 7 a.m., Sioux City had a temperature of 42. The Sioux City, Iowa climate summary for yesterday, October 13, 2026. Yesterday's high temperature was 63 degrees. The normal high is 65. Yesterday's low temperature was 46 degrees. The normal low is 39. No precipitation fell yesterday, which leaves the monthly total at 0.01 inches. This is 1.13 inches below the normal amount of 1.14 inches for October. The total precipitation for the year still stands at 20.45 inches, which is 5.50 inches below normal. No snow fell yesterday, which brings the monthly total to 0.0 inches. The total snowfall since July 1st still stands at 0.0 inches. There were 10 heating degree days yesterday, which is 4 below normal. The yearly total since July 1st is 76, which is 202 below normal. There were no cooling degrees.

total since January 1st is 1,186, which is 321 above normal. The normal high temperature for today is 64 degrees, and the normal low is 39. The record high for today is 89, which occurred in 1958, and the record low is 20, which occurred in 1937. Sunrise today is at 7:37 a.m. and sunset is at 6:45 p.m. The current time is 7:56 a.m. Central Daylight Time. Operating on a frequency of 162.475 megahertz, this is NOAA Weather Radio Station WXL62, broadcasting from a transmitter near London, Iowa. Our program originates from the National Weather Service in Sioux Falls and serves Sioux City and the surrounding Siouxland area. This hazardous weather outlook is from northwest Iowa, west central Iowa, southwest Minnesota, northeast Nebraska, central South Dakota, east central South Dakota, south central South Dakota, and southeast South Dakota. For today and tonight, rain will spread northeast into the area tonight, with a few thunderstorms possible into the Missouri River Valley. Severe weather is not expected. For Thursday through Tuesday, rain will continue Thursday, with a few thunderstorms possible in northwest Iowa. While severe weather is not expected, storms can produce heavier rainfall. Rainfall totals of a half inch or more are currently favored south of I-90, with localized amounts in excess of an inch possible. Now would be the time to ensure gutters and downspouts, as well as storm drains, are clear of leaves. Areas of frost will be possible Friday night into Saturday morning, currently favored along and east of the Interstate 29 corridor. Spotter activation is not expected at this time. Your National Weather Service forecast for Siouxland. Today, partly sunny this morning, then becoming mostly cloudy. Highs in the lower 60s. Northeast winds 5 to 10 miles an hour. Tonight, cloudy with a slight chance of thunderstorms. A slight chance of showers in the evening, then showers after midnight. Lows in the upper 40s. Northeast winds around 5 miles an hour. Chance of rain 90%. Thursday, showers with a slight chance of thunderstorms in the morning, then showers in the afternoon.

clear with a temperature of 40. In Lincoln, it was partly cloudy with a temperature of 46. In Omaha, it was mostly cloudy with a temperature of 46. In eastern South Dakota, in Mitchell, it was clear with a temperature of 35. It was cloudy with a temperature of 44 at Yankton and 47 at Sioux Falls. And in southern Minnesota, it was cloudy and temperatures were between 46 and 50 degrees. Once again, at 8 a.m. Sioux City had a temperature of 43. The Sioux City, Iowa climate summary for yesterday, October 13, 2026. Yesterday's high temperature was 63 degrees. The normal high is 65. Yesterday's low temperature was 46 degrees. The normal low is 39. No precipitation fell yesterday, which leaves the monthly total at 0.01 inches. This is 1.13 inches below the normal amount of 1.14 inches for October. The total precipitation for the year still stands at 20.45 inches, which is 5.50 inches below normal. No snow fell yesterday, which brings the monthly total to 0.0 inches. The total snowfall since July 1st still stands at 0.0 inches. There were 10 degree days yesterday, which is 4 below normal. The yearly total since July 1st is 76, which is 202 below normal. There were no cooling degree days yesterday, which is normal. The yearly total since January 1st is 1,186, which is 321 above normal. The normal high temperature for today is 64 degrees, and the normal low is 39. The record high for today is 89, which occurred in 1958, and the record low is 20, which occurred in 1937. Sunrise today is at 7:37 a.m. and sunset is at 6:45 p.m. The current time is 8:04 a.m. Central Daylight Time. Operating on a frequency of 162.475 MHz, this is NOAA radio station WXL62, broadcasting from a transmitter near London, Iowa. Our program originates from the National Weather Service in Sioux Falls and serves Sioux City and the surrounding Siouxland area. This hazardous weather outlook is for Northwest Iowa, West Central Iowa, Southwest Minnesota, Northeast Nebraska, Central South Dakota, East Central South Dakota, South Central South Dakota, and Southeast South Dakota. For today and tonight, rain will spread northeast into the area tonight, with a few thunderstorms possible into the Missouri River Valley. Severe weather is not expected. For Thursday through Tuesday, rain will continue Thursday, with a few thunderstorms possible in northwest Iowa. While severe weather is not expected, storms can produce brief heavier rainfall. Rainfall totals of a half inch or more are currently favored south of NME, with localized amounts in excess of an inch possible. Now would be the time to ensure gutters and downspouts, as well as storm drains, are clear of leaves. Areas of frost will be possible Friday night into Saturday morning, currently favored along and east of the Interstate 29 corridor. Spotter activation is not expected at this time. Your National Weather Service forecast for Siouxland. Today, partly sunny this morning, then becoming mostly cloudy. Highs in the lower 60s. Northeast winds 5 to 10 miles an hour. Tonight, cloudy with a slight chance of thunderstorms. A slight chance of showers in the evening, then showers after midnight. Lows in the upper 40s. Northeast winds around 5 miles an hour. Chance of rain 90%. Thursday, showers with a slight chance of thunderstorms in the morning, then showers in the afternoon. Highs in the upper 50s. North winds 10 to 15 miles an hour with gusts up to 25 miles an hour. Chance of rain near 100%. Thursday night, mostly cloudy with a chance of showers in the evening, then partly cloudy after midnight. Lows around 40.
sunny. Highs in the mid-60s. Sunday night, partly cloudy. Lows in the mid-40s. Monday, mostly sunny. Highs in the upper 60s. Monday night, mostly clear. Lows in the upper 40s. Tuesday, sunny. Highs in the lower 70s. At 8 a.m. in Sioux City, the temperature was 43 and the dew point 41. The relative humidity was 93%. Wind was northwest at 5 miles an hour. The pressure was 30.17 inches and steady. Elsewhere in northwest Iowa, Morris was cloudy and 46. Sheldon was cloudy and 46. Cherokee was cloudy and 48. Spencer was cloudy and 47. Storm Lake was cloudy and 46. Other conditions across the northern plains, farther east in Iowa, at Waterloo, it was partly cloudy, with a temperature of 49. At Des Moines, it was mostly cloudy, with a temperature of 51. In eastern Nebraska and North Fork, it was clear, with a temperature of 40. At Lincoln, it was partly cloudy, with a temperature of 46. In Omaha, it was mostly cloudy, with a temperature of 46. In eastern South Dakota, at Mitchell, it was clear, with a temperature of 35. It was cloudy, with a temperature of 44 in Lincoln and 47 at Sioux Falls. And in southern Minnesota, it was cloudy, and temperatures were between 46 and 50 degrees. Once again, at 8 a.m., Sioux City had a temperature of 43. The Sioux City, Iowa climate summary for yesterday, October 13, 2026. Yesterday's high temperature was 63 degrees. The normal high is 65. Yesterday's low temperature was 46 degrees. The normal low is 39. No precipitation fell yesterday, which leaves the monthly total at 0.01 inches. This is 1.13 inches below the normal amount of 1.14 inches for October. The total precipitation for the year still stands at 20.45 inches, which is 5.50 inches below normal. There was no snow yesterday, which brings the monthly total to 0.0 inches.

mostly cloudy. It was 61 at Des Moines, 65 at Cedar Rapids.

which is 321 above normal. The normal high temperature for today is 64 degrees, and the normal low is 39. The record high for today is 89, which occurred in 1958, and the record low is 20, which occurred in 1937. Sunrise today is at 7:37 a.m. and sunset is at 6:45 p.m. The current time is 8:17 a.m. Central Daylight Time. Operating on a frequency of 162.475 megahertz, this is Miller Weather Radio Station WXL62, broadcasting from a transmitter near London, Iowa. Our program originates from the National Weather Service in Sioux Falls and serves Sioux City and the surrounding Siouxland area. This hazardous weather outlook is for northwest Iowa, west central Iowa, southwest Minnesota, northeast Nebraska, central South Dakota, east central South Dakota, south central South Dakota, and southeast South Dakota. For today and tonight, rain will spread northeast into the area tonight, with a few thunderstorms possible into the Missouri River Valley. Severe weather is not expected. For Thursday through Tuesday, rain will continue Thursday, with a few thunderstorms possible in northwest Iowa. While severe weather is not expected, storms could produce brief heavier rainfall. Rainfall totals of a half inch or more are currently favored south of I-90, with localized amounts in excess of an inch possible. Now would be the time to ensure gutters and downspouts, as well as storm drains, are clear and leaves. Areas of frost will be possible Friday night into Saturday morning, currently favored along and east of the Interstate 29 corridor. Spotter activation is not expected at this time. Your National Weather Service forecast for Siouxland. Today, partly sunny this morning, then becoming mostly cloudy. Highs in the lower 60s. Northeast winds 5 to 10 miles an hour. Tonight, cloudy with a slight chance of thunderstorms. A slight chance of showers in the evening, then showers after midnight. Lows in the upper 40s. Northeast winds around 5 miles an hour. Chance of rain 90%. Thursday, showers with a slight chance of thunderstorms in the morning, then showers in the afternoon. Highs in the upper 50s. North winds 10 to 15 miles an hour with gusts up to 25 miles an hour. Chance of rain near 100%. Thursday night, mostly cloudy with a chance of showers in the evening, then partly cloudy after midnight. Lows around 40. Northwest winds 15 to 20 miles an hour with gusts up to 30 miles an hour. Chance of rain 30%. Friday, sunny. Highs in the mid 50s. North winds 15 to 20 miles an hour with gusts up to 35 miles an hour. Friday night, clear. Widespread frost after midnight. Lows in the lower 30s. Saturday, widespread frost in the morning. Sunday, highs in the lower 60s. Saturday night, clear. Not as cool as lows in the lower 40s. Sunday, mostly sunny. Highs in the mid 60s. Sunday night, partly cloudy. Lows in the mid 40s. Monday, mostly sunny. Highs in the upper 60s. Monday night, mostly clear. Lows in the upper 40s. Tuesday, sunny. Highs in the lower 70s. At 8 a.m. in Sioux City, the temperature was 43 and the dew point 41. The relative humidity was 93%. Wind was northwest at 5 miles an hour. The pressure was 30.17 inches and steady. Elsewhere in northwest Iowa, Morris was cloudy and 46. Sheldon was cloudy and 46. Cherokee was cloudy and 48. Spencer was cloudy and 47. Storm Lake was cloudy and 46. Other conditions across the northern plains, farther east in Iowa, skies ranged from partly cloudy to mostly cloudy. It was 51 at Des Moines, 55 at Cedar Rapids, and 49 at Waterloo. In eastern Nebraska at North Fork, it was clear, with a temperature of 40. At Lincoln, it was partly cloudy, with a temperature of 46. At Omaha, it was mostly cloudy, with a temperature of 46. In eastern South Dakota, at Mitchell, it was clear,

was 46 degrees. The normal low is 39. No precipitation fell yesterday, which leads the monthly total at 0.01 inches. This is 1.13 inches below the normal amount of 1.14 inches for October. The total precipitation for the year still stands at 20.45 inches, which is 5.50 inches below normal. No snow fell yesterday, which brings the monthly total to 0.0 inches. The total snowfall since July 1st still stands at 0.0 inches. There were 10 degree days yesterday, which is 4 below normal. The yearly total since July 1st is 76, which is 202 below normal. There were no cool degree days yesterday, which is normal. The yearly total since January 1st is 1,186, which is 321 above normal. The normal high temperature for today is 64 degrees, and the normal low is 39. The record high for today is 89, which occurred in 1958, and the record low is 20, which occurred in 1937. Sunrise today is at 7:37 a.m. and sunset is at 6:45 p.m. The current time is 3:23 a.m. Central Daylight Time. Operating on a frequency of 162.475 MHz, this is No Weather Radio Station WXL62, broadcasting from a transmitter near London, Iowa. Our program originates from the National Weather Service in Sioux Falls and serves Sioux City and the surrounding Siouxland area. This hazardous weather outlook is for Northwest Iowa, West Central Iowa, Southwest Minnesota, Northeast Nebraska, Central South Dakota, East Central South Dakota, South Central South Dakota, and Southeast South Dakota. For today and tonight, rain will spread northeast into the area tonight, with a few thunderstorms possible into the Missouri River Valley. Severe weather is not expected. For Thursday through Tuesday, rain will continue Thursday, with a few thunderstorms possible in northwest Iowa. While severe weather is not expected, storms can produce much heavier rainfall. Rainfall totals of at least 4 more are currently driven south of I-90, with localized amounts in excess of an inch possible. Now would be the time to ensure gutters and downspouts, as well as storm drains, are clear and leaks. Areas of frost will be possible Friday night into Saturday morning, currently cold along the east of the Interstate 29 corridor. Spotter activation is not expected at this time. Your National Weather Service forecast for Siouxland. Today, partly sunny this morning, then becoming mostly cloudy. Highs in the lower 60s. Northeast winds 5 to 10 miles an hour. Tonight, cloudy with a slight chance of thunderstorms. A slight chance of showers in the evening, then showers after midnight. Lows in the upper 40s. Northeast winds around 5 miles an hour. Chance of rain 90%. Thursday, showers with a slight chance of thunderstorms in the morning, then showers in the afternoon. Highs in the upper 50s. North winds 10 to 15 miles an hour with gusts up to 25 miles an hour. Chance of rain near 100%. Thursday night, mostly cloudy with a chance of showers in the evening, then partly cloudy after midnight. Lows around 40. Northwest winds 15 to 20 miles an hour with gusts up to 30 miles an hour. Chance of rain 30%. Friday, sunny. Highs in the mid-50s. North winds 15 to 20 miles an hour with gusts up to 35 miles an hour. Friday night, clear. Widespread frost after midnight. Lows in the lower 30s. Saturday, widespread frost in the morning.

cloudy. Lows in the mid-40s. Monday, mostly sunny. Highs in the upper 60s. Monday night, mostly clear. Lows in the upper 40s. Tuesday, sunny. Highs in the lower 70s. At 8 a.m., in Sioux City, the temperature was 43 and the dew point 41. The relative humidity was 93%. Wind was northwest at 5 miles an hour. The pressure was 30.17 meters and steady. Elsewhere in northwest Iowa, Morris was cloudy and 46. Sheldon was cloudy and 46. Cherokee was cloudy and 48. Spencer was cloudy and 47. Storm Lake was cloudy and 46. Other conditions across the northern plains, farther east in Iowa, skies ranged from partly cloudy to mostly cloudy. It was 51 at Des Moines, 55 at Cedar Rapids, and 49 at Waterloo. In eastern Nebraska at Norfolk, it was clear, with a temperature of 40. In Lincoln, it was partly cloudy, with a temperature of 46. In Omaha, it was mostly cloudy, with a temperature of 46. In eastern South Dakota, in Mitchell, it was clear, with a temperature of 35. It was cloudy, with a temperature of 44 at Mason and 47 at Sioux Falls. And in southern Minnesota, it was cloudy, and temperatures were between 46 and 50 degrees. Once again, at 8 a.m., Sioux City had a temperature of 43. The Sioux City, Iowa climate summary for yesterday, October 13, 2026. Yesterday's high temperature was 63 degrees. The normal high is 65. Yesterday's low temperature was 46 degrees. The normal low is 39. No precipitation fell yesterday, which leaves the monthly total at 0.01 inches. This is 1.13 inches below the normal amount of 1.14 inches for October. The total precipitation for the year still stands at 20.45 inches, which is 5.50 inches below normal. No snow fell yesterday, which brings the monthly total to 0.0 inches. The total snowfall since July 1st still stands at 0.0 inches. There were 10 heating degree days yesterday, which is 4 below normal. The yearly total since July 1st is 76, which is 202 below normal. There were no cooling degree days yesterday, which is normal. The yearly total since January 1st is 1,186, which is 321 above normal. The normal high temperature for today is 64 degrees, and the normal low is 39. The record high for today is 89, which occurred in 1958, and the record low is 20, which occurred in 1937. Sunrise today is at 7:37 a.m. and sunset is at 6:45 p.m. The current time is 8:30 a.m. Central Daylight Time. Operating on a frequency of 162.475 MHz, this is NOAA Weather Radio Station WXL62, broadcasting from a transmitter near Lawton, Iowa. Our program originates from the National Weather Service in Sioux Falls and serves Sioux City and the surrounding Siouxland area. This hazardous weather outlook is from northwest Iowa, west central Iowa, southwest Minnesota, northeast Nebraska, central South Dakota, east central South Dakota, south central South Dakota, and southeast South Dakota. For today and tonight, rain will spread northeast into the area tonight, with a few thunderstorms possible into the Missouri River Valley. Severe weather is not expected. For Thursday through Tuesday, rain will continue Thursday, with a few thunderstorms possible in northwest Iowa. While severe weather is not expected, storms could produce brief heavier rainfall. Rainfall totals of a half inch or more are currently favored south of I-90, with localized amounts in excess of an inch possible. Now would be the time to ensure gutters and downspouts, as well as storm drains, are clear and leaves. Areas of frost will be possible Friday night into Saturday morning, currently favored along and east of the Interstate 29 corridor. Spotter activation is not expected at this time. Your National Weather Service forecast for Siouxland. Today, partly sunny this morning, then becoming mostly cloudy. Highs in the lower 60s. Northeast winds 5 to 10 miles an hour.

morning with a slight chance of thunderstorms. A slight chance of showers in the evening, then showers after midnight. Lows in the upper 40s. Northeast winds around 5 miles an hour. Chance of rain 90%. Thursday, showers with a slight chance of thunderstorms in the morning, then showers in the afternoon. Highs in the upper 50s. North winds 10 to 15 miles an hour with gusts up to 25 miles an hour. Chance of rain near 100%. Thursday night, mostly cloudy with a chance of showers in the evening, then partly cloudy after midnight. Lows around 40. Northwest winds 15 to 20 miles an hour with gusts up to 30 miles an hour. Chance of rain 30%. Friday, sunny. Highs in the mid-50s. North winds 15 to 20 miles an hour with gusts up to 35 miles an hour. Friday night, clear. Widespread frost after midnight. Lows in the lower 30s. Saturday, widespread frost in the morning. Sunny. Highs in the lower 60s. Saturday night, clear. Not as cool as lows in the lower 40s. Sunday, mostly sunny. Highs in the mid-60s. Sun to 60s. Saturday night, clear. Not as cool as lows in the lower 40s. Sunday, mostly sunny. Highs in the mid-60s. Sunday night, partly cloudy. Lows in the mid-40s. Monday, mostly sunny. Highs in the upper 60s. Monday night, mostly clear. Lows in the upper 40s. Tuesday, sunny. Highs in the lower 70s. At 8 a.m., in Sioux City, the temperature was 43, and the dew point 41. The relative humidity was 93%. Wind was northwest at 5 miles an hour. The pressure was 30.17 inches and steady. Elsewhere in northwest Iowa, Morris was cloudy and 46. Sheldon was cloudy and 46. Cherokee was cloudy and 48. Spencer was cloudy and 47. Storm Lake was cloudy and 46. Other conditions across the northern plains, farther east in Iowa, skies ranged from partly cloudy to mostly cloudy. It was 51 at Des Moines, 55 at Cedar Rapids, and 49 at Waterloo. In eastern Nebraska at No Fork, it was clear, with a temperature of 40. In Lincoln, it was partly cloudy, with a temperature of 46. In Omaha, it was mostly cloudy, with a temperature of 46. In eastern South Dakota, at Mitchell, it was clear, with a temperature of 35. It was cloudy, with a temperature of 44 at Manson and 47 at Sioux Falls. And in southern Minnesota, it was cloudy, and temperatures were between 46 and 50 degrees. Once again, at 8 a.m. Sioux City had a temperature of 43. The Sioux City, Iowa climate summary for yesterday, October 13, 2026. Yesterday's high temperature was 63 degrees. The normal high is 65. Yesterday's low temperature was 46 degrees. The normal low is 39. No precipitation fell yesterday, which leaves the monthly total at 0.01 inches. This is 1.13 inches below the normal amount of 1.14 inches for October. The total precipitation for the year still stands at 20.45 inches, which is 5.50 inches below normal. No snow fell yesterday, which brings the monthly total to 0.0 inches. The total snowfall since July 1st still stands at 0.0 inches. There were 10 even degree days yesterday, which is 4 below normal. The yearly total since July 1st is 76, which is 202 below normal. There were no cooling degree days yesterday, which is normal. The yearly total since January 1st is 1,186, which is 321 above normal. The normal high temperature for today is 64 degrees, and the normal low is 39. The record high for today is 89, which occurred in 1958, and the record low is 20, which occurred in 1937. Sunrise today is at 7:37 a.m. and sunset is at 6:45 p.m. The current time is 8:36 a.m. Central Daylight Time. 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

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Our program originates from the National Weather Service in Sioux Falls and serves Sioux City and the surrounding Siouxland area. This hazardous weather outlook is for Northwest Iowa, West Central Iowa, Southwest Minnesota, Northeast Nebraska, Central South Dakota, East Central South Dakota, South Central South Dakota, and Southeast South Dakota. For today and tonight, rain will spread northeast into the area tonight, with a few thunderstorms possible into the Missouri River Valley. Severe weather is not expected. For Thursday through Tuesday, rain will continue Thursday, with a few thunderstorms possible in northwest Iowa. While severe weather is not expected, storms can produce brief heavier rainfall. Rainfall totals of a half inch or more are currently favored south of I-90, with localized amounts in excess of an inch possible. Now would be the time to ensure gutters and downspouts, as well as storm drains, are clear of leaves. Areas of frost will be possible Friday night into Saturday morning, currently favored along and east of the Interstate 29 corridor. Spotter activation is not expected at this time. Your National Weather Service forecast for Siouxland. Today, partly sunny this morning, then becoming mostly cloudy. Highs in the lower 60s. Northeast winds 5 to 10 miles an hour. Tonight, cloudy with a slight chance of thunderstorms. A slight chance of showers in the evening, then showers after midnight. Lows in the upper 40s. Northeast winds around 5 miles an hour. Chance of rain 90%. Thursday, showers with a slight chance of thunderstorms in the morning, then showers in the afternoon. Highs in the upper 50s. North winds 10 to 15 miles an hour with gusts up to 25 miles an hour. Chance of rain near 100%. Thursday night, mostly cloudy with a chance of showers in the evening, then partly cloudy after midnight. Lows around 40. Northwest winds 15 to 20 miles an hour with gusts up to 30 miles an hour. Chance of rain 30%. Friday, sunny. Highs in the mid-50s. North winds 15 to 20 miles an hour with gusts up to 35 miles an hour. Friday night, clear. Widespread frost after midnight. Lows in the lower 30s. Saturday, widespread frost in the morning. Sunny. Highs in the lower 60s. Saturday night, clear. Not as cool with lows in the lower 40s. Sunday, mostly sunny. Highs in the mid-60s. Sunday night, partly cloudy. Lows in the mid-40s. Monday, mostly sunny. Highs in the upper 60s. Monday night, mostly clear. Lows in the upper 40s. Tuesday, sunny. Highs in the lower 70s. At 8 a.m., in Sioux City, the temperature was 43 and the dew point 41. The relative humidity was 93%. Wind was northwest at 5 miles an hour. The pressure was 30.17 inches and steady. Elsewhere in northwest Iowa, Morris was cloudy and 46. Sheldon was cloudy and 46. Cherokee was cloudy and 48. Spencer was cloudy and 47. Storm Lake was cloudy and 46. Other conditions across the northern plains, farther east in Iowa, skies ranged from partly cloudy to mostly cloudy. It was 51 at Des Moines, 55 at Cedar Rapids, and 49 at Waterloo. Eastern Nebraska at No Fork, it was clear, with a temperature of 40. At Lincoln, it was partly cloudy, with a temperature of 46. In Omaha, it was mostly cloudy, with a temperature of 46. In eastern South Dakota, at Mitchell, it was clear, with a temperature of 35. It was cloudy, with a temperature of 44 at Lincoln and 47 at Sioux Falls. And in southern Minnesota, it was cloudy, and temperatures were between 46 and 50 degrees. Once again, at 8 a.m., Sioux City had a temperature of 43. The Sioux City, Iowa climate summary for yesterday, October 13, 2026. Yesterday's high temperature was 63 degrees. The normal high is 65. Yesterday's low temperature was 46 degrees.

normal low is 39. No precipitation fell yesterday, which leaves the monthly total at 0.01 inches. This is 1.13 inches below the normal amount of 1.14 inches for October. The total precipitation for the year still stands at 20.45 inches, which is 5.50 inches below normal. No snow fell yesterday, which brings the monthly total to 0.0 inches. The total snowfall since July 1st still stands at 0.0 inches. There were 10 degree days yesterday, which is 4 below normal. The yearly total since July 1st is 76, which is 202 below normal. There were no cooling degree days yesterday, which is normal. The yearly total since January 1st is 1,186, which is 321 above normal. The normal high temperature for today is 64 degrees, and the normal low is 39. The record high for today is 89, which occurred in 1958, and the record low is 20, which occurred in 1937. Sunrise today is at 7:37 a.m., and sunset is at 6:45 p.m. The current time is 8:42 a.m. Central Daylight Time. Operating on a frequency of 162.475 MHz, this is NOAA Weather Radio Station WXL62, broadcasting from a transmitter near London, Iowa. Our program originates from the National Weather Service in Sioux Falls and serves Sioux City and the surrounding Siouxland area. This hazardous weather outlook is for northwest Iowa, west central Iowa, southwest Minnesota, northeast Nebraska, central South Dakota, east central South Dakota, south central South Dakota, and southeast South Dakota. For today and tonight, rain will spread northeast into the area tonight, with a few thunderstorms possible into the Missouri River Valley. Severe weather is not expected. For Thursday through Tuesday, rain will continue Thursday, with a few thunderstorms possible in northwest Iowa. While severe weather is not expected, storms could produce brief heavier rainfall. Rainfall totals of a half inch or more are currently favored south of I-90, with localized amounts in excess of an inch possible. Now would be the time to ensure gutters and downspouts, as well as storm drains, are clear in leaves. Areas of frost will be possible Friday night into Saturday morning, currently favored along and east of the Interstate 29 corridor. Spotter activation is not expected at this time. Your National Weather Service forecast for Siouxland. Today, partly sunny this morning, then becoming mostly cloudy. Highs in the lower 60s. Northeast winds 5 to 10 miles an hour. Tonight, cloudy with a slight chance of thunderstorms. A slight chance of showers in the evening, then showers after midnight. Lows in the upper 40s. Northeast winds around 5 miles an hour. Chance of rain 90%. Thursday, showers with a slight chance of thunderstorms in the morning, then showers in the afternoon. Highs in the upper 50s. North winds 10 to 15 miles an hour with gusts up to 25 miles an hour. Chance of rain near 100%. Thursday night, mostly cloudy with a chance of showers in the evening, then partly cloudy after midnight. Lows around 40. Northwest winds 15 to 20 miles an hour with gusts up to 30 miles an hour. Chance of rain 30%. Friday, Sunday. Highs in the mid-50s. North winds 15 to 20 miles an hour with gusts up to 35 miles an hour. Friday night, clear. Widespread frost after midnight. Lows in the lower 30s. Saturday, widespread frost in the morning. Sunday, highs in the lower 60s. Saturday night, clear. Not as cool as lows in the lower 40s. Sunday, mostly sunny. Highs in the mid-60s. Sunday night, partly cloudy. Lows in the mid-40s. Monday, mostly sunny. Highs in the upper 60s. Monday night, mostly clear.
thunderstorms. A slight chance of showers in the evening. Then showers after midnight. Lows in the upper 40s. Northeast winds around 5 miles an hour. Chance of 90%.

100%. Thursday night, mostly cloudy with a chance of showers in the evening, then partly cloudy after midnight. Lows around 40. Northwest winds 15 to 20 miles an hour with gusts up to 30 miles an hour. Chance of rain 30%. Friday, sunny. Highs in the mid-50s. North winds 15 to 20 miles an hour with gusts up to 35 miles an hour. Friday night, clear. Widespread frost after midnight. Lows in the lower 30s. Saturday, widespread frost in the morning. Sunny. Highs in the lower 60s. Saturday night, clear. Not as cool as lows in the lower 40s. Sunday, mostly sunny. Highs in the mid-60s. Sunday night, partly cloudy. Lows in the mid-40s. Monday, mostly sunny. Highs in the upper 60s. Monday night, mostly clear. Lows in the upper 40s. Tuesday, sunny. Highs in the lower 70s. At 8 a.m., in Sioux City, the temperature was 43 and the dew point 41. The relative humidity was 93%. Wind was northwest at 5 miles an hour. The pressure was 30.17 inches and steady. Elsewhere in northwest Iowa, Morris was cloudy and 46. Sheldon was cloudy and 46. Cherokee was cloudy and 48. Spencer was cloudy and 47. Storm Lake was cloudy and 46. Other conditions across the northern plains, farther east in Iowa, skies ranged from partly cloudy to mostly cloudy. It was 51 at Des Moines, 55 at Cedar Rapids, and 49 at Waterloo. In eastern Nebraska at New Fork, it was clear, with a temperature of 40. In Lincoln, it was partly cloudy, with a temperature of 46. In Omaha, it was mostly cloudy, with a temperature of 46. In eastern South Dakota, at Mitchell, it was clear, with a temperature of 35. It was cloudy, with a temperature of 44 at Lincoln, and 47 at Sioux Falls. And in southern Minnesota, it was cloudy, and temperatures were between 46 and 50 degrees. Once again, at 8 a.m., Sioux City had a temperature of 43. The Sioux City, Iowa climate summary for yesterday, October 13, 2026. Yesterday's high temperature was 63 degrees. The normal high is 65. Yesterday's low temperature was 46 degrees. The normal low is 39. No precipitation fell yesterday, which leaves the monthly total at 0.01 inches. This is 1.13 inches below the normal amount of 1.14 inches for October. The total precipitation for the year still stands at 20.45 inches, which is 5.50 inches below normal. No snow fell yesterday, which brings the monthly total to 0.0 inches. The total snowfall since July 1st still stands at 0.0 inches. There were 10 degree days yesterday, which is 4 below normal. The yearly total since July 1st is 76, which is 202 below normal. There were no cooling degree days yesterday, which is normal. The yearly total since January 1st is 1,186, which is 321 above normal. The normal high temperature for today is 64 degrees, and the normal low is 39. The record high for today is 89, which occurred in 1958, and the record low is 20, which occurred in 1937. Sunrise today is at 7:37 a.m. and sunset is at 6:45 p.m. The current time is 8:55 a.m. Central Daylight Time. Operating on a frequency of 162.475 MHz, this is NOAA Weather Radio Station WXL62, broadcasting from a transmitter near Lawton, Iowa. Our program originates from the National Weather Service in Sioux Falls and serves Sioux City and the surrounding Siouxland area. This hazardous weather outlook is from northwest Iowa, west central Iowa, southwest Minnesota, northeast Nebraska, central South Dakota, east central South Dakota, south central South Dakota, and southeast South

Through Tuesday, rain will continue Thursday with a few thunderstorms possible in northwest Iowa. While severe weather is not expected, storms could produce brief heavier rainfall. Rainfall totals of a half inch or more are currently favored south of I-90, with localized amounts in excess of an inch possible. Now would be the time to ensure gutters and downspouts, as well as storm drains, are clear and leaky. Areas of frost will be possible Friday night into Saturday morning, currently favored along and east of the Interstate 29 corridor. Spotter activation is not expected at this time. Your National Weather Service forecast for Sioux Land. Today, partly sunny this morning, then becoming mostly cloudy. Highs in the lower 60s. Northeast winds 5 to 10 miles an hour. Tonight, cloudy with a slight chance of thunderstorms. A slight chance of showers in the evening, then showers after midnight. Lows in the upper 40s. Northeast winds around 5 miles an hour. Chance of rain 90%. Thursday, showers with a slight chance of thunderstorms in the morning, then showers in the afternoon. Highs in the upper 50s. North winds 10 to 15 miles an hour with gusts up to 25 miles an hour. Chance of rain near 100%. Thursday night, mostly cloudy with a chance of showers in the evening, then partly cloudy after midnight. Lows around 40. Northwest winds 15 to 20 miles an hour with gusts up to 30 miles an hour. Chance of rain 30%. Friday, sunny. Highs in the mid-50s. North winds 15 to 20 miles an hour with gusts up to 35 miles an hour. Friday night, clear. Widespread frost after midnight. Lows in the lower 30s. Saturday, widespread frost in the morning. Sunny. Highs in the lower 60s. Saturday night, clear. Not as cool as lows in the lower 40s. Sunday, mostly sunny. Highs in the mid-60s. Sunday night, partly cloudy. Lows in the mid-40s. Monday, mostly sunny. Highs in the upper 60s. Monday night, mostly clear. Lows in the upper 40s. Tuesday, sunny. Highs in the lower 70s. At 8 a.m., in Sioux City, the temperature was 43 and a 2.41. The relative humidity was 93%. Wind was northwest at 5 miles an hour. The pressure was 30.17 inches and steady. Elsewhere in northwest Iowa, Morris was cloudy and 46. Sheldon was cloudy and 46. Cherokee was cloudy and 48. Spencer was cloudy and 47. Storm Lake was cloudy and 46. Other conditions across the northern plains, farther east in Iowa, skies ranged from partly cloudy to mostly cloudy. It was 51 at Des Moines, 55 at Cedar Rapids, and 49 at Waterloo. Eastern Nebraska at North Fork, it was clear, with a temperature of 40. At Lincoln, it was partly cloudy, with a temperature of 46. In Omaha, it was mostly cloudy, with a temperature of 46. In eastern South Dakota, at Mitchell, it was clear, with a temperature of 35. It was cloudy, with a temperature of 44 at Yankton and 47 at Sioux Falls. And in southern Minnesota, it was cloudy, and temperatures were between 46 and 50 degrees. Once again, at 8 a.m. Sioux City had a temperature of 43. The current time is 9 p.m. Central Daylight Time. Operating on a frequency of 162.475 MHz, this is NOAA Weather Radio Station WXL62, broadcasting from a transmitter near London, Iowa. Our program originates from the National Weather Service in Sioux Falls and serves Sioux City and the surrounding Sioux Land area. This hazardous weather outlook is from northwest Iowa.

5 to 10 miles an hour. Tonight, cloudy with a slight chance of thunderstorms. A slight chance of showers in the evening, then showers after midnight. Lows in the upper 40s. Northeast winds around 5 miles an hour. Chance of rain 90%. Thursday, showers with a slight chance of thunderstorms in the morning, then showers in the afternoon. Highs in the upper 50s. North winds 10 to 15 miles an hour with gusts up to 25 miles an hour. Chance of rain near 100%. Thursday night, mostly cloudy with a chance of showers in the evening, then partly cloudy after midnight. Lows around 40. Northwest winds 15 to 20 miles an hour with gusts up to 30 miles an hour. Chance of rain 30%. Friday, sunny. Highs in the mid-50s. North winds 15 to 20 miles an hour with gusts up to 35 miles an hour. Friday night, clear. Widespread cross after midnight. Lows in the lower 30s. Saturday, widespread cross in the morning. Sunny. Highs in the lower 60s. Saturday night, clear. Not as cool with lows in the lower 40s. Sunday, mostly sunny. Highs in the mid-60s. Sunday night, partly cloudy. Lows in the mid-40s. Monday, mostly sunny. Highs in the upper 60s. Monday night, mostly clear. Lows in the upper 40s. Tuesday, sunny. Highs in the lower 70s. At 9 a.m. in Sioux City, the temperature was 45 and a 2.42. The relative humidity was 89%. Wind was northwest at 3 miles an hour. The pressure was 30.19 inches and rising. Elsewhere in northwest Iowa, Morris was cloudy and 46. Sheldon was cloudy and 46. Spencer was cloudy and 47. Storm Lake was cloudy and 46. Other conditions across the northern plains, farther east in Iowa, temperatures were between 52 and 57 degrees. At Cedar Rapids, it was sunny. At Waterloo, it was partly sunny. At Des Moines, it was cloudy. In eastern Nebraska, temperatures were between 45 and 49 degrees. At Lincoln, it was sunny. It was partly sunny at Omaha and Norfolk. In eastern South Dakota, at Mitchell, it was sunny with a temperature of 39. It was cloudy with a temperature of 45 at Yankton and 47 at Sioux Falls. And in southern Minnesota, it was cloudy and temperatures were between 46 and 49 degrees. Once again, at 9 a.m. Sioux City had a temperature of 45. The current time is 9:05 a.m. Central Daylight Time. Operating on a frequency of 162.475 MHz, this is NOAA Weather Radio Station WXL62, broadcasting from a transmitter near London, Iowa. Our program originates from the National Weather Service in Sioux Falls and serves Sioux City and the surrounding Siouxland area. This Saturday's weather outlook is for northwest Iowa, west central Iowa, southwest Minnesota, northeast Nebraska, central South Dakota, east central South Dakota, south central South Dakota, and southeast South Dakota. For today and tonight, rain will spread northeast into the area tonight, with a few thunderstorms possible into the Missouri River Valley. Severe weather is not expected. For Thursday through Tuesday, rain will continue to Thursday, with a few thunderstorms possible in northwest Iowa.
40s. Sunday, mostly sunny. Highs in the mid-60s. Sunday night, partly cloudy. Lows in the mid-40s. Monday, mostly sunny. Highs in the upper 60s. Monday night, mostly clear. Lows in the upper 40s. Tuesday, sunny. Highs in the lower 70s. At 9 a.m., in Sioux City, the temperature was 45 and the dew point 42. The relative humidity was 89%. Wind was northwest at 3 miles an hour. The pressure was 30.19 inches and rising. Elsewhere in northwest Iowa, Morris was cloudy and 46. Sheldon was cloudy and 46. Spencer was cloudy and 47. Storm Lake was cloudy and 46. Other conditions across the northern plains, farther east in Iowa, temperatures were between 52 and 57 degrees. At Cedar Rapids, it was sunny. At Waterloo, it was partly sunny. At Des Moines, it was cloudy. In eastern Nebraska, temperatures were between 45 and 49 degrees. At Lincoln, it was sunny. It was partly sunny at Omaha and Norfolk. In eastern South Dakota, at Mitchell, it was sunny with a temperature of 39. It was cloudy with a temperature of 45 at Denton and 47 at Sioux Falls. And in southern Minnesota, it was cloudy and temperatures were between 46 and 49 degrees. Once again, at 9 a.m., Sioux City had a temperature of 45. The current time is 9:10 a.m. Central Daylight Time. Operating on a frequency of 162.475 MHz, this is No Weather Radio Station WXL-62, broadcasting from a transmitter near London, Iowa. Our program originates from the National Weather Service in Sioux Falls and serves Sioux City and the surrounding Siouxland area. This hazardous weather outlook is from northwest Iowa, west central Iowa, southwest Minnesota, northeast Nebraska, central South Dakota, east central South Dakota, south central South Dakota, and southeast South Dakota. For today and tonight, rain will spread northeast into the area tonight, with a few thunderstorms possible into the Missouri River Valley. Severe weather is not expected. For Thursday through Tuesday, rain will continue Thursday with a few thunderstorms possible in northwest Iowa. While severe weather is not expected, storms could produce brief heavy rainfall. Rain

30 minutes.

60 miles an hour with gusts up to 35 miles an hour. Friday night, clear. Widespread fog after midnight. Lows in the lower 30s. Saturday, widespread fog in the morning. Sunny. Highs in the lower 60s. Saturday night, clear. Not as cool as lows in the lower 40s. Sunday, mostly sunny. Highs in the mid-60s. Sunday night, partly cloudy. Lows in the mid-40s. Monday, mostly sunny. Highs in the upper 60s. Monday night, mostly clear. Lows in the upper 40s. Tuesday, sunny. Highs in the lower 70s. At 9 a.m. in Sioux City, the temperature was 45 and the 2.42. The relative humidity was 89%. Wind was north.

الله.

and countdown, as well as strong dreams, are clear leads. Areas of frost will be possible Friday night into Saturday morning, currently favored along the east of the Interstate 29 corridor. Further activation is not expected at this time. Your National Weather Service forecast for Sioux Land. West of today, mostly cloudy. Highs in the lower 60s. Northeast winds 5 to 10 miles an hour. Tonight, cloudy with a slight chance of thunderstorms. A slight chance of showers in the evening. Heavy showers after midnight. Lows in the upper 40s. Northeast winds around 5 miles an hour. Chance of rain 90%. Thursday, showers with a slight chance of thunderstorms in the morning, then showers in the afternoon. Highs in the upper 60s. North winds 10 to 15 miles an hour with gusts up to 25 miles an hour. Chance of rain near 100%. Thursday night, mostly cloudy with a chance of showers in the evening, then partly cloudy after midnight. Lows around 40. Northwest winds 15 to 20 miles an hour with gusts up to 30 miles an hour. Chance of rain 30%. Friday, sunny. Highs in the mid-50s. North winds 15 to 20 miles an hour with gusts up to 35 miles an hour. Friday night, clear. Widespread frost after midnight. Lows in the lower 30s. Saturday, widespread frost in the morning. Sunny. Highs in the lower 60s. Saturday night, clear. Not as cool as lows in the lower 40s. Sunday, mostly sunny. Highs in the mid-60s. Sunday night, partly cloudy. Lows in the mid-40s. Monday, mostly sunny. Highs in the upper 60s. Monday night, mostly clear. Lows in the upper 40s. Tuesday, sunny. Highs in the lower 70s. 9 a.m. in Sioux City, the temperature was 45 and 2.42. The relative humidity was 89%. Wind was northwest at 3 miles an hour. The pressure was 30.19 inches and rising. Elsewhere in northwest Iowa, Morris was cloudy and 46. Sheldon was cloudy and 46. Cherokee was cloudy and 48. Spencer was cloudy and 47. Storm Lake was cloudy and 46. Other conditions across the northern plains, from Houston, Iowa, temperatures were between 52 and 57 degrees. At Cedar Rapids, it was sunny. At Waterloo, it was partly sunny. At Des Moines, it was cloudy. In eastern Nebraska, temperatures were between 45 and 49 degrees. At Lincoln, it was sunny. It was partly sunny at Omaha and Newport. In eastern South Dakota, at Mitchell, it was sunny with a temperature of 39. It was cloudy with a temperature of 45 at Mountain and 47 at Sioux Falls. And in southern Minnesota, it was cloudy and temperatures were between 46 and 49 degrees. Once again, at 9 a.m. Sioux City, a temperature of 45. The current time is 9:26 a.m. Central Daylight Time.

Cloudy and 47.

few thunderstorms possible into the Missouri River Valley. Severe weather is not expected. For Thursday through Tuesday, rain will continue Thursday, with a few thunderstorms possible in northwest Iowa. While severe weather is not expected, storms could produce weeks heavier rainfall. Rainfall totals of a half inch or more are currently favored south of I-90, with localized amounts in excess of an inch possible. Now would be the time to ensure gutters and downspouts, as well as storm drains, are clear of leaves. Areas of frost will be possible Friday night into Saturday morning, currently favored along the east of the Interstate 29 corridor. Spotter activation is not expected at this time. Areas of frost will be possible Friday night into Saturday morning, currently favored along the east of the Interstate 29 corridor. Spotter activation is not expected at this time. Your National Weather Service forecast for Sioux Land. West for today, mostly cloudy. Highs in the lower 60s. Northeast winds 5 to 10 miles an hour. Tonight, cloudy with a slight chance of thunderstorms. A slight chance of showers in the evening, then showers after midnight. Lows in the upper 40s. Northeast winds around 5 miles an hour. Chance of rain 90%. Thursday, showers with a slight chance of thunderstorms in the morning, then showers in the afternoon. Highs in the upper 50s. North winds 10 to 15 miles an hour with gusts up to 25 miles an hour. Chance of rain to 100%. Thursday night, mostly cloudy with a chance of showers in the evening, then partly cloudy after midnight. Lows around 40. Northwest winds 15 to 20 miles an hour with gusts up to 30 miles an hour. Chance of rain 30%. Friday, Sunday. Highs in the mid 50s. North winds 15 to 20 miles an hour with gusts up to 35 miles an hour. Friday night, clear. Widespread frost after midnight. Lows in the lower 30s. Saturday, widespread frost in the morning. Sunday, highs in the lower 60s. Saturday night, clear. Not as cool as lows in the lower 40s. Sunday, mostly sunny. Highs in the mid 60s. Sunday night, partly cloudy. Lows in the mid 40s. Monday, mostly sunny. Highs in the upper 60s. Monday night, mostly clear. Lows in the upper 40s. Tuesday, sunny. Highs in the lower 70s. At 9 a.m., in Sioux City, the temperature was 45 and the dew point 42. The relative humidity was 89%. Wind was northwest at 3 miles an hour. The pressure was 30.19 inches and rising. Elsewhere in northwest Iowa, Morris was cloudy and 46. Sheldon was cloudy and 46. Cherokee was cloudy and 48. Spencer was cloudy and 47. Storm Lake was cloudy and 46. Other conditions across the northern plains, farther east in Iowa, temperatures were between 52 and 57 degrees. At Cedar Rapids, it was sunny. At Waterloo, it was partly sunny. At Des Moines, it was cloudy. Eastern Nebraska, temperatures were between 45 and 49 degrees. At Lincoln, it was sunny. It was partly sunny at Omaha and Norfolk. In eastern South Dakota, at Mitchell, it was sunny with a temperature of 39. It was cloudy with a temperature of 45 at Yankton and 47 at Sioux Falls. And in southern Minnesota, it was cloudy and temperatures were between 46 and 49 degrees. Once again, at 9 a.m., Sioux City had a temperature of 45. The current time is 9:36 a.m. Central Daylight Time. Operating on a frequency of 162.475 MHz, this is No Weather Radio Station WXL62, broadcasting from a transmitter near London, Iowa. Our program originates from the National Weather Service in Sioux Falls and serves Sioux City and the surrounding Siouxland area.

thunderstorms possible into the Missouri River Valley. Severe weather is not expected. For Thursday through Tuesday, rain will continue Thursday, with a few thunderstorms possible in northwest Iowa. While severe weather is not expected, storms could produce brief heavier rainfall. Rainfall totals of a half inch or more are currently favored south of Miami, with localized amounts in excess of an inch possible. Now would be the time to ensure gutters and downspouts, as well as storm drains, are clear and leaves. Areas of frost will be possible Friday night into Saturday morning, heavily favored along the east of the Interstate 29 corridor. Spotter activation is not expected at this time. Your National Weather Service forecast for Sioux Land. West of today, mostly cloudy. Highs in the lower 60s. Northeast winds 5 to 10 miles an hour. Tonight, cloudy with a slight chance of thunderstorms. A slight chance of showers in the evening, then showers after midnight. Lows in the upper 40s. Northeast winds around 5 miles an hour. Chance of rain 90%. Thursday, showers with a slight chance of thunderstorms in the morning, then showers in the afternoon. Highs in the upper 50s. North winds 10 to 15 miles an hour with gusts up to 25 miles an hour. Chance of rain to 100%. Thursday night, mostly cloudy with a chance of showers in the evening, then partly cloudy after midnight. Lows around 40. Northwest winds 15 to 20 miles an hour with gusts up to 30 miles an hour. Chance of rain 30%. Friday, sunny. Highs in the mid-50s. North winds 15 to 20 miles an hour with gusts up to 35 miles an hour. Friday night, clear. Widespread frost after midnight. Lows in the lower 30s. Saturday, widespread frost in the morning. Sunny. Highs in the lower 60s. Saturday night, clear. Not as cool as lows in the lower 40s. Sunday, mostly sunny. Highs in the mid-60s. Sunday night, partly cloudy. Lows in the mid-40s. Monday, mostly sunny. Highs in the upper 60s. Monday night, mostly clear. Lows in the upper 40s. Tuesday, sunny. Highs in the lower 70s. At 9 a.m., in Sioux City, the temperature was 45 and the dew point 42. The relative humidity was 89%. Wind was northwest at 3 miles an hour. The pressure was 30.19 inches and rising. Elsewhere in northwest Iowa, Morris was cloudy and 46. Sheldon was cloudy and 46. Cherokee was cloudy and 48. Spencer was cloudy and 47.

39. It was cloudy, with a temperature of 45 at Yankton and 47 at Sioux Falls. And in southern Minnesota, it was cloudy, and temperatures were between 46 and 49 degrees. Once again, 9 a.m. Sioux City had a temperature of 45. The current time is 9:46 a.m. Central Daylight Time. Operating on a frequency of 162.475 MHz, this is Miller Weather Radio Station WXL62, broadcasting from a transmitter near Lawton, Iowa. Our program originates from the National Weather Service in Sioux Falls and serves Sioux City and the surrounding Siouxland area. This hazardous weather outlook is from northwest Iowa, west central Iowa, southwest Minnesota, northeast Nebraska, central South Dakota, east central South Dakota, south central South Dakota, and southeast South Dakota. For today and tonight, rain will spread northeast into the area tonight, with a few thunderstorms.

6.19 inches and rising. Elsewhere in northwest Iowa, Morris was cloudy and 46. Sheldon was cloudy and 46. Cherokee was cloudy and 48. Spencer was cloudy and 47. Storm Lake was cloudy and 46. Other conditions across the northern plains, farther east in Iowa, temperatures were between 52 and 57 degrees. At Cedar Rapids, it was sunny. At Waterloo, it was partly sunny. At Des Moines, it was cloudy. At eastern Nebraska, temperatures were between 45 and 49 degrees. At Lincoln, it was sunny. It was partly sunny at Omaha and Milford. At eastern South Dakota, at Mitchell, it was sunny with a temperature of 39. It was cloudy with a temperature of 45 at Lincoln and 47 at Sioux Falls. And in southern Minnesota, it was cloudy and temperatures were in between 46 and 49 degrees. Once again, at 9 a.m., Sioux City had a temperature of 45. China is 9:51 a.m. Central Daylight Time. Operating on a frequency of 162.475 MHz, this is Node Weather Radio Station WXL62, broadcasting from a transmitter near Lawton, Iowa. Our program originates from the National Weather Service in Sioux Falls and serves Sioux City and the surrounding Siouxland area. This hazardous weather outlook is for northwest Iowa, west central Iowa, southwest Minnesota, northeast Nebraska, central South Dakota, east central South Dakota, south central South Dakota, and southeast South Dakota. For today and tonight, rain will spread northeast into the area tonight, with a few thunderstorms possible into the Missouri River Valley. Severe weather is not expected. For Thursday through Tuesday, rain will continue Thursday, with a few thunderstorms possible in northwest Iowa.

分かんないな。

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Thank you.

2%. The wind was north at 10 miles an hour. The pressure was 30.20 inches and rising.

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WXL-62 broadcasting from a transmitter near Lawton, Iowa. Our program originates from the National Weather Service in Sioux Falls and serves Sioux City and the surrounding Siouxland area. This hazardous weather outlook is from northwest Iowa, west central Iowa, southwest Minnesota, northeast Nebraska, central South Dakota, east central South Dakota, south central South Dakota, and southeast South Dakota. For today and tonight, rain will spread northeast into the area tonight, with a few thunderstorms possible into the Missouri River Valley. Severe weather is not expected. For Thursday through Tuesday, rain will continue Thursday, with a few thunderstorms possible in northwest Iowa. While severe weather is not expected, storms could produce much heavier rainfall. Rainfall totals of a half inch or more are currently favored south of I-90, with localized amounts in excess of an inch possible. Now would be the time to ensure gutters and downspouts, as well as storm drains, are clear and leaks. Areas of frost will be possible Friday night into Saturday morning, killing the favorites along the east of the Interstate 29 corridor. Spotter activation is not expected at this time. Your National Weather Service forecast for Siouxland. West of today, mostly cloudy. Highs in the lower 60s. Northeast winds 5 to 10 miles an hour. Tonight, cloudy with a slight chance of thunderstorms. A slight chance of showers in the evening, then showers after midnight. Lows in the upper 40s. Northeast winds around 5 miles an hour. Chance of rain 90%. Thursday, showers with a slight chance of thunderstorms in the morning, then showers in the afternoon. Highs in the upper 50s. North winds 10 to 15 miles an hour with gusts up to 25 miles an hour. Chance of rain near 100%. Thursday night, mostly cloudy with a chance of showers in the evening, then partly cloudy after midnight. Lows around 40. Northwest winds 15 to 20 miles an hour with gusts up to 30 miles an hour. Chance of rain 30%. Friday, sunny. Highs in the mid-50s. North winds 15 to 20 miles an

Sunday, mostly sunny. Highs in the upper 60s. Monday night, mostly clear. Lows in the mid 40s. Monday, mostly sunny. Highs in the upper 60s. Monday night, mostly clear. Lows in the upper 40s. Tuesday, sunny. Highs in the lower 70s. At 10 a.m., in Sioux City, the temperature was 48 and the dew point 43. The relative humidity was 82%. Wind was north at 10 miles an hour. The pressure was 30.20 inches and rising. Elsewhere in northwest Iowa, Morris was cloudy and 48. Sheldon was cloudy and 48. Cherokee was cloudy and 48. Spencer was cloudy and 47. Storm Lake was cloudy and 46. Other conditions across the northern plains, farther east in Iowa, temperatures were between 53 and 57 degrees. At Cedar Rapids, it was sunny. It was partly sunny at Des Moines and Waterloo.

doing sure better than down south, as well as strong greens are clear of leaves. Areas of frost will be possible Friday night into Saturday morning. Currently favored along the east of the Interstate 29 corridor. Water activation is not expected at this time. Your National Weather Service forecast for Sioux Lance. West of today, mostly cloudy. Highs around 60. Northeast winds 5 to 10 miles an hour. Tonight, cloudy with a slight.

Fort Worth.

Sunday, mostly sunny. Highs in the upper 60s. Monday night, mostly clear. Lows in the upper 40s. Tuesday, sunny. Highs in the lower 70s. 10 a.m. in Sioux City.

40 meters. Cherokee with cloudy and 48. Spencer with cloudy and 47. Storm Lake with cloudy and 46. Other conditions across the northern plains, farther east in Iowa, temperature square between 53 and 57 degrees. At Cedar Rapids, it was sunny. It was partly sunny at Des Moines and Waterloo. In eastern Nebraska at Lincoln, it was sunny with a temperature of 53. At Omaha, it was mostly sunny with a temperature of 52. At Norfolk, it was cloudy with a temperature of 46. In eastern South Dakota, temperatures were between 44 and 47 degrees. At Mitchell, it was sunny. It was cloudy at Lincoln and Sioux Falls. And in southern Minnesota, it was cloudy and temperatures were between 46 and 49 degrees. Once again, at 10 a.m. Sioux City had a temperature of 48. The current time is 10:54 a.m. Central Daylight Time. Operating on a frequency of 162.475 MHz, this is No Weather Radio Station WXL62, broadcasting from a transmitter near London, Iowa. Our program originates from the National Weather Service in Sioux Falls and serves Sioux City and the surrounding Sioux Land area. This public's weather outlook is from northwest Iowa, west central Iowa, southwest Minnesota, northeast Nebraska, central South Dakota, east central South Dakota, south central South Dakota, and southeast South Dakota. For today and tonight, rain will spread northeast into the area tonight, with a few thunderstorms possible into the Missouri River Valley. Severe weather is not expected. For Thursday through Tuesday, rain will continue Thursday, with a few thunderstorms possible in northwest Iowa. While severe weather is not expected, storms can produce pretty steady rainfall. Rainfall totals of a 3-4 more per meter in south of Indy, with localized amounts in excess of an inch possible. Now would be the time to ensure better than downspouts, as well as storm drains, are clear and leaves. Areas of frost will be possible Friday night into Saturday morning, here in the favorite along and east of the Interstate 29 corridor. Water activation is not expected at this time. Your National Weather Service forecast for Sioux Land. West of today, mostly cloudy. Highs around 60. Northeast winds 5 to 10 miles an hour. Tonight, cloudy with a slight chance of thunderstorms. A slight chance of showers in the evening, then showers after midnight. Lows in the upper 40s. Northeast winds around 5 miles an hour. Chance of rain 90%. Thursday, showers with a slight chance of thunderstorms in the morning, then showers in the afternoon. Highs in the upper 50s. North winds 10 to 15 miles an hour with gusts up to 25 miles an hour. Chance of rain near 100%. Thursday night, mostly cloudy with a chance of showers in the evening, then partly cloudy after midnight. Lows around 40. Northwest winds 15 to 20 miles an hour with gusts up to 30 miles an hour. Chance of rain 30%. Friday, sunny. Highs in the mid-50s. North winds 15 to 20 miles an hour with gusts up to 35 miles an hour. Friday night, clear. Widespread frost after midnight. Lows in the lower 30s. Saturday, widespread frost in the morning. Sunny. Highs in the lower 60s. Saturday night, clear. Not as cool with lows in the lower 40s. Sunday, mostly sunny. Highs in the mid-60s. Sunday night, partly cloudy. Lows in the mid-40s. Monday, mostly sunny. Highs in the upper 60s. Monday night, mostly clear. Lows in the upper 40s. Tuesday, sunny. Highs in the lower 70s. At 10 a.m. in Sioux City.

Northern Plains. Farther east of Iowa, temperatures were between 53 and 57 degrees. In Cedar Rapids, it was sunny. It was partly sunny in the morning in Waterloo. In eastern Nebraska and Lincoln, it was sunny with a temperature of 53. In Omaha, it was mostly sunny with a temperature of 52. At Norfolk, it was cloudy with a temperature of 46. In South Dakota, temperatures were between 44 and 47 degrees. At Mitchell, it was sunny. It was cloudy at Mason and Sioux Falls. And in southern Minnesota, it was cloudy, and temperatures were between 46 and 49 degrees. Once again, at 10 a.m., Sioux City had a temperature of 48. The current time is 10:59 a.m. Central Daylight Time. 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

to 25 miles an hour. Chance of rain near 100%. Thursday night, mostly cloudy with a chance of showers in the evening, then partly cloudy after midnight. Lows around 40. Northwest winds 15 to 20 miles an hour with gusts up to 30 miles an hour. Chance of rain 30%. Friday, sunny. Highs in the mid-50s. North winds 15 to 20 miles an hour with gusts up to 35 miles an hour. Friday night, clear. Widespread frost after midnight. Lows in the lower 30s. Saturday, widespread frost in the morning. Sunny. Highs in the lower 60s. Saturday night, clear. Not as cool as lows in the lower 40s. Sunday, mostly sunny. Highs in the mid-60s. Sunday night, partly cloudy. Lows in the mid-40s. Monday, mostly sunny. Highs in the upper 60s. Monday night, mostly clear. Lows in the upper 40s. Tuesday, sunny. Highs in the lower 70s. At 11 a.m., in Sioux City, the temperature was 49 and the dew point 43. The relative humidity was 80%. Wind was north of 8 miles an hour. The pressure was 30.21 inches and rising. Elsewhere in northwest Iowa, Morris was cloudy and 48. Sheldon was cloudy and 48. Spencer was cloudy and 48. Storm Lake was cloudy and 48. Other conditions across the northern plains, farther east in Iowa, and Des Moines, it was partly sunny, with a temperature of 55. Waterloo, it was cloudy, with a temperature of 56. In eastern Nebraska and Lincoln, it was sunny, with a temperature of 56. Omaha, it was partly sunny, with a temperature of 56. Norfolk, it was cloudy, with a temperature of 47. In eastern South Dakota, temperatures were between 48 and 49 degrees. At Mitchell, it was mostly sunny. It was cloudy at Lincoln and Sioux Falls. And in southern Minnesota, it was cloudy and temperatures were between 46 and 50 degrees. Once again, at 11 a.m., Sioux City had a temperature of 49. The current time is 11:08 a.m. Central Daylight Time. Operating on a frequency of 162.475 MHz, this is Miller Weather Radio Station WXL62, broadcasting from a transmitter near Lawton, Iowa. Our program originates from the National Weather Service in Sioux Falls and serves Sioux City and the surrounding Siouxland area. This hazardous weather outlook is from northwest Iowa, west central Iowa, southwest Minnesota, northeast Nebraska, central South Dakota, east central South Dakota, south central South Dakota, and southeast South Dakota. For today and tonight, rain will spread northeast into the area tonight, with a few thunderstorms possible into the Missouri River Valley. Severe weather is not expected. For Thursday through Tuesday, rain will continue Thursday, with a few thunderstorms possible in northwest Iowa. While severe weather is not expected, storms can produce repeated rainfall. Rainfall totals of a dozen or more are currently favored south of I-90, with localized amounts in excess of an inch possible. Now would be the time to ensure gutters and downspouts, as well as storm drains, are clear of leaks. Areas of frost will be possible Friday night into Saturday morning, currently favored along and east of the Interstate 29 corridor. Spotter activation is not expected at this time. Your National Weather Service forecast for Siouxland. West of today, mostly cloudy. Highs around 60. Northeast winds 5 to 10 miles an hour. Tonight, cloudy with a slight chance of thunderstorms. A slight chance of showers in the evening, then showers after midnight. Lows in the upper 40s. Northeast winds around 5 miles an hour. Chance of rain 90%. Thursday, showers with a slight chance of thunderstorms in the morning, then showers in the afternoon. Highs in the upper 50s. North winds 10 to 15 miles an hour with gusts up to 25 miles an hour. Chance of rain near 100%. Thursday night, mostly cloudy with a chance of showers in the evening, then partly cloudy after midnight. Lows around 40.
those in the lower 48.

total summit and four more kilometers in south of I-90, with localized amounts in excess of an inch possible. Now would be the time to ensure gutters and downspouts, as well as storm drains, are clear of leaks. Areas of frost will be possible Friday night into Saturday morning, killing favorites along the east in the Interstate 29 corridor. Water activation is not expected at this time. Your National Weather Service forecast for Sioux Lake. West of today, mostly cloudy. Highs around 60. Northeast winds 5 to 10 miles an hour. Tonight, cloudy with a slight chance of thunderstorms. A slight chance of showers in the evening, then showers after midnight. Lows in the upper 40s. Northeast winds around 5 miles an hour. Chance of rain 90%. Thursday, showers with a slight chance of thunderstorms in the morning, then showers in the afternoon. Highs in the upper 60s. North winds 10 to 15 miles an hour with gusts up to 25 miles an hour. Chance of rain to 100%. Thursday night, mostly cloudy with a chance of showers in the evening, then partly cloudy after midnight. Lows around 40. Northwest winds 15 to 20 miles an hour with gusts up to 30 miles an hour. Chance of rain 30%. Friday, sunny. Highs in the mid-50s. North winds 15 to 20 miles an hour with gusts up to 35 miles an hour. Friday night, clear. Widespread dark after midnight. Lows in the lower 30s. Saturday, widespread dark in the morning. Sunday, highs in the lower 60s. Saturday night, clear. Not as cool as lows in the lower 40s. Sunday, mostly sunny. Highs in the mid-60s. Sunday night, partly cloudy. Lows in the mid-40s. Monday, mostly sunny. Highs in the upper 60s. Monday night, mostly clear. Lows in the upper 40s. Tuesday, sunny. Highs in the lower 70s. At 11 a.m., in Sioux City, the temperature was 49 and the dew point 43. The relative humidity was 80%. Wind was north of

Thank you.

service possible, the warning alarm tone will be activated only for selected watches and warnings affecting those counties with an each transmitter listening area. This concludes our test. We now return to normal programming. At 11 a.m. in Sioux City, the temperature was 49 and the dew point 43. The relative humidity was 80%. Wind was north at 8 miles an hour. The pressure was 30.21 inches and rising. Elsewhere in northwest Iowa, Morris was cloudy and 48. Sheldon was cloudy and 48. Cherokee was cloudy and 50. Spencer was cloudy and 48. Storm Lake was cloudy and 48. Other conditions across the northern plains, farther east in Iowa, in the morning, it was partly sunny, with a temperature of 55. At Waterloo, it was cloudy, with a temperature of 56. In eastern Nebraska and Lincoln, it was sunny, with a temperature of 56. In Omaha, it was partly sunny, with a temperature of 56. At Norfolk, it was cloudy, with a temperature of 47. In eastern South Dakota, skies ranged from partly sunny to cloudy, and temperatures were between 48 and 49 degrees. And in southern Minnesota, it was cloudy, and temperatures were between 46 and 50 degrees. Once again, at 11 a.m. Sioux City, a temperature of 49. The current time is 11:25 a.m. Central Daylight Time. Operating on a frequency of 162.475 MHz, this is Miller Weather Radio Station WXL-62, broadcasting from a transmitter near London, Iowa. Our program originates from the National Weather Service in Sioux Falls and serves Sioux City and the surrounding Siouxland area. This hazardous weather outlook is from northwest Iowa, west central Iowa, southwest Minnesota, northeast Nebraska, central South Dakota, east central South Dakota, south central South Dakota, and southeast South Dakota. For today and tonight, rain will spread northeast into the area tonight, with a few thunderstorms possible into the Missouri River Valley. Severe weather is not expected. For Thursday through Tuesday, rain will continue Thursday, with a few thunderstorms possible in northwest Iowa. While severe weather is not expected, storms can produce much heavier rainfall. Rainfall totals and attacking storm water currently favored south of I-90, with localized amounts in excess of an inch possible. Now would be the time to ensure gutters and downspouts, as well as storm drains, are clear and leaves. Areas of frost will be possible Friday night into Saturday morning, currently favored along the needs of the Interstate 29 corridor. Spotter activation is not expected at this time. Your National Weather Service forecast for Siouxland. Rest of today, mostly cloudy. Highs around 60. Northeast winds 5 to 10 miles an hour. Tonight, cloudy with a slight chance of thunderstorms. A slight chance of showers in the evening, then showers after midnight. Lows in the upper 40s. Northeast winds around 5 miles an hour. Chance of rain 90%. Thursday, showers with a slight chance of thunderstorms in the morning, then showers in the afternoon. Highs in the upper 50s. North winds 10 to 15 miles an hour with gusts up to 45 miles an hour. Chance of rain 100%. Thursday night, mostly cloudy with a chance of showers in the evening, then partly cloudy after midnight. Lows around 40. Northwest winds 15 to 20 miles an hour with gusts up to 30 miles an hour. Chance of rain 30%. Friday, sunny. Highs in the mid-50s. North winds 15 to 20 miles an hour with gusts up to 35 miles an hour. Friday night, clear. Widespread frost after midnight. Lows in the lower 30s. Saturday, widespread frost in the morning. Sunny. Highs in the lower 60s. Saturday night, clear. Not as cool as lows in the lower 40s. Sunday, mostly sunny. Highs in the mid-60s. Sunday night, partly cloudy. Lows in the mid-40s.
the Missouri River Valley. Severe weather is not expected. For Thursday through Tuesday, rain will continue Thursday, with a few thunderstorms possible in northwest Iowa. While severe weather is not expected, storms can produce weak severe rainfall. Rainfall totals of a kind or more are currently favored south of Miami, with localized amounts in excess of an inch possible. Now would be the time to ensure gutters and downspouts, as well as storm drains, are clear of leaves. Areas of frost will be possible Friday night into Saturday morning, currently favored along the east of the Interstate 29 corridor. Water activation is not expected at this time. Your National Weather Service forecast for Siouxland. West of today, mostly cloudy. Highs around 60. Northeast winds 5 to 10 miles an hour. Tonight, cloudy with a slight chance of thunderstorms. A slight chance of showers in the evening, then showers after midnight. Lows in the upper 40s. Northeast winds around 5 miles an hour. Chance of rain 90%. Thursday, showers with a slight chance of thunderstorms in the morning, then showers in the afternoon. Highs in the upper 50s. North winds 10 to 15 miles an hour with gusts up to 25 miles an hour. Chance of rain near 100%. Thursday night, mostly cloudy with a chance of showers in the evening, then partly cloudy after midnight. Lows around 40. Northwest winds 15 to 20 miles an hour with gusts up to 30 miles an hour. Chance of rain 30%. Friday, sunny. Highs in the mid-50s. North winds 15 to 20 miles an hour with gusts up to 35 miles an hour. Friday night, clear. Widespread frost after midnight. Lows in the lower 30s.

sunny. Mine's in the lower 70s. That's 11 a.m. in Sioux City. The temperature was 49 and the dew point 43. The relative humidity was 80%. Wind was north of 8 miles an hour. The pressure was 30.21 inches and rising. Elsewhere in northwest Iowa, Morris was cloudy and 48. Sheldon was cloudy and 48. Cherokee was cloudy and 50. Spencer was cloudy and 48. Storm Lake was cloudy and 48. Other conditions across the northern plains, farther east in Iowa, in the morning, it was partly sunny, with a temperature of 55. Waterloo, it was cloudy, with a temperature of 56. Eastern Nebraska and Lincoln, it was sunny, with a temperature of 56. Omaha, it was partly sunny, with a temperature of 56. Norfolk, it was cloudy, with a temperature of 47. Eastern South Dakota, highs ranged from partly sunny to cloudy, and temperatures were between 48 and 49 degrees. And in southern Minnesota, it was cloudy, and temperatures were between 46 and 50 degrees. Once again, at 11 a.m., Sioux City had a temperature of 49. The current time is 11:34 a.m. Central Daylight Time. Operating on a frequency of 162.475 MHz, this is No Weather Radio Station WXL-52, broadcasting from a transmitter near London, Iowa. Our program originates from the National Weather Service in Sioux Falls and serves Sioux City and the surrounding Sioux Lutton area. This hazardous weather outlook is from northwest Iowa, west central Iowa, southwest Minnesota, northeast Nebraska, central South Dakota, east central South Dakota, south central South Dakota, and southeast South Dakota. For today and tonight, rain will spread northeast into the area tonight, with a few thunderstorms possible into the Missouri River Valley. Severe weather is not expected. For Thursday through Tuesday, rain will continue Thursday, with a few thunderstorms possible in northwest Iowa. While severe weather is not expected, storms can produce heavier rainfall. Rainfall totals of a half inch or more are currently driven south of Miami, with localized amounts in excess of an inch possible. Now would be the time to ensure gutters and downspouts, as well as storm drains, are clear and leaves. Areas of frost will be possible Friday night into Saturday morning, currently favored along the east of the Interstate 29 corridor. Spotter activation is not expected at this time. Your National Weather Service forecast for Sioux Lutton. West of today, mostly cloudy. Highs around 60. Northeast winds 5 to 10 miles an hour. Tonight, cloudy with a slight chance of thunderstorms. A slight chance of showers in the evening, then showers after midnight. Lows in the upper 40s. Northeast winds around 5 miles an hour. Chance of rain 90%. Thursday, showers with a slight chance of thunderstorms in the morning, then showers in the afternoon. Highs in the upper 50s. North winds 10 to 15 miles an hour with gusts up to 25 miles an hour. Chance of rain at 100%. Thursday night, mostly cloudy with a chance of showers in the evening, then partly cloudy after midnight. Lows around 40. Northwest winds 15 to 20 miles an hour with gusts up to 30 miles an hour. Chance of rain 30%. Friday, sunny. Highs in the mid-50s. North winds 15 to 20 miles an hour with gusts up to 35 miles an hour. Friday night, clear. Widespread frost after midnight. Lows in the lower 30s. Saturday, widespread frost in the morning. Sunny. Highs in the lower 60s. Saturday night, clear. Not as cool as lows in the lower 40s. Sunday, mostly sunny. Highs in the mid-60s. Sunday night, partly cloudy. Lows in the mid-40s. Monday, mostly sunny. Highs in the upper 60s. Monday night, mostly clear. Lows in the upper 40s. Tuesday, sunny. Highs in the lower 70s. At 11 a.m., in Sioux City, the temperature was 49 and the dew point 43. The relative humidity was 80%.
service in Sioux Falls and serves two cities and the surrounding two Lane counties. This hazardous weather outlook is for northwest Iowa, west central Iowa, southwest Minnesota, northeast Nebraska, central South Dakota, east central South Dakota, south central South Dakota, and southeast South Dakota. For today and tonight, wind will spread northeast into the area tonight, with a few thunderstorms possible into the Missouri River Valley. Severe weather is not expected. For Thursday through Tuesday, rain will continue Thursday, with a few thunderstorms possible in northwest Iowa.

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Our program originates from the National Weather Service in Sioux Falls and serves two cities in the surrounding Siouxland area. This aggregate weather outlook is for Northwest Iowa, West Central Iowa, Southwest Minnesota, Northeast Nebraska, Central South Dakota, East Central South Dakota, South Central South Dakota, and Southeast South Dakota. For today and tonight, rain will spread northeast into the area tonight, with a few thunderstorms possible into the Missouri River Valley. Severe weather is not expected. For Thursday through Tuesday, rain will continue Thursday, with a few thunderstorms possible in northwest Iowa. While severe weather is not expected, storms could produce brief heavy rainfall. Rainfall totals of attractions or more occurrences in south of I-90, with localized amounts in excess of an inch possible. Now would be the time to ensure gutters and downspouts, as well as storm drains, are clear and leaves. Areas of frost will be possible Friday night into Saturday morning, currently favored along the east of the Interstate 29 corridor. Spotter observation is not expected at this time. Your National Weather Service forecast for Siouxland. West of today, mostly cloudy. Highs around 60. Northeast wind 5 to 10 miles an hour. Tonight, cloudy with a slight chance of thunderstorms. A slight chance of showers in the evening, then showers after midnight. Lows in the upper 40s. Northeast winds around 5 miles an hour. Chance of rain 90%. Thursday, showers with a slight chance of thunderstorms in the morning, then showers in the afternoon. Highs in the upper 50s. North winds 10 to 15 miles an hour with gusts up to 25 miles an hour. Chance of rain near 100%. Thursday night, mostly cloudy with a chance of showers in the evening, then partly cloudy after midnight. Lows around 40. Northwest winds 15 to 20 miles an hour with gusts up to 30 miles an hour. Chance of rain 30%. Friday, sunny. Highs in the mid-50s. North winds 15 to 20 miles an hour with gusts up to 35 miles an hour. Friday night, clear. Widespread frost after midnight. Lows in the lower 30s. Saturday, widespread frost in the morning. Sunny. Highs in the lower 60s. Saturday night, clear. Not as cool as lows in the lower 40s.
miles an hour. Chance of rain 30%. Friday, sunny. Highs in the mid-50s. North winds 15 to 20 miles an hour with gusts up to 35 miles an hour. Friday night, clear. Widespread drops after midnight.

now would be the time to ensure better than downtown, as well as stronger.

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Northwest, which will continue Thursday with a few thunderstorms possible in northwest

Thank you.

remarkable Friday night.

wind 10 to 15 miles an hour with gusts up to 25 miles an hour.

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in the morning.

friend.

2 miles an hour. Tonight, cloudy. Showers likely with as much as a thunderstorm past midnight. Lows in the mid-40s. Northeast winds around 5 miles an hour. Chance of rain 70%. Thursday, showers with a slight chance of thunderstorms in the morning, then showers in the afternoon. Patchy fog. Highs in the mid-50s. North winds 10 to 15 miles an hour with gusts up to 25 miles an hour. Chance of rain at 100%. Thursday night, mostly cloudy with a slight chance of showers in the evening, then partly cloudy after midnight. Lows in the upper 30s. Northwest winds 15 to 20 miles an hour with gusts up to 30

Thank you.

and four more experiments have been calculated with localized amounts in excess of an inch possible. Now would be the time to ensure gutters and downspouts, as well as storm drains, are clear and loose. Areas of frost will be possible Friday night into Saturday morning, currently paired up along the east of the NSA 29 corridor. Other activation is not expected at this time. Your National Weather Service forecast for Sioux this afternoon, cloudy. Highs in the upper 60s. Northeast winds 5 to 10 miles an hour. Tonight, cloudy. Showers likely with a slight chance of thunderstorms after midnight. Lows in the mid-40s. Northeast winds around 5 miles an hour. Chance of rain 70%. Thursday, showers with a slight chance of thunderstorms in the morning, then showers in the afternoon. Patchy fog. Highs in the mid-50s. North winds 10 to 15 miles an hour with gusts up to 25 miles an hour. Chance of rain near 100%. Thursday night, mostly cloudy with a slight chance of showers in the evening, then partly cloudy after midnight. Lows in the upper 30s. Northwest winds 15 to 20 miles an hour with gusts up to 35 miles an hour. Chance of rain 20%. Friday, partly sunny in the morning, then clearing. Breezy with highs in the lower 50s. Northwest winds 15 to 25 miles an hour with gusts up to 40 miles an

CPU broadcasting from a transmitter near Lawton, Iowa. Our program originates from the National Weather Service in Sioux Falls and serves Sioux City and the surrounding Siouxland area. This hazardous weather outlook is from northwest Iowa, west central Iowa, southwest Minnesota, northeast Nebraska, central South Dakota, east central South Dakota, south central South Dakota, and southeast South Dakota. For today and tonight, rain will spread northeast into the area tonight, with a few thunderstorms possible into the Missouri River Valley. Severe weather is not expected. For Thursday through Tuesday, rain will continue Thursday, with a few thunderstorms possible in northwest Iowa. While severe weather is not expected, storms can produce these heavy rainfall. Rainfall totals of a second or more are generally driven south of Miami, with localized amounts in excess of an inch possible. Now would be the time to ensure gutters and downspouts, as well as strong drains, are clear and leaves. Areas of frost will be possible Friday night into Saturday morning, currently favored the long and east of the Interstate 29 corridor. Spotter activation is not expected at this time. Your National Weather Service forecast for Siouxland. This afternoon, cloudy. Clouds in the upper 60s. Northeast winds 5 to 10 miles an hour. Tonight, cloudy. Showers likely with a slight chance of thunderstorms after midnight. Lows in the mid-40s. Northeast winds around 5 miles an hour. Chance of rain 70%. Thursday, showers with a slight chance of thunderstorms in the morning, then showers in the afternoon. Patchy fog. Highs in the mid-50s. North winds 10 to 15 miles an hour with gusts up to 25 miles an hour. Chance of rain near 100%. Thursday night, mostly cloudy with a slight chance of showers in the evening, then partly cloudy after midnight. Lows in the upper 30s. Northwest winds 15 to 20 miles an hour with gusts up to 35 miles an hour. Chance of rain 20%. Friday, partly sunny in the morning, then clearing. Breezy with highs in the lower 60s. Northwest winds 15 to 25 miles an hour with gusts up to 40 miles an hour. Friday night, clear. Widespread frost after midnight. Lows in the lower 30s. Saturday, widespread frost in the morning. Sunday, highs in the upper 60s. Saturday night, clear. Not as cool as lows in the lower 40s. Sunday, highs in the mid 60s. Sunday night, partly cloudy. Lows in the mid 40s. Monday, mostly sunny. Highs in the upper 60s. Monday night, mostly clear. Lows in the upper 40s. Tuesday, sunny. Highs in the lower 70s. At 1 p.m., in Sioux City, the temperature was 51 and the dew point 43. The relative humidity was 74%. Wind was northeast at 5 miles an hour. The pressure was 30.20 inches and rising. Elsewhere in northwest Iowa, Morris was cloudy and 52. Sheldon was cloudy and 50. Cherokee was cloudy and 50. Spencer was cloudy and 50. Storm Lake was cloudy and 50. Weather conditions across the northern plains, farther east in Iowa, at the moment, it was partly sunny, with a temperature of 60. Waterloo, it was cloudy, with a temperature of 58. In Nebraska, it was cloudy, with a temperature of 59 at Lincoln and 49 at New Fork. In eastern South Dakota, it was cloudy, and temperatures were between 49 and 50 degrees. And in southern Minnesota, it was cloudy, and temperatures were between 48 and 53 degrees. Once again, at 1 p.m. Sioux City, a temperature of 51. Victoria time is 1:39 p.m. Central Daylight Time.

major thunderstorm is possible into the Missouri River Valley. Severe weather is not expected. For Thursday through Tuesday, rain will continue Thursday, with a few thunderstorms possible in northwest Iowa. While severe weather is not expected, storms could produce brief heavier rainfall. Rainfall totals for the tropical storm were currently seen south of Miami, with localized amounts in excess of an inch possible. Now would be the time to ensure gutters and downspouts, as well as storm drains, are clear and leaves. Areas of frost will be possible Friday night into Saturday morning, currently favored along the east of the Interstate 29 corridor. Spotter activation is not expected at this time. Your National Weather Service forecast for Sioux Land. This afternoon, cloudy. Highs in the upper 50s. Northeast winds 5 to 10 miles an hour. Tonight, cloudy. Showers likely with a slight chance of thunderstorms after midnight. Lows in the mid-40s. Northeast winds around 5 miles an hour. Chance of rain 70%. Thursday, showers with a slight chance of thunderstorms in the morning, then showers in the afternoon. Patchy fog. Highs in the mid-50s. North winds 10 to 15 miles an hour with gusts up to

sunny. High in the upper 50s. Saturday night, clear. Not as cool as lows in the lower 40s. Sunday, sunny. Highs in the mid-60s. Sunday night, partly cloudy. Lows in the mid-40s. Monday, mostly sunny. Highs in the upper 60s. Monday night, mostly clear. Lows in the upper 40s. Tuesday, sunny. Highs in the lower 70s. At 1 p.m., in Sioux City, the temperature was 51 and the 2.43. The relative humidity was 74%. Wind was northeast at 5 miles an hour. The pressure was 30.20 inches and rising. Elsewhere in northwest Iowa, Morris was cloudy and 52. Sheldon was cloudy and 50. Cherokee was cloudy and 50. Spencer was cloudy and 50. Storm Lake was cloudy and 50. Other conditions across the northern plains, farther east in Iowa, in the morning, it was partly sunny with a temperature of 60. Waterloo, it was cloudy with a temperature of 58. In Nebraska, it was cloudy with a temperature of 59 at Lincoln and 49 at North Fork. In South Dakota, it was cloudy and temperatures were between 49 and 50 degrees. And in southern Minnesota, it was cloudy and temperatures were between 48 and 53 degrees. Once again, at 1 p.m., Sioux City had a temperature of 51. At 2 p.m., in Sioux City, the temperature was 53 and 2.43. The relative humidity was 58%. Wind was northeast at 7 miles an hour. The pressure was 30.18 inches and falling. Elsewhere in northwest Iowa, Morris was cloudy and 54. Sheldon was cloudy and 52. Spencer was cloudy and 50. Storm Lake was cloudy and 50. Other conditions across the northern plains, farther east in Iowa, Waterloo, it was partly sunny with a temperature of 60. At Des Moines, it was cloudy with a temperature of 60. In eastern Nebraska, it was cloudy. It was 59 at Lincoln, 62 at Omaha, and 51 at North Fork. In eastern South Dakota, it was cloudy, and temperatures were between 50 and 52 degrees. And in southern Minnesota, skies ranged from partly sunny to cloudy, and temperatures were between 49 and 52 degrees. Once again, at 2 p.m., Sioux City had a temperature of 53. The current time is 2:03 p.m. Central Daylight Time. Operating on a frequency of 162.475 MHz, this is NOLA radio station WXL62, broadcasting from a transmitter near Lawton, Iowa. Our program originates from the National Wireless Service in Sioux Falls and serves Sioux City and the surrounding Siouxland area. This hazardous weather outlook is from northwest Iowa, west central Iowa, southwest Minnesota, northeast Nebraska, central South Dakota, east central South Dakota, south central South Dakota, and southeast South Dakota. For today and tonight, rain will spread northeast into the area tonight, with a few thunderstorms possible into the Missouri River Valley. Severe weather is not expected. For Thursday through Tuesday, rain will continue Thursday, with a few thunderstorms possible in northwest

wind 10 to 15 miles an hour with gusts up to 25 miles an hour. Chance of rain near 100%. Thursday night, mostly cloudy with a slight chance of showers in the evening, then partly cloudy after midnight. Lows in the upper 30s. Northwest wind 15 to 20 miles an hour with gusts up to 35 miles an hour. Chance of rain 20%. Friday, hot and sunny in the morning, then cloudy. Breezy with wind in the lower 50s. Northwest wind 15 to 25 miles an hour with gusts up to 40 miles an hour. Friday night, clear. Widespread frost after midnight. Lows in the lower 30s. Saturday, widespread frost in the morning. Sunday, highs in the upper 50s. Saturday night, clear. Not as cool with lows in the lower 40s. Sunday, sunny. Highs in the mid 60s. Sunday night, partly cloudy. Lows in the mid 40s. Monday, mostly sunny. Highs in the upper 60s. Monday night, mostly clear. Lows in the upper 40s. Tuesday, sunny. Highs in the lower 70s. At 2 p.m. in Sioux City, the temperature was 53 and 2.43. The relative humidity was 68%. Wind was northeast at 7 miles an hour. The pressure was 30.18 inches and falling. Elsewhere in northwest Iowa, Morris was cloudy and 54. Sheldon was cloudy and 52. Spencer was cloudy and 50. Storm Lake was cloudy and 50. Other conditions across the northern plains, far northeast of Iowa, Waterloo, was partly sunny, with a temperature of 60. At Des Moines, it was cloudy, with a temperature of 60. In Nebraska, it was cloudy. It was 59 at Lincoln, 62 at Omaha, and 51 at New Orleans. In South Dakota, it was cloudy, and temperatures were between 50 and 52 degrees. And in southern Minnesota, skies ranged from partly sunny to cloudy, and temperatures were between 49 and 52 degrees. Once again, at 2 p.m. Sioux City, a temperature of 53. The current time is 2:08 p.m. Central Daylight Time. Operating on a frequency of 162.475 MHz, this is Mill Water Radio Station WXL-62, broadcasting from a transmitter near London, Iowa. Our program originates from the National Weather Service in Sioux Falls and serves Sioux City and the surrounding Siouxland area. This hazardous weather outreaches from northwest Iowa, west central Iowa, southwest Minnesota, northeast Nebraska, central South Dakota, east central South Dakota, south central South Dakota, and southeast South Dakota. For today and tonight, rain will spread northeast into the area tonight, with a few thunderstorms possible into the Missouri River Valley. Severe weather is not expected. For Thursday through Tuesday, rain will continue Thursday, with a few thunderstorms possible in northwest Iowa. While severe weather is not expected, storms can produce these heavy rainfall. Rainfall totals of at least 4 more kilometers in south of Miami, with localized amounts in excess of an inch possible. Now would be the time to ensure gutters and downspouts, as well as strong drains, are clear and loose. Areas of frost will be possible Friday night into Saturday morning, here in the favorite along the east of the Interstate 29 corridor. Spotter activation is not expected at this time. Your National Weather Service forecast for Siouxland. This afternoon, cloudy. Highs in the upper 50s. Northeast winds 5 to 10 miles an hour. Tonight, cloudy. Showers likely with a slight chance of thunderstorms after midnight. Lows in the mid 40s. Northeast winds around 5 miles an hour. Chance of rain 70%. Thursday, showers with a slight chance of thunderstorms in the morning, then showers in the afternoon. Patchy fog. Highs in the mid 50s. North winds 10 to 15 miles an hour with gusts up to 25 miles an hour. Chance of rain near 100%. Thursday night, mostly cloudy with a slight chance of showers in the evening, then partly cloudy after midnight. Lows in the upper 30s. Northwest winds 15 to 20 miles an hour
with gusts up to 35 miles an hour. Chance of rain 20%. Friday, partly sunny in the morning, then clearing. Breezy with highs in the lower 60s. Northwest winds 15 to 25 miles an hour with gusts up to 40 miles an hour. Friday night, clear. Widespread frost after midnight. Lows in the lower 30s. Saturday, widespread frost in the morning. Sunday, highs in the upper 60s. Saturday night, clear. Not as cool as lows in the lower 40s. Sunday, sunny. Highs in the mid 60s. Sunday night, partly cloudy. Lows in the mid 40s. Monday, mostly sunny. Highs in the upper 60s. Monday night, mostly clear. Lows in the upper 40s. Tuesday, sunny. Highs in the lower 70s. At 2 p.m., in Sioux City, the temperature was 53 and 2.43. The relative humidity was 68%. Wind was northeast at 7 miles an hour. The pressure was 30.186 and falling. Elsewhere in northwest Iowa, Morris was cloudy and 54. Sheldon was cloudy and 52. Cherokee was cloudy and 52. Spencer was cloudy and 50. Storm Lake was cloudy and 50. Other conditions across the northern plains, farther east in Iowa, Waterloo, it was partly sunny with a temperature of 60. In the morning, it was cloudy with a temperature of 60. Eastern Nebraska, it was cloudy. It was 59 at Lincoln, 62 at Omaha, and 51 at North Fork. Eastern South Dakota, it was cloudy, and temperatures were between 50 and 52 degrees. And in southern Minnesota, skies ranged from partly sunny to cloudy, and temperatures were between 49 and 52 degrees. Once again, at 2 p.m., Silver City had a temperature of 53. The current time is 2:12 p.m. Central Daylight Time. Operating on a frequency of 162.475 MHz, this is NOAA radio station WXL-62, broadcasting from a transmitter near London, Iowa. Our program originates from the National Weather Service in Sioux Falls and serves Sioux City and the surrounding Siouxland area. This Saturday's weather outlook is for northwest Iowa, west central Iowa, southwest Minnesota, northeast Nebraska, central South Dakota, east central South Dakota, south central South Dakota, and southeast South Dakota. For today and tonight, rain will spread northeast into the area tonight, with a few thunderstorms possible into the Missouri River Valley. Severe weather is not expected. For Thursday through Tuesday, rain will continue Thursday, with a few thunderstorms possible in northwest Iowa. While severe weather is not expected, storms could produce these heavy rainfall. Rainfall totals of a half inch or more are currently favored south of I-90, with localized amounts in excess of an inch possible. Now would be the time to ensure gutters and downspouts, as well as storm drains, are clear of leaves. Areas of frost will be possible Friday night into Saturday morning, currently favored along and east of the Interstate 29 corridor. Spotter activation is not expected at this time. Your National Weather Service forecast for Siouxland,

its light spent a thunderstorm after midnight. Lows in the mid-40s. Northeast winds around 5 miles an hour. Chance of rain 70%. Thursday, showers with a slight chance of thunderstorms in the morning, then showers in the afternoon. Patchy fog. Highs in the mid-50s. North winds 10 to 15 miles an hour with gusts up to 25 miles an hour. Chance of rain near 100%. Thursday night, mostly cloudy with a slight chance of showers in the evening, then partly cloudy after midnight. Lows in the upper 30s. Northwest winds 15 to 20 miles an hour with gusts up to 35 miles an hour. Chance of rain 20%. Friday, partly sunny in the morning, then clearing. Breezy with highs in the lower 50s. Northwest winds 15 to 25 miles an hour with gusts up to 40 miles an hour. Friday night, clear. Widespread frost after midnight. Lows in the lower 30s. Saturday, widespread frost in the morning. Sunday, highs in the upper 50s. Saturday night, clear. Not as cool as lows in the lower 40s. Sunday, sunny. Highs in the mid-60s. Sunday night, partly cloudy. Lows in the mid-40s. Monday, mostly sunny. Highs in the upper 60s. Monday night, mostly clear. Lows in the upper 40s. Tuesday, sunny. Highs in the lower 70s. At 6 p.m., in Sioux City, the temperature was 53 and the dew point 43. The relative humidity was 68%. Wind was northeast at 7 miles an hour. The pressure was 30.186 and falling. Elsewhere in northwest Iowa, Morris was cloudy and 54. Sheldon was cloudy and 52. Cherokee was cloudy and 52. Spencer was cloudy and 50. Storm Lake was cloudy and 50. Other conditions across the northern plains, farther east in Iowa, Waterloo, it was partly sunny, with a temperature of 60. In Des Moines, it was cloudy, with a temperature of 60. Eastern Nebraska, it was cloudy. It was 59 at Lincoln, 62 at Omaha, and 51 at Mill Fork. In eastern South Dakota, it was cloudy, and temperatures were between 50 and 52 degrees. And in southern Minnesota, skies ranged from partly sunny to cloudy, and temperatures were between 49 and 52 degrees. Once again, at 2 p.m. Sioux City had a temperature of 53. The current time is 2:17 p.m. Central Daylight Time. 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

highs in the mid-60s. Sunday night, partly cloudy. Lows in the mid-40s. Monday, mostly sunny. Highs in the upper 60s. Monday night, mostly clear. Lows in the upper 40s. Tuesday, sunny. Highs in the lower 70s. At 2 p.m., in Sioux City, the temperature was 53 and the 2.43. The relative humidity was 68%. Wind was northeast at 7 miles an hour. The pressure was 30.18 and falling. Elsewhere in northwest Iowa, Morris was cloudy and 54. Sheldon was cloudy and 52. Cherokee was cloudy and 52. Spencer was cloudy and 50. Storm Lake was cloudy and 50. Other conditions across the northern plains, farther east in Iowa, Waterloo, was partly sunny, with a temperature of 60. In Des Moines, it was cloudy, with a temperature of 60. In eastern Nebraska, it was cloudy. It was 59 at Lincoln, 62 at Omaha, and 51 at New Fork. In eastern South Dakota, it was cloudy, and temperatures were between 50 and 52 degrees. And in southern Minnesota, skies ranged from partly sunny to cloudy, and temperatures were between 49 and 52 degrees. Once again, at 2 p.m., Sioux City had a temperature of 53. The current time is 2:22 p.m. Central Daylight Time. Operating on a frequency of 162.475 MHz, this is No Weather Radio Station WXL-62, broadcasting from a transmitter near Wharton, Iowa. Program originates from the National Weather Service in Sioux Falls and serves Sioux City and the surrounding Sioux Latin area.

morning, it was cloudy with a temperature of 60. Eastern Nebraska, it was cloudy. It was 59 at Lincoln, 62 at Omaha, and 51 at Mill Fort. Eastern South Dakota, it was cloudy, and temperatures were between 50 and 52 degrees. And in southern Minnesota, skies ranged from partly sunny to cloudy, and temperatures were between 49 and 52 degrees. Once again, at 2 p.m. Sioux City had a temperature of 53. Its current time is 2:27 p.m. Central Daylight Time. Operating on a frequency of 162.475 MHz, this is No Weather Radio Station WXL62, broadcasting from a transmitter near Long Island. Our program originates from the National Weather Service in Sioux Falls and serves Sioux City and the surrounding Sioux Land area. This hazardous weather outlook is for northwest Iowa, west central Iowa, southwest Minnesota, northeast Nebraska, central South Dakota, east central South Dakota, south central South Dakota, and southeast South Dakota. For today and tonight, rain will spread northeast into the area tonight, with a few thunderstorms possible into the Missouri River Valley. Severe weather is not expected. For Thursday through Tuesday, rain will continue Thursday, with a few thunderstorms possible in northwest Iowa. While severe weather is not expected, storms could produce brief heavier rainfall. Rainfall totals of a half inch or more are currently driven south of I-90, with localized amounts in excess of an inch possible. Now would be the time to ensure gutters and downspouts, as well as storm drains, are clear of leaves. Areas of frost will be possible Friday night into Saturday morning, currently favored along and east of the Interstate 29 corridor. Water activation is not expected at this time. Your National Weather Service forecast for Sioux Land. This afternoon, cloudy. Highs in the upper 50s. Northeast winds 5 to 10 miles an hour. Tonight, cloudy. Showers likely with a slight chance of thunderstorms after midnight. Lows in the mid-40s. Northeast winds around 5 miles an hour. Chance of rain 70%. Thursday, showers with a slight chance of thunderstorms in the morning, then showers in the afternoon. Patch of fog. Highs in the mid-50s. North winds 10 to 15 miles an hour with gusts up to 25 miles an hour. Chance of rain near 100%. Thursday night, mostly cloudy with a slight chance of showers in the evening, then partly cloudy after midnight. Lows in the upper 30s. Northwest winds 15 to 20 miles an hour with gusts up to 35 miles an hour.

Tuesday before it will continue Thursday, with a few thunderstorms possible in northwest Iowa. While severe weather is not expected, storms can produce heavy rainfall. Rainfall totals of at least 4 more centimeters in south of Miami, with localized amounts in excess of an inch possible. Now would be the time to ensure gutters and downspouts, as well as storm drains, are clear of leaves. Areas of frost will be possible Friday night into Saturday morning, partly favored along the midst of the Interstate 29 corridor. Spotter precipitation is not expected at this time. Your National Weather Service forecast for Sioux Land. This afternoon, cloudy. Highs in upper 60s. Northeast winds 5 to 10 miles an hour. Tonight, cloudy. Showers likely with a slight chance of thunderstorms after midnight. Lows in the mid-40s. Northeast winds around 5 miles an hour. Chance of rain 70%. Thursday, showers with a slight chance of thunderstorms in the morning, then showers in the afternoon. Fog. Highs in the mid-50s. North winds 10 to 15 miles an hour with gusts up to 25 miles an hour. Chance of rain to 100%. Thursday night, mostly cloudy with a slight chance of showers in the evening, then partly cloudy after midnight. Lows in the upper 30s. Northwest winds 15 to 20 miles an hour with gusts up to 35 miles an hour. Chance of rain 20%. Partly sunny in the morning, then clearing. Breezy with highs in the lower 60s. Northwest winds 15 to 25 miles an hour with gusts up to 40 miles an hour. Friday night, clear. Widespread frost after midnight. Lows in the lower 30s. Saturday, widespread frost in the morning. Sunday, highs in the upper 60s. Saturday night, clear. Not as cool as lows in the lower 40s. Sunday, highs in the mid-60s. Sunday night, partly cloudy. Lows in the mid-40s. Monday, mostly sunny. Highs in the upper 60s. Monday night, mostly clear. Lows in the upper 40s. Tuesday, sunny. Highs in the lower 70s. Your National Weather Service forecast for Sioux Land. Tonight, cloudy. Showers likely with a slight chance of thunderstorms after midnight. Lows in the mid-40s. Northeast winds around 5 miles an hour. Chance of rain 70%. Thursday, showers with a slight chance of thunderstorms in the morning, then showers in the afternoon. Patchy fog. Highs in the mid-50s. North winds 10 to 15 miles an hour with gusts up to 25 miles an hour. Chance of rain near 100%. Thursday night, mostly cloudy with a slight chance of showers in the evening, then partly cloudy after midnight. Lows in the upper 30s. Northwest winds 15 to 20 miles an hour with gusts up to 35 miles an hour. Chance of rain 20%. Friday, partly sunny in the morning, then clearing. Breezy with highs in the lower 50s. Northwest winds 15 to 25 miles an hour with gusts up to 40 miles an hour. Friday night, clear. Widespread frost after midnight. Lows in the lower 30s. North winds 5 to 10 miles an hour, becoming southwest after midnight. Saturday, widespread frost in the morning.

for impossible evil.

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35 miles an hour.

30. North wind 5 to 10 miles an hour. Becoming southwest after midnight. Saturday, widespread frost in the morning. Sunday, high in the upper 60s. Saturday night, clear. Not as cool as lows in the lower 40s. Sunday, highs in the mid 60s. Sunday night, partly cloudy. Lows in the mid 40s. Monday, mostly sunny. Highs in the upper 60s. Monday night, mostly clear. Lows in the upper 40s. Tuesday, sunny. Highs in the lower 70s. Tuesday night, mostly clear. Lows in the lower 50s. Wednesday, mostly sunny. Highs in the lower 70s. At 3 p.m. in Sioux City, the temperature was 64, and the dew point 43. The relative humidity was 66%. Wind was north at 7 miles an hour. The temperature was 30.17 falling. Elsewhere in northwest Iowa, Morris was partly sunny and 54. Sheldon was cloudy and 52. Central was cloudy and 51. Storm Lake was cloudy and 52. Other conditions across the northern plains, farther east in Iowa, Waterloo, it was partly sunny with a temperature of 62. Des Moines, it was cloudy with a temperature of 61. Eastern Nebraska skies ranged from partly sunny to cloudy. It was 59 at noon, 61 at Omaha, and 61 at Norfolk. In eastern South Dakota, skies ranged from partly sunny to cloudy, and temperatures were between 51 and 53 degrees. And in southern Minnesota, skies ranged from partly sunny to cloudy, and temperatures were between 49 and 54 degrees. Once again, in Sioux City had a temperature of 54. The current time is 3:42 p.m. Central Daylight Time. Operating on a frequency of 162.475 MHz, this is Know Weather Radio Station WXL52, broadcasting from a transmitter near Lund, Iowa. Our program originates from the National Weather Service in Sioux Falls and serves Sioux City and the surrounding Sioux Land area. This hazard is weather outlook is from northwest Iowa, west central Iowa, southwest Minnesota, northeast Nebraska, central South Dakota, east central South Dakota, south central South Dakota, and southeast South Dakota. For today and tonight, rain will spread northeast into the area tonight, with a few thunderstorms possible into the Missouri River Valley. Severe weather is not expected. For Thursday through Tuesday, rain will continue Thursday, with a few thunderstorms possible in northwest Iowa. While severe weather is not expected, storms can produce brief heavier rainfall. Rainfall totals have accounted for more accumulated than south of I-90, with localized amounts in excess of an inch possible. Now would be the time to ensure gutters and downspouts, as well as storm drains, are clear of weeds. Areas of frost will be possible Friday night into Saturday morning, currently headed along the east of the Interstate 29 corridor. Spotter activation is not expected at this time. Your National Weather Service forecast for Sioux. Tonight, cloudy. Showers likely with a slight chance of thunderstorms after midnight. Lows in the mid-40s. Northeast winds around 5 miles an hour. Chance of rain 70%. Thursday, showers with a slight chance of thunderstorms in the morning, then showers in the afternoon. Patchy fog. Highs in the mid-50s. North winds 10 to 15 miles an hour with gusts up to 25 miles an hour. Chance of rain near 100%. Thursday night, mostly cloudy with a slight chance of showers in the evening, then partly cloudy after midnight. Lows in the upper 30s. Northwest winds 15 to 20 miles an hour with gusts up to 35 miles an hour. Chance of rain 20%. Friday, partly sunny in the morning, then clear again. Windy with highs in the lower 50s. Northwest winds 15 to 25 miles an hour with gusts up to 40 miles an hour. Friday night, clear. Widespread frost after midnight. Lows in the lower 30s. North winds 5 to 10 miles an hour, becoming southwest after midnight. Saturday,
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Our program originates from the National Weather Service in Sioux Falls and serves Sioux City and the surrounding Siouxland area. This hazardous weather outlook is from northwest Iowa, west central Iowa, southwest Minnesota, northeast Nebraska, central South Dakota, east central South Dakota, south central South Dakota, and southeast South Dakota. For today and tonight, rain will spread northeast into the area tonight, with a few thunderstorms possible into the Missouri River Valley. Severe weather is not expected. For Thursday through Tuesday, rain will continue Thursday, with a few thunderstorms

5 to 10 miles an hour.

between 51 and 53 degrees. And in southern Minnesota, skies range from partly sunny to cloudy, and temperatures were between 49 and 54 degrees. Once again, at 3 p.m., Sioux City had a temperature of 54. The current time is 3:22 p.m. Central Daylight Time. Operating on a frequency of 162.475 MHz, this is No Weather Radio Station WXL62, broadcasting from a transmitter near Lawton, Iowa. Our program originates from the National Weather Service in Sioux Falls and serves Sioux City and the surrounding Sioux Lawton area. This hazardous weather outlook is for Northwest Iowa, West Central Iowa, Southwest Minnesota, Northeast Nebraska, Central South Dakota, East Central South Dakota, South Central South Dakota, and Southeast South Dakota. For today and tonight, rain will spread northeast into the area tonight, with a few thunderstorms possible into the Missouri River Valley. Severe weather is not expected. For Thursday through Tuesday, rain will continue Thursday, with a few thunderstorms possible in Northwest Iowa. While severe weather is not expected, storms can produce these heavy rainfall. Rainfall totals of 1 inch or more are generally seen in south of Miami, with localized amounts in excess of 1 inch possible. Now would be the time to ensure gutters and downspouts, as well as storm drains, are clear of leaves. Areas of frost will be possible Friday night into Saturday morning, killing the favorites along the east of the Interstate 29 corridor. Spotter activation is not expected at this time. Your National Weather Service forecast for Sioux Lake. Tonight, cloudy. Shower likely with a slight chance of thunderstorms after midnight. Lows in the mid-40s. Northeast winds around 5 miles an hour. Chance of rain 70%. Thursday, showers with a slight chance of thunderstorms in the morning, then showers in the afternoon. Patchy fog. Highs in the mid-50s. North winds 10 to 15 miles an hour with gusts up to 25 miles an hour. Chance of rain near 100%. Thursday night, mostly cloudy with a slight chance of showers in the evening, then partly cloudy after midnight. Lows in the upper 30s. Northwest winds 15 to 20 miles an hour with gusts up to 35 miles an hour. Chance of rain 20%. Friday, hot and sunny in the morning, then clearing. Freezing with highs in the lower 50s. Northwest winds 15 to 25 miles an hour with gusts up to 40 miles an hour. Friday night, clear. Widespread frost after midnight. Lows in the lower 30s. North winds 5 to 10 miles an hour, becoming southwest after midnight. Saturday, widespread frost in the morning. Sunny. High in the upper 50s. Saturday night, clear. Not as cool as lows in the lower 40s. Sunday, sunny. Highs in the mid-60s. Sunday night, partly cloudy. Lows in the mid-40s. Monday, mostly sunny.

Lows in the lower 30s. North winds rise to 10 miles an hour.

sunny. Highs in the lower 70s. At 3 p.m. in Sioux City, the temperature was 54 and the dew point 43. The relative humidity was 66%. Wind was north at 7 miles an hour. The pressure was 30.17 inches and falling. Elsewhere in northwest Iowa, Morris was partly sunny and 54. Sheldon was cloudy and 52. Cherokee was cloudy and 52. Spencer was cloudy and 51. Storm Lake was cloudy and 52. Other conditions across the northern plains, farther east in Iowa, skies ranged from partly sunny to cloudy, and temperatures were between 61 and 64 degrees. In Nebraska, skies ranged from partly sunny to cloudy. It was 59 at Lincoln, 61 at Omaha, and 61 at Norfolk. In eastern South Dakota, skies ranged from partly sunny to cloudy, and temperatures were between 51 and 53 degrees. And in southern Minnesota, skies ranged from partly sunny to cloudy, and temperatures were between 49 and 54 degrees. Once again, 3 p.m. Sioux City had a temperature of 54. The current time is 3:41 p.m. Central Daylight Time. Operating on a frequency of 162.475 MHz, this is No Weather Radio Station WXL62, broadcasting from a transmitter near London, Iowa. Our program originates from the National Weather Service in Sioux Falls and serves Sioux City and the surrounding Siouxland area. This hazardous weather outlook is from northwest Iowa, west central Iowa, southwest Minnesota, northeast Nebraska, central South Dakota, east central South Dakota, south central South Dakota, and southeast South Dakota. For today and tonight, rain will spread northeast to the area tonight, with a few thunderstorms possible into the Missouri River Valley. Severe weather is not expected. For Thursday through Tuesday, rain will continue Thursday, with a few thunderstorms possible in northwest Iowa. While severe weather is not expected, storms can produce these heavy rainfall. Rainfall totals of a second or more are currently driven south of Miami, with localized amounts in excess of an inch possible. Now would be the time to ensure gutters and downspouts, as well as storm drains, are clear and leaving. Areas of frost will be possible Friday night into Saturday morning, currently favored along the east of the Interstate 29 corridor. The water precipitation is not expected at this time. For National Weather Service forecast for Siouxland. Tonight, cloudy. Showers likely with a slight chance of thunderstorms after midnight.

some storms possible into the Missouri River Valley. Severe weather is not expected. For Thursday through Tuesday,

second morning, and clearing. The reason was within the lower 50s. You were first going 15 to 25 miles an hour with gusts up to 30 miles an hour. Widespread across half of the Midwest. Close in the lower 30s.

brain was completely sunny to cloudy. It was 69 at Lincoln, 61 at Omaha, and 51 at Milford. In eastern South Dakota, skies ranged from partly sunny to cloudy, and temperatures were between 51 and 53 degrees. And in southern Minnesota, skies ranged from partly sunny to cloudy, and temperatures were between 49 and 54 degrees. Once again, at 3 p.m. Sioux City had a temperature of 54. The current time is 3:51 p.m. Central Daylight Time. Operating on a frequency of 162.475 MHz, this is No Weather Radio Station WXL62, broadcasting from a transmitter near London, Iowa. Our program originates from the National Weather Service in Sioux Falls and serves Sioux City and the surrounding Siouxland area. This hazardous weather outlook is from northwest Iowa, west central Iowa, southwest Minnesota, northeast Nebraska, central South Dakota, east central South Dakota, south central South Dakota, and southeast South Dakota. For today and tonight, rain will spread northeast into the area tonight, with a few thunderstorms possible into the Missouri River Valley. Severe weather is not expected. For Thursday through Tuesday, rain will continue Thursday, with a few thunderstorms possible in northwest Iowa. While severe weather is not expected, storms can produce brief heavy rainfall. Rainfall totals of a half inch or more currently driven south of Miami, with localized amounts in excess of an inch possible. Now would be the time to ensure gutters and downspouts, as well as storm drains, are clear and loose. Areas of frost will be possible Friday night into Saturday morning, currently favored along the eastern Interstate 29 corridor. Further activation is not expected at this time. Your National Weather Service forecast for Siouxland. Tonight, cloudy. Showers likely with a slight chance of thunderstorms after midnight. Lows in the mid-40s.
100%. Thursday night, mostly sunny with a slight chance of showers in the evening, then partly cloudy after midnight. Lows in the upper 30s. Northwest winds 15 to 20 miles an hour with gusts up to 35 miles an hour. Chance of rain 20%. Friday, partly sunny in the morning, then clearing. Breezy with highs in the lower 50s. Northwest winds 15 to 25 miles an hour with gusts up to 40 miles an hour. Friday night, clear. Widespread drops after midnight. Lows in the lower 30s. North winds 5 to 10 miles an hour, becoming southwest after midnight. Saturday, widespread frost in the morning. Sunny, highs in the upper 60s. Saturday night, clear. Not as cool as lows in the lower 40s. Sunday, sunny, highs in the mid 60s. Sunday night, partly cloudy. Lows in the mid 40s. Monday, mostly sunny. Monday night, mostly clear. Lows in the upper 40s. Tuesday, sunny. Highs in the lower 70s. Tuesday night, mostly clear. Lows in the lower 60s. Wednesday, mostly sunny. Highs in the lower 70s. At 3 p.m. in Sioux City, the temperature was 54 and the dew point 43. The relative humidity was 60%. Wind was north at 7 miles.

Tuesday, sunny. Highs in the lower 70s. Tuesday night, mostly clear. Lows in the lower 50s. Wednesday, mostly sunny. Highs in the lower 70s. At 4 p.m., in Sioux City, the temperature was 56 and the dew point 43. The relative humidity was 81%. Wind was northeast at 7 miles an hour. The pressure was 30.14 inches and falling. Elsewhere in northwest Iowa, Sheldon was partly sunny and 54. Cherokee was cloudy and 54. Spencer was cloudy and 51. Storm Lake was cloudy and 52. Other conditions across the northern plains, farther east in Iowa, it was cloudy, and temperatures were between 61 and 64 degrees. In eastern Nebraska, it was cloudy. It was 59 at Lincoln, 61 at Omaha, and 53 at Norfolk. In eastern South Dakota, the skies ranged from partly sunny to cloudy, and temperatures were between 51 and 54 degrees. And in southern Minnesota, skies ranged from partly sunny to cloudy, and temperatures were between 50 and 54 degrees. Once again, at 4 p.m., Sioux City had a temperature of 56. The current time is 4:07 p.m. Central Daylight Time. Operating on a frequency of 162.475 MHz, this is No Weather Radio Station WXL62, broadcasting from a transmitter near Lund, Iowa. Our program originates from the National Weather Service in Sioux Falls and serves Sioux City and the surrounding Siouxland area. This service weather outlook is from northwest Iowa, west central Iowa, southwest Minnesota, northeast Nebraska, central South Dakota, east central South Dakota, south central South Dakota, and southeast South Dakota. For today and tonight, rain will spread northeast into the area tonight, with a few thunderstorms possible into the Missouri River Valley. Severe weather is not expected. For Thursday through Tuesday, rain will continue Thursday, with a few thunderstorms possible in northwest Iowa. While severe weather is not expected, storms can produce much heavier rainfall. Rainfall totals are attacking four more kilometers than south of I-90, with localized amounts in excess of an inch possible. Now would be the time to ensure gutters and downspouts, as well as strong drains, are clear and leaks. Areas of frost will be possible Friday night into Saturday morning, currently favored along the east of the Interstate 29 corridor. Other activation is not expected for this time. Your National Weather Service forecast for Siouxland. Tonight, cloudy. Showers likely with a slight chance of thunderstorms after midnight. Lows in the mid-40s. Northeast winds around 5 miles an hour. Chance of rain 70%. Thursday, showers with a slight chance of thunderstorms in the morning, then showers in the afternoon. Patchy fog. Highs in the mid-50s. North winds 10 to 15 miles an hour with gusts 12 to 25 miles an hour. Chance of rain to 100%. Thursday night, mostly cloudy with a slight chance of showers in the evening, then partly cloudy after midnight. Lows in the upper 30s. Northwest winds 15 to 20 miles an hour with gusts up to 35 miles an hour. Chance of rain 20%. Friday, partly sunny in the morning, then clearing. Breezy with winds in the lower 50s. Northwest winds 15 to 25 miles an hour with gusts up to 40 miles an hour. Friday night, clear. Widespread frost after midnight. Lows in the lower 30s. North winds 5 to 10 miles an hour, becoming southwest after midnight. Saturday, widespread frost in the morning. Sunny, highs in the upper 50s. Saturday night, clear. Not as cool as lows in the lower 40s. Sunday, sunny,

Thank you.

a few thunderstorms possible in northwest Iowa. While severe weather is not expected, storms can produce brief heavier rainfall. Rainfall totals of a half inch or more are currently driven south of NME, with localized amounts in excess of an inch possible. Now would be the time to ensure gutters and downspouts, as well as storm drains, are clear and loose. Areas of frost will be possible Friday night into Saturday morning, currently favored along and east of the Interstate 29 corridor. Water activation is not expected at this time. Your National Weather Service forecast for Siouxland. Tonight, cloudy. Showers likely with a slight chance of thunderstorms after midnight. Lows in the mid-40s. Northeast winds around 5 miles an hour. Chance of rain 70%. Thursday, showers with a slight chance of thunderstorms in the morning, then showers in the afternoon. Fog. Highs in the mid-50s. North winds 10 to 15 miles an hour with gusts up to 25 miles an hour. Chance of rain to 100%. Thursday night, mostly cloudy with a slight chance of showers in the evening, then partly cloudy after midnight. Lows in the upper 30s. Northwest winds 15 to 20 miles an hour with gusts up to 35 miles an hour. Chance of rain 20%. Partly sunny in the morning, then clearing. Breezy with wind in the lower 50s. Northwest winds 15 to 25 miles an hour with gusts up to 40 miles an hour. Friday night, clear. Widespread frost after midnight. Lows in the lower 30s. North winds 5 to 10 miles an hour, becoming southwest after midnight. Saturday, widespread frost in the morning. Sunny. Highs in the upper 60s. Saturday night, clear. Not as cool as lows in the lower 40s. Sunday, sunny. Highs in the mid-60s. Sunday night, partly cloudy. Lows in the mid-40s. Monday, mostly sunny. Highs in the upper 60s. Monday night, mostly clear. Lows in the upper 40s. Tuesday, sunny. Highs in the lower 70s. Tuesday night, mostly clear. Lows in the lower 50s. Wednesday, mostly sunny. Highs in the lower 70s. 4 p.m. in Sioux City, the temperature was 56 and a 2.43. The relative humidity was 61%. Wind was northeast at 7 miles an hour. The pressure was 30.14 inches and falling. Elsewhere in northwest Iowa, Sheldon was partly sunny and 54. Cherokee was cloudy and 54. Spencer was cloudy and 51. Storm Lake was cloudy and 52. Other conditions across the north.

Center near Lawton, Iowa. Our program originates from the National Weather Service in Sioux Falls and serves Sioux City and the surrounding Siouxland area. This hazardous weather outlook is for Northwest Iowa, West Central Iowa, Southwest Minnesota, Northeast Nebraska, Central South Dakota, East Central South Dakota, South Central South Dakota, and Southeast South Dakota. For today and tonight, rain will spread northeast into the area tonight, with a few thunderstorms possible into the Missouri River Valley. Severe weather is not expected. For Thursday through Tuesday, rain will continue Thursday, with a few thunderstorms possible in northwest Iowa. While severe weather is not expected, storms could produce weeks heavier rainfall. Rainfall totals of a half inch or more are currently favored south of M80, with localized amounts in excess of an inch possible. Now would be the time to ensure gutters and downspouts, as well as storm drains, are clear of leaves. Areas of frost will be possible Friday night into Saturday morning, currently favored along the east and the Interstate 29 corridor. Spotter activation is not expected at this time. Your National Weather Service forecast for Siouxland. Tonight, cloudy. Showers likely with a slight chance of thunderstorms after midnight. Lows in the mid-40s. Northeast winds around 5 miles an hour. Chance of rain 70%. Thursday, showers with a slight chance of thunderstorms in the morning, then showers in the afternoon. Patchy fog. Highs in the mid-50s. North winds 10 to 15 miles an hour with gusts up to 25 miles an hour. Chance of rain near 100%. Thursday night, mostly cloudy with a slight chance of showers in the evening, then partly cloudy after midnight. Lows in the upper 30s. Northwest winds 15 to 20 miles an hour with gusts up to 35 miles an hour. Chance of rain 20%. Friday, partly sunny in the morning, then clearing. Breezy with highs in the lower 50s. Northwest winds 15 to 25 miles an hour with gusts up to 40 miles an hour. Friday night, clear. Widespread frost after midnight. Lows in the lower 30s. North winds 5 to 10 miles an hour, becoming southwest after midnight. Saturday, widespread frost in the morning. Sunny. Highs in the upper 50s. Saturday night, clear. Not as cool as lows in the lower 40s. Sunday, sunny. Highs in the mid-60s. Sunday night, partly cloudy. Lows in the mid-40s. Monday, mostly sunny. Highs in the upper 60s. Monday night, mostly clear. Lows in the upper 40s. Tuesday, sunny. Highs in the lower 70s. Tuesday night, mostly clear. Lows in the lower 50s. Wednesday, mostly sunny. Highs in the lower 70s. At 4 p.m., in Sioux City, the temperature was 56 and 2.43. The relative humidity was 61%. Wind was northeast at 7 miles an hour. The pressure was 30.14 and falling. Elsewhere in northwest Iowa, Sheldon was partly sunny and 54.

northwest Iowa, west central Iowa, southwest Minnesota, northeast Nebraska, central South Dakota, east central South Dakota, south central South Dakota, and southeast South Dakota. For today and tonight, rain will spread northeast into the area tonight, with a few thunderstorms possible into the Missouri River Valley. Severe weather is not expected. For Thursday through Tuesday, rain will continue Thursday, with a few thunderstorms possible in northwest Iowa. While severe weather is not expected, storms can produce these heavier rainfall. Rainfall totals of a half inch or more are commonly favored south of I-90, with localized amounts in excess of an inch possible. Now would be the time to ensure gutters and downspouts, as well as storm drains, are clear of leaves. Areas for frost will be possible Friday night into Saturday morning, currently favored along the east of the I-29 corridor. Spotter activation is not expected at this time. Your National Weather Service forecast for Sioux Land. Tonight, cloudy. Showers likely with a slight chance of thunderstorms after midnight. Lows in the mid-40s. Northeast winds around 5 miles an hour. Chance of rain 70%. Thursday, showers with a slight chance of thunderstorms in the morning, then showers in the afternoon. Patchy fog. Highs in the mid-50s. North winds 10 to 15 miles an hour with gusts up to 25 miles an hour. Chance of rain near 100%. Thursday night, mostly cloudy with a slight chance of showers in the evening, then partly cloudy after midnight. Lows in the upper 30s. Northwest winds 15 to 20 miles an hour with gusts up to 35 miles an hour. Chance of rain 20%. Friday, partly sunny in the morning, then clearing. Breezy with highs in the lower 50s. Northwest winds 15 to 25 miles an hour with gusts up to 40 miles an hour. Friday night, clear. Widespread frost after midnight. Lows in the lower 30s. North winds

for today and tonight. Rain will spread northeast into the area tonight, with a few thunderstorms possible into the Missouri River Valley. Severe weather is not expected. For Thursday through Tuesday, rain will continue Thursday, with a few thunderstorms possible in northwest Iowa. While severe weather is not expected, storms could produce brief heavy rainfall. Rainfall totals of a half inch or more are currently favored south of I-90, with localized amounts in excess of an inch possible. Now would be the time to ensure gutters and downspouts, as well as strong drains, are clear of weeds. Areas of frost will be possible Friday night into Saturday morning, currently favored along the east of the Interstate 29 corridor. Spotter activation is not expected at this time. Your National Weather Service forecast for Sioux Rapids. Tonight, cloudy. Showers likely with a slight chance of thunderstorms after midnight. Lows in the mid-40s. Northeast winds around 5 miles an hour. Chance of rain 70%. Thursday, showers with a slight chance of thunderstorms in the morning after midnight. Lows in the mid-40s. Northeast winds around 5 miles an hour. Chance of rain 70%. Thursday, showers with a slight chance of thunderstorms in the morning, and showers in the afternoon. Patchy fog. Highs in the mid-50s. North winds 10 to 15 miles an hour with gusts up to 25 miles an hour. Chance of rain near 100%. Thursday night, mostly cloudy with a slight chance of showers in the evening, then partly cloudy after midnight. Lows in the upper 30s. Northwest winds 15 to 20 miles an hour with gusts up to 35 miles an hour. Chance of rain 20%. Friday, partly sunny in the morning, then clearing. Breezy with highs in the lower 50s. Northwest winds 15 to 25 miles an hour with gusts up to 40 miles an hour. Friday night, clear. Widespread frost after midnight. Lows in the lower 30s. North winds 5 to 10 miles an hour, becoming southwest after midnight. Saturday, widespread frost in the morning. Sunday, highs in the upper 50s. Saturday night, clear. Not as cool as lows in the lower 40s. Sunday, sunny. Highs in the mid-60s. Sunday night, partly cloudy. Lows in the mid-40s. Monday, mostly sunny. Highs in the upper 60s. Monday night, mostly clear. Lows in the upper 40s. Tuesday, sunny. Highs in the lower 70s. Tuesday night,

few thunderstorms possible in northwest Iowa. While severe weather is not expected, storms could produce heavy rainfall. Rainfall totals of attention for more are currently south of Anthony, with localized amounts in excess of an inch possible. Now would be the time to ensure better than downspouts, as well as storm drains, are clear and leaves. Areas of frost will be possible Friday night into Saturday morning, during the favorite along the east of the Interstate 29 corridor. Water activation is not expected at this time. Your National Weather Service forecast for Sealand. Tonight, cloudy. Showers likely with a slight chance of thunderstorms after midnight. Lows in the mid-40s. Northeast winds around 5 miles an hour. Chance of rain 70%. Thursday, showers with a slight chance of thunderstorms in the morning, then showers in the afternoon. Patchy fog. Highs in the mid-50s. North winds 10 to 15 miles an hour with gusts up to 25 miles an hour. Chance of rain near 100%. Thursday night, mostly cloudy with a slight chance of showers in the evening, then partly cloudy after midnight. Lows in the upper 30s. Northwest winds 15 to 20 miles an hour with gusts up to 35 miles an hour. Chance of rain 20%. Friday, partly sunny in the morning, then clearing. Breezy with highs in the lower 50s. Northwest winds 15 to 25 miles an hour with gusts up to 40 miles an hour. Friday night, clear. Widespread drops after midnight. Lows in the lower 30s. North winds 5 to 10 miles an hour, becoming southwest after midnight. Saturday, widespread frost in the morning. Sunny, highs in the upper 50s. Saturday night, clear. Not as cool as lows in the lower 40s. Sunday, sunny, highs in the mid 60s. Sunday night, partly cloudy. Lows in the mid 40s. Monday, mostly sunny. In the upper 60s. Monday night, mostly clear. Lows in the upper 40s. Tuesday, sunny. Highs in the lower 70s. Tuesday night, mostly clear. Lows in the lower 50s. Wednesday, mostly sunny. Highs in the lower 70s. At 4 p.m., in Sioux City, the temperature was 56 and a 2.43. The relative humidity was 61%. Wind was northeast at 7 miles an hour. The pressure was 30.14 inches and falling. Elsewhere in northwest Iowa, Eldon was partly sunny and 54. Cherokee was cloudy and 54. Spencer was cloudy and 51. Storm Lake was cloudy and 52. Other conditions across the northern plains, farther east in Iowa, it was cloudy, and temperatures were between 61 and 64 degrees. In eastern Nebraska, it was cloudy. It was 59 at Lincoln, 61 at Omaha, and 53 at Norfolk. In eastern South Dakota, skies ranged from partly sunny to cloudy, and temperatures were between 51 and 54 degrees. And in southern Minnesota, skies ranged from partly sunny to cloudy, and temperatures were between 50 and 54 degrees. Once again, at 4 p.m., Sioux City had a temperature of 56. The current time is 4:40 p.m. Central Daylight Time. Operating on a frequency of 162.475 MHz, this is No Weather Radio Station WXL62, broadcasting from a

Tuesday, rain will continue Thursday, with a few thunderstorms possible in northwest Iowa. While severe weather is not expected, storms can produce heavy rainfall. Rainfall totals of exceptions 4 more kilometers in south of I-90, with localized amounts in excess of an inch possible. Now would be the time to ensure gutters and down clouds, as well as storm drains, are clear and loose. Areas of frost will be possible Friday night into Saturday morning, currently favored along the east of the Interstate 29 corridor. Water crystallization is not expected at this time. Your National Weather Service forecast for Sioux Land. Tonight, cloudy. Showers likely with a slight chance of thunderstorms after midnight. Lows in the mid-40s. Northeast winds around 5 miles an hour. Chance of rain 70%. Thursday, showers with a slight chance of thunderstorms in the morning, then showers in the afternoon. Patchy fog. Highs in the mid-50s. North winds 10 to 15 miles an hour with gusts up to 25 miles an hour. Chance of rain near 100%. Thursday night, mostly cloudy with a slight chance of showers in the evening, then partly cloudy after midnight. Lows in the upper 30s. Northwest winds 15 to 20 miles an hour with gusts up to 35 miles an hour. Chance of rain 20%. Friday, partly sunny in the morning, then clearing. Breezy with highs in the lower 50s. Northwest winds 15 to 25 miles an hour with gusts up to 40 miles an hour. Friday night, clear. Widespread frost after midnight. Lows in the lower 30s. North winds 5 to 10 miles an hour, becoming southwest after midnight. Saturday, widespread frost in the morning. Sunny. Highs in the upper 60s. Saturday night, clear. Not as cool as lows in the lower 40s. Sunday, sunny. Highs in the mid-60s. Sunday night, partly cloudy. Lows in the mid-40s. Monday, mostly sunny. Highs in the upper 60s. Monday night, mostly clear. Lows in the upper 40s. Tuesday, sunny. Highs in the lower 70s. Tuesday night, mostly clear. Lows in the lower 50s. Wednesday, mostly sunny. Highs in the lower 70s. At 4 p.m., in Sioux City, the temperature was 56 and the dew point 43. The relative humidity was 61%. Wind was northeast at 7 miles an hour. The pressure was 30.14 inches and falling. Elsewhere in northwest Iowa, Sheldon was partly sunny and 54. Cherokee was cloudy and 54. Spencer was cloudy and 51. Storm Lake was cloudy and 52. Other conditions across the northern plains, farther east in Iowa, it was cloudy, and temperatures were between 61 and 64 degrees. In eastern Nebraska, it was cloudy. It was 59 at Lincoln, 61 at Omaha, and 53 at Norfolk. In eastern South Dakota, skies ranged from partly sunny to cloudy, and temperatures were between 51 and 54 degrees. And in southern Minnesota, skies ranged from partly sunny to cloudy, and temperatures were between 50 and 54 degrees. Once again, at 4 p.m., Sioux City had a temperature of 56. The current time is 4:45 p.m. Central Daylight Time. Operating on a frequency of 162.475 MHz, this is No Weather Radio Station WXL62, broadcasting from a transmitter near Lawton, Iowa. Our program originates from the National Weather Service in Sioux Falls and serves Sioux City and the surrounding Sioux Land area. This hazardous weather outlook is from northwest Iowa, west central Iowa, southwest Minnesota, northeast Nebraska, central South Dakota, east central South Dakota, south central South Dakota, and southeast South Dakota. For today and tonight, rain will spread northeast into the area tonight, with a few thunderstorms possible into the Missouri River Valley. Severe weather is not expected. For Thursday through Tuesday, rain will continue Thursday, with a few thunderstorms possible

total sabotaging four more artillery cavern south of Anhui, with localized amounts in excess of an inch possible. Now would be the time to ensure gutters and downspouts, as well as strong drains, are clear of leaves. Areas of frost will be possible Friday night into Saturday morning, currently favored along the east of the Interstate 29 corridor. Otter activation is not expected at this time. Your National Weather Service forecast for Sioux Land. Tonight, cloudy. Showers likely with a slight chance of thunderstorms after midnight. Lows in the mid-40s. Northeast winds around 5 miles an hour. Chance of rain 70%. Thursday, showers with a slight chance of thunderstorms in the morning, then showers in the afternoon. Patchy fog. Highs in the mid-50s. North winds 10 to 15 miles an hour with gusts up to 25 miles an hour. Chance of rain near 100%. Thursday night, mostly cloudy with a slight chance of showers in the evening, then partly cloudy after midnight. Lows in the upper 30s. Northwest winds 15 to 20 miles an hour with gusts up to 35 miles an hour. Chance of rain 20%. Friday, partly sunny in the morning, then clearing. Breezy with highs in the lower 50s. Northwest winds 15 to 25 miles an hour with gusts up to 40 miles an hour. Friday night, clear. Widespread frost after midnight. Lows in the lower 30s. North winds 5 to 10 miles an hour.

with a slight chance of thunderstorms in the morning, then showers in the afternoon. Patchy fog. Highs in the mid-50s. North winds 10 to 15 miles an hour with gusts up to 25 miles an hour. Chance of rain near 100%. Thursday night, mostly cloudy with a slight chance of showers in the evening, then partly cloudy after midnight. Lows in the upper 30s. Northwest winds 15 to 20 miles an hour with gusts up to 35 miles an hour. Chance of rain 20%. Friday, partly sunny in the morning, then clearing. Breezy with highs in the lower 50s. Northwest winds 15 to 25 miles an hour with gusts up to 40 miles an hour. Friday night, clear. Widespread frost after midnight. Lows in the lower 30s. North winds 5 to 10 miles an hour, becoming southwest after midnight. Saturday, widespread frost in the morning. Sunny. Highs in the upper 60s. Saturday night, clear. Not as cool as lows in the lower 40s. Sunday, sunny. Highs in the mid-60s. Sunday night, partly cloudy. Lows in the mid-40s. Monday, mostly sunny. Highs in the upper 60s. Monday night, mostly clear. Lows in the upper 40s. Tuesday, sunny. Highs in the lower 70s. Tuesday night, mostly clear. Lows in the lower 50s. Wednesday, mostly sunny. Highs in the lower 70s. At 4 p.m., in Sioux City, the temperature was 56 and the dew point 43. The relative humidity was 61%. Wind was northeast at 7 miles an hour. The pressure was 30.14 inches and falling. Elsewhere in northwest Iowa, Sheldon was partly sunny and 54. Cherokee was cloudy and 54. Spencer was cloudy and 51. Storm Lake was cloudy and 52. Other conditions across the northern plains, farther east in Iowa, it was cloudy, and temperatures were between 61 and 64 degrees. Eastern Nebraska, it was cloudy. It was 59 at Lincoln, 51 at Omaha, and 53 at Norfolk. Eastern South Dakota, skies ranged from partly sunny to cloudy, and temperatures were between 51 and 54 degrees. And in southern Minnesota, skies ranged from partly sunny to cloudy, and temperatures were between 50 and 54 degrees. Once again, at 4 p.m., Sioux City had a temperature of 56. The current time is 4:55 p.m. Central Daylight Time. Operating on a frequency of 162.475 MHz, this is NOAA radio station WXL-62, broadcasting from a transmitter near London, Iowa. Our program originates from the National Weather Service in Sioux Falls and serves Sioux City and the surrounding Siouxland area. This hazardous weather outlook is from northwest Iowa, west central Iowa, southwest Minnesota, northeast Nebraska, central South Dakota, east central South Dakota, south central South Dakota, and southeast South Dakota. For today and tonight, rain will spread northeast into this area tonight, with a few thunderstorms possible into the Missouri River Valley. Severe weather is not expected. For Thursday through Tuesday, rain will continue Thursday, with a few thunderstorms possible in northwest Iowa. While severe weather is not expected, storms can produce brief heavy rainfall. Rainfall totals of a second storm were accumulated in south of Miami, with localized amounts in excess of an inch possible. Now would be the time to ensure gutters and downspouts, as well as storm drains, are clear and leaves. Areas of frost will be possible Friday night into Saturday morning, currently favored along and east of the Interstate 29 corridor. Spotter activation is not expected at this time. Your National Weather Service forecast for Siouxland,

40. Northeast winds around 5 miles an hour. Chance of rain 70%. Thursday, showers with a slight chance of thunderstorms in the morning, then showers in the afternoon. Patchy fog. Highs in the mid-50s. North winds 10 to 15 miles an hour with gusts up to 25 miles an hour. Chance of rain at 100%. Thursday night, mostly cloudy with a slight chance of showers in the evening, then partly cloudy after midnight. Lows in the upper 30s. Northwest winds 15 to 20 miles an hour with gusts up to 35 miles an hour. Chance of rain 20%. Friday, partly sunny in the morning, then clearing. Breezy with highs in the lower 50s. Northwest winds 15 to 25 miles an hour with gusts up to 40 miles an hour. Friday night, clear. Widespread frost after midnight. Lows in the lower 30s. North winds 5 to 10 miles an hour, becoming southwest after midnight. Saturday, widespread frost in the morning. Sunny. Highs in the upper 50s. Saturday night, clear. Not as cool as lows in the lower 40s. Sunday, sunny. Highs in the mid-60s. Sunday night, partly cloudy. Lows in the mid-40s. Monday, mostly sunny. Highs in the upper 60s. Monday night, mostly clear. Lows in the upper 40s. Tuesday, sunny. Highs in the lower 70s. Tuesday night, mostly clear. Lows in the lower 50s. Wednesday, mostly sunny. Highs in the lower 70s. At 5 p.m., in Sioux City, the temperature was 58 and 2.44. Relative humidity was 60%. Wind was northeast at 6 miles an hour. The pressure was 3.13 meters and falling. Elsewhere in northwest Iowa, Mars was partly sunny and 55. Sheldon was partly sunny and 55. Spencer was cloudy and 51. Storm Lake was cloudy and 52. Other conditions across the northern plains, farther east in Iowa, and Des Moines, it was partly sunny, with a temperature of 61. At Waterloo, it was cloudy, with a temperature of 61. The eastern Nebraska side ranged from partly sunny to cloudy. It was 60 at Lincoln, 60 at Omaha, and 52 at Norfolk. The eastern South Dakota, the skies ranged from partly sunny to cloudy, and temperatures were between 53 and 56 degrees. And in southern Minnesota, temperatures were between 50 and 54 degrees. At Minneapolis, it was mostly sunny. It was cloudy at Worthington, Marshall, Mankato, and Rochester. Once again, at 5 p.m., Sioux City had a temperature of 58. The current time is 5:04 p.m. Central Daylight Time. Operating on a frequency of 162.475 MHz, this is No Weather Radio Station WXL62, broadcasting from a transmitter near London, Iowa. Our program originates from the National Weather Service in Sioux Falls and serves Sioux City and the surrounding Siouxland area. This hazardous weather outlook is for northwest Iowa, west central Iowa, southwest Minnesota, northeast Nebraska, central South Dakota, east central South Dakota, south central South Dakota, and southeast South Dakota. For today and tonight, rain will spread northeast into the area tonight, with a few
North winds 10 to 15 miles an hour with gusts up to 25 miles an hour. Chance of rain near 100%. Thursday night, mostly cloudy with a slight chance of showers in the evening, then partly cloudy after midnight. Lows in the upper 30s. Northwest winds 15 to 20 miles an hour with gusts up to 35 miles an hour. Chance of rain 20%. Friday, partly sunny in the morning, then clearing. Breezy with highs in the lower 50s. Northwest winds 15 to 25 miles an hour with gusts up to 40 miles an hour. Friday night, clear. Widespread frost after midnight. Lows in the lower 30s. North winds 5 to 10 miles an hour, becoming southwest after midnight. Saturday, widespread frost in the morning. Sunny. Highs in the upper 50s. Saturday night, clear. Not as cool as lows in the lower 40s. Sunday, sunny. Highs in the mid 60s. Sunday night, partly cloudy. Lows in the mid 40s. Monday, mostly sunny. Highs in the upper 60s. Monday night, mostly clear. Lows in the upper 40s. Tuesday, sunny. Highs in the lower 70s. Tuesday night, mostly clear. Lows in the lower 50s. Wednesday, mostly sunny. Highs in the lower 70s. At 5 p.m., in Sioux City, the temperature was 58 and the dew point 44. The relative humidity was 60%. Wind was northeast at 6 miles an hour. The pressure was 30.13 inches and falling. Elsewhere in northwest Iowa, Morris was partly sunny and 55. Sheldon was partly sunny and 55. Spencer was cloudy and 51. Storm Lake was cloudy and 52. Other conditions across the northern plains, farther east in Iowa, Des Moines, it was partly sunny with a temperature of 61. Waterloo, it was cloudy with a temperature of 61. Eastern Nebraska sky ranged from partly sunny to cloudy. It was 60 in Lincoln, 60 in Omaha, and 52 in Norfolk. Eastern South Dakota, skies ranged from partly sunny to cloudy, and temperatures were between 53 and 56 degrees. And in southern Minnesota, temperatures were between 50 and 54 degrees. In Minneapolis, it was mostly sunny. It was cloudy at Worthington, Marshall, Mankato, and Rochester. Once again, at 5 p.m., Sioux City had a temperature of 58. The current time is 5:09 p.m. Central Daylight Time. Operating on a frequency of 162.475 MHz, this is No Weather Radio Station WXL62, broadcasting from a transmitter near London, Iowa. Our program originates from the National Weather Service in Sioux Falls and serves Sioux City and the surrounding Siouxland area. This hazardous weather outlook is from northwest Iowa, west central Iowa, southwest Minnesota, northeastern Nebraska, central South Dakota, east central South Dakota, south central South Dakota, and southeast South Dakota. For today and tonight, rain will spread northeast into the area tonight, with a few thunderstorms possible into the Missouri River Valley. Severe weather is not expected. For Thursday through Tuesday, rain will continue Thursday, with a few thunderstorms possible in northwest Iowa. While severe weather is not expected, storms could produce brief heavier rainfall. Rainfall totals of a half inch or more are currently favored south of Miami, with localized amounts in excess of an inch possible. Now would be the time to ensure gutters and downspouts, as well as storm drains, are clear and loose. Areas of frost will be possible Friday night into Saturday morning, currently favored along the east of the Interstate 29 corridor. Spotter activation is not expected at this time. Your National Weather Service forecast for Siouxland. Tonight, cloudy. Showers likely with a slight chance of thunderstorms after midnight. Lows in the mid-40s. Northeast winds around 5 miles an hour.

0: 70%.
1: Thursday.
0: Showers with a slight chance of thunderstorms in the morning, then showers in the afternoon. Patchy fog. Highs in the mid-50s. North winds 10 to 15 miles an hour with gusts up to 25 miles an hour. Chance of rain near 100%. Thursday night, mostly cloudy with a slight chance of showers in the evening, then partly cloudy after midnight. Lows in the upper 30s. Northwest winds 15 to 20 miles an hour with gusts up to 35 miles an hour. Chance of rain 20%. Friday, partly sunny in the morning, then clearing. Breezy with highs in the lower 50s. Northwest winds 15 to 25 miles an hour with gusts up to 40 miles an hour. Friday night, clear. Widespread frost after midnight. Lows in the lower 30s. North winds 5 to 10 miles an hour, becoming southwest after midnight. Saturday, widespread frost in the morning. Sunny. Highs in the upper 50s. Saturday night, clear. Not as cool as lows in the lower 40s. Sunday, sunny. Highs in the mid-60s. Sunday night, partly cloudy. Lows in the mid-40s. Monday, mostly sunny. Highs in the upper 60s. Monday night, mostly clear. Lows in the upper 40s. Tuesday, sunny. Highs in the lower 70s. Tuesday night, mostly clear. Lows in the lower 50s. Wednesday, mostly sunny. Highs in the lower 70s. At 5 p.m., in Sioux City, the temperature was 58 and the dew point 44. The relative humidity was 60%. Wind was northeast at 6 miles an hour. The pressure was 30.13 inches and falling. Elsewhere in northwest Iowa, Mars was partly sunny and 55. Sheldon was partly sunny and 55. Cherokee was cloudy and 52. Spencer was cloudy and 51. Storm Lake was cloudy and 52. Other conditions across the northern plains, farther east in Iowa, at Des Moines, it was partly sunny, with a temperature of 61. At Waterloo, it was cloudy, with a temperature of 61. At eastern Nebraska, skies ranged from partly sunny to cloudy. It was 60 at Lincoln, 60 at Omaha, and 52 at Norfolk. In eastern South Dakota, skies ranged from partly sunny to cloudy, and temperatures were between 53 and 56 degrees. And in southern Minnesota, temperatures were between 50 and 54 degrees. At Minneapolis, it was mostly sunny. It was cloudy at Worthington, Marshall, Mankato, and Rochester. Once again, at 5 p.m., Sioux City had a temperature of 58. The current time is 5:14 p.m. Central Daylight Time. Operating on a frequency of 162.475 MHz, this is No Weather Radio Station WXL62, broadcasting from a transmitter near Lawton, Iowa.

with a few thunderstorms possible in northwest Taiwan. While severe weather is not expected, storms could produce much heavier rainfall. Rainfall totals of a passing storm were currently driven south of Miami, with localized amounts in excess of an inch possible. Now would be the time to ensure gutters and downspouts, as well as storm drains, are clear and leaves. Areas of frost will be possible Friday night into Saturday morning, currently favored along and east of the Interstate 29 corridor. Spotter activation is not expected at this time. Your National Weather Service forecast for Siouxland. Tonight, cloudy. Showers likely with a slight chance of thunderstorms after midnight. Lows in the mid-40s. Northeast winds around 5 miles an hour.

high spread frost after midnight. Lows in the lower 30s. North winds 5 to 10 miles an hour, becoming southwest after midnight. Saturday, widespread frost in the morning. Sunny. Highs in the upper 50s. Saturday night, clear. Not as cool as lows in the lower 40s. Sunday, sunny. Highs in the mid 60s. Sunday night, partly cloudy. Lows in the mid 40s. Monday, mostly sunny. Highs in the upper 60s. Monday night, mostly clear. Lows in the upper 40s. Tuesday, sunny. Highs in the lower 70s. Tuesday night, mostly clear. Lows in the lower 50s. Wednesday, mostly sunny. Highs in the lower 70s. At 5 p.m., in Sioux City, the temperature was 58 and the dew point 44. The relative humidity was 60%. Wind was northeast at 6 miles an hour. The pressure was 30.13 inches and falling. Elsewhere in northwest Iowa, Morris was partly sunny and 55. Sheldon was partly sunny and 55. Cherokee was cloudy and 52. Spencer was cloudy and 51. Storm Lake was cloudy and 52. Other conditions across the northern plains, farther east in Iowa, at Des Moines, it was partly sunny, with a temperature of 61. At Waterloo, it was cloudy, with a temperature of 61. The eastern Nebraska skies ranged from partly sunny to cloudy. It was 60 at Lincoln, 60 at Omaha, and 52 at North Fork. In eastern South Dakota, skies ranged from partly sunny to cloudy, and temperatures were between 53 and 56 degrees. And in southern Minnesota, temperatures were between 50 and 54 degrees. At Minneapolis, it was mostly sunny. It was cloudy at Worthington, Marshall, Mankato, and Rochester. Once again, at 5 p.m., Sioux City had a temperature of 58. The Sioux City, Iowa climate summary for this evening is at 4 p.m., October 14, 2026. Today's high temperature was 58 degrees. The normal high is 64. Today's low temperature was 39 degrees. The normal low is 39. No precipitation fell today, which leaves the monthly total at 0.01 inches. This is 1.21 inches below the normal amount of 1.22 inches for October. The total precipitation for the year still stands at 20.45 inches, which is 5.58 inches below normal. No snow fell today, which brings the monthly total to 0.0 inches. The total snowfall since July 1st still stands at 0.0 inches. There were 16 heating degree days today, which is 2 above normal. The yearly total since July 1st is 92, which is 200 below normal. There were no cooling degree days today, which is normal. The yearly total since January 1st is 1,186, which is 321 above normal. The normal high temperature for tomorrow is 63 degrees, and the normal low is 38. The record high for tomorrow is 90, which occurred in 1958, and the record low is 21, which occurred in 1893. Sunset tonight is at 6:45 p.m. Sunrise tomorrow is at 7:39 a.m. The current time is 5:26 p.m. Central Daylight Time. Operating on a frequency of 162.475 MHz, this is no weather radio station WXL-62, broadcasting from a transmitter near Lawton, Iowa. Our program originates from the National Weather Service in Sioux Falls and serves Sioux City and the surrounding Siouxland area. This hazardous weather outlook is for northwest Iowa, west central Iowa, southwest Minnesota, northeast Nebraska, central South Dakota, east central South Dakota, south central South Dakota, and southeast South Dakota. For today and tonight, rain will spread northeast into the area tonight, with a few thunderstorms possible into the Missouri River Valley. Severe weather is not expected. For Thursday through Tuesday, rain will continue Thursday, with a few thunderstorms possible in northwest Iowa. While severe weather is not

dynamic, with localized amounts in excess of an inch possible. Now would be the time to ensure gutters and downspouts, as well as storm drains, are clear of leaves. Areas of frost will be possible Friday night into Saturday morning, killing the favorites along the east in the Interstate 29 corridor. Spotter activation is not expected at this time. Your National Weather Service forecast for Sealand. Tonight, cloudy. Showers likely with a slight chance of thunderstorms after midnight. Lows in the mid-40s. Northeast winds around 5 miles an hour. Chance of rain 70%. Thursday, showers with a slight chance of thunderstorms in the morning, then showers in the afternoon. Patchy fog. Highs in the mid-50s. North winds 10 to 15 miles an hour with gusts up to 25 miles an hour. Chance of rain near 100%. Thursday night, mostly cloudy with a slight chance of showers in the evening, then partly cloudy after midnight. Lows in the upper 30s. Northwest winds 15 to 20 miles an hour with gusts up to 35 miles an hour. Chance of rain 20%. Friday, partly sunny in the morning, then clearing. Breezy with highs in the lower 50s. Northwest winds 15 to 25 miles an hour with gusts up to 40 miles an hour. Friday night, clear. Widespread frost after midnight. Lows in the lower 30s. North winds 5 to 10 miles an hour, becoming southwest after midnight. Saturday, widespread frost in the morning. Sunny. Highs in the upper 50s. Saturday night, clear. Not as cool with lows in the lower 40s. Sunday, sunny. Highs in the mid-60s. Sunday night, partly cloudy. Lows in the mid-40s. Monday, mostly sunny. Highs in the upper 60s. Monday night, mostly clear. Lows in the upper 40s. Tuesday, sunny. Highs in the lower 70s. Tuesday night, mostly clear. Lows in the lower 50s. Wednesday, mostly sunny. Highs in the lower 70s. At 5 p.m., in Sioux City, the temperature was 58 and the dew point 44. The relative humidity was 60%. Wind was northeast at 6 miles an hour. The pressure was 30.13 inches and falling. Elsewhere in northwest Iowa, Mars was partly sunny and 55. Sheldon was partly sunny and 55. Cherokee was cloudy and 52. Spencer was cloudy and 51. Storm Lake was cloudy and 52. Other conditions across the northern plains, farther east in Iowa, at Des Moines, it was partly sunny, with a temperature of 61. At Waterloo, it was cloudy, with a temperature of 61. In eastern Nebraska, skies ranged from partly sunny to cloudy. It was 60 at Lincoln, 60 at Omaha, and 52 at Norfolk. In eastern South Dakota, the skies ranged from partly sunny to cloudy, and temperatures were between 53 and 56 degrees. And in southern Minnesota, temperatures were between 50 and 54 degrees. Minneapolis, it was mostly sunny. It was cloudy at Worthington, Marshall, Mankato, and Rochester. Once again, at 5 p.m., Sioux City had a temperature of 58. The Sioux City, Iowa climate summary for this evening, as of 4 p.m., October 14, 2026. Today's high temperature was 58 degrees. The normal high is 64. Today's low temperature was 39 degrees. The normal low is 39. No precipitation fell today, which leaves the monthly total at 0.01 inches. This is 1.21 inches below the normal amount of 1.22 inches for October. The total precipitation for the year still stands at 20.45 inches, which is 5.58 inches below normal. No snow fell today, which brings the monthly total to 0.0 inches. The total snowfall since July 1st still stands at 0.0 inches. There were 16 heating degree days today, which is 2 above normal. The yearly total since July 1st is 92, which is 200 below normal. There were no cooling degree days today, which is normal. The yearly total since January 1st is 1,000.

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Our program originates from the National Weather Service in Sioux Falls and serves Sioux City and the surrounding Siouxland area. This hazardous weather outlook is for Northwest Iowa, West Central Iowa, Southwest Minnesota, Northeast Nebraska, Central South Dakota, East Central South Dakota, South Central South Dakota, and Southeast South Dakota. For today and tonight, rain will spread northeast into the area tonight, with a few thunderstorms possible into the Missouri River Valley. Severe weather is not expected. For Thursday through Tuesday, rain will continue Thursday, with a few thunderstorms possible in northwest Iowa. While severe weather is not expected, storms can produce the heavy rainfall. Rainfall totals for the passing storm were accelerated in south of Miami, with no crime amounts in excess of an inch possible. Now would be the time to ensure gutters and downspouts, as well as storm drains, are clear and neat. Areas of frost will be possible Friday night into Saturday morning, fairly safe along the Mississippi 29 corridor. Water activation is not expected at this time. Your National Weather Service forecast for Siouxland. Tonight, cloudy. Showers likely with a slight chance of thunderstorms after midnight. Lows in the mid-40s. Northeast winds around 5 miles an hour. Chance of rain 70%. Thursday, showers with a slight chance of thunderstorms in the morning, then showers in the afternoon. Highs in the mid-50s. North winds 10 to 15 miles an hour with gusts up to 25 miles an hour. Chance of rain near 100%. Thursday night, mostly cloudy with a slight chance of showers in the evening, then partly cloudy after midnight. Lows in the upper 30s. Northwest winds 15 to 20 miles an hour with gusts up to 35 miles an hour. Chance of rain 20%. Friday, partly sunny in the morning, then clearing. Breezy with highs in the lower 50s. Northwest winds 15 to 25 miles an hour with gusts up to 40 miles an hour. Friday night, clear. Widespread frost after midnight. Lows in the lower 30s. North winds 5 to 10 miles an hour, becoming southwest after midnight. Saturday, widespread frost in the morning.

With a slight chance of thunderstorms in the morning, then showers in the afternoon.

and 52. Central was cloudy and 51. Storm Lake was cloudy and 52. Other conditions across the northern plains, farther east in Iowa, and Des Moines, it was partly sunny with a temperature of 61. Waterloo, it was cloudy with a temperature of 61. Eastern Nebraska skies ranged from partly sunny to cloudy. It was 60 in Lincoln, 60 at Omaha, and 52 at Newport. In eastern South Dakota, skies ranged from partly sunny to cloudy, and temperatures were between 53 and 56 degrees. And in southern Minnesota, temperatures were between 50 and 54 degrees. At Minneapolis, it was mostly sunny. It was cloudy at Worthington, Marshall, Mankato, and Rochester. Once again, at 5 p.m., Sioux City had a temperature of 58. The Sioux City, Iowa climate summary for this evening, as of 4 p.m., October 14, 2026. Today's high temperature was 58 degrees. The normal high is 64. Today's low temperature was 39 degrees. The normal low is 39. No precipitation fell today, which leaves the monthly total at 0.01 inches. This is 1.21 inches below the normal amount of 1.22 inches for October. The total precipitation from the year still stands at 20.45 inches, which is 5.58 inches below normal. No snow fell today, which brings the monthly total to 0.0 inches. The total snowfall since July 1st still stands at 0.0 inches. There were 16 heating degree days today, which is still about normal. The yearly total since July 1st is 92, which is 200 below normal. There were no cooling degree days today, which is normal. The yearly total since January 1st is 1,186, which is 321 above normal. The normal high temperature for tomorrow is 63 degrees, and the normal low is 38. The record high for tomorrow is 90, which occurred in 1958, and the record low is 21, which occurred in 1893. Sunset tonight is at 6:45 p.m. Sunrise tomorrow is at 7:39 a.m. The current time is 5:46 p.m. Central Daylight Time. Operating on a frequency of 162.475 MHz, this is NOAA Weather Radio Station WXL62, broadcasting from a transmitter near Lawton, Iowa. Our program originates from the National Weather Service in Sioux Falls and serves Sioux City and the surrounding Siouxland area. This hazardous weather outlook is from northwest Iowa, west central Iowa, southwest Minnesota, northeast Nebraska, central South Dakota, east central South Dakota, south central South Dakota, and southeast South Dakota. For today and tonight, rain will spread northeast into the area tonight, with a few thunderstorms possible into the Missouri River Valley. Severe weather is not expected. For Thursday through Tuesday,

Center. North wind spikes at 10 miles an hour, coming southwest after midnight. Saturday, widespread frost in the morning. Sunday, highs in the upper 50s. Saturday night, clear. Not as cool as lows in the lower 40s. Sunday, sunny. Highs in the mid 60s. Sunday night, partly cloudy. Lows in the mid 40s. Monday, mostly sunny. Highs in the upper 60s. Monday night, mostly clear. Lows in the upper 40s. Tuesday, sunny. Highs in the lower 70s. Tuesday night, mostly clear. Lows in the lower 50s. Wednesday, mostly sunny. Highs in the lower 70s. At 5 p.m., in Sioux City, the temperature was 58 and a 2.44. The relative humidity was 60%. Wind was northeast at 6 miles an hour. The pressure was 30.13 inches and falling. Elsewhere in northwest Iowa, Morris was partly sunny and 55. Sheldon was partly sunny and 55. Cherokee was cloudy and 52. Spencer was cloudy and 51. Storm Lake was cloudy and 52. Other conditions across the northern plains, farther east in Iowa, and Des Moines, it was partly sunny, with a temperature of 61. At Waterloo, it was cloudy, with a temperature of 61. In eastern Nebraska, skies ranged from partly sunny to cloudy. It was 60 at Lincoln, 60 at Omaha, and 52 at Norfolk. In eastern South Dakota, skies ranged from partly sunny to cloudy, and temperatures were between 53 and 56 degrees. And in southern Minnesota, temperatures were between 50 and 54 degrees. At Minneapolis, it was mostly sunny. It was cloudy at Worthington, Marshall, Mankato, and Rochester. Once again, at 5 p.m., Sioux City had a temperature of 58. The Sioux City, Iowa climate summary for this evening as of 4 p.m., October 14, 2026. Today's high temperature was 58 degrees. The normal high was 64. Today's low temperature was 39 degrees. The normal low is 39. No precipitation fell today, which leaves the monthly total at 0.01 inches. This is 1.21 inches below the normal amount of 1.22 inches for October. The total precipitation for the year still stands at 20.45 inches, which is 5.58 inches below normal. No snow fell today, which brings the monthly total to 0.0 inches. The total snowfall since July 1st still stands at 0.0 inches. There were 16 heating degree days today, which is 2 above normal. The yearly total since July 1st is 92, which is 200 below normal.
gusts up to 40 miles an hour. Friday night, clear. Widespread frost after midnight. Lows in the lower 30s. North winds 5 to 10 miles an hour, becoming southwest after midnight. Saturday, widespread frost in the morning. Sunny. Highs in the upper 50s. Saturday night, clear. Not as cool as lows in the lower 40s. Sunday, sunny. Highs in the mid-60s. Sunday night, partly cloudy. Lows in the mid-40s. Monday, mostly sunny. Highs in the upper 60s. Monday night, mostly clear. Lows in the upper 40s. Tuesday, sunny. Highs in the lower 70s. Tuesday night, mostly clear. Lows in the lower 50s. Wednesday, mostly sunny. Highs in the lower 70s. At 5 p.m., in Sioux City, the temperature was 58 and the 2.44. The relative humidity was 60%. Wind was northeast at 6 miles an hour. The pressure was 30.13 inches and falling. Elsewhere in northwest Iowa, Morris was partly sunny and 55. Sheldon was partly sunny and 55. Cherokee was cloudy and 52. Spencer was cloudy and 51. Storm Lake was cloudy and 52. Other conditions across the northern plains, farther east in Iowa, at Des Moines, it was partly sunny, with a temperature of 61. At Waterloo, it was cloudy, with a temperature of 61. In eastern Nebraska, skies ranged from partly sunny to cloudy. It was 60 at Lincoln, 60 at Omaha, and 52 at Norfolk. In eastern South Dakota, skies ranged from partly sunny to cloudy, and temperatures were between 53 and 56 degrees. And in southern Minnesota, temperatures were between 50 and 54 degrees. At Minneapolis, it was mostly sunny. It was cloudy at Worthington, Marshall, Mankato, and Rochester. Once again, at 5 p.m., Sioux City had a temperature of 58. The Sioux City, Iowa climate summary for this evening, as of 4 p.m., October 14, 2026. Today's high temperature was 58 degrees. The normal high of 64. Today's low temperature was 39 degrees. The normal low is 39. No precipitation fell today, which leaves the monthly total at 0.01 inches. This is 1.21 inches below the normal amount of 1.22 inches for October. The total precipitation from the year still stands at 20.45 inches.

was 56 and the dew point 44. The relative humidity was 64%. Wind was east at 9 miles an hour. The pressure was 30.14 inches and rising. Elsewhere in northwest Iowa, Mars was partly cloudy and 54. Wind was east at 9 miles an hour. The pressure was 30.14 inches and rising. Elsewhere in northwest Iowa, Mars was partly cloudy and 54. Sheldon was partly cloudy and 54. Spencer was cloudy and 50. Storm Lake was cloudy and 52. Other conditions across the northern plains, farther east in Iowa, and Des Moines, it was mostly cloudy with a temperature of 60. Waterloo, it was cloudy with a temperature of 60. Eastern Nebraska, it was cloudy. It was 59 at Lincoln, 59 at Omaha, and 52 at North Forest. In eastern South Dakota, temperatures were between 53 and 54 degrees. At Lincoln, it was partly cloudy. At Sioux Falls, it was mostly cloudy. At Mitchell, it was cloudy. And in southern Minnesota, temperatures were between 50 and 53 degrees. At Minneapolis, it was partly cloudy. At Mankato, it was mostly cloudy. It was cloudy at Worthington, Marshall, and Rochester. Once again, at 6 p.m., Sioux City had a temperature of 56. The Sioux City, Iowa climate summary for this evening is at 4 p.m., October 14, 2026. Today's high temperature was 58 degrees. The normal high is 64. Today's low temperature was 39 degrees. The normal low is 39. No precipitation fell today, which leaves the monthly total at 0.01 inches. This is 1.21 inches below the normal amount of 1.22 inches for October. The total precipitation for the year still stands at 20.45 inches, which is 5.58 inches below normal. No snow fell today, which brings the monthly total to 0.0 inches. The total snowfall since July 1st still stands at 0.0 inches. There were 16 heating degree days today, which is still above normal. The yearly total since July 1st is 92, which is 200 below normal. There were no cooling degree days today, which is normal. The yearly total since January 1st is 1,186, which is 321 above normal. The normal high temperature for tomorrow is 63 degrees, and the normal low is 38. The record high for tomorrow is 90, which occurred in 1958, and the record low is 21, which occurred in 1883. Sunset tonight is at 6:45 p.m. Sunrise tomorrow is at 7:39 a.m. The current time is 6:05 p.m. Central Daylight Time. Operating on a frequency of 162.475 MHz, this is NOAA Weather Radio Station WXL62, broadcasting from a transmitter near Lawton, Iowa. Our program originates from the National Weather Service in Sioux Falls and serves Sioux City and the surrounding Siouxland area. This hazardous weather outlook is for northwest Iowa, west central Iowa, southwest Minnesota, northeast Nebraska, central South Dakota, east central South Dakota, south central South Dakota, and southeast South Dakota. For today and tonight, rain will spread northeast into the area tonight, with a few thunderstorms possible into the Missouri River Valley. Severe weather is not expected. For Thursday through Tuesday, rain will continue Thursday, with a few thunderstorms possible in northwest Iowa. While severe weather is not expected, storms can produce reach heavier rainfall. Rainfall totals of a half inch or more are currently favored south of N80, with localized amounts in excess of an inch possible. Now would be the time to ensure gutters and downspouts, as well as storm drains, are clear and leaves. Areas of frost will be possible Friday night into Saturday morning, currently favored along the

10 hours. Chance of rain 70%. Thursday, showers. Highs in the mid-50s. North winds 10 to 15 miles an hour with gusts up to 25 miles an hour. Chance of rain near 100%. Thursday night, mostly cloudy with a slight chance of showers in the evening, then partly cloudy after midnight. Lows in the upper 30s. Northwest winds 15 to 20 miles an hour with gusts up to 35 miles an hour. Chance of rain 20%. Friday, partly sunny in the morning, then clearing. Breezy with highs in the lower 50s. Northwest winds 15 to 25 miles an hour with gusts up to 40 miles an hour. Friday night, clear. Widespread frost after midnight. Lows in the lower 30s. North winds 5 to 10 miles an hour, becoming southwest after midnight. Saturday, widespread frost in the morning. Sunny. Highs in the upper 50s. Saturday night, clear. Not as cool as lows in the lower 40s. Sunday, sunny. Highs in the mid-60s. Sunday night, partly cloudy. Lows in the mid-40s. Monday, mostly sunny. Highs in the upper 60s. Monday night, mostly clear. Lows in the upper 40s. Tuesday, sunny. Highs in the lower 70s. Tuesday night, mostly clear. Lows in the lower 50s. Wednesday, mostly sunny. Highs in the lower 70s. At 6 p.m., in Sioux City, the temperature was 56 and the dew point 44. The relative humidity was 64%. Wind was east at 9 miles an hour. The pressure was 30.14 inches and rising. Elsewhere in northwest Iowa, Mars was partly cloudy in 54. Sheldon was partly cloudy in 54. Spencer was cloudy in 50. Storm Lake was cloudy in 52. Other conditions across the northern plains, farther east in Iowa, Des Moines, it was mostly cloudy with a temperature of 60. At Waterloo, it was cloudy with a temperature of 60. In eastern Nebraska, it was cloudy. It was 59 at Lincoln, 59 at Omaha, and 52 at Norfolk. In eastern South Dakota, temperatures were between 53 and 54 degrees. At Lincoln, it was partly cloudy. At Sioux Falls, it was mostly cloudy. At Mitchell, it was cloudy. And in southern Minnesota, temperatures were between 50 and 53 degrees. At Minneapolis, it was partly cloudy. At Mankato, it was mostly cloudy. It was cloudy at Worthington, Marshall, and Rochester. Once again, at 6 p.m., Sioux City had a temperature of 56. At 6 p.m., in Sioux City, the temperature was 56 and a 2.44. The relative humidity was 64%. Wind was east at 9 miles an hour. The pressure was 30.14 inches and rising. Elsewhere in northwest Iowa, Morris was partly cloudy in 54. Sheldon was partly cloudy in 54. Cherokee was cloudy in 52. Spencer was cloudy in 50. Storm Lake was cloudy in 52. Other conditions across the northern plains, farther east in Iowa, at Des Moines, it was mostly cloudy with a temperature of 60. At Waterloo, it was cloudy with a temperature of 60. In eastern Nebraska, it was cloudy. It was 59 at Lincoln, 59 at Omaha, and 52 at Nebraska.

Thursday night, mostly clear. Lows in the lower 50s. Wednesday, mostly sunny. Highs in the lower 70s. At 6 p.m., in Sioux City, the temperature was 56 and the dew point 44. The relative humidity was 64%. Wind was east at 9 miles an hour. The pressure was 30.14 inches and rising. Elsewhere in northwest Iowa, Morris was partly cloudy and 54. Sheldon was partly cloudy and 54. Cherokee was cloudy and 52. Spencer was cloudy and 50. Storm Lake was cloudy and 52. Other conditions across the northern plains, farther east in Iowa, and the morning, it was mostly cloudy, with a temperature of 60. At Waterloo, it was cloudy, with a temperature of 60. In eastern Nebraska, it was cloudy. It was 59 at Lincoln, 59 at Omaha, and 52 at New Fork. In eastern South Dakota, temperatures were between 53 and 54 degrees. At Lincoln, it was partly cloudy. Sioux Falls, it was mostly cloudy. At Mitchell, it was cloudy. And in southern Minnesota, temperatures were between 50 and 53 degrees. At Minneapolis, it was partly cloudy. At Mankato, it was mostly cloudy. It was cloudy at Worthington, Marshall, and Rochester. Once again, at 6 p.m., Sioux City had a temperature of 56. The Sioux City, Iowa climate summary for this evening. At the 14th, October 14th, 2026, today's high temperature was 58 degrees. The normal high was 64. Today's low temperature was 39 degrees. The normal low is 39. No precipitation fell today, which leaves the monthly total at 0.01 inches. This is 1.21 inches below the normal amount of 1.22 inches for October. The total precipitation for the year still stands at 20.45 inches, which is 5.58 inches below normal. No snow fell today, which brings the monthly total to 0.0 inches. The total snowfall since July 1st still stands at 0.0 inches. There were 16 heating degree days today, which is still above normal. The yearly total since July 1st is 92, which is 200 below normal. There were no cooling degree days today, which is normal. The yearly total since January 1st is 1,186, which is 321 above normal. The normal high temperature for tomorrow is 63 degrees, and the normal low is 38. The record high for tomorrow is 90, which occurred in 1958, and the record low is 21, which occurred in 1893. Sunset tonight is at 6:45 p.m. Sunrise tomorrow is at 7:39 a.m. The current time is 6:20 p.m. Central Daylight Time. Operating on a frequency of 162.475 MHz, this is NOAA Weather Radio Station WXL-62, broadcasting from a transmitter near Lawton, Iowa. Our program originates from the National Weather Service in Sioux Falls and serves Sioux City and the surrounding Siouxland area. This hazardous weather outlook is for northwest Iowa, west central Iowa, southwest Minnesota, northeast Nebraska, central South Dakota, east central South Dakota, south central South Dakota, and southeast South Dakota. For today and tonight, rain will spread northeast into the area tonight, with a few thunderstorms possible into the Missouri River Valley. Severe weather is not expected. For Thursday through Tuesday, rain will continue Thursday, with a few thunderstorms possible in northwest Iowa. While severe weather is not expected, storms could produce brief heavy rainfall. Rainfall totals of a half inch or more are currently favored south of I-90, with localized amounts in excess of an inch possible. Now would be the time to ensure gutters and downspouts, as well as storm drains, are clear of leaves. Areas of frost will be possible Friday night into Saturday morning, currently favored along and east of the Interstate 29 corridor. Spotter activation is not expected at this
30. Northwest wind 6

74. The relative humidity was 64%. Wind was east at 9 miles an hour. The pressure was 30.14 inches and rising. Elsewhere in northwest Iowa, Morris was partly cloudy in 54. Sheldon was partly cloudy in 54. Cherokee was cloudy in 52. Spencer was cloudy in 50. Storm Lake was cloudy in 52. Other conditions across the northern plains, farther east in Iowa, at Des Moines, it was mostly cloudy, with a temperature of 60. At Waterloo, it was cloudy, with a temperature of 60. In eastern Nebraska, it was cloudy. It was 59 at Lincoln, 59 at Omaha, and 52 at Norfolk. In eastern South Dakota, temperatures were between 53 and 54 degrees. At Yankton, it was partly cloudy. At Sioux Falls, it was mostly cloudy. At Mitchell, it was cloudy. And in southern Minnesota, temperatures were between 50 and 53 degrees. At Minneapolis, it was partly cloudy. At Mankato, it was mostly cloudy. It was cloudy at Worthington, Marshall, and Rochester. Once again, at 6 p.m., Sioux City had a temperature of 56. The Sioux City, Iowa climate summary for this evening, as of 4 p.m., October 14, 2026. Today's high temperature was 58 degrees. The normal high is 64. Today's low temperature was 39 degrees. The normal low is 39. No precipitation fell today, which leaves the monthly total at 0.01 inches. This is 1.21 inches below the normal amount of 1.22 inches for October. The total precipitation for the year still stands at 20.45 inches, which is 5.5 inches below normal. No snow fell today, which brings the monthly total to 0.0 inches. The total snowfall since July 1st still stands at 0.0 inches. There were 16 heating degree days today, which is 2 above normal. Yearly total since July 1st is 92, which is 200 below normal. There were no cooling degree days today, which is normal. Yearly total since January 1st is 1,186, which is 321 above normal. The normal high temperature for tomorrow is 63 degrees, and the normal low is 38. The record high for tomorrow is 90, which occurred in 1958, and the record low is 21, which occurred in 1893. Sunset tonight is at 6:45 p.m. Sunrise tomorrow is at 7:39 a.m. The current time is 6:26 p.m. Central Daylight Time. Operating on a frequency of 162.475 MHz, this is NOAA Weather Radio Station WXL-62, broadcasting from a transmitter near London, Iowa. Our program originates from the National Weather Service in Sioux Falls and serves Sioux City and the surrounding Siouxland area. This hazardous weather outlook is from northwest Iowa, west central Iowa, southwest Minnesota, northeast Nebraska, central South Dakota, east central South Dakota, south central South Dakota, and southeast South Dakota. For today and tonight, rain will spread northeast into the area tonight, with a few thunderstorms possible into the Missouri River Valley. Severe weather is not expected. For Thursday through Tuesday, rain will continue Thursday, with a few thunderstorms possible in northwest Iowa. While severe weather is not expected, storms could produce brief heavier rainfall. Rainfall totals of a half inch or more are currently favored south of I-90, with localized amounts in excess of an inch possible. Now would be the time to ensure gutters and downspouts, as well as storm drains, are clear of leaves. Areas of frost will be possible Friday night.

40s. Northeast winds 5 to 10 miles an hour. Chance of rain 70%. Thursday, showers. Highs in the mid-50s. North winds 10 to 15 miles an hour with gusts up to 25 miles an hour. Chance of rain near 100%. Thursday night, mostly cloudy with a slight chance of showers in the evening, then partly cloudy after midnight. Lows in the upper 30s. Northwest winds 15 to 20 miles an hour with gusts up to 35 miles an hour. Chance of rain 20%. Friday, partly sunny in the morning, then clearing. Breezy with highs in the lower 50s. Northwest winds 15 to 25 miles an hour with gusts up to 40 miles an hour. Friday night, clear. Widespread frost after midnight. Lows in the lower 30s. North winds 5 to 10 miles an hour, becoming southwest after midnight. Saturday, widespread frost in the morning. Sunny. Highs in the upper 50s. Saturday night, clear. Not as cool as lows in the lower 40s. Sunday, sunny. Highs in the mid-60s. Sunday night, partly cloudy. Lows in the mid-40s. Monday, mostly sunny. Highs in the upper 60s. Monday night, mostly clear. Lows in the upper 40s. Tuesday, sunny. Highs in the lower 70s. Tuesday night, mostly clear. Lows in the lower 50s. Wednesday, mostly sunny. Highs in the lower 70s. At 6 p.m., in Sioux City, the temperature was 56 and the dew point 44. The relative humidity was 64%. Wind was east at 9 miles an hour. The pressure was 30.14 inches and rising. Elsewhere in northwest Iowa, Mars was partly cloudy in 54. Sheldon was partly cloudy in 54. Cherokee was cloudy in 52. Spencer was cloudy in 50. Storm Lake was cloudy in 52. Other conditions across the northern plains, farther east in Iowa, Des Moines, it was mostly cloudy with a temperature of 60. At Waterloo, it was cloudy with a temperature of 60. In eastern Nebraska, it was cloudy. It was 59 at Lincoln, 59 at Omaha, and 52 at Mill Fork. In eastern South Dakota, temperatures were in between 53 and 54 degrees. At Lincoln, it was partly cloudy. Sioux Falls, it was mostly cloudy. In Mitchell, it was cloudy. And in southern Minnesota, temperatures were between 50 and 53 degrees. In Minneapolis, it was partly cloudy. At Mexico, it was mostly cloudy. It was cloudy at Worthington, Marshall, and Rochester. Once again, at 6 p.m., Sioux City had a temperature of 56. The Sioux City, Iowa climate summary for the evening as of 4 p.m., October 14, 2026. Today's high temperature was 58 degrees. The normal high is 64. Today's low temperature was 31 degrees. The normal low is 39. No precipitation fell today, which leaves the monthly total at 0.01 inches. This is 1.21 inches below the normal amount of 1.22 inches for October. The total precipitation for the year still stands at 20.45 inches, which is 5.58 inches below normal. No snowfall today, which brings the monthly total to 0.0 inches. The total snowfall since July 1st still stands at 0.0 inches. There were 16 heating degree days today, which is 2 above normal. Nearly total since July 1st is 92, which is 200 below normal. There were no cooling degrees.

possible in northwest Iowa. While severe weather is not expected, storms could produce brief heavier rainfall. Rainfall totals of a half inch or more are currently driven south of I-90, with localized amounts in excess of an inch possible. Now would be the time to ensure gutters and downspouts, as well as storm drains, are clear and leaves. Areas of frost will be possible Friday night into Saturday morning, currently favored along and east of the Interstate 29 corridor. Spotter activation is not expected at this time. Your National Weather Service forecast for Sioux Land. Tonight, cloudy. Showers likely after midnight. Lows in the mid-40s. Northeast winds 5 to 10 miles an hour. Chance of rain 70%. Thursday, showers. Highs in the mid-50s. North winds 10 to 15 miles an hour with gusts up to 25 miles an hour. Chance of rain near 100%. Thursday night, mostly cloudy with a slight chance of showers in the evening, then partly cloudy after midnight. Lows in the upper 30s. Northwest winds 15 to 20 miles an hour with gusts up to 35 miles an hour. Chance of rain 20%. Friday, partly sunny in the morning, then clearing. Breezy with highs in the lower 50s. Northwest winds 15 to 25 miles an hour with gusts up to 40 miles an hour. Friday night, clear. Widespread frost after midnight. Lows in the lower 30s. North winds 5 to 10 miles an hour, becoming southwest after midnight. Saturday, widespread frost in the morning. Sunny. Highs in the upper 50s. Saturday night, clear. Not as cool as lows in the lower 40s. Sunday, sunny. Highs in the mid-60s. Sunday night, partly cloudy. Lows in the mid-40s.

southern Minnesota, temperatures were between 50 and 53 degrees. At Minneapolis, it was partly cloudy. At Mankato, it was mostly cloudy. It was cloudy at Worthington, Marshall, and Rochester. Once again, at 6 p.m., Sioux City had a temperature of 56. The Sioux City, Iowa climate summary for this evening, as of 4 p.m., October 14, 2026. Today's high temperature was 58 degrees. The normal high is 64. Today's low temperature was 39 degrees. The normal low is 39. No precipitation fell today, which leaves the monthly total at 0.01 inches. This is 1.21 inches below the normal amount of 1.22 inches for October. The total precipitation for the year still stands at 20.45 inches, which is 5.58 inches below normal. No snow fell today, which brings the monthly total to 0.0 inches. The total snowfall since July 1st still stands at 0.0 inches. There were 16 heating degree days today, which is 2 above normal. The yearly total since July 1st is 92, which is 200 below normal. There were no cooling degree days today, which is normal. The yearly total since January 1st is 1,186, which is 321 above normal. The normal high temperature for tomorrow is 63 degrees, and the normal low is 38. The record high for tomorrow is 90, which occurred in 1958, and the record low is 21, which occurred in 1893. Sunset tonight is at 6:45 p.m. Sunrise tomorrow is at 7:39 a.m. The current time is 6:39 p.m. Central Daylight Time. Operating on a frequency of 162.475 MHz. 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Our program originates from the National Weather Service in Sioux Falls and serves Sioux City and the surrounding Siouxland area. Next service weather outlook is from Northwest Iowa, West Central Iowa, Southwest Minnesota, Northeast Nebraska, Central South Dakota, East Central South Dakota, South Central South Dakota, and Southeast South Dakota. For today and tonight, rain will spread northeast into the area tonight, with a few thunderstorms possible into the Missouri River Valley. Severe weather is not expected. For Thursday through Tuesday, rain will continue.

Waterloo, it was cloudy with a temperature of 50. Houston, Nebraska, it was cloudy. It was 59 in Lincoln, 59 in Omaha, and 52 at North Fork. Eastern South Dakota, temperatures were between 53 and 54 degrees. At Lincoln, it was partly cloudy. At Sioux Falls, it was mostly cloudy. At Mitchell, it was cloudy. And in southern Minnesota, temperatures were between 50 and 53 degrees. At Minneapolis, it was partly cloudy. At Mankato, it was mostly cloudy. It was cloudy at Worthington, Marshall, and Rochester. Once again, at 6 p.m., Sioux City had a temperature of 56. The Sioux City, Iowa climate summary for this evening, as of 4 p.m., October 14, 2026. Today's high temperature was 58 degrees. The normal high was 64. Today's low temperature was 39 degrees. The normal low is 39. No precipitation fell today, which leaves the monthly total at 0.01 inches. This is 1.21 inches below the normal amount of 1.22 inches for October. The total precipitation for the year still stands at 20.45 inches, which is 5.58 inches below normal. No snow fell today, which brings the monthly total to 0.0 inches. The total snowfall since July 1st still stands at 0.0 inches. There were 16 heating degree days today, which is still above normal. The yearly total since July 1st is 92, which is 200 below normal. There were no cooling degree days today, which is normal. The yearly total since January 1st is 1,186, which is 321 above normal. The normal high temperature for tomorrow is 63 degrees, and the normal low is 36. The record high for tomorrow is 90, which occurred in 1950, and the record low is 21, which occurred in 1893. Sunset tonight is at 6:45 p.m. Sunrise tomorrow is at 7:39 a.m. The current time is 6:46 p.m. Central Daylight Time. Operating on a frequency of 162.475 MHz, this is no weather radio station venue, Cell 52, broadcasting from a transmitter near London, Iowa. Our program originates from the National Weather Service in Sioux Falls and serves Sioux City and the surrounding Sioux Land area. This hazardous weather outlook is from Northwest Iowa, West Central Iowa, Southwest Minnesota, Northeast Nebraska, Central South Dakota, East Central South Dakota, South Central South Dakota, and Southeast South Dakota. For today and tonight, rain will spread northeast into the area tonight, with a few thunderstorms possible into the Missouri River Valley. Severe weather is not expected. For Thursday through Tuesday, rain will continue Thursday, with a few thunderstorms possible in northwest Iowa. While severe weather is not expected, storms can produce brief heavier rainfall. Rainfall totals of a half inch or more are commonly favored south of I-90, with localized amounts in excess of an inch possible. Now would be the time to ensure gutters and downspouts, as well as storm drains.

Tuesday night, mostly clear. Lows in the lower 50s. Wednesday, mostly sunny. Highs in the lower 70s. At 6 p.m., in Sioux City, the temperature was 56 and a 2.44. The relative humidity was 64%. Wind was east at 9 miles an hour. The pressure was 30.14 inches and rising. Elsewhere in northwest Iowa, Morris was partly cloudy and 54. Sheldon was partly cloudy and 54. Cherokee was cloudy and 52. Spencer was cloudy and 50. Storm Lake was cloudy and 52. Other conditions across the northern plains, farther east in Iowa and Des Moines, it was mostly cloudy with a temperature of 60. At Waterloo, it was cloudy with a temperature of 60. In eastern Nebraska, it was cloudy. It was 59 at Lincoln, 59 at Omaha, and 52 at New Forest. In eastern South Dakota, temperatures were between 53 and 54 degrees. At Lincoln, it was partly cloudy. At Sioux Falls, it was mostly cloudy. At Mitchell, it was cloudy. And in southern Minnesota, temperatures were between 50 and 53 degrees. At Minneapolis, it was partly cloudy. At Mankato, it was mostly cloudy. It was cloudy at Worthington, Marshall, and Rochester. Once again, at 6 p.m., Sioux City had a temperature of 56. The Sioux City, Iowa climate summary for this evening, as of 4 p.m., October 14, 2026. Today's high temperature was 58 degrees. The normal high is 64. Today's low temperature was 39 degrees. The normal low is 39. No precipitation fell today, which leaves the month's total at 0.01 inches. This is 1.21 inches below the normal amount of 1.22 inches for October. The total precipitation for the year still stands at 20.45 inches, which is 5.58 inches below normal. No snow fell today, which brings the monthly total to 0.0 inches. The total snowfall since July 1st still stands at 0.0 inches. There were 16 heating degree days today, which is 2 above normal. The yearly total since July 1st is 92, which is 200 below normal. There were no cooling degree days today, which is normal. The yearly total since January 1st is 1,186, which is 321 above normal. The normal high temperature for tomorrow is 63 degrees, and the normal low is 38. The record high for tomorrow is 90, which occurred in 1958, and the record low is 21, which occurred in 1893.

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Our program originates from the National Weather Service in Sioux Falls and serves Sioux City and the surrounding Siouxland area. This hazardous weather outlook is for northwest Iowa, west central Iowa, southwest Minnesota, northeast Nebraska, central South Dakota, east central South Dakota, south central South Dakota, and southeast South Dakota. For today and tonight, rain will spread northeast into the area tonight, with a few thunderstorms possible into the Missouri River Valley. Severe weather is not expected. For Thursday through Tuesday, rain will continue Thursday, with a few thunderstorms possible in northwest Iowa. While severe weather is not expected, storms could produce brief heavier rainfall. Rainfall totals of a half inch or more are currently favored south of I-90, with localized amounts in excess of an inch possible. Now would be the time to ensure gutters and downspouts, as well as storm drains, are clear of leaves. Areas of frost will be possible Friday night into Saturday morning, currently favored along and east of the Interstate 29 corridor. Spotter activation is not expected at this time. Your National Weather Service forecast for Siouxland. Tonight, cloudy. Showers likely after midnight. Lows in the mid-40s. Northeast winds 5 to 10 miles an hour. Chance of rain 70%. Thursday, showers. Highs in the mid-50s. North winds 10 to 15 miles an hour with gusts up to 25 miles an hour. Chance of rain to 100%. Thursday night, mostly cloudy with a slight chance of showers in the evening, then partly cloudy after midnight. Lows in the upper 30s. Northwest winds 15 to 20 miles an hour with gusts up to 35 miles an hour. Chance of rain 20%. Sunny in the morning, then clearing. Breezy with highs in the lower 50s. Northwest winds 15 to 25 miles an hour with gusts up to 40 miles an hour. Friday night, clear. Widespread frost after midnight. Lows in the lower 30s. North winds 5 to 10 miles an hour, becoming southwest after midnight. Saturday, widespread frost in the morning. Sunny. Highs in the upper 50s. Saturday night, clear. Not as cool as lows in the lower 40s. Sunday, sunny. Highs in the mid-60s. Sunday night, partly cloudy. Lows in the mid-40s. Monday, mostly sunny. Highs in the upper 60s. Monday night, mostly clear. Lows in the upper 40s. Tuesday, sunny. Highs in the lower 70s. Tuesday night, mostly clear. Lows in the lower 60s. Wednesday, mostly sunny. Highs in the lower 70s. At 6 p.m., in Sioux City, the temperature was 56 and the dew point 44. The relative humidity was 64%. Wind was east at 9 miles an hour. The pressure was 30.14 inches and rising. Elsewhere in northwest Iowa, Morris was partly cloudy, in 54. Sheldon was partly cloudy, in 54. Cherokee was cloudy, in 52. Spencer was cloudy, in 50. Storm Lake was cloudy, in 52. Other conditions across the northern plains, farther east in Iowa, and Des Moines, it was mostly cloudy, with a temperature of 60. At Waterloo, it was cloudy, with a temperature of 60. In eastern Nebraska, it was cloudy. It was 59 at Lincoln, 59 at Omaha, and 52 at Norfolk. In eastern South Dakota, temperatures were between 53 and 54 degrees. At Yankton, it was partly cloudy. At Sioux Falls, it was mostly cloudy. At Mitchell, it was cloudy. And in southern Minnesota, temperatures were between 50 and 53 degrees. At Minneapolis, it was partly cloudy. At Mankato, it was mostly cloudy. It was cloudy at Worthington, Marshall, and Rochester. Once again, at 6 p.m., Sioux City had a temperature of 56.
City, Iowa climate summary for this season as of 4 p.m. October 14, 2026. Today's high temperature was 58 degrees. The normal high is 64. Today's low temperature was 39 degrees. The normal low is 39. No precipitation fell today, which leaves the monthly total at 0.01 inches. This is 1.21 inches below the normal amount of 1.22 inches for October. The total precipitation for the year still stands at 20.45 inches, which is 5.58 inches below normal. No snow fell today, which brings the monthly total to 0.0 inches. The total snowfall since July 1st still stands at 0.0 inches. There were 16 heating degree days today, which is 2 above normal. The yearly total since July 1st is 92, which is 200 below normal. There were no cooling degree days today, which is normal. The yearly total since January 1st is 1,186, which is 321 above normal. The normal high temperature for tomorrow is 63 degrees, and the normal low is 38. The record high for tomorrow is 90, which occurred in 1958, and the record low is 21, which occurred in 1883. Sunset tonight is at 6:45 p.m. Sunrise tomorrow is at 7:39 a.m. The current time is 6:59 p.m. Central Daylight Time. Operating on a frequency of 162.475 MHz, this is NOAA Weather Radio Station WXL62, broadcasting from a transmitter near London, Iowa. Our program originates from the National Weather Service in Sioux Falls and serves Sioux City and the surrounding Siouxland area. This hazardous weather outlook is from northwest Iowa, west central Iowa, southwest Minnesota, northeast Nebraska, central South Dakota, east central South Dakota, south central South Dakota, and southeast South Dakota. For today and tonight, rain will spread northeast into the area tonight, with a few thunderstorms possible into the Missouri River Valley. Severe weather is not expected. For Thursday through Tuesday, rain will continue Thursday, with a few thunderstorms possible in northwest Iowa. While severe weather is not expected, storms could produce brief heavier rainfall. Rainfall totals of a half inch or more are currently favored south of Annie, with localized amounts in excess of an inch possible. Now would be the time to ensure gutters and downspouts, as well as storm drains, are clear and leaves. Areas of frost will be possible Friday night into Saturday morning, currently favored along and east of the Interstate 29 corridor. Spotter precipitation is not expected at this time. Your National Weather Service forecast for Siouxland. Tonight, cloudy. Showers likely after midnight. Lows in the mid-40s. Northeast winds 5 to 10 miles an hour. Chance of rain 70%. Thursday, showers. Highs in the mid-50s. North winds 10 to 15 miles an hour with gusts up to 25 miles an hour. Chance of rain near 100%. Thursday night, mostly cloudy with a slight chance of showers in the evening, then partly cloudy after midnight. Lows in the upper 30s. Northwest winds 15 to 20 miles an hour with gusts up to 35 miles an hour. Chance of rain 20%. Friday, partly sunny in the morning, then clearing. Breezy with highs in the lower 50s. Northwest winds 15 to 25 miles an hour with gusts up to 40 miles an hour. Friday night, clear. Widespread frost after midnight. Lows in the lower 30s. North winds 5 to 10 miles an hour, becoming southwest after midnight. Saturday, widespread frost in the morning. Sunny. Highs in the upper 50s. Saturday night, clear. Not as cool with lows in the lower 40s. Sunday, sunny. Highs in the mid-60s. Sunday night, partly cloudy. Lows in the mid-40s. Monday,